mostly cloudy with a chance of thunderstorms. A chance of showers in the morning, then showers likely in the afternoon. Highs in the upper 80s. Chance of rain 60%. Saturday night, mostly cloudy in the evening, then becoming partly cloudy. A slight chance of thunderstorms in the evening. A slight chance of showers. Lows in the lower 70s. Chance of rain 20%. Sunday, mostly cloudy with a chance of showers with a slight chance of thunderstorms in the morning, then partly cloudy with a chance of showers and thunderstorms in the afternoon. Highs in the upper 80s. Chance of rain 50%. Here is your area's open water boating forecast. Wind gusts may be higher. Tonight, partly cloudy. Lows in the mid-70s. South winds 5 to 10 miles per hour. Monday, mostly sunny. Highs in the mid-90s. Southwest winds 5 to 10 miles per hour. Heat index readings 101 to 104. Monday night, mostly clear. Lows in the mid-70s. Southwest winds 5 to 10 miles per hour. Tuesday, a 20% chance of showers and thunderstorms in the afternoon. Mostly sunny. Highs in the lower 90s. Northeast winds 10 to 15 miles per hour. Tuesday night, partly cloudy. Lows around 70. Northeast winds 10 to 15 miles per hour. Wednesday, partly cloudy. Highs in the upper 80s. Wednesday night, partly cloudy. Lows in the upper 60s. Thursday, partly cloudy. Highs in the upper 80s. Thursday night, becoming mostly cloudy. Lows in the upper 60s. Friday, mostly cloudy. Chance of showers and thunderstorms in the afternoon. Highs in the upper 80s. Chance of precipitation 40%. Friday night, mostly cloudy with a 20% chance of showers and thunderstorms. Lows around 70. Saturday, mostly cloudy. Chance of showers and thunderstorms in the morning, then showers likely and a chance of thunderstorms in the afternoon. Highs in the upper 80s. Chance of precipitation 60%. Saturday night, mostly cloudy with slight chance of showers and thunderstorms in the evening, then partly cloudy with slight chance of showers after midnight. Lows in the lower 70s. Chance of precipitation 20%. Sunday, mostly cloudy with chance of showers and slight chance of thunderstorms in the morning, then partly cloudy with chance of showers and thunderstorms in the afternoon. Highs in the upper 80s. Chance of precipitation 50%. 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Be sure to follow us on Facebook. Here's a look at local weather conditions as of 6 p.m. At the top of the hour, skies were partly sunny in Shreveport. The temperature was 19 degrees at the regional airport. The dew point was 72, making the relative humidity 55%. Winds were southwest at 6 miles an hour. The pressure was 29.89 inches and falling. In Bossier City, at Barksdale Air Force Base, skies were mostly sunny, with a temperature of 93 degrees. The dew point was 71, making the relative humidity 48%, producing a heat index of 99. Winds were calm. The pressure was 29.88 inches and falling. And in downtown Shreveport, skies were partly sunny. The temperature was 91 degrees. And winds were variable at 3 miles an hour. Once again in Shreveport, it was 90 degrees with partly sunny skies at 6 p.m. Around the local area at 6 p.m., in Texarkana, mostly sunny and 95. Wind south at 8 miles an hour. El Dorado, partly sunny and 91. Wind southwest at 7 miles an hour. Monroe, sunny and 93. Wind calm. Natchitoches, mostly sunny and 91. Wind calm. Marshall, cloudy and 87.
Wind southeast at 3 miles an hour. And at Longview, cloudy and 88 degrees. Wind southeast at 5 miles an hour. Elsewhere across the four-state area, over at Dallas, mostly sunny and 92. Oklahoma City, mostly sunny and 95. Little Rock, partly sunny and 90. Jackson, Mississippi, mostly sunny and 91. Baton Rouge, mostly sunny and 92. And at Houston, partly sunny and 87 degrees. 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The Shreveport Climate Summary for this evening, as of 5 p.m., May 31, 2026. Today's high temperature was 92 degrees. The normal high is 89. The record high is 102 degrees, which was set in 1998. Today's low temperature was 74 degrees. The normal low is 68. The record low is 47 degrees, which was set in 1984. No precipitation fell today, which leaves the monthly total at 3.47 inches. This is 0.99 inches below the normal amount of 4.46 inches for May. The total precipitation for the year still stands at 16.08 inches, which is 7.17 inches below normal. Sunset tonight is at 8:17 p.m. Sunrise tomorrow is at 6:09 a.m. Now let's check on your local forecast. Tonight, partly cloudy. Lows in the mid-70s. South winds around 5 miles per hour. Monday, mostly sunny. Hot with highs in the mid-90s. Southwest winds around 5 miles per hour. Monday night, mostly clear. Lows in the mid-70s. South winds around 5 miles per hour in the evening, becoming light and variable. Tuesday, mostly sunny. A slight chance of showers and thunderstorms in the afternoon. Highs in the lower 90s. North winds 5 to 10 miles per hour. Chance of rain 20%. Tuesday night, partly cloudy. Lows around 70. Northeast winds around 5 miles per hour. Wednesday, partly cloudy. Highs in the upper 80s. Wednesday night, partly cloudy. Lows in the upper 60s. Thursday, partly cloudy. Highs in the upper 80s. Thursday night, partly cloudy in the evening, then becoming mostly cloudy. Lows around 70. Friday, mostly cloudy. A slight chance of showers in the morning, then a chance of showers and thunderstorms in the afternoon. Highs in the upper 80s. Chance of rain 50%. Friday night, mostly cloudy with a slight chance of showers and thunderstorms. Lows in the lower 70s. Chance of rain 20%. Saturday, mostly cloudy with a chance of thunderstorms. A chance of showers in the morning, then showers likely in the afternoon. Highs in the upper 80s. Chance of rain 60%. Saturday night, mostly cloudy in the evening, then becoming partly cloudy. A slight chance of thunderstorms in the evening. A slight chance of showers. Lows in the lower 70s. Chance of rain 20%. Sunday, mostly cloudy with a chance of showers with a slight chance of thunderstorms in the morning, then partly cloudy with a chance of showers and thunderstorms in the afternoon. Highs in the upper 80s. Chance of rain 50%. 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Be sure to follow us on Facebook.
Here's a look at local weather conditions as of 6 p.m. At the top of the hour, skies were partly sunny in Shreveport. The temperature was 90 degrees at the regional airport. The dew point was 72, making the relative humidity 55%. Winds were southwest at 6 miles an hour. The pressure was 29.89 inches and falling. In Bossier City, at Barksdale Air Force Base, skies were mostly sunny, with a temperature of 93 degrees. The dew point was 71, making the relative humidity 48%, producing a heat index of 99. Winds were calm. The pressure was 29.88 inches and falling. And in downtown Shreveport, skies were partly sunny. The temperature was 91 degrees. And winds were variable at 3 miles an hour. Once again in Shreveport, it was 90 degrees with partly sunny skies at 6 p.m. You're listening to your weather radio, station WXJ97, broadcasting in Shreveport on 162.4 MHz. Be sure to follow us on Facebook. Here's a look at local weather conditions as of 7 p.m. At the top of the hour, skies were partly sunny in Shreveport. The temperature was 88 degrees at the regional airport. The dew point was 72, making the relative humidity 58%. Winds were southwest at 3 miles an hour. The pressure was 29.89 inches and steady. In Bossier City, at Barksdale Air Force Base, skies were partly sunny, with a temperature of 91 degrees. The dew point was 71, making the relative humidity 53%. Winds were southeast at 3 miles an hour. The pressure was 29.87 inches and falling. And in downtown Shreveport, skies were partly sunny. The temperature was 89 degrees. And winds were variable at 5 miles an hour. Once again in Shreveport, it was 88 degrees with partly sunny skies at 7 p.m. Around the local area at 7 p.m., in Texarkana, partly sunny and 94. Wind south at 8 miles an hour. El Dorado, mostly sunny and 88. Wind southwest at 6 miles an hour. Monroe, sunny and 91. Wind south at 3 miles an hour. Natchitoches, mostly sunny and 90. Wind calm. Marshall, partly sunny and 85. Wind calm. And at Longview, partly sunny and 87 degrees. Wind calm. Elsewhere across the four-state area, over at Dallas, mostly sunny and 91. Oklahoma City, mostly sunny and 93. Little Rock, partly sunny and 85. Jackson, Mississippi, mostly sunny and 89. Baton Rouge, mostly sunny and 89. And at Houston, mostly sunny and 87 degrees. For the most current information, check us out on the web at www.weather.gov/sht. The Shreveport Climate Summary for this evening, as of 5 p.m., May 31, 2026. Today's high temperature was 92 degrees. The normal high is 89. The record high is 102 degrees, which was set in 1998. Today's low temperature was 74 degrees. The normal low is 68. The record low is 47 degrees, which was set in 1984. No precipitation fell today, which leaves the monthly total at 3.47 inches. This is 0.99 inches below the normal amount of 4.46 inches for May. The total precipitation for the year still stands at 16.08 inches, which is 7.17 inches below normal. Sunset tonight is at 8:17 p.m. Sunrise tomorrow is at 6:09 a.m. Now let's check on your local forecast. Tonight, partly cloudy. Lows in the mid-70s. South winds around 5 miles per hour. Monday, mostly sunny. Hot with highs in the mid-90s. Southwest winds around 5 miles per hour. Monday night, mostly clear.
lows in the mid-70s.

2.4 megahertz. Be sure to follow us on Facebook. Here's a look at local weather conditions as of 7 p.m. At the top of the hour, skies were partly sunny in Shreveport. The temperature was 88 degrees at the regional airport. The dew point was 72, making the relative humidity 58%. Winds were southwest at 3 miles an hour. The pressure was 29.89 inches and steady. In Bossier City, at Barksdale Air Force Base, skies were partly sunny, with a temperature of 91 degrees. The dew point was 71, making the relative humidity 53%. Winds were southeast at 3 miles an hour. The pressure was 29.87 inches and falling. And in downtown Shreveport, skies were partly sunny. The temperature was 89 degrees. And winds were variable at 5 miles an hour. Once again in Shreveport, it was 88 degrees with partly sunny skies at 7 p.m. Around the local area at 7 p.m., in Texarkana, partly sunny and 94. Wind south at 8 miles an hour. El Dorado, mostly sunny and 88. Wind southwest at 6 miles an hour. Monroe, sunny and 91. Wind south at 3 miles an hour. Natchitoches, mostly sunny and 90. Wind calm. Marshall, partly sunny and 85. Wind calm. And at Longview, partly sunny and 87 degrees. Wind calm. Elsewhere across the four-state area, over at Dallas, mostly sunny and 91. Oklahoma City, mostly sunny and 93. Little Rock, partly sunny and 85. Jackson, Mississippi, mostly sunny and 89. Baton Rouge, mostly sunny and 89. And at Houston, mostly sunny and 87 degrees. For the most current information, check us out on the web at www.weather.gov/sht. The Shreveport Climate Summary for this evening, as of 5 p.m., May 31, 2026. Today's high temperature was 92 degrees. The normal high is 89. The record high is 102 degrees, which was set in 1998. Today's low temperature was 74 degrees. The normal low is 68. The record low is 47 degrees, which was set in 1984. No precipitation fell today, which leaves the monthly total at 3.47 inches. This is 0.99 inches below the normal amount of 4.46 inches for May. The total precipitation for the year still stands at 16.08 inches, which is 7.17 inches below normal. Sunset tonight is at 8:17 p.m. Sunrise tomorrow is at 6:09 a.m. Now let's check on your local forecast. Tonight, partly cloudy. Lows in the mid-70s. South winds around 5 miles per hour. Monday, mostly sunny. Hot with highs in the mid-90s. Southwest winds around 5 miles per hour. Monday night, mostly clear. Lows in the mid-70s. South winds around 5 miles per hour in the evening, becoming light and variable. Tuesday, mostly sunny. A slight chance of showers and thunderstorms in the afternoon. Highs in the lower 90s. North winds 5 to 10 miles per hour. Chance of rain 20%. Tuesday night, partly cloudy. Lows around 70. Northeast winds around 5 miles per hour. Wednesday, partly cloudy. Highs in the upper 80s. Wednesday night, partly cloudy. Lows in the upper 60s. Thursday, partly cloudy. Highs in the upper 80s. Thursday night, partly cloudy in the evening, then becoming mostly cloudy. Lows around 70. Friday, mostly cloudy. A slight chance of showers in the morning, then a chance of showers and thunderstorms in the afternoon. Highs in the upper 80s. Chance of rain 50%.
Friday night, mostly cloudy with a slight chance of showers and

Thunderstorms. Lows in the lower 70s. Chance of rain 20%. Saturday, mostly cloudy with a chance of thunderstorms. A chance of showers in the morning, then showers likely in the afternoon. Highs in the upper 80s. Chance of rain 60%. Saturday night, mostly cloudy in the evening, then becoming partly cloudy. A slight chance of thunderstorms in the evening. A slight chance of showers. Lows in the lower 70s. Chance of rain 20%. Sunday, mostly cloudy with a chance of showers with a slight chance of thunderstorms in the morning, then partly cloudy with a chance of showers and thunderstorms in the afternoon. Highs in the upper 80s. Chance of rain 50%. Here is your area's open water boating forecast. Wind gusts may be higher. Tonight, partly cloudy. Lows in the mid-70s. South winds 5 to 10 miles per hour. Monday, mostly sunny. Highs in the mid-90s. Southwest winds 5 to 10 miles per hour. Heat index readings 101 to 104. Monday night, mostly clear. Lows in the mid-70s. Southwest winds 5 to 10 miles per hour. Tuesday, a 20% chance of showers and thunderstorms in the afternoon. Mostly sunny. Highs in the lower 90s. Northeast winds 10 to 15 miles per hour. Tuesday night, partly cloudy. Lows around 70. Northeast winds 10 to 15 miles per hour. Wednesday, partly cloudy. Highs in the upper 80s. Wednesday night, partly cloudy. Lows in the upper 60s. Thursday, partly cloudy. Highs in the upper 80s. Thursday night, becoming mostly cloudy. Lows in the upper 60s. Friday, mostly cloudy. Chance of showers and thunderstorms in the afternoon. Highs in the upper 80s. Chance of precipitation 40%. Friday night, mostly cloudy with a 20% chance of showers and thunderstorms. Lows around 70. Saturday, mostly cloudy. Chance of showers and thunderstorms in the morning, then showers likely and a chance of thunderstorms in the afternoon. Highs in the upper 80s. Chance of precipitation 60%. Saturday night, mostly cloudy with slight chance of showers and thunderstorms in the evening, then partly cloudy with slight chance of showers after midnight. Lows in the lower 70s. Chance of precipitation 20%. Sunday, mostly cloudy with chance of showers and slight chance of thunderstorms in the morning, then partly cloudy with chance of showers and thunderstorms in the afternoon. Highs in the upper 80s. Chance of precipitation 50%. 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Be sure to follow us on Facebook. Here's a look at local weather conditions as of 7 p.m. At the top of the hour, skies were partly sunny in Shreveport. The temperature was 88 degrees at the regional airport. The dew point was 72, making the relative humidity 58%. Winds were southwest at 3 miles an hour. The pressure was 29.89 inches and steady. In Bossier City, at Barksdale Air Force Base, skies were partly sunny, with a temperature of 91 degrees. The dew point was 71, making the relative humidity 53%. Winds were southeast at 3 miles an hour. The pressure was 29.87 inches and falling. And in downtown Shreveport, skies were partly sunny. The temperature was 89 degrees. And winds were variable at 5 miles an hour. Once again in Shreveport, it was 88 degrees with partly sunny skies at 7 p.m. Around the local area at 7 p.m., in Texarkana, partly sunny and 94. Wind south at 8 miles an hour. El Dorado, mostly sunny and 88. Wind southwest at 6 miles an hour. Monroe,

and 91. Wind south at 3 miles an hour. Natchitoches, mostly sunny and 90. Wind calm. Marshall, partly sunny and 85. Wind calm. And at Longview, partly sunny and 87 degrees. Wind calm. Elsewhere across the four-state area, over at Dallas, mostly sunny and 91. Oklahoma City, mostly sunny and 93. Little Rock, partly sunny and 85. Jackson, Mississippi, mostly sunny and 89. Baton Rouge, mostly sunny and 89. And at Houston, mostly sunny and 87 degrees. For the most current information, check us out on the web at www.weather.gov/sht. The Shreveport Climate Summary for this evening, as of 5 p.m., May 31, 2026. Today's high temperature was 92 degrees. The normal high is 89. The record high is 102 degrees, which was set in 1998. Today's low temperature was 74 degrees. The normal low is 68. The record low is 47 degrees, which was set in 1984. No precipitation fell today, which leaves the monthly total at 3.47 inches. This is 0.99 inches below the normal amount of 4.46 inches for May. The total precipitation for the year still stands at 16.08 inches, which is 7.17 inches below normal. Sunset tonight is at 8:17 p.m. Sunrise tomorrow is at 6:09 a.m. This is your NOAA Weather Radio, station WXJ97, operating on a frequency of 162.400 MHz, providing the latest weather information on a 24-hour basis. 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Now let's check on your local forecast. Tonight, partly cloudy. Lows in the mid-70s. South winds around 5 miles per hour. Monday, mostly sunny. Hot with highs in the mid-90s. Southwest winds around 5 miles per hour. Monday night, mostly clear. Lows in the mid-70s. South winds around 5 miles per hour in the evening, becoming light and variable. Tuesday, mostly sunny. A slight chance of showers and thunderstorms in the afternoon. Highs in the lower 90s. North winds 5 to 10 miles per hour. Chance of rain 20%. Tuesday night, partly cloudy. Lows around 70. Northeast winds around 5 miles per hour. Wednesday, partly cloudy. Highs in the upper 80s. Wednesday night, partly cloudy. Lows in the upper 60s. Thursday, partly cloudy. Highs in the upper 80s. Thursday night, partly cloudy in the evening, then becoming mostly cloudy. Lows around 70. Friday, mostly cloudy. A slight chance of showers in the morning, then a chance of showers and thunderstorms in the afternoon. Highs in the upper 80s. Chance of rain 50%. Friday night, mostly cloudy with a slight chance of showers and thunderstorms. Lows in the lower 70s. Chance of rain 20%. Saturday, mostly cloudy with a chance of thunderstorms. A chance of showers in the morning, then showers likely in the afternoon. Highs in the upper 80s. Chance of rain 60%. Saturday night, mostly cloudy in the evening, then becoming partly cloudy. A slight chance of thunderstorms in the evening. A slight chance of showers. Lows in the lower 70s. Chance of rain 20%. Sunday, mostly cloudy with a chance of showers with a slight chance of thunderstorms in the morning, then partly cloudy with a chance of showers and thunderstorms in the afternoon. Highs in the upper 80s. Chance of rain 50%. 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
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Be sure to follow us on Facebook. Here's a look at local weather conditions as of 7 p.m. At the top of the hour, skies were partly sunny in Shreveport. The temperature was 88 degrees at the regional airport. The dew point was 72, making the relative humidity 58%. Winds were southwest at 3 miles an hour. The pressure was 29.89 inches and steady. In Bossier City, at Barksdale Air Force Base, skies were partly sunny, with a temperature of 91 degrees. The dew point was 71, making the relative humidity 53%. Winds were southeast at 3 miles an hour. The pressure was 29.87 inches and falling. And in downtown Shreveport, skies were partly sunny. The temperature was 89 degrees. And winds were variable at 5 miles an hour. Once again in Shreveport, it was 88 degrees with partly sunny skies at 7 p.m. Around the local area at 7 p.m., in Texarkana, partly sunny and 94. Wind south at 8 miles an hour. El Dorado, mostly sunny and 88. Wind southwest at 6 miles an hour. Monroe, sunny and 91. Wind south at 3 miles an hour. Natchitoches, mostly sunny and 90. Wind calm. Marshall, partly sunny and 85. Wind calm. And at Longview, partly sunny and 87 degrees. Wind calm. Elsewhere across the four-state area, over at Dallas, mostly sunny and 91. Oklahoma City, mostly sunny and 93. Little Rock, partly sunny and 85. Jackson, Mississippi, mostly sunny and 89. Baton Rouge, mostly sunny and 89. And at Houston, mostly sunny and 87 degrees. For the most current information, check us out on the web at www.weather.gov/sht. The Shreveport Climate Summary for this evening, as of 5 p.m., May 31, 2026. Today's high temperature was 92 degrees. The normal high is 89. The record high is 102 degrees, which was set in 1998. Today's low temperature was 74 degrees. The normal low is 68. The record low is 47 degrees, which was set in 1984. No precipitation fell today, which leaves the monthly total at 3.47 inches. This is 0.99 inches below the normal amount of 4.46 inches for May. The total precipitation for the year still stands at 16.08 inches, which is 7.17 inches below normal. Sunset tonight is at 8:17 p.m. Sunrise tomorrow is at 6:09 a.m. Now let's check on your local forecast. Tonight, partly cloudy. Lows in the mid-70s. South winds around 5 miles per hour. Monday, mostly sunny. Hot with highs in the mid-90s. Southwest winds around 5 miles per hour. Monday night, mostly clear. Lows in the mid-70s. South winds around 5 miles per hour in the evening, becoming light and variable. Tuesday, mostly sunny. A slight chance of showers and thunderstorms in the afternoon. Highs in the lower 90s. North winds 5 to 10 miles per hour. Chance of rain 20%. Tuesday night, partly cloudy. Lows around 70. Northeast winds around 5 miles per hour. Wednesday, partly cloudy. Highs in the upper 80s. Wednesday night, partly cloudy. Lows in the upper 60s. Thursday, partly cloudy. Highs in the upper 80s. Thursday night, partly cloudy in the evening, then becoming mostly cloudy. Lows around 70. Friday, mostly cloudy. A slight chance of showers in the morning, then a chance of showers and thunderstorms in the afternoon. Highs in the upper 80s.
chance of rain 50%. Friday night, mostly cloudy with a slight chance of showers and thunderstorms. Lows in the lower 70s. Chance of rain 20%. Saturday, mostly cloudy with a chance of thunderstorms. A chance of showers in the morning, then showers likely in the afternoon. Highs in the upper 80s. Chance of rain 60%. Saturday night, mostly cloudy in the evening, then becoming partly cloudy. A slight chance of thunderstorms in the evening. A slight chance of showers. Lows in the lower 70s. Chance of rain 20%. Sunday, mostly cloudy with a chance of showers with a slight chance of thunderstorms in the morning, then partly cloudy with a chance of showers and thunderstorms in the afternoon. Highs in the upper 80s. Chance of rain 50%. 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Be sure to follow us on Facebook. Here's a look at local weather conditions as of 7 p.m. At the top of the hour, skies were partly sunny in Shreveport. The temperature was 88 degrees at the regional airport. The dew point was 72, making the relative humidity 58%. Winds were southwest at 3 miles an hour. The pressure was 29.89 inches and steady. In Bossier City, at Barksdale Air Force Base, skies were partly sunny, with a temperature of 91 degrees. The dew point was 71, making the relative humidity 53%. Winds were southeast at 3 miles an hour. The pressure was 29.87 inches and falling. And in downtown Shreveport, skies were partly sunny. The temperature was 89 degrees. And winds were variable at 5 miles an hour. Once again in Shreveport, it was 88 degrees with partly sunny skies at 7 p.m. Around the local area at 7 p.m., in Texarkana, partly sunny and 94. Wind south at 8 miles an hour. El Dorado, mostly sunny and 88. Wind southwest at 6 miles an hour. Monroe, sunny and 91. Wind south at 3 miles an hour. Natchitoches, mostly sunny and 90. Wind calm. Marshall, partly sunny and 85. Wind calm. And at Longview, partly sunny and 87 degrees. Wind calm. Elsewhere across the four-state area, over at Dallas, mostly sunny and 91. Oklahoma City, mostly sunny and 93. Little Rock, partly sunny and 85. Jackson, Mississippi, mostly sunny and 89. Baton Rouge, mostly sunny and 89. And at Houston, mostly sunny and 87 degrees. For the most current information, check us out on the web at www.weather.gov/sht. The Shreveport Climate Summary for this evening, as of 5 p.m., May 31, 2026. Today's high temperature was 92 degrees. The normal high is 89. The record high is 102 degrees, which was set in 1998. Today's low temperature was 74 degrees. The normal low is 68. The record low is 47 degrees, which was set in 1984. No precipitation fell today, which leaves the monthly total at 3.47 inches. This is 0.99 inches below the normal amount of 4.46 inches for May. The total precipitation for the year still stands at 16.08 inches, which is 7.17 inches below normal. Sunset tonight is at 8:17 p.m. Sunrise tomorrow is at 6:09 a.m. Now let's check on your local forecast. Tonight, partly cloudy. Lows in the mid-70s. South winds around 5 miles per hour. Monday, mostly sunny. Hot with highs in the mid-90s. Southwest winds around 5 miles per hour. Monday night, mostly clear. Lows in the mid-70s. South winds around 5 miles per hour in the evening,
becoming light and variable. Tuesday, mostly sunny. A slight chance of showers and thunderstorms in the afternoon. Highs in the lower 90s. North winds 5 to 10 miles per hour. Chance of rain 20%. Tuesday night, partly cloudy. Lows around 70. Northeast winds around 5 miles per hour. Wednesday, partly cloudy. Highs in the upper 80s. Wednesday night, partly cloudy. Lows in the upper 60s. Thursday, partly cloudy. Highs in the upper 80s. Thursday night, partly cloudy in the evening, then becoming mostly cloudy. Lows around 70. Friday, mostly cloudy. A slight chance of showers in the morning, then a chance of showers and thunderstorms in the afternoon. Highs in the upper 80s. Chance of rain 50%. Friday night, mostly cloudy with a slight chance of showers and thunderstorms. Lows in the lower 70s. Chance of rain 20%. Saturday, mostly cloudy with a chance of thunderstorms. A chance of showers in the morning, then showers likely in the afternoon. Highs in the upper 80s. Chance of rain 60%. Saturday night, mostly cloudy in the evening, then becoming partly cloudy. A slight chance of thunderstorms in the evening. A slight chance of showers. Lows in the lower 70s. Chance of rain 20%. Sunday, mostly cloudy with a chance of showers with a slight chance of thunderstorms in the morning, then partly cloudy with a chance of showers and thunderstorms in the afternoon. Highs in the upper 80s. Chance of rain 50%. 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Be sure to follow us on Facebook. Here's a look at local weather conditions as of 7 p.m. At the top of the hour, skies were partly sunny in Shreveport. The temperature was 88 degrees at the regional airport. The dew point was 72, making the relative humidity 58%. Winds were southwest at 3 miles an hour. The pressure was 29.89 inches and steady. In Bossier City, at Barksdale Air Force Base, skies were partly sunny, with a temperature of 91 degrees. The dew point was 71, making the relative humidity 53%. Winds were southeast at 3 miles an hour. The pressure was 29.87 inches and falling. And in downtown Shreveport, skies were partly sunny. The temperature was 89 degrees. And winds were variable at 5 miles an hour. Once again in Shreveport, it was 88 degrees with partly sunny skies at 7 p.m. Around the local area at 7 p.m., in Texarkana, partly sunny and 94. Wind south at 8 miles an hour. El Dorado, mostly sunny and 88. Wind southwest at 6 miles an hour. Monroe, sunny and 91. Wind south at 3 miles an hour. Natchitoches, mostly sunny and 90. Wind calm. Marshall, partly sunny and 85. Wind calm. And at Longview, partly sunny and 87 degrees. Wind calm. Elsewhere across the four-state area, over at Dallas, mostly sunny and 91. Oklahoma City, mostly sunny and 93. Little Rock, partly sunny and 85. Jackson, Mississippi, mostly sunny and 89. Baton Rouge, mostly sunny and 89. And at Houston, mostly sunny and 87 degrees.
For the most current information, check us out on the web at www.weather.gov/sht. The Shreveport Climate Summary for this evening, as of 5 p.m., May 31, 2026. Today's high temperature was 92 degrees. The normal high is 89. The record high is 102 degrees, which was set in 1998. Today's low temperature was 74 degrees. The normal low is 68. The record low is 47 degrees, which was set in 1984. No precipitation fell today, which leaves the monthly total at 3.47 inches. This is 0.99 inches below the normal amount of 4.46 inches for May. The total precipitation for the year still stands at 16.08 inches, which is 7.17 inches below normal. Sunset tonight is at 8:17 p.m. Sunrise tomorrow is at 6:09 a.m. Now let's check on your local forecast. Tonight, partly cloudy. Lows in the mid-70s. South winds around 5 miles per hour. Monday, mostly sunny. Hot with highs in the mid-90s. Southwest winds around 5 miles per hour. Monday night, mostly clear. Lows in the mid-70s. South winds around 5 miles per hour in the evening, becoming light and variable. Tuesday, mostly sunny. A slight chance of showers and thunderstorms in the afternoon. Highs in the lower 90s. North winds 5 to 10 miles per hour. Chance of rain 20%. Tuesday night, partly cloudy. Lows around 70. Northeast winds around 5 miles per hour. Wednesday, partly cloudy. Highs in the upper 80s. Wednesday night, partly cloudy. Lows in the upper 60s. Thursday, partly cloudy. Highs in the upper 80s. Thursday night, partly cloudy in the evening, then becoming mostly cloudy. Lows around 70. Friday, mostly cloudy. A slight chance of showers in the morning, then a chance of showers and thunderstorms in the afternoon. Highs in the upper 80s. Chance of rain 50%. Friday night, mostly cloudy with a slight chance of showers and thunderstorms. Lows in the lower 70s. Chance of rain 20%. Saturday, mostly cloudy with a chance of thunderstorms. A chance of showers in the morning, then showers likely in the afternoon. Highs in the upper 80s. Chance of rain 60%. Saturday night, mostly cloudy in the evening, then becoming partly cloudy. A slight chance of thunderstorms in the evening. A slight chance of showers. Lows in the lower 70s. Chance of rain 20%. Sunday, mostly cloudy with a chance of showers with a slight chance of thunderstorms in the morning, then partly cloudy with a chance of showers and thunderstorms in the afternoon. Highs in the upper 80s. Chance of rain 50%. 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Be sure to follow us on Facebook. Here's a look at local weather conditions as of 7 p.m. At the top of the hour, skies were partly sunny in Shreveport. The temperature was 88 degrees at the regional airport. The dew point was 72, making the relative humidity 58%. Winds were southwest at 3 miles an hour. The pressure was 29.89 inches and steady. In Bossier City, at Barksdale Air Force Base, skies were partly sunny, with a temperature of 91 degrees. The dew point was 71, making the relative humidity 53%. Winds were southeast at 3 miles an hour. The pressure was 29.87 inches and falling. And in downtown Shreveport, skies were partly sunny. The temperature was 89 degrees. And winds were variable at 5 miles an hour. Once again in Shreveport, it was 88 degrees with partly sunny skies at 7 p.m. Here is your area's open water boating forecast. Wind gusts may be higher.
Tonight, partly cloudy. Lows in the mid-70s. South winds 5 to 10 miles per hour. Monday, mostly sunny. Highs in the mid-90s. Southwest winds 5 to 10 miles per hour. Heat index readings 101 to 104. Monday night, mostly clear. Lows in the mid-70s. Southwest winds 5 to 10 miles per hour. Tuesday, a 20% chance of showers and thunderstorms in the afternoon. Mostly sunny. Highs in the lower 90s. Northeast winds 10 to 15 miles per hour. Tuesday night, partly cloudy. Lows around 70. Northeast winds 10 to 15 miles per hour. Wednesday, partly cloudy. Highs in the upper 80s. Wednesday night, partly cloudy. Lows in the upper 60s. Thursday, partly cloudy. Highs in the upper 80s. Thursday night, becoming mostly cloudy. Lows in the upper 60s. Friday, mostly cloudy. Chance of showers and thunderstorms in the afternoon. Highs in the upper 80s. Chance of precipitation 40%. Friday night, mostly cloudy with a 20% chance of showers and thunderstorms. Lows around 70. Saturday, mostly cloudy. Chance of showers and thunderstorms in the morning, then showers likely and a chance of thunderstorms in the afternoon. Highs in the upper 80s. Chance of precipitation 60%. Saturday night, mostly cloudy with slight chance of showers and thunderstorms in the evening, then partly cloudy with slight chance of showers after midnight. Lows in the lower 70s. Chance of precipitation 20%. Sunday, mostly cloudy with chance of showers and slight chance of thunderstorms in the morning, then partly cloudy with chance of showers and thunderstorms in the afternoon. Highs in the upper 80s. Chance of precipitation 50%. Around the local area at 7 p.m. in Texarkana, partly sunny and 94. Wind south at 8 miles an hour. El Dorado, mostly sunny and 88. Wind southwest at 6 miles an hour. Monroe, sunny and 91. Wind south at 3 miles an hour. Nacogdoches, mostly sunny and 90. Wind calm. Marshall, partly sunny and 85. Wind calm. And at Longview, partly sunny and 87 degrees. Wind calm. Elsewhere across the four-state area, over at Dallas, mostly sunny and 91. Oklahoma City, mostly sunny and 93. Little Rock, partly sunny and 85. Jackson, Mississippi, mostly sunny and 89. Baton Rouge, mostly sunny and 89. And at Houston, mostly sunny and 87 degrees. For the most current information, check us out on the web at www.weather.gov/sht. The Shreveport Climate Summary for this evening, as of 5 p.m., May 31st, 2026. Today's high temperature was 92 degrees. The normal high is 89. The record high is 102 degrees, which was set in 1998. Today's low temperature was 74 degrees. The normal low is 68. The record low is 47 degrees, which was set in 1984. No precipitation fell today, which leaves the monthly total at 3.47 inches. This is 0.99 inches below the normal amount of 4.46 inches for May. The total precipitation for the year still stands at 16.08 inches, which is 7.17 inches below normal. Sunset tonight is at 8:17 p.m. Sunrise tomorrow is at 6:09 a.m. Now let's check on your local forecast. Tonight, partly cloudy. Lows in the mid-70s. South winds around 5 miles per hour. Monday, mostly sunny. Hot with highs in the mid-90s. Southwest winds around 5 miles per hour. Monday night, mostly clear. Lows in the mid-70s.
south winds around 5 miles per hour in the evening, becoming light and variable. Tuesday, mostly sunny. A slight chance of showers and thunderstorms in the afternoon. Highs in the lower 90s. North winds 5 to 10 miles per hour. Chance of rain 20%. Tuesday night, partly cloudy. Lows around 70. Northeast winds around 5 miles per hour. Wednesday, partly cloudy. Highs in the upper 80s. Wednesday night, partly cloudy. Lows in the upper 60s. Thursday, partly cloudy. Highs in the upper 80s. Thursday night, partly cloudy in the evening, then becoming mostly cloudy. Lows around 70. Friday, mostly cloudy. A slight chance of showers in the morning, then a chance of showers and thunderstorms in the afternoon. Highs in the upper 80s. Chance of rain 50%. Friday night, mostly cloudy with a slight chance of showers and thunderstorms. Lows in the lower 70s. Chance of rain 20%. Saturday, mostly cloudy with a chance of thunderstorms. A chance of showers in the morning, then showers likely in the afternoon. Highs in the upper 80s. Chance of rain 60%. Saturday night, mostly cloudy in the evening, then becoming partly cloudy. A slight chance of thunderstorms in the evening. A slight chance of showers. Lows in the lower 70s. Chance of rain 20%. Sunday, mostly cloudy with a chance of showers with a slight chance of thunderstorms in the morning, then partly cloudy with a chance of showers and thunderstorms in the afternoon. Highs in the upper 80s. Chance of rain 50%. 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Be sure to follow us on Facebook. Here's a look at local weather conditions as of 7 p.m. At the top of the hour, skies were partly sunny in Shreveport. The temperature was 88 degrees at the regional airport. The dew point was 72, making the relative humidity 58%. Winds were southwest at 3 miles an hour. The pressure was 29.89 inches and steady. In Bossier City, at Barksdale Air Force Base, skies were partly sunny, with a temperature of 91 degrees. The dew point was 71, making the relative humidity 53%. Winds were southeast at 3 miles an hour. The pressure was 29.87 inches and falling. And in downtown Shreveport, skies were partly sunny. The temperature was 89 degrees. And winds were variable at 5 miles an hour. Once again in Shreveport, it was 88 degrees with partly sunny skies at 7 p.m. Around the local area at 7 p.m., in Texarkana, partly sunny and 94. Wind south at 8 miles an hour. El Dorado, mostly sunny and 88. Wind southwest at 6 miles an hour. Monroe, sunny and 91. Wind south at 3 miles an hour. Nacogdoches, mostly sunny and 90. Wind calm. Marshall, partly sunny and 85. Wind calm. And at Longview, partly sunny and 87 degrees. Wind calm. Elsewhere across the four-state area, over at Dallas, mostly sunny and 91. Oklahoma City, mostly sunny and 93. Little Rock, partly sunny and 85. Jackson, Mississippi, mostly sunny and 89. Baton Rouge, mostly sunny and 89. And at Houston, mostly sunny and 87 degrees.
For the most current information, check us out on the web at www.weather.gov/sht. The Shreveport Climate Summary for this evening, as of 5 p.m., May 31, 2026. Today's high temperature was 92 degrees. The normal high is 89. The record high is 102 degrees, which was set in 1998. Today's low temperature was 74 degrees. The normal low is 68. The record low is 47 degrees, which was set in 1984. No precipitation fell today, which leaves the monthly total at 3.47 inches. This is 0.99 inches below the normal amount of 4.46 inches for May. The total precipitation for the year still stands at 16.08 inches, which is 7.17 inches below normal. Sunset tonight is at 8:17 p.m. Sunrise tomorrow is at 6:09 a.m. Now let's check on your local forecast. Tonight, partly cloudy. Lows in the mid-70s. South winds around 5 miles per hour. Monday, mostly sunny. Hot with highs in the mid-90s. Southwest winds around 5 miles per hour. Monday night, mostly clear. Lows in the mid-70s. South winds around 5 miles per hour in the evening, becoming light and variable. Tuesday, mostly sunny. A slight chance of showers and thunderstorms in the afternoon. Highs in the lower 90s. North winds 5 to 10 miles per hour. Chance of rain 20%. Tuesday night, partly cloudy. Lows around 70. Northeast winds around 5 miles per hour. Wednesday, partly cloudy. Highs in the upper 80s. Wednesday night, partly cloudy. Lows in the upper 60s. Thursday, partly cloudy. Highs in the upper 80s. Thursday night, partly cloudy in the evening, then becoming mostly cloudy. Lows around 70. Friday, mostly cloudy. A slight chance of showers in the morning, then a chance of showers and thunderstorms in the afternoon. Highs in the upper 80s. Chance of rain 50%. Friday night, mostly cloudy with a slight chance of showers and thunderstorms. Lows in the lower 70s. Chance of rain 20%. Saturday, mostly cloudy with a chance of thunderstorms. A chance of showers in the morning, then showers likely in the afternoon. Highs in the upper 80s. Chance of rain 60%. Saturday night, mostly cloudy in the evening, then becoming partly cloudy. A slight chance of thunderstorms in the evening. A slight chance of showers. Lows in the lower 70s. Chance of rain 20%. Sunday, mostly cloudy with a chance of showers with a slight chance of thunderstorms in the morning, then partly cloudy with a chance of showers and thunderstorms in the afternoon. Highs in the upper 80s. Chance of rain 50%. 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Be sure to follow us on Facebook. Here's a look at local weather conditions as of 8 p.m. At the top of the hour, skies were mostly cloudy in Shreveport. The temperature was 86 degrees at the regional airport. The dew point was 73, making the relative humidity 66%. Winds were south at 5 miles an hour. The pressure was 29.88 inches and falling. In Bossier City, at Barksdale Air Force Base, skies were fair, with a temperature of 87 degrees. The dew point was 74, making the relative humidity 65%. Winds were calm. The pressure was 29.87 inches and steady. And in downtown Shreveport, skies were fair. The temperature was 86 degrees. And winds were calm. Once again in Shreveport, it was 86 degrees with mostly cloudy skies at 8 p.m. Around the local area at 8 p.m., in Texarkana, Farron 91. Wind south at 6 miles an hour.
El Dorado, fair and 85. Wincombe. Monroe, fair and 86. Wincombe. Natchitoches, fair and 83. Wincombe. Marshall, fair and 82. Wincombe. And at Longview, fair and 84 degrees. Wind east at 5 miles an hour. Elsewhere across the four-state area, over at Dallas, fair and 88. Oklahoma City, fair and 87. Little Rock, a thunderstorm and 75. Jackson, Mississippi, fair and 88. Baton Rouge, fair and 86. And at Houston, fair and 85 degrees. For the most current information, check us out on the web at www.weather.gov/sht. The Shreveport climate summary for this evening, as of 5 p.m., May 31, 2026. Today's high temperature was 92 degrees. The normal high is 89. The record high is 102 degrees, which was set in 1998. Today's low temperature was 74 degrees. The normal low is 68. The record low is 47 degrees, which was set in 1984. No precipitation fell today, which leaves the monthly total at 3.47 inches. This is 0.99 inches below the normal amount of 4.46 inches for May. The total precipitation for the year still stands at 16.08 inches, which is 7.17 inches below normal. Sunset tonight is at 8:17 p.m. Sunrise tomorrow is at 6:09 a.m. Now let's check on your local forecast. Tonight, partly cloudy. Lows in the mid-70s. South winds around 5 miles per hour. Monday, mostly sunny. Hot with highs in the mid-90s. Southwest winds around 5 miles per hour. Monday night, mostly clear. Lows in the mid-70s. South winds around 5 miles per hour in the evening, becoming light and variable. Tuesday, mostly sunny. A slight chance of showers and thunderstorms in the afternoon. Highs in the lower 90s. North winds 5 to 10 miles per hour. Chance of rain 20%. Tuesday night, partly cloudy. Lows around 70. Northeast winds around 5 miles per hour. Wednesday, partly cloudy. Highs in the upper 80s. Wednesday night, partly cloudy. Lows in the upper 60s. Thursday, partly cloudy. Highs in the upper 80s. Thursday night, partly cloudy in the evening, then becoming mostly cloudy. Lows around 70. Friday, mostly cloudy. A slight chance of showers in the morning, then a chance of showers and thunderstorms in the afternoon. Highs in the upper 80s. Chance of rain 50%. Friday night, mostly cloudy with a slight chance of showers and thunderstorms. Lows in the lower 70s. Chance of rain 20%. Saturday, mostly cloudy with a chance of thunderstorms. A chance of showers in the morning, then showers likely in the afternoon. Highs in the upper 80s. Chance of rain 60%. Saturday night, mostly cloudy in the evening, then becoming partly cloudy. A slight chance of thunderstorms in the evening. A slight chance of showers. Lows in the lower 70s. Chance of rain 20%. Sunday, mostly cloudy with a chance of showers with a slight chance of thunderstorms in the morning, then partly cloudy with a chance of showers and thunderstorms in the afternoon. Highs in the upper 80s. Chance of rain 50%. 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Be sure to follow us on Facebook. Here's a look at local weather conditions as of 8 p.m. At the top of the hour, skies were mostly cloudy in Shreveport. The temperature was 86 degrees at the regional airport. The dew point was 73, making the relative humidity 66%. Winds were south at 5 miles an hour.
The pressure was 29.88 inches and falling. In Bossier City, at Barksdale Air Force Base,

skies were fair, with a temperature of 87 degrees. The dew point was 74, making the relative humidity 65%. Winds were calm. The pressure was 29.87 inches and steady. And in downtown Shreveport, skies were fair. The temperature was 86 degrees. And winds were calm. Once again in Shreveport, it was 86 degrees with mostly cloudy skies at 8 p.m. Around the local area at 8 p.m., in Texarkana, Farron 91. Wind south at 6 miles an hour. El Dorado, Farron 85. Wind calm. Monroe, Farron 86. Wind calm. Natchitoches, Farron 83. Wind calm. Marshall, Farron 82. Wind calm. And at Longview, Farron 84 degrees. Wind east at 5 miles an hour. Elsewhere across the four-state area, over at Dallas, Farron 88. Oklahoma City, Farron 87. Little Rock, a thunderstorm and 75. Jackson, Mississippi, Farron 88. Baton Rouge, Farron 86. And at Houston, Farron 85 degrees. For the most current information, check us out on the web at www.weather.gov/sht. The Shreveport Climate Summary for this evening, as of 5 p.m., May 31, 2026. Today's high temperature was 92 degrees. The normal high is 89. The record high is 102 degrees, which was set in 1998. Today's low temperature was 74 degrees. The normal low is 68. The record low is 47 degrees, which was set in 1984. No precipitation fell today, which leaves the monthly total at 3.47 inches. This is 0.99 inches below the normal amount of 4.46 inches for May. The total precipitation for the year still stands at 16.08 inches, which is 7.17 inches below normal. Sunset tonight is at 8:17 p.m. Sunrise tomorrow is at 6:09 a.m. This is your NOAA Weather Radio, station WXJ97, operating on a frequency of 162.400 MHz, providing the latest weather information on a 24-hour basis. 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Now let's check on your local forecast. Tonight, partly cloudy. Lows in the mid-70s. South winds around 5 miles per hour. Monday, mostly sunny. Hot with highs in the mid-90s. Southwest winds around 5 miles per hour. Monday night, mostly clear. Lows in the mid-70s. South winds around 5 miles per hour in the evening, becoming light and variable. Tuesday, mostly sunny. A slight chance of showers and thunderstorms in the afternoon. Highs in the lower 90s. North winds 5 to 10 miles per hour. Chance of rain 20%. Tuesday night, partly cloudy. Lows around 70. Northeast winds around 5 miles per hour. Wednesday, partly cloudy. Highs in the upper 80s. Wednesday night, partly cloudy. Lows in the upper 60s. Thursday, partly cloudy. Highs in the upper 80s. Thursday night, partly cloudy in the evening, then becoming mostly cloudy. Lows around 70. Friday, mostly cloudy. A slight chance of showers in the morning, then a chance of showers and thunderstorms in the afternoon. Highs in the upper 80s. Chance of rain 50%. Friday night, mostly cloudy with a slight chance of showers and thunderstorms. Lows in the lower 70s. Chance of rain 20%. Saturday, mostly cloudy with a chance of thunderstorms. A chance of showers in the morning, then showers likely in the afternoon.

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Be sure to follow us on Facebook. Here's a look at local weather conditions as of 8 p.m. At the top of the hour, skies were mostly cloudy in Shreveport. The temperature was 86 degrees at the regional airport. The dew point was 73, making the relative humidity 66%. Winds were south at 5 miles an hour. The pressure was 29.88 inches and falling. In Bossier City, at Barksdale Air Force Base, skies were fair, with a temperature of 87 degrees. The dew point was 74, making the relative humidity 65%. Winds were calm. The pressure was 29.87 inches and steady. And in downtown Shreveport, skies were fair. The temperature was 86 degrees. And winds were calm. Once again in Shreveport, it was 86 degrees with mostly cloudy skies at 8 p.m. Around the local area at 8 p.m., in Texarkana, Farron 91. Wind south at 6 miles an hour. El Dorado, Farron 85. Wind calm. Monroe, Farron 86. Wind calm. Nutkish, Farron 83. Wind calm. Marshall, Farron 82. Wind calm. And at Longview, Farron 84 degrees. Wind east at 5 miles an hour. Elsewhere across the four-state area, over at Dallas, Farron 88. Oklahoma City, Farron 87. Little Rock, a thunderstorm and 75. Jackson, Mississippi, Farron 88. Baton Rouge, Farron 86. And at Houston, Farron 85 degrees. For the most current information, check us out on the web at www.weather.gov/sht. The Shreveport Climate Summary for this evening, as of 5 p.m., May 31, 2026. Today's high temperature was 92 degrees. The normal high is 89. The record high is 102 degrees, which was set in 1998. Today's low temperature was 74 degrees. The normal low is 68. The record low is 47 degrees, which was set in 1984. No precipitation fell today, which leaves the monthly total at 3.47 inches. This is 0.99 inches below the normal amount of 4.46 inches for May. The total precipitation for the year still stands at 16.08 inches, which is 7.17 inches below normal. Sunset tonight is at 8:17 p.m. Sunrise tomorrow is at 6:09 a.m. Now let's check on your local forecast. Tonight, partly cloudy. Lows in the mid-70s. South winds around 5 miles per hour. Monday, mostly sunny. Hot with highs in the mid-90s. Southwest winds around 5 miles per hour. Monday night, mostly clear. Lows in the mid-70s. South winds around 5 miles per hour in the evening, becoming light and variable. Tuesday, mostly sunny. A slight chance of showers and thunderstorms in the afternoon. Highs in the lower 90s. North winds 5 to 10 miles per hour. Chance of rain 20%. Tuesday night, partly cloudy. Lows around 70. Northeast winds around 5 miles per hour. Wednesday, partly cloudy. Highs in the upper 80s. Wednesday night, partly cloudy. Lows in the upper 60s. Thursday, partly cloudy. Highs in the upper 80s. Thursday night, partly cloudy in the evening, then becoming mostly cloudy. Lows around 70. Friday, mostly cloudy. A slight chance of showers in the morning, then a chance of showers and thunderstorms in the afternoon. Highs in the upper 80s. Chance of rain 50%. Friday night, mostly cloudy with a slight chance of showers and thunderstorms. Lows in the lower 70s. Chance of rain 20%.

Saturday, mostly cloudy with a chance of thunderstorms. A chance of showers in the morning, then showers likely in the afternoon. Highs in the upper 80s. Chance of rain 60%. Saturday night, mostly cloudy in the evening, then becoming partly cloudy. A slight chance of thunderstorms in the evening. A slight chance of showers. Lows in the lower 70s. Chance of rain 20%. Sunday, mostly cloudy with a chance of showers with a slight chance of thunderstorms in the morning, then partly cloudy with a chance of showers and thunderstorms in the afternoon. Highs in the upper 80s. Chance of rain 50%. Here is your area's open water boating forecast. Wind gusts may be higher. Tonight, partly cloudy. Lows in the mid-70s. South winds 5 to 10 miles per hour. Monday, mostly sunny. Highs in the mid-90s. Southwest winds 5 to 10 miles per hour. Heat index readings 101 to 104. Monday night, mostly clear. Lows in the mid-70s. Southwest winds 5 to 10 miles per hour. Tuesday, a 20% chance of showers and thunderstorms in the afternoon. Mostly sunny. Highs in the lower 90s. Northeast winds 10 to 15 miles per hour. Tuesday night, partly cloudy. Lows around 70. Northeast winds 10 to 15 miles per hour. Wednesday, partly cloudy. Highs in the upper 80s. Wednesday night, partly cloudy. Lows in the upper 60s. Thursday, partly cloudy. Highs in the upper 80s. Thursday night, becoming mostly cloudy. Lows in the upper 60s. Friday, mostly cloudy. Chance of showers and thunderstorms in the afternoon. Highs in the upper 80s. Chance of precipitation 40%. Friday night, mostly cloudy with a 20% chance of showers and thunderstorms. Lows around 70. Saturday, mostly cloudy. Chance of showers and thunderstorms in the morning, then showers likely and a chance of thunderstorms in the afternoon. Highs in the upper 80s. Chance of precipitation 60%. Saturday night, mostly cloudy with slight chance of showers and thunderstorms in the evening, then partly cloudy with slight chance of showers after midnight. Lows in the lower 70s. Chance of precipitation 20%. Sunday, mostly cloudy with chance of showers and slight chance of thunderstorms in the morning, then partly cloudy with chance of showers and thunderstorms in the afternoon. Highs in the upper 80s. Chance of precipitation 50%. 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Be sure to follow us on Facebook. Here's a look at local weather conditions as of 8 p.m. At the top of the hour, skies were mostly cloudy in Shreveport. The temperature was 86 degrees at the regional airport. The dew point was 73, making the relative humidity 66%. Winds were south at 5 miles an hour. The pressure was 29.88 inches and falling. In Bossier City, at Barksdale Air Force Base, skies were fair, with a temperature of 87 degrees. The dew point was 74, making the relative humidity 65%. Winds were calm. The pressure was 29.87 inches and steady. And in downtown Shreveport, skies were fair. The temperature was 86 degrees. And winds were calm. Once again in Shreveport, it was 86 degrees with mostly cloudy skies at 8 p.m. Around the local area at 8 p.m., in Texarkana, Farron 91. Wind south at 6 miles an hour. El Dorado, Farron 85. Wind calm. Monroe, Farron 86. Wind calm. Natchitoches, Farron 83. Wind calm. Marshall, Farron 82. Wind calm. And at Longview, Farron 84 degrees. Wind east at

Friday, mostly cloudy. A slight chance of showers in the morning, then a chance of showers and thunderstorms in the afternoon. Highs in the upper 80s. Chance of rain 50%. Friday night, mostly cloudy with a slight chance of showers and thunderstorms. Lows in the lower 70s. Chance of rain 20%. Saturday, mostly cloudy with a chance of thunderstorms. A chance of showers in the morning, then showers likely in the afternoon. Highs in the upper 80s. Chance of rain 60%. Saturday night, mostly cloudy in the evening, then becoming partly cloudy. A slight chance of thunderstorms in the evening. A slight chance of showers. Lows in the lower 70s. Chance of rain 20%. Sunday, mostly cloudy with a chance of showers with a slight chance of thunderstorms in the morning, then partly cloudy with a chance of showers and thunderstorms in the afternoon. Highs in the upper 80s. Chance of rain 50%. 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Be sure to follow us on Facebook. Here's a look at local weather conditions as of 8 p.m. At the top of the hour, skies were mostly cloudy in Shreveport. The temperature was 86 degrees at the regional airport. The dew point was 73, making the relative humidity 66%. Winds were south at 5 miles an hour. The pressure was 29.88 inches and falling. In Bossier City, at Barksdale Air Force Base, skies were fair, with a temperature of 87 degrees. The dew point was 74, making the relative humidity 65%. Winds were calm. The pressure was 29.87 inches and steady. And in downtown Shreveport, skies were fair. The temperature was 86 degrees. And winds were calm. Once again in Shreveport, it was 86 degrees with mostly cloudy skies at 8 p.m. Around the local area at 8 p.m., in Texarkana, fair and 91. Wind south at 6 miles an hour. El Dorado, fair and 85. Wind calm. Monroe, fair and 86. Wind calm. Natchitoches, fair and 83. Wind calm. Marshall, fair and 82. Wind calm. And at Longview, fair and 84 degrees. Wind east at 5 miles an hour. Elsewhere across the four-state area, over at Dallas, fair and 88. Oklahoma City, fair and 87. Little Rock, a thunderstorm and 75. Jackson, Mississippi, fair and 88. Baton Rouge, fair and 86. And at Houston, fair and 85 degrees. For the most current information, check us out on the web at www.weather.gov/SHT. The Shreveport Climate Summary for this evening, as of 5 p.m., May 31, 2026. Today's high temperature was 92 degrees. The normal high is 89. The record high is 102 degrees, which was set in 1998. Today's low temperature was 74 degrees. The normal low is 68. The record low is 47 degrees, which was set in 1984. No precipitation fell today, which leaves the monthly total at 3.47 inches. This is 0.99 inches below the normal amount of 4.46 inches for May. The total precipitation for the year still stands at 16.08 inches, which is 7.17 inches below normal. Sunset tonight is at 8:17 p.m. Sunrise tomorrow is at 6:09 a.m.
Now let's check on your local forecast. Tonight, partly cloudy. Lows in the mid-70s. South winds around 5 miles per hour. Monday, mostly sunny. Hot with highs in the mid-90s. Southwest winds around 5 miles per hour. Monday night, mostly clear. Lows in the mid-70s. South winds around 5 miles per hour in the evening, becoming light and variable. Tuesday, mostly sunny. A slight chance of showers and thunderstorms in the afternoon. Highs in the lower 90s. North winds 5 to 10 miles per hour. Chance of rain 20%. Tuesday night, partly cloudy. Lows around 70. Northeast winds around 5 miles per hour. Wednesday, partly cloudy. Highs in the upper 80s. Wednesday night, partly cloudy. Lows in the upper 60s. Thursday, partly cloudy. Highs in the upper 80s. Thursday night, partly cloudy in the evening, then becoming mostly cloudy. Lows around 70. Friday, mostly cloudy. A slight chance of showers in the morning, then a chance of showers and thunderstorms in the afternoon. Highs in the upper 80s. Chance of rain 50%. Friday night, mostly cloudy with a slight chance of showers and thunderstorms. Lows in the lower 70s. Chance of rain 20%. Saturday, mostly cloudy with a chance of thunderstorms. A chance of showers in the morning, then showers likely in the afternoon. Highs in the upper 80s. Chance of rain 60%. Saturday night, mostly cloudy in the evening, then becoming partly cloudy. A slight chance of thunderstorms in the evening. A slight chance of showers. Lows in the lower 70s. Chance of rain 20%. Sunday, mostly cloudy with a chance of showers with a slight chance of thunderstorms in the morning, then partly cloudy with a chance of showers and thunderstorms in the afternoon. Highs in the upper 80s. Chance of rain 50%. 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Be sure to follow us on Facebook. Here's a look at local weather conditions as of 8 p.m. At the top of the hour, skies were mostly cloudy in Shreveport. The temperature was 86 degrees at the regional airport. The dew point was 73, making the relative humidity 66%. Winds were south at 5 miles an hour. The pressure was 29.88 inches and falling. In Bossier City, at Barksdale Air Force Base, skies were fair, with a temperature of 87 degrees. The dew point was 74, making the relative humidity 65%. Winds were calm. The pressure was 29.87 inches and steady. And in downtown Shreveport, skies were fair. The temperature was 86 degrees. And winds were calm. Once again in Shreveport, it was 86 degrees with mostly cloudy skies at 8 p.m. Around the local area at 8 p.m., in Texarkana, Farron 91. Wind south at 6 miles an hour. El Dorado, Farron 85. Wind calm. Monroe, Farron 86. Wind calm. Nacogdoches, Farron 83. Wind calm. Marshall, Farron 82. Wind calm. And at Longview, Farron 84 degrees. Wind east at 5 miles an hour. Elsewhere across the four-state area, over at Dallas, Farron 88. Oklahoma City, Farron 87. Little Rock, a thunderstorm and 75. Jackson, Mississippi, Farron 88. Baton Rouge, Farron 86. And at Houston, Farron 85 degrees. For the most current information, check us out on the web at www.weather.gov/sht. Here is your area's open water boating forecast. Wind gusts may be higher. Tonight, partly cloudy.
Lows in the mid-70s. South winds 5 to 10 miles per hour. Monday, mostly sunny. Highs in the mid-90s. Southwest winds 5 to 10 miles per hour. Heat index readings 101 to 104. Monday night, mostly clear. Lows in the mid-70s. Southwest winds 5 to 10 miles per hour. Tuesday, a 20% chance of showers and thunderstorms in the afternoon. Mostly sunny. Highs in the lower 90s. Northeast winds 10 to 15 miles per hour. Tuesday night, partly cloudy. Lows around 70. Northeast winds 10 to 15 miles per hour. Wednesday, partly cloudy. Highs in the upper 80s. Wednesday night, partly cloudy. Lows in the upper 60s. Thursday, partly cloudy. Highs in the upper 80s. Thursday night, becoming mostly cloudy. Lows in the upper 60s. Friday, mostly cloudy. Chance of showers and thunderstorms in the afternoon. Highs in the upper 80s. Chance of precipitation 40%. Friday night, mostly cloudy with a 20% chance of showers and thunderstorms. Lows around 70. Saturday, mostly cloudy. Chance of showers and thunderstorms in the morning, then showers likely and a chance of thunderstorms in the afternoon. Highs in the upper 80s. Chance of precipitation 60%. Saturday night, mostly cloudy with slight chance of showers and thunderstorms in the evening, then partly cloudy with slight chance of showers after midnight. Lows in the lower 70s. Chance of precipitation 20%. Sunday, mostly cloudy with chance of showers and slight chance of thunderstorms in the morning, then partly cloudy with chance of showers and thunderstorms in the afternoon. Highs in the upper 80s. Chance of precipitation 50%. The Shreveport Climate Summary for this evening, as of 5 p.m., May 31, 2026. Today's high temperature was 92 degrees. The normal high is 89. The record high is 102 degrees, which was set in 1998. Today's low temperature was 74 degrees. The normal low is 68. The record low is 47 degrees, which was set in 1984. No precipitation fell today, which leaves the monthly total at 3.47 inches. This is 0.99 inches below the normal amount of 4.46 inches for May. The total precipitation for the year still stands at 16.08 inches, which is 7.17 inches below normal. Sunset tonight is at 8:17 p.m. Sunrise tomorrow is at 6:09 a.m. Now let's check on your local forecast. Tonight, partly cloudy. Lows in the mid-70s. South winds around 5 miles per hour. Monday, mostly sunny. Hot with highs in the mid-90s. Southwest winds around 5 miles per hour. Monday night, mostly clear. Lows in the mid-70s. South winds around 5 miles per hour in the evening, becoming light and variable. Tuesday, mostly sunny. A slight chance of showers and thunderstorms in the afternoon. Highs in the lower 90s. North winds 5 to 10 miles per hour. Chance of rain 20%. Tuesday night, partly cloudy. Lows around 70. Northeast winds around 5 miles per hour. Wednesday, partly cloudy. Highs in the upper 80s. Wednesday night, partly cloudy. Lows in the upper 60s. Thursday, partly cloudy. Highs in the upper 80s. Thursday night, partly cloudy in the evening, then becoming mostly cloudy. Lows around 70. Friday, mostly cloudy. A slight chance of showers in the morning, then a chance of showers and thunderstorms in the afternoon. Highs in the upper 80s. Chance of rain 50%. Friday night, mostly cloudy with a slight chance of showers and thunderstorms. Lows in the lower 70s. Chance of rain 20%.
Saturday, mostly cloudy with a chance of thunderstorms. A chance of showers in the morning, then showers likely in the afternoon. Highs in the upper 80s. Chance of rain 60%. Saturday night, mostly cloudy in the evening, then becoming partly cloudy. A slight chance of thunderstorms in the evening. A slight chance of showers. Lows in the lower 70s. Chance of rain 20%. Sunday, mostly cloudy with a chance of showers with a slight chance of thunderstorms in the morning, then partly cloudy with a chance of showers and thunderstorms in the afternoon. Highs in the upper 80s. Chance of rain 50%. 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Be sure to follow us on Facebook. Here's a look at local weather conditions as of 8 p.m. At the top of the hour, skies were mostly cloudy in Shreveport. The temperature was 86 degrees at the regional airport. The dew point was 73, making the relative humidity 66%. Winds were south at 5 miles an hour. The pressure was 29.88 inches and falling. In Bossier City, at Barksdale Air Force Base, skies were fair, with a temperature of 87 degrees. The dew point was 74, making the relative humidity 65%. Winds were calm. The pressure was 29.87 inches and steady. And in downtown Shreveport, skies were fair. The temperature was 86 degrees. And winds were calm. Once again in Shreveport, it was 86 degrees with mostly cloudy skies at 8 p.m. This is your NOAA Weather Radio, station WXJ97, operating on a frequency of 162.400 MHz, providing the latest weather information on a 24-hour basis. Broadcasts originate from the National Weather Service office in Shreveport, Louisiana. 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Around the local area at 8 p.m. in Texarkana, Farron 91. Wind south at 6 miles an hour. El Dorado, Farron 85. Wind calm. Monroe, Farron 86. Wind calm. Natchitoches, Farron 83. Wind calm. Marshall, Farron 82. Wind calm. And at Longview, Farron 84 degrees. Wind east at 5 miles an hour. Elsewhere across the four-state area, over at Dallas, Farron 88. Oklahoma City, Farron 87. Little Rock, a thunderstorm and 75. Jackson, Mississippi, Farron 88. Baton Rouge, Farron 86. And at Houston, Farron 85 degrees. For the most current information, check us out on the web at www.weather.gov/SHP. The Shreveport Climate Summary for this evening, as of 5 p.m., May 31, 2026. Today's high temperature was 92 degrees. The normal high is 89. The record high is 102 degrees, which was set in 1998. Today's low temperature was 74 degrees. The normal low is 68. The record low is 47 degrees, which was set in 1984. No precipitation fell today, which leaves the monthly total at 3.47 inches. This is 0.99 inches below the normal amount of 4.46 inches for May. The total precipitation for the year still stands at 16.08 inches, which is 7.17 inches below normal. Sunset tonight is at 8:17 p.m. Sunrise tomorrow is at 6:09 a.m. Now let's check on your local forecast. Tonight, partly cloudy. Lows in the mid-70s. South winds around 5 miles per hour. Monday, mostly sunny. Hot with highs in the mid-90s. Southwest winds around 5 miles per hour. Monday night, mostly clear.
lows in the mid-70s. South winds around 5 miles per hour in the evening, becoming light and variable. Tuesday, mostly sunny. A slight chance of showers and thunderstorms in the afternoon. Highs in the lower 90s. North winds 5 to 10 miles per hour. Chance of rain 20%. Tuesday night, partly cloudy. Lows around 70. Northeast winds around 5 miles per hour. Wednesday, partly cloudy. Highs in the upper 80s. Wednesday night, partly cloudy. Lows in the upper 60s. Thursday, partly cloudy. Highs in the upper 80s. Thursday night, partly cloudy in the evening, then becoming mostly cloudy. Lows around 70. Friday, mostly cloudy. A slight chance of showers in the morning, then a chance of showers and thunderstorms in the afternoon. Highs in the upper 80s. Chance of rain 50%. Friday night, mostly cloudy with a slight chance of showers and thunderstorms. Lows in the lower 70s. Chance of rain 20%. Saturday, mostly cloudy with a chance of thunderstorms. A chance of showers in the morning, then showers likely in the afternoon. Highs in the upper 80s. Chance of rain 60%. Saturday night, mostly cloudy in the evening, then becoming partly cloudy. A slight chance of thunderstorms in the evening. A slight chance of showers. Lows in the lower 70s. Chance of rain 20%. Sunday, mostly cloudy with a chance of showers with a slight chance of thunderstorms in the morning, then partly cloudy with a chance of showers and thunderstorms in the afternoon. Highs in the upper 80s. Chance of rain 50%. 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Be sure to follow us on Facebook. Here's a look at local weather conditions as of 9 p.m. At the top of the hour, skies were mostly cloudy in Shreveport. The temperature was 82 degrees at the regional airport. The dew point was 75, making the relative humidity 78%. Winds were south at 3 miles an hour. The pressure was 29.89 inches and rising. The report from Bossier City was not available. And in downtown Shreveport, skies were partly cloudy. The temperature was 85 degrees. And winds were south at 3 miles an hour. Once again in Shreveport, it was 82 degrees with mostly cloudy skies at 9 p.m. Around the local area at 9 p.m., in Texarkana, partly cloudy and 87. Wind southeast at 3 miles an hour. El Dorado, partly cloudy and 81. Wind northeast at 3 miles an hour. Monroe, clear and 83. Wind east at 3 miles an hour. Natchitoches, clear and 80. Wind calm. Marshall, partly cloudy and 78. Wind calm. And at Longview, partly cloudy and 80 degrees. Wind southeast at 3 miles an hour. Elsewhere across the four-state area, over at Dallas, partly cloudy and 86. Oklahoma City, partly cloudy and 83. Little Rock, light rain and 73. Jackson, Mississippi, partly cloudy and 84. Baton Rouge, partly cloudy and 83. And at Houston, partly cloudy and 82 degrees. For the most current information, check us out on the web at www.weather.gov/sht. The Shreveport Climate Summary for this evening, as of 5 p.m., May 31, 2026. Today's high temperature was 92 degrees. The normal high is 89. The record high is 102 degrees, which was set in 1998. Today's low temperature was 74 degrees. The normal low is 68. The record low is 47 degrees, which was set in 1984. No precipitation fell today, which leaves the monthly total at 3.47 inches. This is 0.99 inches below the normal amount of 4.47
3.46 inches for May. The total precipitation for the year still stands at 16.08 inches, which is 7.17 inches below normal. Sunset tonight is at 8:17 p.m. Sunrise tomorrow is at 6:09 a.m. Now let's check on your local forecast. Tonight, partly cloudy. Lows in the mid-70s. South winds around 5 miles per hour. Monday, mostly sunny. Hot with highs in the mid-90s. Southwest winds around 5 miles per hour. Monday night, mostly clear. Lows in the mid-70s. South winds around 5 miles per hour in the evening, becoming light and variable. Tuesday, mostly sunny. A slight chance of showers and thunderstorms in the afternoon. Highs in the lower 90s. North winds 5 to 10 miles per hour. Chance of rain 20%. Tuesday night, partly cloudy. Lows around 70. Northeast winds around 5 miles per hour. Wednesday, partly cloudy. Highs in the upper 80s. Wednesday night, partly cloudy. Lows in the upper 60s. Thursday, partly cloudy. Highs in the upper 80s. Thursday night, partly cloudy in the evening, then becoming mostly cloudy. Lows around 70. Friday, mostly cloudy. A slight chance of showers in the morning, then a chance of showers and thunderstorms in the afternoon. Highs in the upper 80s. Chance of rain 50%. Friday night, mostly cloudy with a slight chance of showers and thunderstorms. Lows in the lower 70s. Chance of rain 20%. Saturday, mostly cloudy with a chance of thunderstorms. A chance of showers in the morning, then showers likely in the afternoon. Highs in the upper 80s. Chance of rain 60%. Saturday night, mostly cloudy in the evening, then becoming partly cloudy. A slight chance of thunderstorms in the evening. A slight chance of showers. Lows in the lower 70s. Chance of rain 20%. Sunday, mostly cloudy with a chance of showers with a slight chance of thunderstorms in the morning, then partly cloudy with a chance of showers and thunderstorms in the afternoon. Highs in the upper 80s. Chance of rain 50%. 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Be sure to follow us on Facebook. Here's a look at local weather conditions as of 9 p.m. At the top of the hour, skies were mostly cloudy in Shreveport. The temperature was 82 degrees at the regional airport. The dew point was 75, making the relative humidity 78%. Winds were south at 3 miles an hour. The pressure was 29.89 inches and rising. The report from Bossier City was not available. And in downtown Shreveport, skies were partly cloudy. The temperature was 85 degrees. And winds were south at 3 miles an hour. Once again in Shreveport, it was 82 degrees with mostly cloudy skies at 9 p.m. Around the local area at 9 p.m., in Texarkana, partly cloudy and 87. Wind southeast at 3 miles an hour. El Dorado, partly cloudy and 81. Wind northeast at 3 miles an hour. Monroe, clear and 83. Wind east at 3 miles an hour. Natchitoches, clear and 80. Wind calm. Marshall, partly cloudy and 78. Wind calm. And at Longview, partly cloudy and 80 degrees. Wind southeast at 3 miles an hour. Elsewhere across the four-state area, over at Dallas, partly cloudy and 86. Oklahoma City, partly cloudy and 83. Little Rock, light rain and 73. Jackson, Mississippi, partly cloudy and 84. Baton Rouge, partly cloudy and 83. And at Houston, partly cloudy and 82 degrees. For the most current information, check us out on the web at www.weather.gov.

5 to 10 miles per hour. Monday, mostly sunny. Highs in the mid-90s. Southwest winds 5 to 10 miles per hour. Heat index readings 101 to 104. Monday night, mostly clear. Lows in the mid-70s. Southwest winds 5 to 10 miles per hour. Tuesday, a 20% chance of showers and thunderstorms in the afternoon. Mostly sunny. Highs in the lower 90s. Northeast winds 10 to 15 miles per hour. Tuesday night, partly cloudy. Lows around 70. Northeast winds 10 to 15 miles per hour. Wednesday, partly cloudy. Highs in the upper 80s. Wednesday night, partly cloudy. Lows in the upper 60s. Thursday, partly cloudy. Highs in the upper 80s. Thursday night, becoming mostly cloudy. Lows in the upper 60s. Friday, mostly cloudy. Chance of showers and thunderstorms in the afternoon. Highs in the upper 80s. Chance of precipitation 40%. Friday night, mostly cloudy with a 20% chance of showers and thunderstorms. Lows around 70. Saturday, mostly cloudy. Chance of showers and thunderstorms in the morning, then showers likely and a chance of thunderstorms in the afternoon. Highs in the upper 80s. Chance of precipitation 60%. Saturday night, mostly cloudy with slight chance of showers and thunderstorms in the evening, then partly cloudy with slight chance of showers after midnight. Lows in the lower 70s. Chance of precipitation 20%. Sunday, mostly cloudy with chance of showers and slight chance of thunderstorms in the morning, then partly cloudy with chance of showers and thunderstorms in the afternoon. Highs in the upper 80s. Chance of precipitation 50%. 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Be sure to follow us on Facebook. Here's a look at local weather conditions as of 9 p.m. At the top of the hour, skies were mostly cloudy in Shreveport. The temperature was 82 degrees at the regional airport. The dew point was 75, making the relative humidity 78%. Winds were south at 3 miles an hour. The pressure was 29.89 inches and rising. The report from Bossier City was not available. And in downtown Shreveport, skies were partly cloudy. The temperature was 85 degrees. And winds were south at 3 miles an hour. Once again in Shreveport, it was 82 degrees with mostly cloudy skies at 9 p.m. Around the local area at 9 p.m., in Texarkana, partly cloudy and 87. Wind southeast at 3 miles an hour. El Dorado, partly cloudy and 81. Wind northeast at 3 miles an hour. Monroe, clear and 83. Wind east at 3 miles an hour. Natchitoches, clear and 80. Wind calm. Marshall, partly cloudy and 78. Wind calm. And at Longview, partly cloudy and 80 degrees. Wind southeast at 3 miles an hour. Elsewhere across the four-state area, over at Dallas, partly cloudy and 86. Oklahoma City, partly cloudy and 83. Little Rock, light rain and 73. Jackson, Mississippi, partly cloudy and 84. Baton Rouge, partly cloudy and 83. And at Houston, partly cloudy and 82 degrees. For the most current information, check us out on the web at www.weather.gov/sht. The Shreveport Climate Summary for this evening, as of 5 p.m., May 31, 2026. Today's high temperature was 92 degrees. The normal high is 89. The record high is 102 degrees, which was set in 1998. Today's low temperature was 74 degrees. The normal low is 68. The record low is 47 degrees, which was set

in 1984. No precipitation fell today, which leaves the monthly total at 3.47 inches. This is 0.99 inches below the normal amount of 4.46 inches for May. The total precipitation for the year still stands at 16.08 inches, which is 7.17 inches below normal. Sunset tonight is at 8:17 p.m. Sunrise tomorrow is at 6:09 a.m. Now let's check on your local forecast. Tonight, partly cloudy. Lows in the mid-70s. South winds around 5 miles per hour. Monday, mostly sunny. Hot with highs in the mid-90s. Southwest winds around 5 miles per hour. Monday night, mostly clear. Lows in the mid-70s. South winds around 5 miles per hour in the evening, becoming light and variable. Tuesday, mostly sunny. A slight chance of showers and thunderstorms in the afternoon. Highs in the lower 90s. North winds 5 to 10 miles per hour. Chance of rain 20%. Tuesday night, partly cloudy. Lows around 70. Northeast winds around 5 miles per hour. Wednesday, partly cloudy. Highs in the upper 80s. Wednesday night, partly cloudy. Lows in the upper 60s. Thursday, partly cloudy. Highs in the upper 80s. Thursday night, partly cloudy in the evening, then becoming mostly cloudy. Lows around 70. Friday, mostly cloudy. A slight chance of showers in the morning, then a chance of showers and thunderstorms in the afternoon. Highs in the upper 80s. Chance of rain 50%. Friday night, mostly cloudy with a slight chance of showers and thunderstorms. Lows in the lower 70s. Chance of rain 20%. Saturday, mostly cloudy with a chance of thunderstorms. A chance of showers in the morning, then showers likely in the afternoon. Highs in the upper 80s. Chance of rain 60%. Saturday night, mostly cloudy in the evening, then becoming partly cloudy. A slight chance of thunderstorms in the evening. A slight chance of showers. Lows in the lower 70s. Chance of rain 20%. Sunday, mostly cloudy with a chance of showers with a slight chance of thunderstorms in the morning, then partly cloudy with a chance of showers and thunderstorms in the afternoon. Highs in the upper 80s. Chance of rain 50%. 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Be sure to follow us on Facebook. Here's a look at local weather conditions as of 9 p.m. At the top of the hour, skies were mostly cloudy in Shreveport. The temperature was 82 degrees at the regional airport. The dew point was 75, making the relative humidity 78%. Winds were south at 3 miles an hour. The pressure was 29.89 inches and rising. The report from Bossier City was not available. And in downtown Shreveport, skies were partly cloudy. The temperature was 85 degrees. And winds were south at 3 miles an hour. Once again in Shreveport, it was 82 degrees with mostly cloudy skies at 9 p.m. Around the local area at 9 p.m., in Texarkana, partly cloudy and 87. Wind southeast at 3 miles an hour. El Dorado, partly cloudy and 81. Wind northeast at 3 miles an hour. Monroe, clear and 83. Wind east at 3 miles an hour. Natchitoches, clear and 80. Wind calm.
Marshall, partly cloudy and 78. Wind calm. And at Longview, partly cloudy and 80 degrees. Wind southeast at 3 miles an hour. Elsewhere across the four-state area, over at Dallas, partly cloudy and 86. Oklahoma City, partly cloudy and 83. Little Rock, light rain and 73. Jackson, Mississippi, partly cloudy and 84. Baton Rouge, partly cloudy and 83. And at Houston, partly cloudy and 82 degrees. For the most current information, check us out on the web at www.weather.gov/sht. The Shreveport Climate Summary for this evening, as of 5 p.m., May 31, 2026. Today's high temperature was 92 degrees. The normal high is 89. The record high is 102 degrees, which was set in 1998. Today's low temperature was 74 degrees. The normal low is 68. The record low is 47 degrees, which was set in 1984. No precipitation fell today, which leaves the monthly total at 3.47 inches. This is 0.99 inches below the normal amount of 4.46 inches for May. The total precipitation for the year still stands at 16.08 inches, which is 7.17 inches below normal. Sunset tonight is at 8:17 p.m. Sunrise tomorrow is at 6:09 a.m. Now let's check on your local forecast. Tonight, partly cloudy. Lows in the mid-70s. South winds around 5 miles per hour. Monday, mostly sunny. Hot with highs in the mid-90s. Southwest winds around 5 miles per hour. Monday night, mostly clear. Lows in the mid-70s. South winds around 5 miles per hour in the evening, becoming light and variable. Tuesday, mostly sunny. A slight chance of showers and thunderstorms in the afternoon. Highs in the lower 90s. North winds 5 to 10 miles per hour. Chance of rain 20%. Tuesday night, partly cloudy. Lows around 70. Northeast winds around 5 miles per hour. Wednesday, partly cloudy. Highs in the upper 80s. Wednesday night, partly cloudy. Lows in the upper 60s. Thursday, partly cloudy. Highs in the upper 80s. Thursday night, partly cloudy in the evening, then becoming mostly cloudy. Lows around 70. Friday, mostly cloudy. A slight chance of showers in the morning, then a chance of showers and thunderstorms in the afternoon. Highs in the upper 80s. Chance of rain 50%. Friday night, mostly cloudy with a slight chance of showers and thunderstorms. Lows in the lower 70s. Chance of rain 20%. Saturday, mostly cloudy with a chance of thunderstorms. A chance of showers in the morning, then showers likely in the afternoon. Highs in the upper 80s. Chance of rain 60%. Saturday night, mostly cloudy in the evening, then becoming partly cloudy. A slight chance of thunderstorms in the evening. A slight chance of showers. Lows in the lower 70s. Chance of rain 20%. Sunday, mostly cloudy with a chance of showers with a slight chance of thunderstorms in the morning, then partly cloudy with a chance of showers and thunderstorms in the afternoon. Highs in the upper 80s. Chance of rain 50%. 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Be sure to follow us on Facebook. Here's a look at local weather conditions as of 9 p.m. At the top of the hour, skies were mostly cloudy in Shreveport. The temperature was 82 degrees at the regional airport. The dew point was 75, making the relative humidity 78%. Winds were south at 3 miles an hour. The pressure was 29.89 inches and rising. The report from Bossier City was not available. And in downtown Shreveport,
skies were partly cloudy. The temperature was 85 degrees. And winds were south at 3 miles an hour. Once again in Shreveport, it was 82 degrees with mostly cloudy skies at 9 p.m. Around the local area at 9 p.m., in Texarkana, partly cloudy and 87. Wind southeast at 3 miles an hour. El Dorado, partly cloudy and 81. Wind northeast at 3 miles an hour. Monroe, clear and 83. Wind east at 3 miles an hour. Natchitoches, clear and 80. Wind calm. Marshall, partly cloudy and 78. Wind calm. And at Longview, partly cloudy and 80 degrees. Wind southeast at 3 miles an hour. Elsewhere across the four-state area, over at Dallas, partly cloudy and 86. Oklahoma City, partly cloudy and 83. Little Rock, light rain and 73. Jackson, Mississippi, partly cloudy and 84. Baton Rouge, partly cloudy and 83. And at Houston, partly cloudy and 82 degrees. For the most current information, check us out on the web at www.weather.gov/sht. The Shreveport Climate Summary for this evening, as of 5 p.m., May 31, 2026. Today's high temperature was 92 degrees. The normal high is 89. The record high is 102 degrees, which was set in 1998. Today's low temperature was 74 degrees. The normal low is 68. The record low is 47 degrees, which was set in 1984. No precipitation fell today, which leaves the monthly total at 3.47 inches. This is 0.99 inches below the normal amount of 4.46 inches for May. The total precipitation for the year still stands at 16.08 inches, which is 7.17 inches below normal. Sunset tonight is at 8:17 p.m. Sunrise tomorrow is at 6:09 a.m. Now let's check on your local forecast. Tonight, partly cloudy. Lows in the mid-70s. South winds around 5 miles per hour. Monday, mostly sunny. Hot with highs in the mid-90s. Southwest winds around 5 miles per hour. Monday night, mostly clear. Lows in the mid-70s. South winds around 5 miles per hour in the evening, becoming light and variable. Tuesday, mostly sunny. A slight chance of showers and thunderstorms in the afternoon. Highs in the lower 90s. North winds 5 to 10 miles per hour. Chance of rain 20%. Tuesday night, partly cloudy. Lows around 70. Northeast winds around 5 miles per hour. Wednesday, partly cloudy. Highs in the upper 80s. Wednesday night, partly cloudy. Lows in the upper 60s. Thursday, partly cloudy. Highs in the upper 80s. Thursday night, partly cloudy in the evening, then becoming mostly cloudy. Lows around 70. Friday, mostly cloudy. A slight chance of showers in the morning, then a chance of showers and thunderstorms in the afternoon. Highs in the upper 80s. Chance of rain 50%. Friday night, mostly cloudy with a slight chance of showers and thunderstorms. Lows in the lower 70s. Chance of rain 20%. Saturday, mostly cloudy with a chance of thunderstorms. A chance of showers in the morning, then showers likely in the afternoon. Highs in the upper 80s. Chance of rain 60%. Saturday night, mostly cloudy in the evening, then becoming partly cloudy. A slight chance of thunderstorms in the evening. A slight chance of showers. Lows in the lower 70s. Chance of rain 20%. Sunday, mostly cloudy with a chance of showers with a slight chance of thunderstorms in the morning, then partly cloudy with a chance of showers and thunderstorms in the afternoon. Highs in the upper 80s. Chance of rain 50%.
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Be sure to follow us on Facebook. Here's a look at local weather conditions as of 9 p.m. At the top of the hour, skies were mostly cloudy in Shreveport. The temperature was 82 degrees at the regional airport. The dew point was 75, making the relative humidity 78%. Winds were south at 3 miles an hour. The pressure was 29.89 inches and rising. The report from Bossier City was not available. And in downtown Shreveport, skies were partly cloudy. The temperature was 85 degrees. And winds were south at 3 miles an hour. Once again in Shreveport, it was 82 degrees with mostly cloudy skies at 9 p.m. Around the local area at 9 p.m., in Texarkana, partly cloudy and 87. Wind southeast at 3 miles an hour. El Dorado, partly cloudy and 81. Wind northeast at 3 miles an hour. Monroe, clear and 83. Wind east at 3 miles an hour. Natchitoches, clear and 80. Wind calm. Marshall, partly cloudy and 78. Wind calm. And at Longview, partly cloudy and 80 degrees. Wind southeast at 3 miles an hour. Elsewhere across the four-state area, over at Dallas, partly cloudy and 86. Oklahoma City, partly cloudy and 83. Little Rock, light rain and 73. Jackson, Mississippi, partly cloudy and 84. Baton Rouge, partly cloudy and 83. And at Houston, partly cloudy and 82 degrees. For the most current information, check us out on the web at www.weather.gov/sht. 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The Shreveport Climate Summary for this evening, as of 5 p.m., May 31, 2026. Today's high temperature was 92 degrees. The normal high is 89. The record high is 102 degrees, which was set in 1998. Today's low temperature was 74 degrees. The normal low is 68. The record low is 47 degrees, which was set in 1984. No precipitation fell today, which leaves the monthly total at 3.47 inches. This is 0.99 inches below the normal amount of 4.46 inches for May. The total precipitation for the year still stands at 16.08 inches, which is 7.17 inches below normal. Sunset tonight is at 8:17 p.m. Sunrise tomorrow is at 6:09 a.m. Now let's check on your local forecast. Tonight, partly cloudy. Lows in the mid-70s. South winds around 5 miles per hour. Monday, mostly sunny. Hot with highs in the mid-90s. Southwest winds around 5 miles per hour. Monday night, mostly clear. Lows in the mid-70s. South winds around 5 miles per hour in the evening, becoming light and variable. Tuesday, mostly sunny. A slight chance of showers and thunderstorms in the afternoon. Highs in the lower 90s. North winds 5 to 10 miles per hour. Chance of rain 20%. Tuesday night, partly cloudy. Lows around 70. Northeast winds around 5 miles per hour. Wednesday, partly cloudy. Highs in the upper 80s. Wednesday night, partly cloudy. Lows in the upper 60s. Thursday, partly cloudy. Highs in the upper 80s. Thursday night, partly cloudy in the evening, then becoming mostly cloudy.
Lows around 70. Friday, mostly cloudy. A slight chance of showers in the morning, then a chance of showers and thunderstorms in the afternoon. Highs in the upper 80s. Chance of rain 50%. Friday night, mostly cloudy with a slight chance of showers and thunderstorms. Lows in the lower 70s. Chance of rain 20%. Saturday, mostly cloudy with a chance of thunderstorms. A chance of showers in the morning, then showers likely in the afternoon. Highs in the upper 80s. Chance of rain 60%. Saturday night, mostly cloudy in the evening, then becoming partly cloudy. A slight chance of thunderstorms in the evening. A slight chance of showers. Lows in the lower 70s. Chance of rain 20%. Sunday, mostly cloudy with a chance of showers with a slight chance of thunderstorms in the morning, then partly cloudy with a chance of showers and thunderstorms in the afternoon. Highs in the upper 80s. Chance of rain 50%. 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Be sure to follow us on Facebook. Here's a look at local weather conditions as of 9 p.m. At the top of the hour, skies were mostly cloudy in Shreveport. The temperature was 82 degrees at the regional airport. The dew point was 75, making the relative humidity 78%. Winds were south at 3 miles an hour. The pressure was 29.89 inches and rising. The report from Bossier City was not available. And in downtown Shreveport, skies were partly cloudy. The temperature was 85 degrees. And winds were south at 3 miles an hour. Once again in Shreveport, it was 82 degrees with mostly cloudy skies at 9 p.m. Around the local area at 9 p.m., in Texarkana, partly cloudy and 87. Wind southeast at 3 miles an hour. El Dorado, partly cloudy and 81. Wind northeast at 3 miles an hour. Monroe, clear and 83. Wind east at 3 miles an hour. Natchitoches, clear and 80. Wind calm. Marshall, partly cloudy and 78. Wind calm. And at Longview, partly cloudy and 80 degrees. Wind southeast at 3 miles an hour. Elsewhere across the four-state area, over at Dallas, partly cloudy and 86. Oklahoma City, partly cloudy and 83. Little Rock, light rain and 73. Jackson, Mississippi, partly cloudy and 84. Baton Rouge, partly cloudy and 83. And at Houston, partly cloudy and 82 degrees. For the most current information, check us out on the web at www.weather.gov/sht. The Shreveport Climate Summary for this evening, as of 5 p.m., May 31, 2026. Today's high temperature was 92 degrees. The normal high is 89. The record high is 102 degrees, which was set in 1998. Today's low temperature was 74 degrees. The normal low is 68. The record low is 47 degrees, which was set in 1984. No precipitation fell today, which leaves the monthly total at 3.47 inches. This is 0.99 inches below the normal amount of 4.46 inches for May. The total precipitation for the year still stands at 16.08 inches, which is 7.17 inches below normal. Sunset tonight is at 8:17 p.m. Sunrise tomorrow is at 6:09 a.m. Here is your area's open water boating forecast. Wind gusts may be higher. Tonight, partly cloudy. Lows in the mid-70s. South winds 5 to 10 miles per hour. Monday, mostly sunny. Highs in the mid-90s. Southwest winds 5 to 10 miles per hour. Heat index readings 101 to 104. Monday night, mostly clear. Lows in the mid-70s.
southwest winds 5 to 10 miles per hour. Tuesday, a 20% chance of showers and thunderstorms in the afternoon. Mostly sunny. Highs in the lower 90s. Northeast winds 10 to 15 miles per hour. Tuesday night, partly cloudy. Lows around 70. Northeast winds 10 to 15 miles per hour. Wednesday, partly cloudy. Highs in the upper 80s. Wednesday night, partly cloudy. Lows in the upper 60s. Thursday, partly cloudy. Highs in the upper 80s. Thursday night, becoming mostly cloudy. Lows in the upper 60s. Friday, mostly cloudy. Chance of showers and thunderstorms in the afternoon. Highs in the upper 80s. Chance of precipitation 40%. Friday night, mostly cloudy with a 20% chance of showers and thunderstorms. Lows around 70. Saturday, mostly cloudy. Chance of showers and thunderstorms in the morning, then showers likely and a chance of thunderstorms in the afternoon. Highs in the upper 80s. Chance of precipitation 60%. Saturday night, mostly cloudy with slight chance of showers and thunderstorms in the evening, then partly cloudy with slight chance of showers after midnight. Lows in the lower 70s. Chance of precipitation 20%. Sunday, mostly cloudy with chance of showers and slight chance of thunderstorms in the morning, then partly cloudy with chance of showers and thunderstorms in the afternoon. Highs in the upper 80s. Chance of precipitation 50%. Now let's check on your local forecast. Tonight, partly cloudy. Lows in the mid-70s. South winds around 5 miles per hour. Monday, mostly sunny. Hot with highs in the mid-90s. Southwest winds around 5 miles per hour. Monday night, mostly clear. Lows in the mid-70s. South winds around 5 miles per hour in the evening, becoming light and variable. Tuesday, mostly sunny. A slight chance of showers and thunderstorms in the afternoon. Highs in the lower 90s. North winds 5 to 10 miles per hour. Chance of rain 20%. Tuesday night, partly cloudy. Lows around 70. Northeast winds around 5 miles per hour. Wednesday, partly cloudy. Highs in the upper 80s. Wednesday night, partly cloudy. Lows in the upper 60s. Thursday, partly cloudy. 70. Friday, mostly cloudy. A slight chance of showers in the morning, then a chance of showers and thunderstorms in the afternoon. Highs in the upper 80s. Chance of rain 50%. Friday night, mostly cloudy with a slight chance of showers and thunderstorms. Lows in the lower 70s. Chance of rain 20%. Saturday, mostly cloudy with a chance of thunderstorms. A chance of showers in the morning, then showers likely in the afternoon. Highs in the upper 80s. Chance of rain 60%. Saturday night, mostly cloudy in the evening, then becoming partly cloudy. A slight chance of thunderstorms in the evening. A slight chance of showers. Lows in the lower 70s. Chance of rain 20%. Sunday, mostly cloudy with a chance of showers with a slight chance of thunderstorms in the morning, then partly cloudy with a chance of showers and thunderstorms in the afternoon. Highs in the upper 80s. Chance of rain 50%. 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Be sure to follow us on Facebook. Here's a look at local weather conditions as of 9 p.m. At the top of the hour, skies were mostly cloudy in Shreveport. The temperature was 82 degrees at the regional airport. The dew point was 75, making the relative humidity 78%. Winds were south at 3 miles an hour. The pressure was 29.89 inches and rising. The report from Bossier City was not available.
and in downtown Shreveport, skies were partly cloudy. The temperature was 85 degrees.

and winds were south at 3 miles an hour. Once again in Shreveport, it was 82 degrees with mostly cloudy skies at 9 p.m. Around the local area at 9 p.m., in Texarkana, partly cloudy and 87. Wind southeast at 3 miles an hour. El Dorado, partly cloudy and 81. Wind northeast at 3 miles an hour. Monroe, clear and 83. Wind east at 3 miles an hour. Natchitoches, clear and 80. Wind calm. Marshall, partly cloudy and 78. Wind calm. And at Longview, partly cloudy and 80 degrees. Wind southeast at 3 miles an hour. Elsewhere across the four-state area, over at Dallas, partly cloudy and 86. Oklahoma City, partly cloudy and 83. Little Rock, light rain and 73. Jackson, Mississippi, partly cloudy and 84. Baton Rouge, partly cloudy and 83. And at Houston, partly cloudy and 82 degrees. For the most current information, check us out on the web at www.weather.gov/sht. 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Now let's check on your local forecast. Tonight, partly cloudy. Lows in the mid-70s. South winds around 5 miles per hour. Monday, mostly sunny. Hot with highs in the mid-90s. Southwest winds around 5 miles per hour. Monday night, mostly clear. Lows in the mid-70s. South winds around 5 miles per hour in the evening, becoming light and variable. Tuesday, mostly sunny. A slight chance of showers and thunderstorms in the afternoon. Highs in the lower 90s. North winds 5 to 10 miles per hour. Chance of rain 20%. Tuesday night, partly cloudy. Lows around 70. Northeast winds around 5 miles per hour. Wednesday, partly cloudy. Highs in the upper 80s. Wednesday night, partly cloudy. Lows in the upper 60s. Thursday, partly cloudy. Highs in the upper 80s. Thursday night, partly cloudy in the evening, then becoming mostly cloudy. Lows around 70. Friday, mostly cloudy. A slight chance of showers in the morning, then a chance of showers and thunderstorms in the afternoon. Highs in the upper 80s. Chance of rain 50%. Friday night, mostly cloudy with a slight chance of showers and thunderstorms. Lows in the lower 70s. Chance of rain 20%. Saturday, mostly cloudy with a chance of thunderstorms. A chance of showers in the morning, then showers likely in the afternoon. Highs in the upper 80s. Chance of rain 60%. Saturday night, mostly cloudy in the evening, then becoming partly cloudy. A slight chance of thunderstorms in the evening. A slight chance of showers. Lows in the lower 70s. Chance of rain 20%. Sunday, mostly cloudy with a chance of showers with a slight chance of thunderstorms in the morning, then partly cloudy with a chance of showers and thunderstorms in the afternoon. Highs in the upper 80s. Chance of rain 50%. 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Be sure to follow us on Facebook. Here's a look at local weather conditions as of 9 p.m. At the top of the hour, skies were mostly cloudy in Shreveport. The temperature was 82 degrees at the regional airport. The dew point was 75, making the relative humidity 78%. Winds were south at 3 miles an hour.
the pressure was 29.89 inches and rising. The report from Bossier City was not available. And in downtown Shreveport, skies were partly cloudy. The temperature was 85 degrees. And winds were south at 3 miles an hour. Once again in Shreveport, it was 82 degrees with mostly cloudy skies at 9 p.m. Around the local area at 9 p.m., in Texarkana, partly cloudy and 87. Wind southeast at 3 miles an hour. El Dorado, partly cloudy and 81. Wind northeast at 3 miles an hour. Monroe, clear and 83. Wind east at 3 miles an hour. Natchitoches, clear and 80. Wind calm. Marshall, partly cloudy and 78. Wind calm. And at Longview, partly cloudy and 80 degrees. Wind southeast at 3 miles an hour. Elsewhere across the four-state area, over at Dallas, partly cloudy and 86. Oklahoma City, partly cloudy and 83. Little Rock, light rain and 73. Jackson, Mississippi, partly cloudy and 84. Baton Rouge, partly cloudy and 83. And at Houston, partly cloudy and 82 degrees. For the most current information, check us out on the web at www.weather.gov/sht. Now let's check on your local forecast. Tonight, partly cloudy. Lows in the mid-70s. South winds around 5 miles per hour. Monday, mostly sunny. Hot with highs in the mid-90s. Southwest winds around 5 miles per hour. Monday night, mostly clear. Lows in the mid-70s. South winds around 5 miles per hour in the evening, becoming light and variable. Tuesday, mostly sunny. A slight chance of showers and thunderstorms in the afternoon. Highs in the lower 90s. North winds 5 to 10 miles per hour. Chance of rain 20%. Tuesday night, partly cloudy. Lows around 70. Northeast winds around 5 miles per hour. Wednesday, partly cloudy. Highs in the upper 80s. Wednesday night, partly cloudy. Lows in the upper 60s. Thursday, partly cloudy. Highs in the upper 80s. Thursday night, partly cloudy in the evening, then becoming mostly cloudy. Lows around 70. Friday, mostly cloudy. A slight chance of showers in the morning, then a chance of showers and thunderstorms in the afternoon. Highs in the upper 80s. Chance of rain 50%. Friday night, mostly cloudy with a slight chance of showers and thunderstorms. Lows in the lower 70s. Chance of rain 20%. Saturday, mostly cloudy with a chance of thunderstorms. A chance of showers in the morning, then showers likely in the afternoon. Highs in the upper 80s. Chance of rain 60%. Saturday night, mostly cloudy in the evening, then becoming partly cloudy. A slight chance of thunderstorms in the evening. A slight chance of showers. Lows in the lower 70s. Chance of rain 20%. Sunday, mostly cloudy with a chance of showers with a slight chance of thunderstorms in the morning, then partly cloudy with a chance of showers and thunderstorms in the afternoon. Highs in the upper 80s. Chance of rain 50%. 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Be sure to follow us on Facebook. Here's a look at local weather conditions as of 10 p.m. At the top of the hour, skies were mostly cloudy in Shreveport. The temperature was 79 degrees at the regional airport. The dew point was 73, making the relative humidity 83%. Winds were calm. The pressure was 29.91 inches and rising. At Bossier City, it was partly cloudy. Visibility 10 miles. Temperature was 82 degrees, dew point 76. Wind was southeast,
at 3 miles an hour, and the pressure was 29.91 inches. And in downtown Shreveport, skies were partly cloudy. The temperature was 82 degrees, and winds were calm. Once again in Shreveport, it was 79 degrees with mostly cloudy skies at 10 p.m. Around the local area at 10 p.m., in Texarkana, partly cloudy and 82. Wind southeast at 6 miles an hour. El Dorado, clear and 79. Wind calm. Monroe, clear and 82. Wind calm. Natchitoches, partly cloudy and 78. Wind calm. Marshall, clear and 76. Wind calm. And at Longview, clear and 79 degrees. Wind southeast at 5 miles an hour. Elsewhere across the four-state area, over at Dallas, partly cloudy and 84. Oklahoma City, mostly cloudy and 80. Little Rock, partly cloudy and 75. Jackson, Mississippi, mostly cloudy and 82. Baton Rouge, clear and 81. And at Houston, partly cloudy and 80 degrees. For the most current information, check us out on the web at www.weather.gov/SHP. Now let's check on your local forecast. Tonight, partly cloudy. Lows in the mid-70s. South winds around 5 miles per hour. Monday, mostly sunny. Hot with highs in the mid-90s. Southwest winds around 5 miles per hour. Monday night, mostly clear. Lows in the mid-70s. South winds around 5 miles per hour in the evening, becoming light and variable. Tuesday, mostly sunny. A slight chance of showers and thunderstorms in the afternoon. Highs in the lower 90s. North winds 5 to 10 miles per hour. Chance of rain 20%. Tuesday night, partly cloudy. Lows around 70. Northeast winds around 5 miles per hour. Wednesday, partly cloudy. Highs in the upper 80s. Wednesday night, partly cloudy. Lows in the upper 60s. Thursday, partly cloudy. Highs in the upper 80s. Thursday night, partly cloudy in the evening, then becoming mostly cloudy. Lows around 70. Friday, mostly cloudy. A slight chance of showers in the morning, then a chance of showers and thunderstorms in the afternoon. Highs in the upper 80s. Chance of rain 50%. Friday night, mostly cloudy with a slight chance of showers and thunderstorms. Lows in the lower 70s. Chance of rain 20%. Saturday, mostly cloudy with a chance of thunderstorms. A chance of showers in the morning, then showers likely in the afternoon. Highs in the upper 80s. Chance of rain 60%. Saturday night, mostly cloudy in the evening, then becoming partly cloudy. A slight chance of thunderstorms in the evening. A slight chance of showers. Lows in the lower 70s. Chance of rain 20%. Sunday, mostly cloudy with a chance of showers with a slight chance of thunderstorms in the morning, then partly cloudy with a chance of showers and thunderstorms in the afternoon. Highs in the upper 80s. Chance of rain 50%. 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Be sure to follow us on Facebook. Here's a look at local weather conditions as of 10 p.m. At the top of the hour, skies were mostly cloudy in Shreveport. The temperature was 79 degrees at the regional airport. The dew point was 73, making the relative humidity 83%. Winds were calm. The pressure was 29.91 inches and rising. At Bossier City, it was partly cloudy. Visibility 10 miles. Temperature was 82 degrees, dew point 76. Wind was southeast, at 3 miles an hour. And the pressure was 29.91 inches.
and in downtown Shreveport, skies were partly cloudy. The temperature was 82 degrees, and winds were calm. Once again in Shreveport, it was 79 degrees with mostly cloudy skies at 10 p.m. Around the local area at 10 p.m., in Texarkana, partly cloudy and 82. Wind southeast at 6 miles an hour. El Dorado, clear and 79. Wind calm. Monroe, clear and 82. Wind calm. Natchitoches, partly cloudy and 78. Wind calm. Marshall, clear and 76. Wind calm. And at Longview, clear and 79 degrees. Wind southeast at 5 miles an hour. Elsewhere across the four-state area, over at Dallas, partly cloudy and 84. Oklahoma City, mostly cloudy and 80. Little Rock, partly cloudy and 75. Jackson, Mississippi, mostly cloudy and 82. Baton Rouge, clear and 81. And at Houston, partly cloudy and 80 degrees. For the most current information, check us out on the web at www.weather.gov/sht. 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Now let's check on your local forecast. Tonight, partly cloudy. Lows in the mid-70s. South winds around 5 miles per hour. Monday, mostly sunny. Hot with highs in the mid-90s. Southwest winds around 5 miles per hour. Monday night, mostly clear. Lows in the mid-70s. South winds around 5 miles per hour in the evening, becoming light and variable. Tuesday, mostly sunny. A slight chance of showers and thunderstorms in the afternoon. Highs in the lower 90s. North winds 5 to 10 miles per hour. Chance of rain 20%. Tuesday night, partly cloudy. Lows around 70. Northeast winds around 5 miles per hour. Wednesday, partly cloudy. Highs in the upper 80s. Wednesday night, partly cloudy. Lows in the upper 60s. Thursday, partly cloudy. Highs in the upper 80s. Thursday night, partly cloudy in the evening, then becoming mostly cloudy. Lows around 70. Friday, mostly cloudy. A slight chance of showers in the morning, then a chance of showers and thunderstorms in the afternoon. Highs in the upper 80s. Chance of rain 50%. Friday night, mostly cloudy with a slight chance of showers and thunderstorms. Lows in the lower 70s. Chance of rain 20%. Saturday, mostly cloudy with a chance of thunderstorms. A chance of showers in the morning, then showers likely in the afternoon. Highs in the upper 80s. Chance of rain 60%. Saturday night, mostly cloudy in the evening, then becoming partly cloudy. A slight chance of thunderstorms in the evening. A slight chance of showers. Lows in the lower 70s. Chance of rain 20%. Sunday, mostly cloudy with a chance of showers with a slight chance of thunderstorms in the morning, then partly cloudy with a chance of showers and thunderstorms in the afternoon. Highs in the upper 80s. Chance of rain 50%. 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Be sure to follow us on Facebook. Here's a look at local weather conditions as of 10 p.m. At the top of the hour, skies were mostly cloudy in Shreveport. The temperature was 79 degrees at the regional airport. The dew point was 73, making the relative humidity 83%. Winds were calm.
The pressure was 29.91 inches and rising. At Bossier City, it was partly cloudy. Visibility 10 miles. Temperature was 82 degrees, dew point 76. Wind was southeast, at 3 miles an hour. And the pressure was 29.91 inches. And in downtown Shreveport, skies were partly cloudy. The temperature was 82 degrees. And winds were calm. Once again in Shreveport, it was 79 degrees with mostly cloudy skies at 10 p.m. Around the local area at 10 p.m., in Texarkana, partly cloudy and 82. Wind southeast at 6 miles an hour. El Dorado, clear and 79. Wind calm. Monroe, clear and 82. Wind calm. Nacogdoches, partly cloudy and 78. Wind calm. Marshall, clear and 76. Wind calm. And at Longview, clear and 79 degrees. Wind southeast at 5 miles an hour. Elsewhere across the four-state area, over at Dallas, partly cloudy and 84. Oklahoma City, mostly cloudy and 80. Little Rock, partly cloudy and 75. Jackson, Mississippi, mostly cloudy and 82. Baton Rouge, clear and 81. And at Houston, partly cloudy and 80 degrees. For the most current information, check us out on the web at www.weather.gov/sht. Now let's check on your local forecast. Tonight, partly cloudy. Lows in the mid-70s. South winds around 5 miles per hour. Monday, mostly sunny. Hot with highs in the mid-90s. Southwest winds around 5 miles per hour. Monday night, mostly clear. Lows in the mid-70s. South winds around 5 miles per hour in the evening, becoming light and variable. Tuesday, mostly sunny. A slight chance of showers and thunderstorms in the afternoon. Highs in the lower 90s. North winds 5 to 10 miles per hour. Chance of rain 20%. Tuesday night, partly cloudy. Lows around 70. Northeast winds around 5 miles per hour. Wednesday, partly cloudy. Highs in the upper 80s. Wednesday night, partly cloudy. Lows in the upper 60s. Thursday, partly cloudy. Highs in the upper 80s. Thursday night, partly cloudy in the evening, then becoming mostly cloudy. Lows around 70. Friday, mostly cloudy. A slight chance of showers in the morning, then a chance of showers and thunderstorms in the afternoon. Highs in the upper 80s. Chance of rain 50%. Friday night, mostly cloudy with a slight chance of showers and thunderstorms. Lows in the lower 70s. Chance of rain 20%. Saturday, mostly cloudy with a chance of thunderstorms. A chance of showers in the morning, then showers likely in the afternoon. Highs in the upper 80s. Chance of rain 60%. Saturday night, mostly cloudy in the evening, then becoming partly cloudy. A slight chance of thunderstorms in the evening. A slight chance of showers. Lows in the lower 70s. Chance of rain 20%. Sunday, mostly cloudy with a chance of showers with a slight chance of thunderstorms in the morning, then partly cloudy with a chance of showers and thunderstorms in the afternoon. Highs in the upper 80s. Chance of rain 50%. Here is your area's open water boating forecast. Wind gusts may be higher. Tonight, partly cloudy. Lows in the mid-70s. South winds 5 to 10 miles per hour. Monday, mostly sunny. Highs in the mid-90s. Southwest winds 5 to 10 miles per hour. Heat index readings 101 to 104. Monday night, mostly clear. Lows in the mid-70s. Southwest winds 5 to 10 miles per hour. Tuesday, a 20% chance of showers and thunderstorms in the afternoon.
mostly sunny. Highs in the low

lows in the upper 60s. Friday, mostly cloudy. Chance of showers and thunderstorms in the afternoon. Highs in the upper 80s. Chance of precipitation 40%. Friday night, mostly cloudy with a 20% chance of showers and thunderstorms. Lows around 70. Saturday, mostly cloudy. Chance of showers and thunderstorms in the morning, then showers likely and a chance of thunderstorms in the afternoon. Highs in the upper 80s. Chance of precipitation 60%. Saturday night, mostly cloudy with slight chance of showers and thunderstorms in the evening, then partly cloudy with slight chance of showers after midnight. Lows in the lower 70s. Chance of precipitation 20%. Sunday, mostly cloudy with chance of showers and slight chance of thunderstorms in the morning, then partly cloudy with chance of showers and thunderstorms in the afternoon. Highs in the upper 80s. Chance of precipitation 50%. 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Be sure to follow us on Facebook. Here's a look at local weather conditions as of 10 p.m. At the top of the hour, skies were mostly cloudy in Shreveport. The temperature was 79 degrees at the regional airport. The dew point was 73, making the relative humidity 83%. Winds were calm. The pressure was 29.91 inches. The pressure was 29.91 inches and rising. At Bossier City. It was partly cloudy. Visibility 10 miles. Temperature was 82 degrees, dew point 76. Wind was southeast, at 3 miles an hour. And the pressure was 29.91 inches. And in downtown Shreveport, skies were partly cloudy. The temperature was 82 degrees. And winds were calm. Once again in Shreveport, it was 79 degrees with mostly cloudy skies at 10 p.m. Around the local area at 10 p.m., in Texarkana, partly cloudy and 82. Wind southeast at 6 miles an hour. El Dorado, clear and 79. Wind calm. Monroe, clear and 82. Wind calm. Natchitoches, partly cloudy and 78. Wind calm. Marshall, clear and 76. Wind calm. And at Longview, clear and 79 degrees. Wind southeast at 5 miles an hour. Elsewhere across the four-state area, over at Dallas, partly cloudy and 84. Oklahoma City, mostly cloudy and 80. Little Rock, partly cloudy and 75. Jackson, Mississippi, mostly cloudy and 82. Baton Rouge, clear and 81. And at Houston, partly cloudy and 80 degrees. For the most current information, check us out on the web at www.weather.gov/sht. Now let's check on your local forecast. Tonight, partly cloudy. Lows in the mid-70s. South winds around 5 miles per hour. Monday, mostly sunny. Hot with highs in the mid-90s. Southwest winds around 5 miles per hour. Monday night, mostly clear. Lows in the mid-70s. South winds around 5 miles per hour in the evening, becoming light and variable. Tuesday, mostly sunny. A slight chance of showers and thunderstorms in the afternoon. Highs in the lower 90s. North winds 5 to 10 miles per hour. Chance of rain 20%. Tuesday night, partly cloudy. Lows around 70. Northeast winds around 5 miles per hour. Wednesday, partly cloudy. Highs in the upper 80s. Wednesday night, partly cloudy. Lows in the upper 60s. Thursday, partly cloudy. Highs in the upper 80s. Thursday night, partly cloudy in the evening, then becoming mostly cloudy. Lows around 70. Friday, mostly cloudy. A slight chance of showers in the morning.

and a chance of showers and thunderstorms in the afternoon. Highs in the upper 80s. Chance of rain 50%. Friday night, mostly cloudy with a slight chance of showers and thunderstorms. Lows in the lower 70s. Chance of rain 20%. Saturday, mostly cloudy with a chance of thunderstorms. A chance of showers in the morning, then showers likely in the afternoon. Highs in the upper 80s. Chance of rain 60%. Saturday night, mostly cloudy in the evening, then becoming partly cloudy. A slight chance of thunderstorms in the evening. A slight chance of showers. Lows in the lower 70s. Chance of rain 20%. Sunday, mostly cloudy with a chance of showers with a slight chance of thunderstorms in the morning, then partly cloudy with a chance of showers and thunderstorms in the afternoon. Highs in the upper 80s. Chance of rain 50%. 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Be sure to follow us on Facebook. Here's a look at local weather conditions as of 10 p.m. At the top of the hour, skies were mostly cloudy in Shreveport. The temperature was 79 degrees at the regional airport. The dew point was 73, making the relative humidity 83%. Winds were calm. The pressure was 29.91 inches and rising. At Bossier City, it was partly cloudy. Visibility 10 miles. Temperature was 82 degrees, dew point 76. Wind was southeast, at 3 miles an hour. And the pressure was 29.91 inches. And in downtown Shreveport, skies were partly cloudy. The temperature was 82 degrees. And winds were calm. Once again in Shreveport, it was 79 degrees with mostly cloudy skies at 10 p.m. Around the local area at 10 p.m., in Texarkana, partly cloudy and 82. Wind southeast at 6 miles an hour. El Dorado, clear and 79. Wind calm. Monroe, clear and 82. Wind calm. Natchitoches, partly cloudy and 78. Wind calm. Marshall, clear and 76. Wind calm. And at Longview, clear and 79 degrees. Wind southeast at 5 miles an hour. Elsewhere across the four-state area, over at Dallas, partly cloudy and 84. Oklahoma City, mostly cloudy and 80. Little Rock, partly cloudy and 75. Jackson, Mississippi, mostly cloudy and 82. Baton Rouge, clear and 81. And at Houston, partly cloudy and 80 degrees. For the most current information, check us out on the web at www.weather.gov/SHP. Now let's check on your local forecast. Tonight, partly cloudy. Lows in the mid-70s. South winds around 5 miles per hour. Monday, mostly sunny. Hot with highs in the mid-90s. Southwest winds around 5 miles per hour. Monday night, mostly clear. Lows in the mid-70s. South winds around 5 miles per hour in the evening, becoming light and variable. Tuesday, mostly sunny. A slight chance of showers and thunderstorms in the afternoon. Highs in the lower 90s. North winds 5 to 10 miles per hour. Chance of rain 20%. Tuesday night, partly cloudy. Lows around 70. Northeast winds around 5 miles per hour. Wednesday, partly cloudy. Highs in the upper 80s.
Wednesday night, partly cloudy. Lows in the upper 60s. Thursday, partly cloudy. Highs in the upper 80s. Thursday night, partly cloudy in the evening, then becoming mostly cloudy. Lows around 70. Friday, mostly cloudy. A slight chance of showers in the morning, then a chance of showers and thunderstorms in the afternoon. Highs in the upper 80s. Chance of rain 50%. Friday night, mostly cloudy with a slight chance of showers and thunderstorms. Lows in the lower 70s. Chance of rain 20%. Saturday, mostly cloudy with a chance of thunderstorms. A chance of showers in the morning, then showers likely in the afternoon. Highs in the upper 80s. Chance of rain 60%. Saturday night, mostly cloudy in the evening, then becoming partly cloudy. A slight chance of thunderstorms in the evening. A slight chance of showers. Lows in the lower 70s. Chance of rain 20%. Sunday, mostly cloudy with a chance of showers with a slight chance of thunderstorms in the morning, then partly cloudy with a chance of showers and thunderstorms in the afternoon. Highs in the upper 80s. Chance of rain 50%. 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Be sure to follow us on Facebook. Here's a look at local weather conditions as of 10 p.m. At the top of the hour, skies were mostly cloudy in Shreveport. The temperature was 79 degrees at the regional airport. The dew point was 73, making the relative humidity 83%. Winds were calm. The pressure was 29.91 inches and rising. At Bossier City, it was partly cloudy. Visibility 10 miles. Temperature was 82 degrees, dew point 76. Wind was southeast, at 3 miles an hour. And the pressure was 29.91 inches. And in downtown Shreveport, skies were partly cloudy. The temperature was 82 degrees. And winds were calm. Once again in Shreveport, it was 79 degrees with mostly cloudy skies at 10 p.m. Around the local area at 10 p.m., in Texarkana, partly cloudy and 82. Wind southeast at 6 miles an hour. El Dorado, clear and 79. Wind calm. Monroe, clear and 82. Wind calm. Natchitoches, partly cloudy and 78. Wind calm. Marshall, clear and 76. Wind calm. And at Longview, clear and 79 degrees. Wind southeast at 5 miles an hour. Elsewhere across the four-state area, over at Dallas, partly cloudy and 84. Oklahoma City, mostly cloudy and 80. Little Rock, partly cloudy and 75. Jackson, Mississippi, mostly cloudy and 82. Baton Rouge, clear and 81. And at Houston, partly cloudy and 80 degrees. For the most current information, check us out on the web at www.weather.gov/sht. Now let's check on your local forecast. Tonight, partly cloudy. Lows in the mid-70s. South winds around 5 miles per hour. Monday, mostly sunny. Hot with highs in the mid-90s. Southwest winds around 5 miles per hour. Monday night, mostly clear. Lows in the mid-70s. South winds around 5 miles per hour in the evening, becoming light and variable. Tuesday, mostly sunny. A slight chance of showers and thunderstorms in the afternoon. Highs in the lower 90s. North winds 5 to 10 miles per hour. Chance of rain 20%. Tuesday night, partly cloudy. Lows around 70. Northeast winds around 5 miles per hour. Wednesday, partly cloudy. Highs in the upper 80s. Wednesday night, partly cloudy. Lows in the upper 60s. Thursday, partly cloudy.
highs in the upper 80s. Thursday night, partly cloudy in the evening, then becoming mostly cloudy. Lows around 70. Friday, mostly cloudy. A slight chance of showers in the morning, then a chance of showers and thunderstorms in the afternoon. Highs in the upper 80s. Chance of rain 50%. Friday night, mostly cloudy with a slight chance of showers and thunderstorms. Lows in the lower 70s. Chance of rain 20%. Saturday, mostly cloudy with a chance of thunderstorms. A chance of showers in the morning, then showers likely in the afternoon. Highs in the upper 80s. Chance of rain 60%. Saturday night, mostly cloudy in the evening, then becoming partly cloudy. A slight chance of thunderstorms in the evening. A slight chance of showers. Lows in the lower 70s. Chance of rain 20%. Sunday, mostly cloudy with a chance of showers with a slight chance of thunderstorms in the morning, then partly cloudy with a chance of showers and thunderstorms in the afternoon. Highs in the upper 80s. Chance of rain 50%. 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Be sure to follow us on Facebook. Here's a look at local weather conditions as of 10 p.m. At the top of the hour, skies were mostly cloudy in Shreveport. The temperature was 79 degrees at the regional airport. The dew point was 73, making the relative humidity 83%. Winds were calm. The pressure was 29.91 inches and rising. At Bossier City, it was partly cloudy. Visibility 10 miles. Temperature was 82 degrees, dew point 76. Wind was southeast, at 3 miles an hour. And the pressure was 29.91 inches. And in downtown Shreveport, skies were partly cloudy. The temperature was 82 degrees. And winds were calm. Once again in Shreveport, it was 79 degrees with mostly cloudy skies at 10 p.m. Around the local area at 10 p.m., in Texarkana, partly cloudy and 82. Wind southeast at 6 miles an hour. El Dorado, clear and 79. Wind calm. Monroe, clear and 82. Wind calm. Natchitoches, partly cloudy and 78. Wind calm. Marshall, clear and 76. Wind calm. And at Longview, clear and 79 degrees. Wind southeast at 5 miles an hour. Elsewhere across the four-state area, over at Dallas, partly cloudy and 84. Oklahoma City, mostly cloudy and 80. Little Rock, partly cloudy and 75. Jackson, Mississippi, mostly cloudy and 82. Baton Rouge, clear and 81. And at Houston, partly cloudy and 80 degrees. For the most current information, check us out on the web at www.weather.gov/sht. Now let's check on your local forecast. Tonight, partly cloudy. Lows in the mid-70s. South winds around 5 miles per hour. Monday, mostly sunny. Hot with highs in the mid-90s. Southwest winds around 5 miles per hour. Monday night, mostly clear. Lows in the mid-70s. South winds around 5 miles per hour in the evening, becoming light and variable. Tuesday, mostly sunny. A slight chance of showers and thunderstorms in the afternoon. Highs in the lower 90s. North winds 5 to 10 miles per hour. Chance of rain 20%. Tuesday night, partly cloudy. Lows around 70. Northeast winds around 5 miles per hour. Wednesday, partly cloudy. Highs in the upper 80s. Wednesday night, partly cloudy. Lows in the upper 60s. Thursday, partly cloudy. Highs in the upper 80s. Thursday night, partly cloudy in the evening, then becoming mostly cloudy.
lows around 70. Friday, mostly cloudy. A slight chance of showers in the morning, then a chance of showers and thunderstorms in the afternoon. Highs in the upper 80s. Chance of rain 50%. Friday night, mostly cloudy with a slight chance of showers and thunderstorms. Lows in the lower 70s. Chance of rain 20%. Saturday, mostly cloudy with a chance of thunderstorms. A chance of showers in the morning, then showers likely in the afternoon. Highs in the upper 80s. Chance of rain 60%. Saturday night, mostly cloudy in the evening, then becoming partly cloudy. A slight chance of thunderstorms in the evening. A slight chance of showers. Lows in the lower 70s. Chance of rain 20%. Sunday, mostly cloudy with a chance of showers with a slight chance of thunderstorms in the morning, then partly cloudy with a chance of showers and thunderstorms in the afternoon. Highs in the upper 80s. Chance of rain 50%. 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Be sure to follow us on Facebook. Here's a look at local weather conditions as of 10 p.m. At the top of the hour, skies were mostly cloudy in Shreveport. The temperature was 79 degrees at the regional airport. The dew point was 73, making the relative humidity 83%. Winds were calm. The pressure was 29.91 inches and rising. At Bossier City, it was partly cloudy. Visibility 10 miles. Temperature was 82 degrees, dew point 76. Wind was southeast, at 3 miles an hour. And the pressure was 29.91 inches. And in downtown Shreveport, skies were partly cloudy. The temperature was 82 degrees. And winds were calm. Once again in Shreveport, it was 79 degrees with mostly cloudy skies at 10 p.m. Around the local area at 10 p.m., in Texarkana, partly cloudy and 82. Wind southeast at 6 miles an hour. El Dorado, clear and 79. Wind calm. Monroe, clear and 82. Wind calm. Natchitoches, partly cloudy and 78. Wind calm. Marshall, clear and 76. Wind calm. And at Longview, clear and 79 degrees. Wind southeast at 5 miles an hour. Elsewhere across the four-state area, over at Dallas, partly cloudy and 84. Oklahoma City, mostly cloudy and 80. Little Rock, partly cloudy and 75. Jackson, Mississippi, mostly cloudy and 82. Baton Rouge, clear and 81. And at Houston, partly cloudy and 80 degrees. For the most current information, check us out on the web at www.weather.gov/SHT. Now let's check on your local forecast. Tonight, partly cloudy. Lows in the mid-70s. South winds around 5 miles per hour. Monday, mostly sunny. Hot with highs in the mid-90s. Southwest winds around 5 miles per hour. Monday night, mostly clear. Lows in the mid-70s. South winds around 5 miles per hour in the evening, becoming light and variable. Tuesday, mostly sunny. A slight chance of showers and thunderstorms in the afternoon. Highs in the lower 90s. North winds 5 to 10 miles per hour. Chance of rain 20%. Tuesday night, partly cloudy. Lows around 70.
northeast winds around 5 miles per hour. Wednesday, partly cloudy. Highs in the upper 80s. Wednesday night, partly cloudy. Lows in the upper 60s. Thursday, partly cloudy. Highs in the upper 80s. Thursday night, partly cloudy in the evening, then becoming mostly cloudy. Lows around 70. Friday, mostly cloudy. A slight chance of showers in the morning, then a chance of showers and thunderstorms in the afternoon. Highs in the upper 80s. Chance of rain 50%. Friday night, mostly cloudy with a slight chance of showers and thunderstorms. Lows in the lower 70s. Chance of rain 20%. Saturday, mostly cloudy with a chance of thunderstorms. A chance of showers in the morning, then showers likely in the afternoon. Highs in the upper 80s. Chance of rain 60%. Saturday night, mostly cloudy in the evening, then becoming partly cloudy. A slight chance of thunderstorms in the evening. A slight chance of showers. Lows in the lower 70s. Chance of rain 20%. Sunday, mostly cloudy with a chance of showers with a slight chance of thunderstorms in the morning, then partly cloudy with a chance of showers and thunderstorms in the afternoon. Highs in the upper 80s. Chance of rain 50%. 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Be sure to follow us on Facebook. Here's a look at local weather conditions as of 10 p.m. At the top of the hour, skies were mostly cloudy in Shreveport. The temperature was 79 degrees at the regional airport. The dew point was 73, making the relative humidity 83%. Winds were calm. The pressure was 29.91 inches and rising. At Bossier City, it was partly cloudy. Visibility 10 miles. Temperature was 82 degrees, dew point 76. Wind was southeast, at 3 miles an hour. And the pressure was 29.91 inches. And in downtown Shreveport, skies were partly cloudy. The temperature was 82 degrees. And winds were calm. Once again in Shreveport, it was 79 degrees with mostly cloudy skies at 10 p.m. Around the local area at 10 p.m., in Texarkana, partly cloudy and 82. Wind southeast at 6 miles an hour. El Dorado, clear and 79. Wind calm. Monroe, clear and 82. Wind calm. Natchitoches, partly cloudy and 78. Wind calm. Marshall, clear and 76. Wind calm. And at Longview, clear and 79 degrees. Wind southeast at 5 miles an hour. Elsewhere across the four-state area, over at Dallas, partly cloudy and 84. Oklahoma City, mostly cloudy and 80. Little Rock, partly cloudy and 75. Jackson, Mississippi, mostly cloudy and 82. Baton Rouge, clear and 81. And at Houston, partly cloudy and 80 degrees. For the most current information, check us out on the web at www.weather.gov/sht. Here is your area's open water boating forecast. Wind gusts may be higher. Tonight, partly cloudy. Lows in the mid-70s. South winds 5 to 10 miles per hour. Monday, mostly sunny. Highs in the mid-90s. Southwest winds 5 to 10 miles per hour. Heat index readings 101 to 104. Monday night, mostly clear. Lows in the mid-70s. Southwest winds 5 to 10 miles per hour. Tuesday, a 20% chance of showers and thunderstorms in the afternoon. Mostly sunny. Highs in the lower 90s. Northeast winds 10 to 15 miles per hour. Tuesday night, partly cloudy. Lows around 70. Northeast winds 10 to 15 miles per hour.
Wednesday, partly cloudy. Highs in the upper 80s. Wednesday night, partly cloudy. Lows in the upper 60s. Thursday, partly cloudy. Highs in the upper 80s. Thursday night, becoming mostly cloudy. Lows in the upper 60s. Friday, mostly cloudy. Chance of showers and thunderstorms in the afternoon. Highs in the upper 80s. Chance of precipitation 40%. Friday night, mostly cloudy with a 20% chance of showers and thunderstorms. Lows around 70. Saturday, mostly cloudy. Chance of showers and thunderstorms in the morning, then showers likely and a chance of thunderstorms in the afternoon. Highs in the upper 80s. Chance of precipitation 60%. Saturday night, mostly cloudy with slight chance of showers and thunderstorms in the evening, then partly cloudy with slight chance of showers after midnight. Lows in the lower 70s. Chance of precipitation 20%. Sunday, mostly cloudy with chance of showers and slight chance of thunderstorms in the morning, then partly cloudy with chance of showers and thunderstorms in the afternoon. Highs in the upper 80s. Chance of precipitation 50%. Now let's check on your local forecast. Tonight, partly cloudy. Lows in the mid-70s. South winds around 5 miles per hour. Monday, mostly sunny. Hot with highs in the mid-90s. Southwest winds around 5 miles per hour. Monday night, mostly clear. Lows in the mid-70s. South winds around 5 miles per hour in the evening, becoming light and variable. Tuesday, mostly sunny. A slight chance of showers and thunderstorms in the afternoon. Highs in the lower 90s. North winds 5 to 10 miles per hour. Chance of rain 20%. Tuesday night, partly cloudy. Lows around 70. Northeast winds around 5 miles per hour. Wednesday, partly cloudy. Highs in the upper 80s. Wednesday night, partly cloudy. Lows in the upper 60s. Thursday, partly cloudy. Highs in the upper 80s. Thursday night, partly cloudy in the evening, then becoming mostly cloudy. Lows around 70. Friday, mostly cloudy. A slight chance of showers in the morning, then a chance of showers and thunderstorms in the afternoon. Highs in the upper 80s. Chance of rain 50%. Friday night, mostly cloudy with a slight chance of showers and thunderstorms. Lows in the lower 70s. Chance of rain 20%. Saturday, mostly cloudy with a chance of thunderstorms. A chance of showers in the morning, then showers likely in the afternoon. Highs in the upper 80s. Chance of rain 60%. Saturday night, mostly cloudy in the evening, then becoming partly cloudy. A slight chance of thunderstorms in the evening. A slight chance of showers. Lows in the lower 70s. Chance of rain 20%. Sunday, mostly cloudy with a chance of showers with a slight chance of thunderstorms in the morning, then partly cloudy with a chance of showers and thunderstorms in the afternoon. Highs in the upper 80s. Chance of rain 50%. 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Be sure to follow us on Facebook. Here's a look at local weather conditions as of 10 p.m. At the top of the hour, skies were mostly cloudy in Shreveport. The temperature was 79 degrees at the regional airport. The dew point was 73, making the relative humidity 83%. Winds were calm. The pressure was 29.91 inches and rising. At Bossier City, it was partly cloudy. Visibility 10 miles. Temperature was 82 degrees, dew point 76. Wind was southeast, at 3 miles an hour. And the pressure was 29.91 inches. And in downtown Shreveport, skies were partly cloudy.
The temperature was 82 degrees, and winds were calm. Once again in Shreveport, it was 79 degrees with mostly cloudy skies at 10 p.m. Around the local area at 10 p.m., in Texarkana, partly cloudy and 82. Wind southeast at 6 miles an hour. El Dorado, clear and 79. Wind calm. Monroe, clear and 82. Wind calm. Natchitoches, partly cloudy and 78. Wind calm. Marshall, clear and 76. Wind calm. And at Longview, clear and 79 degrees. Wind southeast at 5 miles an hour. Elsewhere across the four-state area, over at Dallas, partly cloudy and 84. Oklahoma City, mostly cloudy and 80. Little Rock, partly cloudy and 75. Jackson, Mississippi, mostly cloudy and 82. Baton Rouge, clear and 81. And at Houston, partly cloudy and 80 degrees. For the most current information, check us out on the web at www.weather.gov/sht. 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Now let's check on your local forecast. Tonight, partly cloudy. Lows in the mid-70s. South winds around 5 miles per hour. Monday, mostly sunny. Hot with highs in the mid-90s. Southwest winds around 5 miles per hour. Monday night, mostly clear. Lows in the mid-70s. South winds around 5 miles per hour in the evening, becoming light and variable. Tuesday, mostly sunny. A slight chance of showers and thunderstorms in the afternoon. Highs in the lower 90s. North winds 5 to 10 miles per hour. Chance of rain 20%. Tuesday night, partly cloudy. Lows around 70. Northeast winds around 5 miles per hour. Wednesday, partly cloudy. Highs in the upper 80s. Wednesday night, partly cloudy. Lows in the upper 60s. Thursday, partly cloudy. Highs in the upper 80s. Thursday night, partly cloudy in the evening, then becoming mostly cloudy. Lows around 70. Friday, mostly cloudy. A slight chance of showers in the morning, then a chance of showers and thunderstorms in the afternoon. Highs in the upper 80s. Chance of rain 50%. Friday night, mostly cloudy with a slight chance of showers and thunderstorms. Lows in the lower 70s. Chance of rain 20%. Saturday, mostly cloudy with a chance of thunderstorms. A chance of showers in the morning, then showers likely in the afternoon. Highs in the upper 80s. Chance of rain 60%. Saturday night, mostly cloudy in the evening, then becoming partly cloudy. A slight chance of thunderstorms in the evening. A slight chance of showers. Lows in the lower 70s. Chance of rain 20%. Sunday, mostly cloudy with a chance of showers with a slight chance of thunderstorms in the morning, then partly cloudy with a chance of showers and thunderstorms in the afternoon. Highs in the upper 80s. Chance of rain 50%. 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Be sure to follow us on Facebook. Here's a look at local weather conditions as of 10 p.m. At the top of the hour, skies were mostly cloudy in Shreveport. The temperature was 79 degrees at the regional airport. The dew point was 73, making the relative humidity 83%. Winds were calm. The pressure was 29.91 inches and rising.
at Bossier City. It was partly cloudy. Visibility 10 miles. Temperature was 82 degrees, dew point 76. Wind was southeast, at 3 miles an hour. And the pressure was 29.91 inches. And in downtown Shreveport, skies were partly cloudy. The temperature was 82 degrees. And winds were calm. Once again in Shreveport, it was 79 degrees with mostly cloudy skies at 10 p.m. Around the local area at 10 p.m., in Texarkana, partly cloudy and 82. Wind southeast at 6 miles an hour. El Dorado, clear and 79. Wind calm. Monroe, clear and 82. Wind calm. Natchitoches, partly cloudy and 78. Wind calm. Marshall, clear and 76. Wind calm. And at Longview, clear and 79 degrees. Wind southeast at 5 miles an hour. Elsewhere across the four-state area, over at Dallas, partly cloudy and 84. Oklahoma City, mostly cloudy and 80. Little Rock, partly cloudy and 75. Jackson, Mississippi, mostly cloudy and 82. Baton Rouge, clear and 81. And at Houston, partly cloudy and 80 degrees. For the most current information, check us out on the web at www.weather.gov/sht. Around the local area at 11 p.m., in Texarkana, clear and 84. Wind south at 6 miles an hour. El Dorado, clear and 77. Wind calm. Monroe, clear and 82. Wind south at 3 miles an hour. Natchitoches, partly cloudy and 78. Wind calm. Marshall, clear and 75. Wind calm. And at Longview, clear and 79 degrees. Wind southeast at 3 miles an hour. Elsewhere across the four-state area, over at Dallas, partly cloudy and 82. Oklahoma City, mostly cloudy and 78. Little Rock, partly cloudy and 74. Jackson, Mississippi, partly cloudy and 78. Baton Rouge, clear and 80. And at Houston, partly cloudy and 80 degrees. For the most current information, check us out on the web at www.weather.gov/sht. Now let's check on your local forecast. Tonight, partly cloudy. Lows in the mid-70s. South winds around 5 miles per hour. Monday, mostly sunny. Hot with highs in the mid-90s. Southwest winds around 5 miles per hour. Monday night, mostly clear. Lows in the mid-70s. South winds around 5 miles per hour in the evening, becoming light and variable. Tuesday, mostly sunny. A slight chance of showers and thunderstorms in the afternoon. Highs in the lower 90s. North winds 5 to 10 miles per hour. Chance of rain 20%. Tuesday night, partly cloudy. Lows around 70. Northeast winds around 5 miles per hour. Wednesday, partly cloudy. Highs in the upper 80s. Wednesday night, partly cloudy. Lows in the upper 60s. Thursday, partly cloudy. Highs in the upper 80s. Thursday night, partly cloudy in the evening, then becoming mostly cloudy. Lows around 70. Friday, mostly cloudy. A slight chance of showers in the morning, then a chance of showers and thunderstorms in the afternoon. Highs in the upper 80s. Chance of rain 50%. Friday night, mostly cloudy with a slight chance of showers and thunderstorms. Lows in the lower 70s. Chance of rain 20%. Saturday, mostly cloudy with a chance of thunderstorms. A chance of showers in the morning, then showers likely in the afternoon. Highs in the upper 80s. Chance of rain 60%. Saturday night, mostly cloudy in the evening, then becoming partly cloudy.
A slight chance of thunderstorms in the evening. A slight chance of showers. Lows in the lower 70s. Chance of rain 20%. Sunday, mostly cloudy with a chance of showers with a slight chance of thunderstorms in the morning, then partly cloudy with a chance of showers and thunderstorms in the afternoon. Highs in the upper 80s. Chance of rain 50%. 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Be sure to follow us on Facebook. Here's a look at local weather conditions as of 11 p.m. At the top of the hour, skies were partly cloudy in Shreveport. The temperature was 79 degrees at the regional airport. The dew point was 73, making the relative humidity 83%. Winds were calm. The pressure was 29.94 inches and rising. The report from Bossier City was not available. And in downtown Shreveport, skies were mostly cloudy. The temperature was 80 degrees. And winds were calm. Once again in Shreveport, it was 79 degrees with partly cloudy skies at 11 p.m. Around the local area at 11 p.m., in Texarkana, clear and 84. Wind south at 6 miles an hour. El Dorado, clear and 77. Wind calm. Monroe, clear and 82. Wind south at 3 miles an hour. Nacogdoches, partly cloudy and 78. Wind calm. Marshall, clear and 75. Wind calm. And at Longview, clear and 79 degrees. Wind southeast at 3 miles an hour. Elsewhere across the four-state area, over at Dallas, partly cloudy and 82. Oklahoma City, mostly cloudy and 78. Little Rock, partly cloudy and 74. Jackson, Mississippi, partly cloudy and 78. Baton Rouge, clear and 80. And at Houston, partly cloudy and 80 degrees. For the most current information, check us out on the web at www.weather.gov/sht. Now let's check on your local forecast. Tonight, partly cloudy. Lows in the mid-70s. South winds around 5 miles per hour. Monday, mostly sunny. Hot with highs in the mid-90s. Southwest winds around 5 miles per hour. Monday night, mostly clear. Lows in the mid-70s. South winds around 5 miles per hour in the evening, becoming light and variable. Tuesday, mostly sunny. A slight chance of showers and thunderstorms in the afternoon. Highs in the lower 90s. North winds 5 to 10 miles per hour. Chance of rain 20%. Tuesday night, partly cloudy. Lows around 70. Northeast winds around 5 miles per hour. Wednesday, partly cloudy. Highs in the upper 80s. Wednesday night, partly cloudy. Lows in the upper 60s. Thursday, partly cloudy. Highs in the upper 80s. Thursday night, partly cloudy in the evening, then becoming mostly cloudy. Lows around 70. Friday, mostly cloudy. A slight chance of showers in the morning, then a chance of showers and thunderstorms in the afternoon. Highs in the upper 80s. Chance of rain 50%. Friday night, mostly cloudy with a slight chance of showers and thunderstorms. Lows in the lower 70s. Chance of rain 20%. Saturday, mostly cloudy with a chance of thunderstorms. A chance of showers in the morning, then showers likely in the afternoon. Highs in the upper 80s. Chance of rain 60%. Saturday night, mostly cloudy in the evening, then becoming partly cloudy. A slight chance of thunderstorms in the evening. A slight chance of showers. Lows in the lower 70s. Chance of rain 20%. Sunday, mostly cloudy with a chance of showers with a slight chance of thunderstorms in the morning, then partly cloudy with a chance of showers and thunderstorms in the afternoon.
Highs in the upper 80s. Chance of rain 50%. 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Be sure to follow us on Facebook. Here's a look at local weather conditions as of 11 p.m. At the top of the hour, skies were partly cloudy in Shreveport. The temperature was 79 degrees at the regional airport. The dew point was 73, making the relative humidity 83%. Winds were calm. The pressure was 29.94 inches and rising. The report from Bossier City was not available. And in downtown Shreveport, skies were mostly cloudy. The temperature was 80 degrees. And winds were calm. Once again in Shreveport, it was 79 degrees with partly cloudy skies at 11 p.m. This is your NOAA Weather Radio, station WXJ97, operating on a frequency of 162.400 MHz, providing the latest weather information on a 24-hour basis. Broadcasts originate from the National Weather Service office in Shreveport, Louisiana. 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Around the local area at 11 p.m. in Texarkana, clear and 84. Wind south at 6 miles an hour. El Dorado, clear and 77. Wind calm. Monroe, clear and 82. Wind south at 3 miles an hour. Natchitoches, partly cloudy and 78. Wind calm. Marshall, clear and 75. Wind calm. And at Longview, clear and 79 degrees. Wind southeast at 3 miles an hour. Elsewhere across the four-state area, over at Dallas, partly cloudy and 82. Oklahoma City, mostly cloudy and 78. Little Rock, partly cloudy and 74. Jackson, Mississippi, partly cloudy and 78. Baton Rouge, clear and 80. And at Houston, partly cloudy and 80 degrees. For the most current information, check us out on the web at www.weather.gov/SHT. Now let's check on your local forecast. Tonight, partly cloudy. Lows in the mid-70s. South winds around 5 miles per hour. Monday, mostly sunny. Hot with highs in the mid-90s. Southwest winds around 5 miles per hour. Monday night, mostly clear. Lows in the mid-70s. South winds around 5 miles per hour in the evening, becoming light and variable. Tuesday, mostly sunny. A slight chance of showers and thunderstorms in the afternoon. Highs in the lower 90s. North winds 5 to 10 miles per hour. Chance of rain 20%. Tuesday night, partly cloudy. Lows around 70. Northeast winds around 5 miles per hour. Wednesday, partly cloudy. Highs in the upper 80s. Wednesday night, partly cloudy. Lows in the upper 60s. Thursday, partly cloudy. Highs in the upper 80s. Thursday night, partly cloudy in the evening, then becoming mostly cloudy. Lows around 70. Friday, mostly cloudy. A slight chance of showers in the morning, then a chance of showers and thunderstorms in the afternoon. Highs in the upper 80s. Chance of rain 50%. Friday night, mostly cloudy with a slight chance of showers and thunderstorms. Lows in the lower 70s. Chance of rain 20%. Saturday, mostly cloudy with a chance of thunderstorms. A chance of showers in the morning, then showers likely in the afternoon. Highs in the upper 80s. Chance of rain 60%. Saturday night, mostly cloudy in the evening, then becoming partly cloudy. A slight chance of thunderstorms in the evening. A slight chance of showers. Lows in the lower 70s. Chance of rain 20%.
Sunday, mostly cloudy with a chance of showers with a slight chance of thunderstorms in the morning, then partly cloudy with a chance of showers and thunderstorms in the afternoon. Highs in the upper 80s. Chance of rain 50%. 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Be sure to follow us on Facebook. Here's a look at local weather conditions as of 11 p.m. At the top of the hour, skies were partly cloudy in Shreveport. The temperature was 79 degrees at the regional airport. The dew point was 73, making the relative humidity 83%. Winds were calm. The pressure was 29.94 inches and rising. The report from Bossier City was not available. And in downtown Shreveport, skies were mostly cloudy. The temperature was 80 degrees. And winds were calm. Once again in Shreveport, it was 79 degrees with partly cloudy skies at 11 p.m. Around the local area at 11 p.m., in Texarkana, clear and 84. Wind south at 6 miles an hour. El Dorado, clear and 77. Wind calm. Monroe, clear and 82. Wind south at 3 miles an hour. Natchitoches, partly cloudy and 78. Wind calm. Marshall, clear and 75. Wind calm. And at Longview, clear and 79 degrees. Wind southeast at 3 miles an hour. Elsewhere across the four-state area, over at Dallas, partly cloudy and 82. Oklahoma City, mostly cloudy and 78. Little Rock, partly cloudy and 74. Jackson, Mississippi, partly cloudy and 78. Baton Rouge, clear and 80. And at Houston, partly cloudy and 80 degrees. For the most current information, check us out on the web at www.weather.gov/sht. Now let's check on your local forecast. Tonight, partly cloudy. Lows in the mid-70s. South winds around 5 miles per hour. Monday, mostly sunny. Hot with highs in the mid-90s. Southwest winds around 5 miles per hour. Monday night, mostly clear. Lows in the mid-70s. South winds around 5 miles per hour in the evening, becoming light and variable. Tuesday, mostly sunny. A slight chance of showers and thunderstorms in the afternoon. Highs in the lower 90s. North winds 5 to 10 miles per hour. Chance of rain 20%. Tuesday night, partly cloudy. Lows around 70. Northeast winds around 5 miles per hour. Wednesday, partly cloudy. Highs in the upper 80s. Wednesday night, partly cloudy. Lows in the upper 60s. Thursday, partly cloudy. Highs in the upper 80s. Thursday night, partly cloudy in the evening, then becoming mostly cloudy. Lows around 70. Friday, mostly cloudy. A slight chance of showers in the morning, then a chance of showers and thunderstorms in the afternoon. Highs in the upper 80s. Chance of rain 50%. Friday night, mostly cloudy with a slight chance of showers and thunderstorms. Lows in the lower 70s. Chance of rain 20%. Saturday, mostly cloudy with a chance of thunderstorms. A chance of showers in the morning, then showers likely in the afternoon. Highs in the upper 80s. Chance of rain 60%. Saturday night, mostly cloudy in the evening, then becoming partly cloudy. A slight chance of thunderstorms in the evening. A slight chance of showers. Lows in the lower 70s. Chance of rain 20%. Sunday, mostly cloudy with a chance of showers with a slight chance of thunderstorms in the morning, then partly cloudy with a chance of showers and thunderstorms in the afternoon. Highs in the upper 80s. Chance of rain 50%. Here is your area's open water boating forecast. Wind gusts may be higher.
Tonight, partly cloudy. Lows in the mid-70s. South winds 5 to 10 miles per hour.

Lows around 70. Northeast winds 10 to 15 miles per hour. Wednesday, partly cloudy. Highs in the upper 80s. Wednesday night, partly cloudy. Lows in the upper 60s. Thursday, partly cloudy. Highs in the upper 80s. Thursday night, becoming mostly cloudy. Lows in the upper 60s. Friday, mostly cloudy. Chance of showers and thunderstorms in the afternoon. Highs in the upper 80s. Chance of precipitation 40%. Friday night, mostly cloudy with a 20% chance of showers and thunderstorms. Lows around 70. Saturday, mostly cloudy. Chance of showers and thunderstorms in the morning, then showers likely and a chance of thunderstorms in the afternoon. Highs in the upper 80s. Chance of precipitation 60%. Saturday night, mostly cloudy with slight chance of showers and thunderstorms in the evening, then partly cloudy with slight storms in the evening, then partly cloudy with slight chance of showers after midnight. Lows in the lower 70s. Chance of precipitation 20%. Sunday, mostly cloudy with chance of showers and slight chance of thunderstorms in the morning, then partly cloudy with chance of showers and thunderstorms in the afternoon. Highs in the upper 80s. Chance of precipitation 50%. 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Be sure to follow us on Facebook. Here's a look at local weather conditions as of 11 p.m. At the top of the hour, skies were partly cloudy in Shreveport. The temperature was 79 degrees at the regional airport. The dew point was 73, making the relative humidity 83%. Winds were calm. The pressure was 29.94 inches and rising. The report from Bossier City was not available. And in downtown Shreveport, skies were mostly cloudy. The temperature was 80 degrees. And winds were calm. Once again in Shreveport, it was 79 degrees with partly cloudy skies at 11 p.m. Around the local area at 11 p.m., in Texarkana, clear and 84. Wind south at 6 miles an hour. El Dorado, clear and 77. Wind calm. Monroe, clear and 82. Wind south at 3 miles an hour. Natchitoches, partly cloudy and 78. Wind calm. Marshall, clear and 75. Wind calm. And at Longview, clear and 79 degrees. Wind southeast at 3 miles an hour. Elsewhere across the four-state area, over at Dallas, partly cloudy and 82. Oklahoma City, mostly cloudy and 78. Little Rock, partly cloudy and 74. Jackson, Mississippi, partly cloudy and 78. Baton Rouge, clear and 80. And at Houston, partly cloudy and 80 degrees. For the most current information, check us out on the web at www.weather.gov/sht. Now let's check on your local forecast. Tonight, partly cloudy. Lows in the mid-70s. South winds around 5 miles per hour. Monday, mostly sunny. Hot with highs in the mid-90s. Southwest winds around 5 miles per hour. Monday night, mostly clear. Lows in the mid-70s. South winds around 5 miles per hour in the evening, becoming light and variable. Tuesday, mostly sunny. A slight chance of showers and thunderstorms in the afternoon. Highs in the lower 90s. North winds 5 to 10 miles per hour. Chance of rain 20%. Tuesday night, partly cloudy. Lows around 70. Northeast winds around 5 miles per hour. Wednesday, partly cloudy. Highs in the upper 80s. Wednesday night, partly cloudy. Lows in the upper 60s. Thursday, partly cloudy. Highs in the upper 80s. Thursday night.

partly cloudy in the evening, then becoming mostly cloudy. Lows around 70. Friday, mostly cloudy. A slight chance of showers in the morning, then a chance of showers and thunderstorms in the afternoon. Highs in the upper 80s. Chance of rain 50%. Friday night, mostly cloudy with a slight chance of showers and thunderstorms. Lows in the lower 70s. Chance of rain 20%. Saturday, mostly cloudy with a chance of thunderstorms. A chance of showers in the morning, then showers likely in the afternoon. Highs in the upper 80s. Chance of rain 60%. Saturday night, mostly cloudy in the evening, then becoming partly cloudy. A slight chance of thunderstorms in the evening. A slight chance of showers. Lows in the lower 70s. Chance of rain 20%. Sunday, mostly cloudy with a chance of showers with a slight chance of thunderstorms in the morning, then partly cloudy with a chance of showers and thunderstorms in the afternoon. Highs in the upper 80s. Chance of rain 50%. 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Be sure to follow us on Facebook. Here's a look at local weather conditions as of 11 p.m. At the top of the hour, skies were partly cloudy in Shreveport. The temperature was 79 degrees at the regional airport. The dew point was 73, making the relative humidity 83%. Winds were calm. The pressure was 29.94 inches and rising. The report from Bossier City was not available. And in downtown Shreveport, skies were mostly cloudy. The temperature was 80 degrees. And winds were calm. Once again in Shreveport, it was 79 degrees with partly cloudy skies at 11 p.m. Around the local area at 11 p.m., in Texarkana, clear and 84. Wind south at 6 miles an hour. El Dorado, clear and 77. Wind calm. Monroe, clear and 82. Wind south at 3 miles an hour. Natchitoches, partly cloudy and 78. Wind calm. Marshall, clear and 75. Wind calm. And at Longview, clear and 79 degrees. Wind southeast at 3 miles an hour. Elsewhere across the four-state area, over at Dallas, partly cloudy and 82. Oklahoma City, mostly cloudy and 78. Little Rock, partly cloudy and 74. Jackson, Mississippi, partly cloudy and 78. Baton Rouge, clear and 80. And at Houston, partly cloudy and 80 degrees. For the most current information, check us out on the web at www.weather.gov/SHP. Now let's check on your local forecast. Tonight, partly cloudy. Lows in the mid-70s. South winds around 5 miles per hour. Monday, mostly sunny. Hot with highs in the mid-90s. Southwest winds around 5 miles per hour. Monday night, mostly clear. Lows in the mid-70s. South winds around 5 miles per hour in the evening, becoming light and variable. Tuesday, mostly sunny. A slight chance of showers and thunderstorms in the afternoon. Highs in the lower 90s. North winds 5 to 10 miles per hour. Chance of rain 20%. Tuesday night, partly cloudy. Lows around 70. Northeast winds around 5 miles per hour. Wednesday, partly cloudy. Highs in the upper 80s. Wednesday night, partly cloudy.
lows in the upper 60s. Thursday, partly cloudy. Highs in the upper 80s. Thursday night, partly cloudy in the evening, then becoming mostly cloudy. Lows around 70. Friday, mostly cloudy. A slight chance of showers in the morning, then a chance of showers and thunderstorms in the afternoon. Highs in the upper 80s. Chance of rain 50%. Friday night, mostly cloudy with a slight chance of showers and thunderstorms. Lows in the lower 70s. Chance of rain 20%. Saturday, mostly cloudy with a chance of thunderstorms. A chance of showers in the morning, then showers likely in the afternoon. Highs in the upper 80s. Chance of rain 60%. Saturday night, mostly cloudy in the evening, then becoming partly cloudy. A slight chance of thunderstorms in the evening. A slight chance of showers. Lows in the lower 70s. Chance of rain 20%. Sunday, mostly cloudy with a chance of showers with a slight chance of thunderstorms in the morning, then partly cloudy with a chance of showers and thunderstorms in the afternoon. Highs in the upper 80s. Chance of rain 50%. 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Be sure to follow us on Facebook. Here's a look at local weather conditions as of 11 p.m. At the top of the hour, skies were partly cloudy in Shreveport. The temperature was 79 degrees at the regional airport. The dew point was 73, making the relative humidity 83%. Winds were calm. The pressure was 29.94 inches and rising. The report from Bossier City was not available. And in downtown Shreveport, skies were mostly cloudy. The temperature was 80 degrees. And winds were calm. Once again in Shreveport, it was 79 degrees with partly cloudy skies at 11 p.m. Around the local area at 11 p.m., in Texarkana, clear and 84. Wind south at 6 miles an hour. El Dorado, clear and 77. Wind calm. Monroe, clear and 82. Wind south at 3 miles an hour. Natchitoches, partly cloudy and 78. Wind calm. Marshall, clear and 75. Wind calm. And at Longview, clear and 79 degrees. Wind southeast at 3 miles an hour. Elsewhere across the four-state area, over at Dallas, partly cloudy and 82. Oklahoma City, mostly cloudy and 78. Little Rock, partly cloudy and 74. Jackson, Mississippi, partly cloudy and 78. Baton Rouge, clear and 80. And at Houston, partly cloudy and 80 degrees. For the most current information, check us out on the web at www.weather.gov/sht. Now let's check on your local forecast. Tonight, partly cloudy. Lows in the mid-70s. South winds around 5 miles per hour. Monday, mostly sunny. Hot with highs in the mid-90s. Southwest winds around 5 miles per hour. Monday night, mostly clear. Lows in the mid-70s. South winds around 5 miles per hour in the evening, becoming light and variable. Tuesday, mostly sunny. A slight chance of showers and thunderstorms in the afternoon. Highs in the lower 90s. North winds 5 to 10 miles per hour. Chance of rain 20%. Tuesday night, partly cloudy. Lows around 70. Northeast winds around 5 miles per hour. Wednesday, partly cloudy. Highs in the upper 80s. Wednesday night, partly cloudy. Lows in the upper 60s. Thursday, partly cloudy. Highs in the upper 80s. Thursday night, partly cloudy in the evening, then becoming mostly cloudy. Lows around 70. Friday, mostly cloudy. A slight chance of showers in the morning, then a
chance of showers and thunderstorms in the afternoon. Highs in the upper 80s. Chance of rain 50%. Friday night, mostly cloudy with a slight chance of showers and thunderstorms. Lows in the lower 70s. Chance of rain 20%. Saturday, mostly cloudy with a chance of thunderstorms. A chance of showers in the morning, then showers likely in the afternoon. Highs in the upper 80s. Chance of rain 60%. Saturday night, mostly cloudy in the evening, then becoming partly cloudy. A slight chance of thunderstorms in the evening. A slight chance of showers. Lows in the lower 70s. Chance of rain 20%. Sunday, mostly cloudy with a chance of showers with a slight chance of thunderstorms in the morning, then partly cloudy with a chance of showers and thunderstorms in the afternoon. Highs in the upper 80s. Chance of rain 50%. 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Be sure to follow us on Facebook. Here's a look at local weather conditions as of 11 p.m. At the top of the hour, skies were partly cloudy in Shreveport. The temperature was 79 degrees at the regional airport. The dew point was 73, making the relative humidity 83%. Winds were calm. The pressure was 29.94 inches and rising. The report from Bossier City was not available. And in downtown Shreveport, skies were mostly cloudy. The temperature was 80 degrees. And winds were calm. Once again in Shreveport, it was 79 degrees with partly cloudy skies at 11 p.m. Around the local area at 11 p.m., in Texarkana, clear and 84. Wind south at 6 miles an hour. El Dorado, clear and 77. Wind calm. Monroe, clear and 82. Wind south at 3 miles an hour. Natchitoches, partly cloudy and 78. Wind calm. Marshall, clear and 75. Wind calm. And at Longview, clear and 79 degrees. Wind southeast at 3 miles an hour. Elsewhere across the four-state area, over at Dallas, partly cloudy and 82. Oklahoma City, mostly cloudy and 78. Little Rock, partly cloudy and 74. Jackson, Mississippi, partly cloudy and 78. Baton Rouge, clear and 80. And at Houston, partly cloudy and 80 degrees. For the most current information, check us out on the web at www.weather.gov/sht. Now let's check on your local forecast. Tonight, partly cloudy. Lows in the mid-70s. South winds around 5 miles per hour. Monday, mostly sunny. Hot with highs in the mid-90s. Southwest winds around 5 miles per hour. Monday night, mostly clear. Lows in the mid-70s. South winds around 5 miles per hour in the evening, becoming light and variable. Tuesday, mostly sunny. A slight chance of showers and thunderstorms in the afternoon. Highs in the lower 90s. North winds 5 to 10 miles per hour. Chance of rain 20%. Tuesday night, partly cloudy. Lows around 70. Northeast winds around 5 miles per hour. Wednesday, partly cloudy. Highs in the upper 80s. Wednesday night, partly cloudy. Lows in the upper 60s. Thursday, partly cloudy. Highs in the upper 80s. Thursday night, partly cloudy in the evening, then becoming mostly cloudy. Lows around 70. Friday, mostly cloudy. A slight chance of showers in the morning, then a chance of showers and thunderstorms in the afternoon. Highs in the upper 80s. Chance of rain 50%. Friday night, mostly cloudy with a slight chance of showers and thunderstorms. Lows in the lower 70s. Chance of rain 20%.
Saturday, mostly cloudy with a chance of thunderstorms. A chance of showers in the morning, then showers likely in the afternoon. Highs in the upper 80s. Chance of rain 60%. Saturday night, mostly cloudy in the evening, then becoming partly cloudy. A slight chance of thunderstorms in the evening. A slight chance of showers. Lows in the lower 70s. Chance of rain 20%. Sunday, mostly cloudy with a chance of showers with a slight chance of thunderstorms in the morning, then partly cloudy with a chance of showers and thunderstorms in the afternoon. Highs in the upper 80s. Chance of rain 50%. 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Be sure to follow us on Facebook. Here's a look at local weather conditions as of 11 p.m. At the top of the hour, skies were partly cloudy in Shreveport. The temperature was 79 degrees at the regional airport. The dew point was 73, making the relative humidity 83%. Winds were calm. The pressure was 29.94 inches and rising. The report from Bossier City was not available. And in downtown Shreveport, skies were mostly cloudy. The temperature was 80 degrees. And winds were calm. Once again in Shreveport, it was 79 degrees with partly cloudy skies at 11 p.m. Around the local area at 11 p.m., in Texarkana, clear and 84. Wind south at 6 miles an hour. El Dorado, clear and 77. Wind calm. Monroe, clear and 82. Wind south at 3 miles an hour. Natchitoches, partly cloudy and 78. Wind calm. Marshall, clear and 75. Wind calm. And at Longview, clear and 79 degrees. Wind southeast at 3 miles an hour. Elsewhere across the four-state area, over at Dallas, partly cloudy and 82. Oklahoma City, mostly cloudy and 78. Little Rock, partly cloudy and 74. Jackson, Mississippi, partly cloudy and 78. Baton Rouge, clear and 80. And at Houston, partly cloudy and 80 degrees. For the most current information, check us out on the web at www.weather.gov/SHT. Now let's check on your local forecast. Tonight, partly cloudy. Lows in the mid-70s. South winds around 5 miles per hour. Monday, mostly sunny. Hot with highs in the mid-90s. Southwest winds around 5 miles per hour. Monday night, mostly clear. Lows in the mid-70s. South winds around 5 miles per hour in the evening, becoming light and variable. Tuesday, mostly sunny. A slight chance of showers and thunderstorms in the afternoon. Highs in the lower 90s. North winds 5 to 10 miles per hour. Chance of rain 20%. Tuesday night, partly cloudy. Lows around 70. Northeast winds around 5 miles per hour. Wednesday, partly cloudy. Highs in the upper 80s. Wednesday night, partly cloudy. Lows in the upper 60s. Thursday, partly cloudy. Highs in the upper 80s. Thursday night, partly cloudy in the evening, then becoming mostly cloudy. Lows around 70. Friday, mostly cloudy. A slight chance of showers in the morning, then a chance of showers and thunderstorms in the afternoon. Highs in the upper 80s. Chance of rain 50%.
Friday night, mostly cloudy with a slight chance of showers and thunderstorms. Lows in the lower 70s. Chance of rain 20%. Saturday, mostly cloudy with a chance of thunderstorms. A chance of showers in the morning, then showers likely in the afternoon. Highs in the upper 80s. Chance of rain 60%. Saturday night, mostly cloudy in the evening, then becoming partly cloudy. A slight chance of thunderstorms in the evening. A slight chance of showers. Lows in the lower 70s. Chance of rain 20%. Sunday, mostly cloudy with a chance of showers with a slight chance of thunderstorms in the morning, then partly cloudy with a chance of showers and thunderstorms in the afternoon. Highs in the upper 80s. Chance of rain 50%. 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Be sure to follow us on Facebook. Here's a look at local weather conditions as of 11 p.m. At the top of the hour, skies were partly cloudy in Shreveport. The temperature was 79 degrees at the regional airport. The dew point was 73, making the relative humidity 83%. Winds were calm. The pressure was 29.94 inches and rising. The report from Bossier City was not available. And in downtown Shreveport, skies were mostly cloudy. The temperature was 80 degrees. And winds were calm. Once again in Shreveport, it was 79 degrees with partly cloudy skies at 11 p.m. Around the local area at 11 p.m., in Texarkana, clear and 84. Wind south at 6 miles an hour. El Dorado, clear and 77. Wind calm. Monroe, clear and 82. Wind south at 3 miles an hour. Nacogdoches, partly cloudy and 78. Wind calm. Marshall, clear and 75. Wind calm. And at Longview, clear and 79 degrees. Wind southeast at 3 miles an hour. Elsewhere across the four-state area, over at Dallas, partly cloudy and 82. Oklahoma City, mostly cloudy and 78. Little Rock, partly cloudy and 74. Jackson, Mississippi, partly cloudy and 78. Baton Rouge, clear and 80. And at Houston, partly cloudy and 80 degrees. For the most current information, check us out on the web at www.weather.gov/sht. Here is your area's open water boating forecast. Wind gusts may be higher. Tonight, partly cloudy. Lows in the mid-70s. South winds 5 to 10 miles per hour. Monday, mostly sunny. Highs in the mid-90s. Southwest winds 5 to 10 miles per hour. Heat index readings 101 to 104. Monday night, mostly clear. Lows in the mid-70s. Southwest winds 5 to 10 miles per hour. Tuesday, a 20% chance of showers and thunderstorms in the afternoon. Mostly sunny. Highs in the lower 90s. Northeast winds 10 to 15 miles per hour. Tuesday night, partly cloudy. Lows around 70. Northeast winds 10 to 15 miles per hour. Wednesday, partly cloudy. Highs in the upper 80s. Wednesday night, partly cloudy. Lows in the upper 60s. Thursday, partly cloudy. Highs in the upper 80s. Thursday night, becoming mostly cloudy. Lows in the upper 60s. Friday, mostly cloudy. Chance of showers and thunderstorms in the afternoon. Highs in the upper 80s. Chance of precipitation 40%. Friday night, mostly cloudy with a 20% chance of showers and thunderstorms. Lows around 70. Saturday, mostly cloudy. Chance of showers and thunderstorms in the morning, then showers likely and a chance of thunderstorms in the afternoon. Highs in the upper 80s.
chance of precipitation 60%. Saturday night, mostly cloudy with slight chance of showers and thunderstorms in the evening, then partly cloudy with slight chance of showers after midnight. Lows in the lower 70s. Chance of precipitation 20%. Sunday, mostly cloudy with chance of showers and slight chance of thunderstorms in the morning, then partly cloudy with chance of showers and thunderstorms in the afternoon. Highs in the upper 80s. Chance of precipitation 50%. Now let's check on your local forecast. Tonight, partly cloudy. Lows in the mid-70s. South winds around 5 miles per hour. Monday, mostly sunny. Hot with highs in the mid-90s. Southwest winds around 5 miles per hour. Monday night, mostly clear. Lows in the mid-70s. South winds around 5 miles per hour in the evening, becoming light and variable. Tuesday, mostly sunny. A slight chance of showers and thunderstorms in the afternoon. Highs in the lower 90s. North winds 5 to 10 miles per hour. Chance of rain 20%. Tuesday night, partly cloudy. Lows around 70. Northeast winds around 5 miles per hour. Wednesday, partly cloudy. Highs in the upper 80s. Wednesday night, partly cloudy. Lows in the upper 60s. Thursday, partly cloudy. Highs in the upper 80s. Thursday night, partly cloudy in the evening, then becoming mostly cloudy. Lows around 70. Friday, mostly cloudy. A slight chance of showers in the morning, then a chance of showers and thunderstorms in the afternoon. Highs in the upper 80s. Chance of rain 50%. Friday night, mostly cloudy with a slight chance of showers and thunderstorms. Lows in the lower 70s. Chance of rain 20%. Saturday, mostly cloudy with a chance of thunderstorms. A chance of showers in the morning, then showers likely in the afternoon. Highs in the upper 80s. Chance of rain 60%. Saturday night, mostly cloudy in the evening, then becoming partly cloudy. A slight chance of thunderstorms in the evening. A slight chance of showers. Lows in the lower 70s. Chance of rain 20%. Sunday, mostly cloudy with a chance of showers with a slight chance of thunderstorms in the morning, then partly cloudy with a chance of showers and thunderstorms in the afternoon. Highs in the upper 80s. Chance of rain 50%. 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Be sure to follow us on Facebook. Here's a look at local weather conditions as of 11 p.m. At the top of the hour, skies were partly cloudy in Shreveport. The temperature was 79 degrees at the regional airport. The dew point was 73, making the relative humidity 83%. Winds were calm. The pressure was 29.94 inches and rising. The report from Bossier City was not available. And in downtown Shreveport, skies were mostly cloudy. The temperature was 80 degrees. And winds were calm. Once again in Shreveport, it was 79 degrees with partly cloudy skies at 11 p.m. Around the local area at 11 p.m., in Texarkana, clear and 84. Wind south at 6 miles an hour. El Dorado, clear and 77. Wind calm. Monroe, clear and 82. Wind south at 3 miles an hour. Natchitoches, partly cloudy and 78. Wind calm. Marshall, clear and 75. Wind calm. And at Longview, clear and 79 degrees. Wind southeast at 3 miles an hour. Elsewhere across the four-state area, over at Dallas, partly cloudy and 82. Oklahoma City, mostly cloudy and 78. Little Rock, partly cloudy and 74. Jackson, Mississippi, partly cloudy and 78.
Baton Rouge, clear and 80. And at Houston, partly cloudy and 80 degrees. For the most current information, check us out on the web at www.weather.gov/sht. 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Now let's check on your local forecast. Tonight, partly cloudy. Lows in the mid-70s. South winds around 5 miles per hour. Monday, mostly sunny. Hot with highs in the mid-90s. Southwest winds around 5 miles per hour. Monday night, mostly clear. Lows in the mid-70s. South winds around 5 miles per hour in the evening, becoming light and variable. Tuesday, mostly sunny. A slight chance of showers and thunderstorms in the afternoon. Highs in the lower 90s. North winds 5 to 10 miles per hour. Chance of rain 20%. Tuesday night, partly cloudy. Lows around 70. Northeast winds around 5 miles per hour. Wednesday, partly cloudy. Highs in the upper 80s. Wednesday night, partly cloudy. Lows in the upper 60s. Thursday, partly cloudy. Highs in the upper 80s. Thursday night, partly cloudy in the evening, then becoming mostly cloudy. Lows around 70. Friday, mostly cloudy. A slight chance of showers in the morning, then a chance of showers and thunderstorms in the afternoon. Highs in the upper 80s. Chance of rain 50%. Friday night, mostly cloudy with a slight chance of showers and thunderstorms. Lows in the lower 70s. Chance of rain 20%. Saturday, mostly cloudy with a chance of thunderstorms. A chance of showers in the morning, then showers likely in the afternoon. Highs in the upper 80s. Chance of rain 60%. Saturday night, mostly cloudy in the evening, then becoming partly cloudy. A slight chance of thunderstorms in the evening. A slight chance of showers. Lows in the lower 70s. Chance of rain 20%. Sunday, mostly cloudy with a chance of showers with a slight chance of thunderstorms in the morning, then partly cloudy with a chance of showers and thunderstorms in the afternoon. Highs in the upper 80s. Chance of rain 50%. 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Be sure to follow us on Facebook. Here's a look at local weather conditions as of 11 p.m. At the top of the hour, skies were partly cloudy in Shreveport. The temperature was 79 degrees at the regional airport. The dew point was 73, making the relative humidity 83%. Winds were calm. The pressure was 29.94 inches and rising. The report from Bossier City was not available. And in downtown Shreveport, skies were mostly cloudy. The temperature was 80 degrees. And winds were calm. Once again in Shreveport, it was 79 degrees with partly cloudy skies at 11 p.m. Around the local area at 11 p.m., in Texarkana, clear and 84. Wind south at 6 miles an hour. El Dorado, clear and 77. Wind calm. Monroe, clear and 82. Wind south at 3 miles an hour. Natchitoches, partly cloudy and 78. Wind calm. Marshall, clear and 75. Wind calm. And at Longview, clear and 79 degrees. Wind southeast at 3 miles an hour. Elsewhere across the four-state area, over at Dallas, partly cloudy and 82.
Oklahoma City, mostly cloudy and 78. Little Rock, partly cloudy and 74. Jackson, Mississippi, partly cloudy and 78. Baton Rouge, clear and 80. And at Houston, partly cloudy and 80 degrees. For the most current information, check us out on the web at www.weather.gov/sht. Now let's check on your local forecast. Tonight, partly cloudy. Lows in the mid-70s. South winds around 5 miles per hour. Monday, mostly sunny. Hot with highs in the mid-90s. Southwest winds around 5 miles per hour. Monday night, mostly clear. Lows in the mid-70s. South winds around 5 miles per hour in the evening, becoming light and variable. Tuesday, mostly sunny. A slight chance of showers and thunderstorms in the afternoon. Highs in the lower 90s. North winds 5 to 10 miles per hour. Chance of rain 20%. Tuesday night, partly cloudy. Lows around 70. Northeast winds around 5 miles per hour. Wednesday, partly cloudy. Highs in the upper 80s. Wednesday night, partly cloudy. Lows in the upper 60s. Thursday, partly cloudy. Highs in the upper 80s. Thursday night, partly cloudy in the evening, then becoming mostly cloudy. Lows around 70. Friday, mostly cloudy. A slight chance of showers in the morning, then a chance of showers and thunderstorms in the afternoon. Highs in the upper 80s. Chance of rain 50%. Friday night, mostly cloudy with a slight chance of showers and thunderstorms. Lows in the lower 70s. Chance of rain 20%. Saturday, mostly cloudy with a chance of thunderstorms. A chance of showers in the morning, then showers likely in the afternoon. Highs in the upper 80s. Chance of rain 60%. Saturday night, mostly cloudy in the evening, then becoming partly cloudy. A slight chance of thunderstorms in the evening. A slight chance of showers. Lows in the lower 70s. Chance of rain 20%. Sunday, mostly cloudy with a chance of showers with a slight chance of thunderstorms in the morning, then partly cloudy with a chance of showers and thunderstorms in the afternoon. Highs in the upper 80s. Chance of rain 50%. 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Be sure to follow us on Facebook. Here's a look at local weather conditions as of midnight. At the top of the hour, skies were partly cloudy in Shreveport. The temperature was 79 degrees at the regional airport. The dew point was 73, making the relative humidity 83%. Winds were calm. The pressure was 29.96 inches and rising. In Bossier City, at Barksdale Air Force Base, skies were clear, with a temperature of 80 degrees. The dew point was 75, making the relative humidity 84%. Winds were calm. The pressure was 29.95 inches and rising. And in downtown Shreveport, skies were clear. The temperature was 79 degrees. And winds were calm. Once again in Shreveport, it was 79 degrees with partly cloudy skies at midnight. Around the local area at midnight, in Texarkana, clear and 82. Wind south at 5 miles an hour. El Dorado, clear and 76. Wind calm. Monroe, partly cloudy and 81. Wind calm. Natchitoches, partly cloudy and 77. Wind calm. Marshall, clear and 75. Wind calm. And at Longview, clear and 77 degrees. Wind calm. Elsewhere across the four-state area, over at Dallas, mostly cloudy and 81. Oklahoma City, mostly cloudy and 77. Little Rock, partly cloudy and 75.
Jackson, Mississippi, clear and 75. Baton Rouge, partly cloudy and 80. And at Houston, partly cloudy and 80 degrees. For the most current information, check us out on the web at www.weather.gov/sht. Now let's check on your local forecast. Tonight, partly cloudy. Lows in the mid-70s. South winds around 5 miles per hour. Monday, mostly sunny. Hot with highs in the mid-90s. Southwest winds around 5 miles per hour. Monday night, mostly clear. Lows in the mid-70s. South winds around 5 miles per hour in the evening, becoming light and variable. Tuesday, mostly sunny. A slight chance of showers and thunderstorms in the afternoon. Highs in the lower 90s. North winds 5 to 10 miles per hour. Chance of rain 20%. Tuesday night, partly cloudy. Lows around 70. Northeast winds around 5 miles per hour. Wednesday, partly cloudy. Highs in the upper 80s. Wednesday night, partly cloudy. Lows in the upper 60s. Thursday, partly cloudy. Highs in the upper 80s. Thursday night, partly cloudy in the evening, then becoming mostly cloudy. Lows around 70. Friday, mostly cloudy. A slight chance of showers in the morning, then a chance of showers and thunderstorms in the afternoon. Highs in the upper 80s. Chance of rain 50%. Friday night, mostly cloudy with a slight chance of showers and thunderstorms. Lows in the lower 70s. Chance of rain 20%. Saturday, mostly cloudy with a chance of thunderstorms. A chance of showers in the morning, then showers likely in the afternoon. Highs in the upper 80s. Chance of rain 60%. Saturday night, mostly cloudy in the evening, then becoming partly cloudy. A slight chance of thunderstorms in the evening. A slight chance of showers. Lows in the lower 70s. Chance of rain 20%. Sunday, mostly cloudy with a chance of showers with a slight chance of thunderstorms in the morning, then partly cloudy with a chance of showers and thunderstorms in the afternoon. Highs in the upper 80s. Chance of rain 50%. 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Be sure to follow us on Facebook. Here's a look at local weather conditions as of midnight. At the top of the hour, skies were partly cloudy in Shreveport. The temperature was 79 degrees at the regional airport. The dew point was 73, making the relative humidity 83%. Winds were calm. The pressure was 29.96 inches and rising. In Bossier City, at Barksdale Air Force Base, skies were clear, with a temperature of 80 degrees. The dew point was 75, making the relative humidity 84%. Winds were calm. The pressure was 29.95 inches and rising. And in downtown Shreveport, skies were clear. The temperature was 79 degrees. And winds were calm. Once again in Shreveport, it was 79 degrees with partly cloudy skies at midnight. Around the local area at midnight, in Texarkana, clear and 82. Wind south at 5 miles an hour. El Dorado, clear and 76. Wind calm. Monroe, partly cloudy and 81. Wind calm. Natchitoches, partly cloudy and 77. Wind calm. Marshall, clear and 75. Wind calm. And at Longview, clear and 77 degrees. Wind calm. Elsewhere across the four-state area, over at Dallas, mostly cloudy and 81. Oklahoma City, mostly cloudy and 77. Little Rock, partly cloudy and 75. Jackson, Mississippi, clear and 75. Baton Rouge, partly cloudy and 80.
and at Houston, partly cloudy and 80 degrees. For the most current information, check us out on the web at www.weather.gov/sht. Now let's check on your local forecast. Tonight, partly cloudy. Lows in the mid-70s. South winds around 5 miles per hour. Monday, mostly sunny. Hot with highs in the mid-90s. Southwest winds around 5 miles per hour. Monday night, mostly clear. Lows in the mid-70s. South winds around 5 miles per hour in the evening, becoming light and variable. Tuesday, mostly sunny. A slight chance of showers and thunderstorms in the afternoon. Highs in the lower 90s. North winds 5 to 10 miles per hour. Chance of rain 20%. Tuesday night, partly cloudy. Lows around 70. Northeast winds around 5 miles per hour. Wednesday, partly cloudy. Highs in the upper 80s. Wednesday night, partly cloudy. Lows in the upper 60s. Thursday, partly cloudy. Highs in the upper 80s. Thursday night, partly cloudy in the evening, then becoming mostly cloudy. Lows around 70. Friday, mostly cloudy. A slight chance of showers in the morning, then a chance of showers and thunderstorms in the afternoon. Highs in the upper 80s. Chance of rain 50%. Friday night, mostly cloudy with a slight chance of showers and thunderstorms. Lows in the lower 70s. Chance of rain 20%. Saturday, mostly cloudy with a chance of thunderstorms. A chance of showers in the morning, then showers likely in the afternoon. Highs in the upper 80s. Chance of rain 60%. Saturday night, mostly cloudy in the evening, then becoming partly cloudy. A slight chance of thunderstorms in the evening. A slight chance of showers. Lows in the lower 70s. Chance of rain 20%. Sunday, mostly cloudy with a chance of showers with a slight chance of thunderstorms in the morning, then partly cloudy with a chance of showers and thunderstorms in the afternoon. Highs in the upper 80s. Chance of rain 50%. 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Here's a look at local weather conditions as of midnight. At the top of the hour, skies were partly cloudy in Shreveport. The temperature was 79 degrees at the regional airport. The dew point was 73, making the relative humidity 83%. Winds were calm. The pressure was 29.96 inches and rising. In Bossier City, at Barksdale Air Force Base, skies were clear, with a temperature of 80 degrees. The dew point was 75, making the relative humidity 84%. Winds were calm. The pressure was 29.95 inches and rising. And in downtown Shreveport, skies were clear. The temperature was 79 degrees. And winds were calm. Once again in Shreveport, it was 79 degrees with partly cloudy skies at midnight. Around the local area at midnight, in Texarkana, clear and 82. Wind south at 5 miles an hour. El Dorado, clear and 76. Wind calm. Monroe, partly cloudy and 81. Wind calm. Natchitoches, partly cloudy and 77. Wind calm. Marshall, clear and 75. Wind calm. And at Longview, clear and 77 degrees. Wind calm.
elsewhere across the four-state area. Over at Dallas, mostly cloudy and 81. Oklahoma City, mostly cloudy and 77. Little Rock, partly cloudy and 75. Jackson, Mississippi, clear and 75. Baton Rouge, partly cloudy and 80. And at Houston, partly cloudy and 80 degrees. For the most current information, check us out on the web at www.weather.gov/sht. Now let's check on your local forecast. Tonight, partly cloudy. Lows in the mid-70s. South winds around 5 miles per hour. Monday, mostly sunny. Hot with highs in the mid-90s. Southwest winds around 5 miles per hour. Monday night, mostly clear. Lows in the mid-70s. South winds around 5 miles per hour in the evening, becoming light and variable. Tuesday, mostly sunny. A slight chance of showers and thunderstorms in the afternoon. Highs in the lower 90s. North winds 5 to 10 miles per hour. Chance of rain 20%. Tuesday night, partly cloudy. Lows around 70. Northeast winds around 5 miles per hour. Wednesday, partly cloudy. Highs in the upper 80s. Wednesday night, partly cloudy. Lows in the upper 60s. Thursday, partly cloudy. Highs in the upper 80s. Thursday night, partly cloudy in the evening, then becoming mostly cloudy. Lows around 70. Friday, mostly cloudy. A slight chance of showers in the morning, then a chance of showers and thunderstorms in the afternoon. Highs in the upper 80s. Chance of rain 50%. Friday night, mostly cloudy with a slight chance of showers and thunderstorms. Lows in the lower 70s. Chance of rain 20%. Saturday, mostly cloudy with a chance of thunderstorms. A chance of showers in the morning, then showers likely in the afternoon. Highs in the upper 80s. Chance of rain 60%. Saturday night, mostly cloudy in the evening, then becoming partly cloudy. A slight chance of thunderstorms in the evening. A slight chance of showers. Lows in the lower 70s. Chance of rain 20%. Sunday, mostly cloudy with a chance of showers with a slight chance of thunderstorms in the morning, then partly cloudy with a chance of showers and thunderstorms in the afternoon. Highs in the upper 80s. Chance of rain 50%. 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Be sure to follow us on Facebook. Here's a look at local weather conditions as of midnight. At the top of the hour, skies were partly cloudy in Shreveport. The temperature was 79 degrees at the regional airport. The dew point was 73, making the relative humidity 83%. Winds were calm. The pressure was 29.96 inches and rising. In Bossier City, at Barksdale Air Force Base, skies were clear, with a temperature of 80 degrees. The dew point was 75, making the relative humidity 84%. Winds were calm. The pressure was 29.95 inches and rising. And in downtown Shreveport, skies were clear. The temperature was 79 degrees. And winds were calm. Once again in Shreveport, it was 79 degrees with partly cloudy skies at midnight. Here is your area's open water boating forecast. Wind gusts may be higher. Tonight, partly cloudy. Lows in the mid-70s. South winds 5 to 10 miles per hour. Monday, mostly sunny. Highs in the mid-90s. Southwest winds 5 to 10 miles per hour. Heat index readings 101 to 104. Monday night, mostly clear. Lows in the mid-70s. Southwest winds 5 to 10 miles per hour. Tuesday, a 20% chance of showers and thunderstorms in the afternoon. Mostly sunny. Highs in the lower 90s.
Northeast winds 10 to 15 miles per hour. Tuesday night, partly cloudy. Lows around 70. Northeast winds 10 to 15 miles per hour. Wednesday, partly cloudy.

cloudy. Chance of showers and thunderstorms in the morning, then showers likely and a chance of thunderstorms in the afternoon. Highs in the upper 80s. Chance of precipitation 60%. Saturday night, mostly cloudy with slight chance of showers and thunderstorms in the evening, then partly cloudy with slight chance of showers after midnight. Lows in the lower 70s. Chance of precipitation 20%. Sunday, mostly cloudy with chance of showers and slight Sunday, mostly cloudy with chance of showers and slight chance of thunderstorms in the morning, then partly cloudy with chance of showers and thunderstorms in the afternoon. Highs in the upper 80s. Chance of precipitation 50%. Around the local area at midnight, in Texarkana, clear and 82. Wind south at 5 miles an hour. El Dorado, clear and 76. Wind calm. Monroe, partly cloudy and 81. Wind calm. Natchitoches, partly cloudy and 77. Wind calm. Marshall, clear and 75. Wind calm. And at Longview, clear and 77 degrees. Wind calm. Elsewhere across the four-state area, over at Dallas, mostly cloudy and 81. Oklahoma City, mostly cloudy and 77. Little Rock, partly cloudy and 75. Jackson, Mississippi, clear and 75. Baton Rouge, partly cloudy and 80. And at Houston, partly cloudy and 80 degrees. For the most current information, check us out on the web at www.weather.gov/sht. Now let's check on your local forecast. Tonight, partly cloudy. Lows in the mid-70s. South winds around 5 miles per hour. Monday, mostly sunny. Hot with highs in the mid-90s. Southwest winds around 5 miles per hour. Monday night, mostly clear. Lows in the mid-70s. South winds around 5 miles per hour in the evening, becoming light and variable. Tuesday, mostly sunny. A slight chance of showers and thunderstorms in the afternoon. Highs in the lower 90s. North winds 5 to 10 miles per hour. Chance of rain 20%. Tuesday night, partly cloudy. Lows around 70. Northeast winds around 5 miles per hour. Wednesday, partly cloudy. Highs in the upper 80s. Wednesday night, partly cloudy. Lows in the upper 60s. Thursday, partly cloudy. Highs in the upper 80s. Thursday night, partly cloudy in the evening, then becoming mostly cloudy. Lows around 70. Friday, mostly cloudy. A slight chance of showers in the morning, then a chance of showers and thunderstorms in the afternoon. Highs in the upper 80s. Chance of rain 50%. Friday night, mostly cloudy with a slight chance of showers and thunderstorms. Lows in the lower 70s. Chance of rain 20%. Saturday, mostly cloudy with a chance of thunderstorms. A chance of showers in the morning, then showers likely in the afternoon. Highs in the upper 80s. Chance of rain 60%. Saturday night, mostly cloudy in the evening, then becoming partly cloudy. A slight chance of thunderstorms in the evening. A slight chance of showers. Lows in the lower 70s. Chance of rain 20%. Sunday, mostly cloudy with a chance of showers with a slight chance of thunderstorms in the morning, then partly cloudy with a chance of showers and thunderstorms in the afternoon. Highs in the upper 80s. Chance of rain 50%. 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

At Barksdale Air Force Base, skies were clear, with a temperature of 80 degrees. The dew point was 75, making the relative humidity 84%. Winds were calm. The pressure was 29.95 inches and rising. And in downtown Shreveport, skies were clear. The temperature was 79 degrees. And winds were calm. Once again in Shreveport, it was 79 degrees with partly cloudy skies at midnight. Around the local area at midnight, in Texarkana, clear and 82. Wind south at 5 miles an hour. El Dorado, clear and 76. Wind calm. Monroe, partly cloudy and 81. Wind calm. Natchitoches, partly cloudy and 77. Wind calm. Marshall, clear and 75. Wind calm. And at Longview, clear and 77 degrees. Wind calm. Elsewhere across the four-state area, over at Dallas, mostly cloudy and 81. Oklahoma City, mostly cloudy and 77. Little Rock, partly cloudy and 75. Jackson, Mississippi, clear and 75. Baton Rouge, partly cloudy and 80. And at Houston, partly cloudy and 80 degrees. For the most current information, check us out on the web at www.weather.gov/SHP. Now let's check on your local forecast. Tonight, partly cloudy. Lows in the mid-70s. South winds around 5 miles per hour. Monday, mostly sunny. Hot with highs in the mid-90s. Southwest winds around 5 miles per hour. Monday night, mostly clear. Lows in the mid-70s. South winds around 5 miles per hour in the evening, becoming light and variable. Tuesday, mostly sunny. A slight chance of showers and thunderstorms in the afternoon. Highs in the lower 90s. North winds 5 to 10 miles per hour. Chance of rain 20%. Tuesday night, partly cloudy. Lows around 70. Northeast winds around 5 miles per hour. Wednesday, partly cloudy. Highs in the upper 80s. Wednesday night, partly cloudy. Lows in the upper 60s. Thursday, partly cloudy. Highs in the upper 80s. Thursday night, partly cloudy in the evening, then becoming mostly cloudy. Lows around 70. Friday, mostly cloudy. A slight chance of showers in the morning, then a chance of showers and thunderstorms in the afternoon. Highs in the upper 80s. Chance of rain 50%. Friday night, mostly cloudy with a slight chance of showers and thunderstorms. Lows in the lower 70s. Chance of rain 20%. Saturday, mostly cloudy with a chance of thunderstorms. A chance of showers in the morning, then showers likely in the afternoon. Highs in the upper 80s. Chance of rain 60%. Saturday night, mostly cloudy in the evening, then becoming partly cloudy. A slight chance of thunderstorms in the evening. A slight chance of showers. Lows in the lower 70s. Chance of rain 20%. Sunday, mostly cloudy with a chance of showers with a slight chance of thunderstorms in the morning, then partly cloudy with a chance of showers and thunderstorms in the afternoon. Highs in the upper 80s. Chance of rain 50%. 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Be sure to follow us on Facebook. Here's a look at local weather conditions as of midnight.

the top of the hour, skies were partly cloudy in Shreveport. The temperature was 79 degrees at the regional airport. The dew point was 73, making the relative humidity 83%. Winds were calm. The pressure was 29.96 inches and rising. In Bossier City, at Barksdale Air Force Base, skies were clear, with a temperature of 80 degrees. The dew point was 75, making the relative humidity 84%. Winds were calm. The pressure was 29.95 inches and rising. And in downtown Shreveport, skies were clear. The temperature was 79 degrees. And winds were calm. Once again in Shreveport, it was 79 degrees with partly cloudy skies at midnight. Around the local area at midnight, in Texarkana, clear and 82. Wind south at 5 miles an hour. El Dorado, clear and 76. Wind calm. Monroe, partly cloudy and 81. Wind calm. Natchitoches, partly cloudy and 77. Wind calm. Marshall, clear and 75. Wind calm. And at Longview, clear and 77 degrees. Wind calm. Elsewhere across the four-state area, over at Dallas, mostly cloudy and 81. Oklahoma City, mostly cloudy and 77. Little Rock, partly cloudy and 75. Jackson, Mississippi, clear and 75. Baton Rouge, partly cloudy and 80. And at Houston, partly cloudy and 80 degrees. For the most current information, check us out on the web at www.weather.gov/sht. Now let's check on your local forecast. Tonight, partly cloudy. Lows in the mid-70s. South winds around 5 miles per hour. Monday, mostly sunny. Hot with highs in the mid-90s. Southwest winds around 5 miles per hour. Monday night, mostly clear. Lows in the mid-70s. South winds around 5 miles per hour in the evening, becoming light and variable. Tuesday, mostly sunny. A slight chance of showers and thunderstorms in the afternoon. Highs in the lower 90s. North winds 5 to 10 miles per hour. Chance of rain 20%. Tuesday night, partly cloudy. Lows around 70. Northeast winds around 5 miles per hour. Wednesday, partly cloudy. Highs in the upper 80s. Wednesday night, partly cloudy. Lows in the upper 60s. Thursday, partly cloudy. Highs in the upper 80s. Thursday night, partly cloudy in the evening, then becoming mostly cloudy. Lows around 70. Friday, mostly cloudy. A slight chance of showers in the morning, then a chance of showers and thunderstorms in the afternoon. Highs in the upper 80s. Chance of rain 50%. Friday night, mostly cloudy with a slight chance of showers and thunderstorms. Lows in the lower 70s. Chance of rain 20%. Saturday, mostly cloudy with a chance of thunderstorms. A chance of showers in the morning, then showers likely in the afternoon. Highs in the upper 80s. Chance of rain 60%. Saturday night, mostly cloudy in the evening, then becoming partly cloudy. A slight chance of thunderstorms in the evening. A slight chance of showers. Lows in the lower 70s. Chance of rain 20%. Sunday, mostly cloudy with a chance of showers with a slight chance of thunderstorms in the morning, then partly cloudy with a chance of showers and thunderstorms in the afternoon. Highs in the upper 80s. Chance of rain 50%. 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Be sure to follow us on Facebook. Here's a look at local weather conditions as of midnight. At the top of the hour, skies were partly cloudy in Shreveport. The temperature was 79 degrees at the regional airport.
The dew point was 73, making the relative humidity 83%. Winds were calm. The pressure was 29.96 inches and rising. In Bossier City, at Barksdale Air Force Base, skies were clear, with a temperature of 80 degrees. The dew point was 75, making the relative humidity 84%. Winds were calm. The pressure was 29.95 inches and rising. And in downtown Shreveport, skies were clear. The temperature was 79 degrees. And winds were calm. Once again in Shreveport, it was 79 degrees with partly cloudy skies at midnight. Around the local area at midnight, in Texarkana, clear and 82. Wind south at 5 miles an hour. El Dorado, clear and 76. Wind calm. Monroe, partly cloudy and 81. Wind calm. Natchitoches, partly cloudy and 77. Wind calm. Marshall, clear and 75. Wind calm. And at Longview, clear and 77 degrees. Wind calm. Elsewhere across the four-state area, over at Dallas, mostly cloudy and 81. Oklahoma City, mostly cloudy and 77. Little Rock, partly cloudy and 75. Jackson, Mississippi, clear and 75. Baton Rouge, partly cloudy and 80. And at Houston, partly cloudy and 80 degrees. For the most current information, check us out on the web at www.weather.gov/sht. Now let's check on your local forecast. Tonight, partly cloudy. Lows in the mid-70s. South winds around 5 miles per hour. Monday, mostly sunny. Hot with highs in the mid-90s. Southwest winds around 5 miles per hour. Monday night, mostly clear. Lows in the mid-70s. South winds around 5 miles per hour in the evening, becoming light and variable. Tuesday, mostly sunny. A slight chance of showers and thunderstorms in the afternoon. Highs in the lower 90s. North winds 5 to 10 miles per hour. Chance of rain 20%. Tuesday night, partly cloudy. Lows around 70. Northeast winds around 5 miles per hour. Wednesday, partly cloudy. Highs in the upper 80s. Wednesday night, partly cloudy. Lows in the upper 60s. Thursday, partly cloudy. Highs in the upper 80s. Thursday night, partly cloudy in the evening, then becoming mostly cloudy. Lows around 70. Friday, mostly cloudy. A slight chance of showers in the morning, then a chance of showers and thunderstorms in the afternoon. Highs in the upper 80s. Chance of raining 50%. Friday night, mostly cloudy with a slight chance of showers and thunderstorms. Lows in the lower 70s. Chance of rain 20%. Saturday, mostly cloudy with a chance of thunderstorms. A chance of showers in the morning, then showers likely in the afternoon. Highs in the upper 80s. Chance of rain 60%. Saturday night, mostly cloudy in the evening, then becoming partly cloudy. A slight chance of thunderstorms in the evening. A slight chance of showers. Lows in the lower 70s. Chance of rain 20%. Sunday, mostly cloudy with a chance of showers with a slight chance of thunderstorms in the morning, then partly cloudy with a chance of showers and thunderstorms in the afternoon. Highs in the upper 80s. Chance of rain 50%. Here is your area's open water boating forecast. Wind gusts may be higher. Tonight, partly cloudy. Lows in the mid-70s. South winds 5 to 10 miles per hour. Monday, mostly sunny. Highs in the mid-90s. Southwest winds 5 to 10 miles per hour. Heat index readings 101 to 104. Monday night, mostly clear. Lows in the mid-70s. Southwest winds 5 to 10 miles per hour.
Tuesday, a 20% chance of showers and thunderstorms in the afternoon. Mostly sunny. Highs in the lower 90s. Northeast winds 10 to 15 miles per hour. Tuesday night, partly cloudy. Lows around 70. Northeast winds 10 to 15 miles per hour. Wednesday, partly cloudy. Highs in the upper 80s. Wednesday night, partly cloudy. Lows in the upper 60s. Thursday, partly cloudy. Highs in the upper 80s. Thursday night, becoming mostly cloudy. Lows in the upper 60s. Friday, mostly cloudy. Chance of showers and thunderstorms in the afternoon. Highs in the upper 80s. Chance of precipitation 40%. Friday night, mostly cloudy with a 20% chance of showers and thunderstorms. Lows around 70. Saturday, mostly cloudy. Chance of showers and thunderstorms in the morning, then showers likely and a chance of thunderstorms in the afternoon. Highs in the upper 80s. Chance of precipitation 60%. Saturday night, mostly cloudy with slight chance of showers and thunderstorms in the evening, then partly cloudy with slight chance of showers after midnight. Lows in the lower 70s. Chance of precipitation 20%. Sunday, mostly cloudy with chance of showers and slight chance of thunderstorms in the morning, then partly cloudy with chance of showers and thunderstorms in the afternoon. Highs in the upper 80s. Chance of precipitation 50%. 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Be sure to follow us on Facebook. Here's a look at local weather conditions as of midnight. At the top of the hour, skies were partly cloudy in Shreveport. The temperature was 79 degrees at the regional airport. The dew point was 73, making the relative humidity 83%. Winds were calm. The pressure was 29.96 inches and rising. In Bossier City, at Barksdale Air Force Base, skies were clear, with a temperature of 80 degrees. The dew point was 75, making the relative humidity 84%. Winds were calm. The pressure was 29.95 inches and rising. And in downtown Shreveport, skies were clear. The temperature was 79 degrees. And winds were calm. Once again in Shreveport, it was 79 degrees with partly cloudy skies at midnight. Around the local area at midnight, in Texarkana, clear and 82. Wind south at 5 miles an hour. El Dorado, clear and 76. Wind calm. Monroe, partly cloudy and 81. Wind calm. Natchitoches, partly cloudy and 77. Wind calm. Marshall, clear and 75. Wind calm. And at Longview, clear and 77 degrees. Wind calm. Elsewhere across the four-state area, over at Dallas, mostly cloudy and 81. Oklahoma City, mostly cloudy and 77. Little Rock, partly cloudy and 75. Jackson, Mississippi, clear and 75. Baton Rouge, partly cloudy and 80. And at Houston, partly cloudy and 80 degrees. 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Now let's check on your local forecast. Tonight, partly cloudy. Lows in the mid-70s. South winds around 5 miles per hour. Monday, mostly sunny. Hot with highs in the mid-90s.
Southwest winds around 5 miles per hour. Monday night, mostly clear. Lows in the mid-70s. South winds around 5 miles per hour in the evening, becoming light and variable. Tuesday, mostly sunny. A slight chance of showers and thunderstorms in the afternoon. Highs in the lower 90s. North winds 5 to 10 miles per hour. Chance of rain 20%. Tuesday night, partly cloudy. Lows around 70. Northeast winds around 5 miles per hour. Wednesday, partly cloudy. Highs in the upper 80s. Wednesday night, partly cloudy. Lows in the upper 60s. Thursday, partly cloudy. Highs in the upper 80s. Thursday night, partly cloudy in the evening, then becoming mostly cloudy. Lows around 70. Friday, mostly cloudy. A slight chance of showers in the morning, then a chance of showers and thunderstorms in the afternoon. Highs in the upper 80s. Chance of rain 50%. Friday night, mostly cloudy with a slight chance of showers and thunderstorms. Lows in the lower 70s. Chance of rain 20%. Saturday, mostly cloudy with a chance of thunderstorms. A chance of showers in the morning, then showers likely in the afternoon. Highs in the upper 80s. Chance of rain 60%. Saturday night, mostly cloudy in the evening, then becoming partly cloudy. A slight chance of thunderstorms in the evening. A slight chance of showers. Lows in the lower 70s. Chance of rain 20%. Sunday, mostly cloudy with a chance of showers with a slight chance of thunderstorms in the morning, then partly cloudy with a chance of showers and thunderstorms in the afternoon. Highs in the upper 80s. Chance of rain 50%. 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Be sure to follow us on Facebook. Here's a look at local weather conditions as of midnight. At the top of the hour, skies were partly cloudy in Shreveport. The temperature was 79 degrees at the regional airport. The dew point was 73, making the relative humidity 83%. Winds were calm. The pressure was 29.96 inches and rising. In Bossier City, at Barksdale Air Force Base, skies were clear, with a temperature of 80 degrees. The dew point was 75, making the relative humidity 84%. Winds were calm. The pressure was 29.95 inches and rising. And in downtown Shreveport, skies were clear. The temperature was 79 degrees. And winds were calm. Once again in Shreveport, it was 79 degrees with partly cloudy skies at midnight. Around the local area at midnight, in Texarkana, clear and 82. Wind south at 5 miles an hour. El Dorado, clear and 76. Wind calm. Monroe, partly cloudy and 81. Wind calm. Natchitoches, partly cloudy and 77. Wind calm. Marshall, clear and 75. Wind calm. And at Longview, clear and 77 degrees. Wind calm. Elsewhere across the four-state area, over at Dallas, mostly cloudy and 81. Oklahoma City, mostly cloudy and 77. Little Rock, partly cloudy and 75. Jackson, Mississippi, clear and 75. Baton Rouge, partly cloudy and 80. And at Houston, partly cloudy and 80 degrees. For the most current information, check us out on the web at www.weather.gov/sht. Now let's check on your local forecast. Tonight, partly cloudy. Lows in the mid-70s. South winds around 5 miles per hour. Monday, mostly sunny. Hot with highs in the mid-90s. Southwest winds around 5 miles per hour. Monday night, mostly clear. Lows in the mid-70s.
south winds around 5 miles per hour in the evening, becoming light and variable. Tuesday, mostly sunny. A slight chance of showers and thunderstorms in the afternoon. Highs in the lower 90s. North winds 5 to 10 miles per hour. Chance of rain 20%. Tuesday night, partly cloudy. Lows around 70. Northeast winds around 5 miles per hour. Wednesday, partly cloudy. Highs in the upper 80s. Wednesday night, partly cloudy. Lows in the upper 60s. Thursday, partly cloudy. Highs in the upper 80s. Thursday night, partly cloudy in the evening, then becoming mostly cloudy. Lows around 70. Friday, mostly cloudy. A slight chance of showers in the morning, then a chance of showers and thunderstorms in the afternoon. Highs in the upper 80s. Chance of rain 50%. Friday night, mostly cloudy with a slight chance of showers and thunderstorms. Lows in the lower 70s. Chance of rain 20%. Saturday, mostly cloudy with a chance of thunderstorms. A chance of showers in the morning, then showers likely in the afternoon. Highs in the upper 80s. Chance of rain 60%. Saturday night, mostly cloudy in the evening, then becoming partly cloudy. A slight chance of thunderstorms in the evening. A slight chance of showers. Lows in the lower 70s. Chance of rain 20%. Sunday, mostly cloudy with a chance of showers with a slight chance of thunderstorms in the morning, then partly cloudy with a chance of showers and thunderstorms in the afternoon. Highs in the upper 80s. Chance of rain 50%. 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Be sure to follow us on Facebook. Here's a look at local weather conditions as of 1 a.m. At the top of the hour, skies were partly cloudy in Shreveport. The temperature was 79 degrees at the regional airport. The dew point was 73, making the relative humidity 83%. Winds were calm. The pressure was 29.95 inches and falling. In Bossier City, at Barksdale Air Force Base, skies were partly cloudy, with a temperature of 79 degrees. The dew point was 74, making the relative humidity 84%. Winds were calm. The pressure was 29.95 inches and steady. And in downtown Shreveport, skies were partly cloudy. The temperature was 79 degrees. And winds were calm. Once again in Shreveport, it was 79 degrees with partly cloudy skies at 1 a.m. Around the local area at 1 a.m., in Texarkana, clear and 81. Wind southwest at 5 miles an hour. El Dorado, clear and 74. Wind calm. Monroe, partly cloudy and 79. Wind calm. Nacogdoches, partly cloudy and 76. Wind calm. Marshall, clear and 74. Wind calm. And at Longview, clear and 76 degrees. Wind calm. Elsewhere across the four-state area, over at Dallas, mostly cloudy and 81. Oklahoma City, partly cloudy and 75. Little Rock, partly cloudy and 74. Jackson, Mississippi, partly cloudy and 75. Baton Rouge, partly cloudy and 78. And at Houston, mostly cloudy and 79 degrees. For the most current information, check us out on the web at www.weather.gov/sht. Now let's check on your local forecast. Tonight, partly cloudy. Lows in the mid-70s. South winds around 5 miles per hour. Monday, mostly sunny. Hot with highs in the mid-90s. Southwest winds around 5 miles per hour. Monday night, mostly clear. Lows in the mid-70s. South winds around 5 miles per hour in the evening, becoming light and variable.
Tuesday, mostly sunny. A slight chance of showers and thunderstorms in the afternoon. Highs in the lower 90s. North winds 5 to 10 miles per hour. Chance of rain 20%. Tuesday night, partly cloudy. Lows around 70. Northeast winds around 5 miles per hour. Wednesday, partly cloudy. Highs in the upper 80s. Wednesday night, partly cloudy. Lows in the upper 60s. Thursday, partly cloudy. Highs in the upper 80s. Thursday night, partly cloudy in the evening, then becoming mostly cloudy. Lows around 70. Friday, mostly cloudy. A slight chance of showers in the morning, then a chance of showers and thunderstorms in the afternoon. Highs in the upper 80s. Chance of rain 50%. Friday night, mostly cloudy with a slight chance of showers and thunderstorms. Lows in the lower 70s. Chance of rain 20%. Saturday, mostly cloudy with a chance of thunderstorms. A chance of showers in the morning, then showers likely in the afternoon. Highs in the upper 80s. Chance of rain 60%. Saturday night, mostly cloudy in the evening, then becoming partly cloudy. A slight chance of thunderstorms in the evening. A slight chance of showers. Lows in the lower 70s. Chance of rain 20%. Sunday, mostly cloudy with a chance of showers with a slight chance of thunderstorms in the morning, then partly cloudy with a chance of showers and thunderstorms in the afternoon. Highs in the upper 80s. Chance of rain 50%. 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Be sure to follow us on Facebook. Here's a look at local weather conditions as of 1 a.m. At the top of the hour, skies were partly cloudy in Shreveport. The temperature was 79 degrees at the regional airport. The dew point was 73, making the relative humidity 83%. Winds were calm. The pressure was 29.95 inches and falling. In Bossier City, at Barksdale Air Force Base, skies were partly cloudy, with a temperature of 79 degrees. The dew point was 74, making the relative humidity 84%. Winds were calm. The pressure was 29.95 inches and steady. And in downtown Shreveport, skies were partly cloudy. The temperature was 79 degrees. And winds were calm. Once again in Shreveport, it was 79 degrees with partly cloudy skies at 1 a.m. Around the local area at 1 a.m., in Texarkana, clear and 81. Wind southwest at 5 miles an hour. El Dorado, clear and 74. Wind calm. Monroe, partly cloudy and 79. Wind calm. Natchitoches, partly cloudy and 76. Wind calm. Marshall, clear and 74. Wind calm. And at Longview, clear and 76 degrees. Wind calm. Elsewhere across the four-state area, over at Dallas, mostly cloudy and 81. Oklahoma City, partly cloudy and 75. Little Rock, partly cloudy and 74. Jackson, Mississippi, partly cloudy and 75. Baton Rouge, partly cloudy and 78. And at Houston, mostly cloudy and 79 degrees. 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Now let's check on your local forecast. Tonight, partly cloudy.
lows in the mid-70s. South winds around 5 miles per hour. Monday, mostly sunny. Hot with highs in the mid-90s. Southwest winds around 5 miles per hour. Monday night, mostly clear. Lows in the mid-70s. South winds around 5 miles per hour in the evening, becoming light and variable. Tuesday, mostly sunny. A slight chance of showers and thunderstorms in the afternoon. Highs in the lower 90s. North winds 5 to 10 miles per hour. Chance of rain 20%. Tuesday night, partly cloudy. Lows around 70. Northeast winds around 5 miles per hour. Wednesday, partly cloudy. Highs in the upper 80s. Wednesday night, partly cloudy. Lows in the upper 60s. Thursday, partly cloudy. Highs in the upper 80s. Thursday night, partly cloudy in the evening, then becoming mostly cloudy. Lows around 70. Friday, mostly cloudy. A slight chance of showers in the morning, then a chance of showers and thunderstorms in the afternoon. Highs in the upper 80s. Chance of rain 50%. Friday night, mostly cloudy with a slight chance of showers and thunderstorms. Lows in the lower 70s. Chance of rain 20%. Saturday, mostly cloudy with a chance of thunderstorms. A chance of showers in the morning, then showers likely in the afternoon. Highs in the upper 80s. Chance of rain 60%. Saturday night, mostly cloudy in the evening, then becoming partly cloudy. A slight chance of thunderstorms in the evening. A slight chance of showers. Lows in the lower 70s. Chance of rain 20%. Sunday, mostly cloudy with a chance of showers with a slight chance of thunderstorms in the morning, then partly cloudy with a chance of showers and thunderstorms in the afternoon. Highs in the upper 80s. Chance of rain 50%. 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Be sure to follow us on Facebook. Here's a look at local weather conditions as of 1 a.m. At the top of the hour, skies were partly cloudy in Shreveport. The temperature was 79 degrees at the regional airport. The dew point was 73, making the relative humidity 83%. Winds were calm. The pressure was 29.95 inches and falling. In Bossier City, at Barksdale Air Force Base, skies were partly cloudy, with a temperature of 79 degrees. The dew point was 74, making the relative humidity 84%. Winds were calm. The pressure was 29.95 inches and steady. And in downtown Shreveport, skies were partly cloudy. The temperature was 79 degrees. And winds were calm. Once again in Shreveport, it was 79 degrees with partly cloudy skies at 1 a.m. Around the local area at 1 a.m., in Texarkana, clear and 81. Wind southwest at 5 miles an hour. El Dorado, clear and 74. Wind calm. Monroe, partly cloudy and 79. Wind calm. Natchitoches, partly cloudy and 76. Wind calm. Marshall, clear and 74. Wind calm. And at Longview, clear and 76 degrees. Wind calm. Elsewhere across the four-state area, over at Dallas, mostly cloudy and 81. Oklahoma City, partly cloudy and 75. Little Rock, partly cloudy and 74. Jackson, Mississippi, partly cloudy and 75. Baton Rouge, partly cloudy and 78. And at Houston, mostly cloudy and 79 degrees. For the most current information, check us out on the web at www.weather.gov/sht. Now let's check on your local forecast. Tonight, partly cloudy. Lows in the mid-70s. South winds around 5 miles per hour.
Monday, mostly sunny. Hot with highs in the mid-90s. Southwest winds around 5 miles per hour. Monday night, mostly clear. Lows in the mid-70s. South winds around 5 miles per hour in the evening, becoming light and variable. Tuesday, mostly sunny. A slight chance of showers and thunderstorms in the afternoon. Highs in the lower 90s. North winds 5 to 10 miles per hour. Chance of rain 20%. Tuesday night, partly cloudy. Lows around 70. Northeast winds around 5 miles per hour. Wednesday, partly cloudy. Highs in the upper 80s. Wednesday night, partly cloudy. Lows in the upper 60s. Thursday, partly cloudy. Highs in the upper 80s. Thursday night, partly cloudy in the evening, then becoming mostly cloudy. Lows around 70. Friday, mostly cloudy. A slight chance of showers in the morning, then a chance of showers and thunderstorms in the afternoon. Highs in the upper 80s. Chance of rain 50%. Friday night, mostly cloudy with a slight chance of showers and thunderstorms. Lows in the lower 70s. Chance of rain 20%. Saturday, mostly cloudy with a chance of thunderstorms. A chance of showers in the morning, then showers likely in the afternoon. Highs in the upper 80s. Chance of rain 60%. Saturday night, mostly cloudy in the evening, then becoming partly cloudy. A slight chance of thunderstorms in the evening. A slight chance of showers. Lows in the lower 70s. Chance of rain 20%. Sunday, mostly cloudy with a chance of showers with a slight chance of thunderstorms in the morning, then partly cloudy with a chance of showers and thunderstorms in the afternoon. Highs in the upper 80s. Chance of rain 50%. Here is your area's open water boating forecast. Wind gusts may be higher. Tonight, partly cloudy. Lows in the mid-70s. South winds 5 to 10 miles per hour. Monday, mostly sunny. Highs in the mid-90s. Southwest winds 5 to 10 miles per hour. Heat index readings 101 to 104. Monday night, mostly clear. Lows in the mid-70s. Southwest winds 5 to 10 miles per hour. Tuesday, a 20% chance of showers and thunderstorms in the afternoon. Mostly sunny. Highs in the lower 90s. Northeast winds 10 to 15 miles per hour. Tuesday night, partly cloudy. Lows around 70. Northeast winds 10 to 15 miles per hour. Wednesday, partly cloudy. Highs in the upper 80s. Wednesday night, partly cloudy. Lows in the upper 60s. Thursday, partly cloudy. Highs in the upper 80s. Thursday night, becoming mostly cloudy. Lows in the upper 60s. Friday, mostly cloudy. Chance of showers and thunderstorms in the afternoon. Highs in the upper 80s. Chance of precipitation 40%. Friday night, mostly cloudy with a 20% chance of showers and thunderstorms. Lows around 70. Saturday, mostly cloudy. Chance of showers and thunderstorms in the morning, then showers likely and a chance of thunderstorms in the afternoon. Highs in the upper 80s. Chance of precipitation 60%. Saturday night, mostly cloudy with slight chance of showers and thunderstorms in the evening, then partly cloudy with slight chance of showers after midnight. Lows in the lower 70s. Chance of precipitation 20%. Sunday, mostly cloudy with chance of showers and slight chance of thunderstorms in the morning, then partly cloudy with chance of showers and thunderstorms in the afternoon. Highs in the upper 80s. Chance of precipitation 50%. 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
Here's a look at local weather conditions as of 1 a.m. At the top of the hour, skies were partly cloudy in Shreveport. The temperature was 79 degrees at the regional airport. The dew point was 73, making the relative humidity 83%. Winds were calm. The pressure was 29.95 inches and falling. In Bossier City, at Barksdale Air Force Base, skies were partly cloudy, with a temperature of 79 degrees. The dew point was 74, making the relative humidity 84%. Winds were calm. The pressure was 29.95 inches and steady. And in downtown Shreveport, skies were partly cloudy. The temperature was 79 degrees. And winds were calm. Once again in Shreveport, it was 79 degrees with partly cloudy skies at 1 a.m. Around the local area at 1 a.m., in Texarkana, clear and 81. Wind southwest at 5 miles an hour. El Dorado, clear and 74. Wind calm. Monroe, partly cloudy and 79. Wind calm. Natchitoches, partly cloudy and 76. Wind calm. Marshall, clear and 74. Wind calm. And at Longview, clear and 76 degrees. Wind calm. Elsewhere across the four-state area, over at Dallas, mostly cloudy and 81. Oklahoma City, partly cloudy and 75. Little Rock, partly cloudy and 74. Jackson, Mississippi, partly cloudy and 75. Baton Rouge, partly cloudy and 78. And at Houston, mostly cloudy and 79 degrees. For the most current information, check us out on the web at www.weather.gov/sht. Now let's check on your local forecast. Tonight, partly cloudy. Lows in the mid-70s. South winds around 5 miles per hour. Monday, mostly sunny. Hot with highs in the mid-90s. Southwest winds around 5 miles per hour. Monday night, mostly clear. Lows in the mid-70s. South winds around 5 miles per hour in the evening, becoming light and variable. Tuesday, mostly sunny. A slight chance of showers and thunderstorms in the afternoon. Highs in the lower 90s. North winds 5 to 10 miles per hour. Chance of rain 20%. Tuesday night, partly cloudy. Lows around 70. Northeast winds around 5 miles per hour. Wednesday, partly cloudy. Highs in the upper 80s. Wednesday night, partly cloudy. Lows in the upper 60s. Thursday, partly cloudy. Highs in the upper 80s. Thursday night, partly cloudy in the evening, then becoming mostly cloudy. Lows around 70. Friday, mostly cloudy. A slight chance of showers in the morning, then a chance of showers and thunderstorms in the afternoon. Highs in the upper 80s. Chance of rain 50%. Friday night, mostly cloudy with a slight chance of showers and thunderstorms. Lows in the lower 70s. Chance of rain 20%. Saturday, mostly cloudy with a chance of thunderstorms. A chance of showers in the morning, then showers likely in the afternoon. Highs in the upper 80s. Chance of rain 60%. Saturday night, mostly cloudy in the evening, then becoming partly cloudy. A slight chance of thunderstorms in the evening. A slight chance of showers. Lows in the lower 70s. Chance of rain 20%. Sunday, mostly cloudy with a chance of showers with a slight chance of thunderstorms in the morning, then partly cloudy with a chance of showers and thunderstorms in the afternoon. Highs in the upper 80s. Chance of rain 50%. 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
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Be sure to follow us on Facebook. Here's a look at local weather conditions as of 1 a.m. At the top of the hour, skies were partly cloudy in Shreveport. The temperature was 79 degrees at the regional airport. The dew point was 73, making the relative humidity 83%. Winds were calm. The pressure was 29.95 inches and falling. In Bossier City, at Barksdale Air Force Base, skies were partly cloudy, with a temperature of 79 degrees. The dew point was 74, making the relative humidity 84%. Winds were calm. The pressure was 29.95 inches and steady. And in downtown Shreveport, skies were partly cloudy. The temperature was 79 degrees. And winds were calm. Once again in Shreveport, it was 79 degrees with partly cloudy skies at 1 a.m. Around the local area at 1 a.m., in Texarkana, clear and 81. Wind southwest at 5 miles an hour. El Dorado, clear and 74. Wind calm. Monroe, partly cloudy and 79. Wind calm. Natchitoches, partly cloudy and 76. Wind calm. Marshall, clear and 74. Wind calm. And at Longview, clear and 76 degrees. Wind calm. Elsewhere across the four-state area, over at Dallas, mostly cloudy and 81. Oklahoma City, partly cloudy and 75. Little Rock, partly cloudy and 74. Jackson, Mississippi, partly cloudy and 75. Baton Rouge, partly cloudy and 78. And at Houston, mostly cloudy and 79 degrees. For the most current information, check us out on the web at www.weather.gov/SHP. Now let's check on your local forecast. Tonight, partly cloudy. Lows in the mid-70s. South winds around 5 miles per hour. Monday, mostly sunny. Hot with highs in the mid-90s. Southwest winds around 5 miles per hour. Monday night, mostly clear. Lows in the mid-70s. South winds around 5 miles per hour in the evening, becoming light and variable. Tuesday, mostly sunny. A slight chance of showers and thunderstorms in the afternoon. Highs in the lower 90s. North winds 5 to 10 miles per hour. Chance of rain 20%. Tuesday night, partly cloudy. Lows around 70. Northeast winds around 5 miles per hour. Wednesday, partly cloudy. Highs in the upper 80s. Wednesday night, partly cloudy. Lows in the upper 60s. Thursday, partly cloudy. Highs in the upper 80s. Thursday night, partly cloudy in the evening, then becoming mostly cloudy. Lows around 70. Friday, mostly cloudy. A slight chance of showers in the morning, then a chance of showers and thunderstorms in the afternoon. Highs in the upper 80s. Chance of rain 50%. Friday night, mostly cloudy with a slight chance of showers and thunderstorms. Lows in the lower 70s. Chance of rain 20%. Saturday, mostly cloudy with a chance of thunderstorms. A chance of showers in the morning, then showers likely in the afternoon. Highs in the upper 80s. Chance of rain 60%. Saturday night, mostly cloudy in the evening, then becoming partly cloudy. A slight chance of thunderstorms in the evening. A slight chance of showers. Lows in the lower 70s. Chance of rain 20%. Sunday, mostly cloudy with a chance of showers with a slight chance of thunderstorms in the morning, then partly cloudy with a chance of showers and thunderstorms in the afternoon.
Highs in the upper 80s. Chance of rain 50%. 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Be sure to follow us on Facebook. Here's a look at local weather conditions as of 1 a.m. At the top of the hour, skies were partly cloudy in Shreveport. The temperature was 79 degrees at the regional airport. The dew point was 73, making the relative humidity 83%. Winds were calm. The pressure was 29.95 inches and falling. In Bossier City, at Barksdale Air Force Base, skies were partly cloudy, with a temperature of 79 degrees. The dew point was 74, making the relative humidity 84%. Winds were calm. The pressure was 29.95 inches and steady. And in downtown Shreveport, skies were partly cloudy. The temperature was 79 degrees. And winds were calm. Once again in Shreveport, it was 79 degrees with partly cloudy skies at 1 a.m. Around the local area at 1 a.m., in Texarkana, clear and 81. Wind southwest at 5 miles an hour. El Dorado, clear and 74. Wind calm. Monroe, partly cloudy and 79. Wind calm. Natchitoches, partly cloudy and 76. Wind calm. Marshall, clear and 74. Wind calm. And at Longview, clear and 76 degrees. Wind calm. Elsewhere across the four-state area, over at Dallas, mostly cloudy and 81. Oklahoma City, partly cloudy and 75. Little Rock, partly cloudy and 74. Jackson, Mississippi, partly cloudy and 75. Baton Rouge, partly cloudy and 78. And at Houston, mostly cloudy and 79 degrees. For the most current information, check us out on the web at www.weather.gov/sht. Now let's check on your local forecast. Tonight, partly cloudy. Lows in the mid-70s. South winds around 5 miles per hour. Monday, mostly sunny. Hot with highs in the mid-90s. Southwest winds around 5 miles per hour. Monday night, mostly clear. Lows in the mid-70s. South winds around 5 miles per hour in the evening, becoming light and variable. Tuesday, mostly sunny. A slight chance of showers and thunderstorms in the afternoon. Highs in the lower 90s. North winds 5 to 10 miles per hour. Chance of rain 20%. Tuesday night, partly cloudy. Lows around 70. Northeast winds around 5 miles per hour. Wednesday, partly cloudy. Highs in the upper 80s. Wednesday night, partly cloudy. Lows in the upper 60s. Thursday, partly cloudy. Highs in the upper 80s. Thursday night, partly cloudy in the evening, then becoming mostly cloudy. Lows around 70. Friday, mostly cloudy. A slight chance of showers in the morning, then a chance of showers and thunderstorms in the afternoon. Highs in the upper 80s. Chance of rain 50%. Friday night, mostly cloudy with a slight chance of showers and thunderstorms. Lows in the lower 70s. Chance of rain 20%. Saturday, mostly cloudy with a chance of thunderstorms. A chance of showers in the morning, then showers likely in the afternoon. Highs in the upper 80s. Chance of rain 60%. Saturday night, mostly cloudy in the evening, then becoming partly cloudy. A slight chance of thunderstorms in the evening. A slight chance of showers. Lows in the lower 70s. Chance of rain 20%. Sunday, mostly cloudy with a chance of showers with a slight chance of thunderstorms in the morning, then partly cloudy with a chance of showers and thunderstorms in the afternoon. Highs in the upper 80s. Chance of rain 50%.
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of 79 degrees. The dew point was 74, making the relative humidity 84%. Winds were calm. The pressure was 29.95 inches and steady. And in downtown Shreveport, skies were partly cloudy. The temperature was 79 degrees. And winds were calm. Once again in Shreveport, it was 79 degrees with partly cloudy skies at 1 a.m. Around the local area at 1 a.m., in Texarkana, clear and 81. Wind southwest at 5 miles an hour. El Dorado, clear and 74. Wind calm. Monroe, partly cloudy and 79. Wind calm. Natchitoches, partly cloudy and 76. Wind calm. Marshall, clear and 74. Wind calm. And at Longview, clear and 76 degrees. Wind calm. Elsewhere across the four-state area, over at Dallas, mostly cloudy and 81. Oklahoma City, partly cloudy and 75. Little Rock, partly cloudy and 74. Jackson, Mississippi, partly cloudy and 75. Baton Rouge, partly cloudy and 78. And at Houston, mostly cloudy and 79 degrees. For the most current information, check us out on the web at www.weather.gov/sht. Now let's check on your local forecast. Tonight, partly cloudy. Lows in the mid-70s. South winds around 5 miles per hour. Monday, mostly sunny. Hot with highs in the mid-90s. Southwest winds around 5 miles per hour. Monday night, mostly clear. Lows in the mid-70s. South winds around 5 miles per hour in the evening, becoming light and variable. Tuesday, mostly sunny. A slight chance of showers and thunderstorms in the afternoon. Highs in the lower 90s. North winds 5 to 10 miles per hour. Chance of rain 20%. Tuesday night, partly cloudy. Lows around 70. Northeast winds around 5 miles per hour. Wednesday, partly cloudy. Highs in the upper 80s. Wednesday night, partly cloudy. Lows in the upper 60s. Thursday, partly cloudy. Highs in the upper 80s. Thursday night, partly cloudy in the evening, then becoming mostly cloudy. Lows around 70. Friday, mostly cloudy. A slight chance of showers in the morning, then a chance of showers and thunderstorms in the afternoon. Highs in the upper 80s. Chance of rain 50%. Friday night, mostly cloudy with a slight chance of showers and thunderstorms. Lows in the lower 70s. Chance of rain 20%. Saturday, mostly cloudy with a chance of thunderstorms. A chance of showers in the morning, then showers likely in the afternoon. Highs in the upper 80s. Chance of rain 60%. Saturday night, mostly cloudy in the evening, then becoming partly cloudy. A slight chance of thunderstorms in the evening. A slight chance of showers. Lows in the lower 70s. Chance of rain 20%. Sunday, mostly cloudy with a chance of showers with a slight chance of thunderstorms in the morning, then partly cloudy with a chance of showers and thunderstorms in the afternoon. Highs in the upper 80s. Chance of rain 50%. 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Be sure to follow us on Facebook. Here's a look at local weather conditions as of 1 a.m. At the top of the

skies were partly cloudy in Shreveport. The temperature was 79 degrees at the regional airport. The dew point was 73, making the relative humidity 83%. Winds were calm. The pressure was 29.95 inches and falling. In Bossier City, at Barksdale Air Force Base, skies were partly cloudy, with a temperature of 79 degrees. The dew point was 74, making the relative humidity 84%. Winds were calm. The pressure was 29.95 inches and steady. And in downtown Shreveport, skies were partly cloudy. The temperature was 79 degrees. And winds were calm. Once again in Shreveport, it was 79 degrees with partly cloudy skies at 1 a.m. Around the local area at 1 a.m., in Texarkana, clear and 81. Wind southwest at 5 miles an hour. El Dorado, clear and 74. Wind calm. Monroe, partly cloudy and 79. Wind calm. Natchitoches, partly cloudy and 76. Wind calm. Marshall, clear and 74. Wind calm. And at Longview, clear and 76 degrees. Wind calm. Elsewhere across the four-state area, over at Dallas, mostly cloudy and 81. Oklahoma City, partly cloudy and 75. Little Rock, partly cloudy and 74. Jackson, Mississippi, partly cloudy and 75. Baton Rouge, partly cloudy and 78. And at Houston, mostly cloudy and 79 degrees. For the most current information, check us out on the web at www.weather.gov/SHP. Now let's check on your local forecast. Tonight, partly cloudy. Lows in the mid-70s. South winds around 5 miles per hour. Monday, mostly sunny. Hot with highs in the mid-90s. Southwest winds around 5 miles per hour. Monday night, mostly clear. Lows in the mid-70s. South winds around 5 miles per hour in the evening, becoming light and variable. Tuesday, mostly sunny. A slight chance of showers and thunderstorms in the afternoon. Highs in the lower 90s. North winds 5 to 10 miles per hour. Chance of rain 20%. Tuesday night, partly cloudy. Lows around 70. Northeast winds around 5 miles per hour. Wednesday, partly cloudy. Highs in the upper 80s. Wednesday night, partly cloudy. Lows in the upper 60s. Thursday, partly cloudy. Highs in the upper 80s. Thursday night, partly cloudy in the evening, then becoming mostly cloudy. Lows around 70. Friday, mostly cloudy. A slight chance of showers in the morning, then a chance of showers and thunderstorms in the afternoon. Highs in the upper 80s. Chance of rain 50%. Friday night, mostly cloudy with a slight chance of showers and thunderstorms. Lows in the lower 70s. Chance of rain 20%. Saturday, mostly cloudy with a chance of thunderstorms. A chance of showers in the morning, then showers likely in the afternoon. Highs in the upper 80s. Chance of rain 60%. Saturday night, mostly cloudy in the evening, then becoming partly cloudy. A slight chance of thunderstorms in the evening. A slight chance of showers. Lows in the lower 70s. Chance of rain 20%. Sunday, mostly cloudy with a chance of showers with a slight chance of thunderstorms in the morning, then partly cloudy with a chance of showers and thunderstorms in the afternoon. Highs in the upper 80s. Chance of rain 50%. 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Be sure to follow us on Facebook. Here's a look at local weather conditions as of 1 a.m. At the top of the hour, skies were partly cloudy in Shreveport.
the temperature was 79 degrees at the regional airport. The dew point was 73, making the relative humidity 83%. Winds were calm. The pressure was 29.95 inches and falling. In Bossier City, at Barksdale Air Force Base, skies were partly cloudy, with a temperature of 79 degrees. The dew point was 74, making the relative humidity 84%. Winds were calm. The pressure was 29.95 inches and steady. And in downtown Shreveport, skies were partly cloudy. The temperature was 79 degrees. And winds were calm. Once again in Shreveport, it was 79 degrees with partly cloudy skies at 1 a.m. Around the local area at 1 a.m., in Texarkana, clear and 81. Wind southwest at 5 miles an hour. El Dorado, clear and 74. Wind calm. Monroe, partly cloudy and 79. Wind calm. Natchitoches, partly cloudy and 76. Wind calm. Marshall, clear and 74. Wind calm. And at Longview, clear and 76 degrees. Wind calm. Elsewhere across the four-state area, over at Dallas, mostly cloudy and 81. Oklahoma City, partly cloudy and 75. Little Rock, partly cloudy and 74. Jackson, Mississippi, partly cloudy and 75. Baton Rouge, partly cloudy and 78. And at Houston, mostly cloudy and 79 degrees. For the most current information, check us out on the web at www.weather.gov/sht. Here is your area's open water boating forecast. Wind gusts may be higher. Tonight, partly cloudy. Lows in the mid-70s. South winds 5 to 10 miles per hour. Monday, mostly sunny. Highs in the mid-90s. Southwest winds 5 to 10 miles per hour. Heat index readings 101 to 104. Monday night, mostly clear. Lows in the mid-70s. Southwest winds 5 to 10 miles per hour. Tuesday, a 20% chance of showers and thunderstorms in the afternoon. Mostly sunny. Highs in the lower 90s. Northeast winds 10 to 15 miles per hour. Tuesday night, partly cloudy. Lows around 70. Northeast winds 10 to 15 miles per hour. Wednesday, partly cloudy. Highs in the upper 80s. Wednesday night, partly cloudy. Lows in the upper 60s. Thursday, partly cloudy. Highs in the upper 80s. Thursday night, becoming mostly cloudy. Lows in the upper 60s. Friday, mostly cloudy. Chance of showers and thunderstorms in the afternoon. Highs in the upper 80s. Chance of precipitation 40%. Friday night, mostly cloudy with a 20% chance of showers and thunderstorms. Lows around 70. Saturday, mostly cloudy. Chance of showers and thunderstorms in the morning, then showers likely and a chance of thunderstorms in the afternoon. Highs in the upper 80s. Chance of precipitation 60%. Saturday night, mostly cloudy with slight chance of showers and thunderstorms in the evening, then partly cloudy with slight chance of showers after midnight. Lows in the lower 70s. Chance of precipitation 20%. Sunday, mostly cloudy with chance of showers and slight chance of thunderstorms in the morning, then partly cloudy with chance of showers and thunderstorms in the afternoon. Highs in the upper 80s. Chance of precipitation 50%. The Shreveport Climate Summary for yesterday, May 31, 2026. Yesterday's high temperature was 92 degrees. The normal high is 89. The record high is 102 degrees, which was set in 1998. Yesterday's low temperature was 74 degrees. The normal low is 68. The record low is 47 degrees, which was set in 1984.
No precipitation fell yesterday, which leaves the monthly total at 3.47 inches. This is 0.99 inches below the normal amount of 4.46 inches for May. The total precipitation for the year still stands at 16.08 inches, which is 7.17 inches below normal. Sunrise today is at 6.09 a.m. and sunset is at 8.18 p.m. You're listening to your weather radio, station WXJ97, broadcasting in Shreveport on 162.4 MHz. Be sure to follow us on Facebook. Here's a look at local weather conditions as of 1 a.m. At the top of the hour, skies were partly cloudy in Shreveport. The temperature was 79 degrees at the regional airport. The dew point was 73, making the relative humidity 83%. Winds were calm. The pressure was 29.95 inches and falling. In Bossier City, at Barksdale Air Force Base, skies were partly cloudy, with a temperature of 79 degrees. The dew point was 74, making the relative humidity 84%. Winds were calm. The pressure was 29.95 inches and steady. And in downtown Shreveport, skies were partly cloudy. The temperature was 79 degrees. And winds were calm. Once again in Shreveport, it was 79 degrees with partly cloudy skies at 1 a.m. Around the local area at 1 a.m., in Texarkana, clear and 81. Wind southwest at 5 miles an hour. El Dorado, clear and 74. Wind calm. Monroe, partly cloudy and 79. Wind calm. Natchitoches, partly cloudy and 76. Wind calm. Marshall, clear and 74. Wind calm. And at Longview, clear and 76 degrees. Wind calm. Elsewhere across the four-state area, over at Dallas, mostly cloudy and 81. Oklahoma City, partly cloudy and 75. Little Rock, partly cloudy and 74. Jackson, Mississippi, partly cloudy and 75. Baton Rouge, partly cloudy and 78. And at Houston, mostly cloudy and 79 degrees. For the most current information, check us out on the web at www.weather.gov/sht. The Shreveport Climate Summary for yesterday, May 31, 2026. Yesterday's high temperature was 92 degrees. The normal high is 89. The record high is 102 degrees, which was set in 1998. Yesterday's low temperature was 74 degrees. The normal low is 68. The record low is 47 degrees, which was set in 1984. No precipitation fell yesterday, which leaves the monthly total at 3.47 inches. This is 0.99 inches below the normal amount of 4.46 inches for May. The total precipitation for the year still stands at 16.08 inches, which is 7.17 inches below normal. Sunrise today is at 6.09 a.m. and sunset is at 8.18 p.m. This is your NOAA Weather Radio, station WXJ97, operating on a frequency of 162.400 MHz, providing the latest weather information on a 24-hour basis. 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Be sure to follow us on Facebook. Here's a look at local weather conditions as of 1 a.m. At the top of the hour, skies were partly cloudy in Shreveport. The temperature was 79 degrees at the regional airport. The dew point was 73, making the relative humidity 83%. Winds were calm. The pressure was 29.95 inches and falling.
in Bossier City, at Barksdale Air Force Base, skies were partly cloudy, with a temperature of 79 degrees. The dew point was 74, making the relative humidity 84%. Winds were calm. The pressure was 29.95 inches and steady. And in downtown Shreveport, skies were partly cloudy. The temperature was 79 degrees. And winds were calm. Once again in Shreveport, it was 79 degrees with partly cloudy skies at 1 a.m. Around the local area at 1 a.m., in Texarkana, clear and 81. Wind southwest at 5 miles an hour. El Dorado, clear and 74. Wind calm. Monroe, partly cloudy and 79. Wind calm. Natchitoches, partly cloudy and 76. Wind calm. Marshall, clear and 74. Wind calm. And at Longview, clear and 76 degrees. Wind calm. Elsewhere across the four-state area, over at Dallas, mostly cloudy and 81. Oklahoma City, partly cloudy and 75. Little Rock, partly cloudy and 74. Jackson, Mississippi, partly cloudy and 75. Baton Rouge, partly cloudy and 78. And at Houston, mostly cloudy and 79 degrees. For the most current information, check us out on the web at www.weather.gov/sht. The Shreveport Climate Summary for yesterday, May 31, 2026. Yesterday's high temperature was 92 degrees. The normal high is 89. The record high is 102 degrees, which was set in 1998. Yesterday's low temperature was 74 degrees. The normal low is 68. The record low is 47 degrees, which was set in 1984. No precipitation fell yesterday, which leaves the monthly total at 3.47 inches. This is 0.99 inches below the normal amount of 4.46 inches for May. The total precipitation for the year still stands at 16.08 inches, which is 7.17 inches below normal. Sunrise today is at 6.09 a.m. and sunset is at 8.18 p.m. You're listening to your weather radio, station WXJ97, broadcasting in Shreveport on 162.4 megahertz. Be sure to follow us on Facebook. Here's a look at local weather conditions as of 1 a.m. At the top of the hour, skies were partly cloudy in Shreveport. The temperature was 79 degrees at the regional airport. The dew point was 73, making the relative humidity 83%. Winds were calm. The pressure was 29.95 inches and falling. In Bossier City, at Barksdale Air Force Base, skies were partly cloudy, with a temperature of 79 degrees. The dew point was 74, making the relative humidity 84%. Winds were calm. The pressure was 29.95 inches and steady. And in downtown Shreveport, skies were partly cloudy. The temperature was 79 degrees. And winds were calm. Once again in Shreveport, it was 79 degrees with partly cloudy skies at 1 a.m. You're listening to your weather radio, station WXJ97, broadcasting in Shreveport on 162.4 megahertz. Be sure to follow us on Facebook. Here's a look at local weather conditions as of 2 a.m. At the top of the hour, the report from Shreveport was not available. In Bossier City, at Barksdale Air Force Base, skies were partly cloudy, with a temperature of 77 degrees. The dew point was 74, making the relative humidity 90%. Winds were calm. The pressure was 29.94 inches and falling. And in downtown Shreveport, skies were clear. The temperature was 80 degrees. And winds were southwest at 5 miles an hour. At 2 a.m. Around the local area at 2 a.m., in Texarkana, clear and 80. Wind southwest at 6 miles an hour.
El Dorado, clear and 75. Wind calm. Monroe, partly cloudy and 78. Wind calm. Natchitoches, partly cloudy and 76. Wind calm. Marshall, clear and 73. Wind calm. And at Longview, clear and 75 degrees. Wind south at 3 miles an hour. Elsewhere across the four-state area, the report from DFW Airport was not available. Oklahoma City, partly cloudy and 74. Little Rock, partly cloudy and 72. Jackson, Mississippi, mostly cloudy and 74. Baton Rouge, partly cloudy and 78. And at Houston, mostly cloudy and 77 degrees. For the most current information, check us out on the web at www.weather.gov/sht. The Shreveport Climate Summary for yesterday, May 31, 2026. Yesterday's high temperature was 92 degrees. The normal high is 89. The record high is 102 degrees, which was set in 1998. Yesterday's low temperature was 74 degrees. The normal low is 68. The record low is 47 degrees, which was set in 1984. No precipitation fell yesterday, which leaves the monthly total at 3.47 inches. This is 0.99 inches below the normal amount of 4.46 inches for May. The total precipitation for the year still stands at 16.08 inches, which is 7.17 inches below normal. Sunrise today is at 6.09 a.m. and sunset is at 8.18 p.m. You're listening to your weather radio, station WXJ97, broadcasting in Shreveport on 162.4 MHz. Be sure to follow us on Facebook. Here's a look at local weather conditions as of 2 a.m. At the top of the hour, the report from Shreveport was not available. In Bossier City, at Barksdale Air Force Base, skies were partly cloudy, with a temperature of 77 degrees. The dew point was 74, making the relative humidity 90%. Winds were calm. The pressure was 29.94 inches and falling. And in downtown Shreveport, skies were clear. The temperature was 80 degrees. And winds were southwest at 5 miles an hour. At 2 a.m. Around the local area at 2 a.m., in Texarkana, clear and 80. Wind southwest at 6 miles an hour. El Dorado, clear and 75. Wind calm. Monroe, partly cloudy and 78. Wind calm. Natchitoches, partly cloudy and 76. Wind calm. Marshall, clear and 73. Wind calm. And at Longview, clear and 75 degrees. Wind south at 3 miles an hour. Elsewhere across the four-state area, the report from DFW Airport was not available. Oklahoma City, partly cloudy and 74. Little Rock, partly cloudy and 72. Jackson, Mississippi, mostly cloudy and 74. Baton Rouge, partly cloudy and 78. And at Houston, mostly cloudy and 77 degrees. For the most current information, check us out on the web at www.weather.gov/sht. The Shreveport Climate Summary for yesterday, May 31, 2026. Yesterday's high temperature was 92 degrees. The normal high is 89. The record high is 102 degrees, which was set in 1998. Yesterday's low temperature was 74 degrees. The normal low is 68. The record low is 47 degrees, which was set in 1984. No precipitation fell yesterday, which leaves the monthly total at 3.47 inches. This is 0.99 inches below the normal amount of 4.46 inches for May. The total precipitation for the year still stands at 16.08 inches, which is 7.17 inches below normal.
Sunrise today is at 6:09 a.m. and sunset is at 8:18 p.m. You're listening to your weather radio, station WXJ97, broadcasting in Shreveport on 162.4 MHz. Be sure to follow us on Facebook. Here's a look at local weather conditions as of 2 a.m. At the top of the hour, the report from Shreveport was not available. In Bossier City, at Barksdale Air Force Base, skies were partly cloudy, with a temperature of 77 degrees. The dew point was 74, making the relative humidity 90%. Winds were calm. The pressure was 29.94 inches and falling. And in downtown Shreveport, skies were clear. The temperature was 80 degrees. And winds were southwest at 5 miles an hour. At 2 a.m. Around the local area at 2 a.m., in Texarkana, clear and 80. Wind southwest at 6 miles an hour. El Dorado, clear and 75. Wind calm. Monroe, partly cloudy and 78. Wind calm. Natchitoches, partly cloudy and 76. Wind calm. Marshall, clear and 73. Wind calm. And at Longview, clear and 75 degrees. Wind south at 3 miles an hour. Elsewhere across the four-state area, the report from DFW Airport was not available. Oklahoma City, partly cloudy and 74. Little Rock, partly cloudy and 72. Jackson, Mississippi, mostly cloudy and 74. Baton Rouge, partly cloudy and 78. And at Houston, mostly cloudy and 77 degrees. For the most current information, check us out on the web at www.weather.gov/sht. The Shreveport Climate Summary for yesterday, May 31, 2026. Yesterday's high temperature was 92 degrees. The normal high is 89. The record high is 102 degrees, which was set in 1998. Yesterday's low temperature was 74 degrees. The normal low is 68. The record low is 47 degrees, which was set in 1984. No precipitation fell yesterday, which leaves the monthly total at 3.47 inches. This is 0.99 inches below the normal amount of 4.46 inches for May. The total precipitation for the year still stands at 16.08 inches, which is 7.17 inches below normal. Sunrise today is at 6:09 a.m. and sunset is at 8:18 p.m. You're listening to your weather radio, station WXJ97, broadcasting in Shreveport on 162.4 MHz. Be sure to follow us on Facebook. Here's a look at local weather conditions as of 2 a.m. At the top of the hour, the report from Shreveport was not available. In Bossier City, at Barksdale Air Force Base, skies were partly cloudy, with a temperature of 77 degrees. The dew point was 74, making the relative humidity 90%. Winds were calm. The pressure was 29.94 inches and falling. And in downtown Shreveport, skies were clear. The temperature was 80 degrees. And winds were southwest at 5 miles an hour. At 2 a.m. This is your NOAA Weather Radio, station WXJ97, operating on a frequency of 162.400 MHz, providing the latest weather information on a 24-hour basis. 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Around the local area at 2 a.m., in Texarkana, clear and 80. Wind southwest at 6 miles an hour. El Dorado, clear and 75. Wind calm. Monroe, partly cloudy and 78. Wind calm. Natchitoches, partly cloudy and 76. Wind calm.
Marshall, clear and 73. Wind calm. And at Longview, clear and 75 degrees. Wind south at 3 miles an hour. Elsewhere across the four-state area, the report from DFW Airport was not available. Oklahoma City, partly cloudy and 74. Little Rock, partly cloudy and 72. Jackson, Mississippi, mostly cloudy and 74. Baton Rouge, partly cloudy and 78. And at Houston, mostly cloudy and 77 degrees. For the most current information, check us out on the web at www.weather.gov/sht. The Shreveport Climate Summary for yesterday, May 31, 2026. Yesterday's high temperature was 92 degrees. The normal high is 89. The record high is 102 degrees, which was set in 1998. Yesterday's low temperature was 74 degrees. The normal low is 68. The record low is 47 degrees, which was set in 1984. No precipitation fell yesterday, which leaves the monthly total at 3.47 inches. This is 0.99 inches below the normal amount of 4.46 inches for May. The total precipitation for the year still stands at 16.08 inches, which is 7.17 inches below normal. Sunrise today is at 6.09 a.m. and sunset is at 8.18 p.m. You're listening to your weather radio, station WXJ97, broadcasting in Shreveport on 162.4 megahertz. Be sure to follow us on Facebook. Here's a look at local weather conditions as of 2 a.m. At the top of the hour, the report from Shreveport was not available. In Bossier City, at Barksdale Air Force Base, skies were partly cloudy, with a temperature of 77 degrees. The dew point was 74, making the relative humidity 90%. Winds were calm. The pressure was 29.94 inches and falling. And in downtown Shreveport, skies were clear. The temperature was 80 degrees. And winds were southwest at 5 miles an hour. At 2 a.m. Around the local area at 2 a.m., in Texarkana, clear and 80. Wind southwest at 6 miles an hour. El Dorado, clear and 75. Wind calm. Monroe, partly cloudy and 78. Wind calm. Natchitoches, partly cloudy and 76. Wind calm. Marshall, clear and 73. Wind calm. And at Longview, clear and 75 degrees. Wind south at 3 miles an hour. Elsewhere across the four-state area, the report from DFW Airport was not available. Oklahoma City, partly cloudy and 74. Little Rock, partly cloudy and 72. Jackson, Mississippi, mostly cloudy and 74. Baton Rouge, partly cloudy and 78. And at Houston, mostly cloudy and 77 degrees. For the most current information, check us out on the web at www.weather.gov/sht. The Shreveport Climate Summary for yesterday, May 31, 2026. Yesterday's high temperature was 92 degrees. The normal high is 89. The record high is 102 degrees, which was set in 1998. Yesterday's low temperature was 74 degrees. The normal low is 68. The record low is 47 degrees, which was set in 1984. No precipitation fell yesterday, which leaves the monthly total at 3.47 inches. This is 0.99 inches below the normal amount of 4.46 inches for May. The total precipitation for the year still stands at 16.08 inches, which is 7.17 inches below normal. Sunrise today is at 6.09 a.m. and sunset is at 8.18 p.m. You're listening to your weather radio, station WXJ97, broadcasting in Shreveport on 162.4 megahertz. 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
Here's a look at local weather conditions as of 2 a.m. At the top of the hour, the report from Shreveport was not available. In Bossier City, at Barksdale Air Force Base, skies were partly cloudy, with a temperature of 77 degrees. The dew point was 74, making the relative humidity 90%. Winds were calm. The pressure was 29.94 inches and falling. And in downtown Shreveport, skies were clear. The temperature was 80 degrees. And winds were southwest at 5 miles an hour. At 2 a.m. Around the local area at 2 a.m., in Texarkana, clear and 80. Wind southwest at 6 miles an hour. El Dorado, clear and 75. Wind calm. Monroe, partly cloudy and 78. Wind calm. Natchitoches, partly cloudy and 76. Wind calm. Marshall, clear and 73. Wind calm. And at Longview, clear and 75 degrees. Wind south at 3 miles an hour. Elsewhere across the four-state area, the report from DFW Airport was not available. Oklahoma City, partly cloudy and 74. Little Rock, partly cloudy and 72. Jackson, Mississippi, mostly cloudy and 74. Baton Rouge, partly cloudy and 78. And at Houston, mostly cloudy and 77 degrees. For the most current information, check us out on the web at www.weather.gov/sht. Here is your area's open water boating forecast. Wind gusts may be higher. Tonight, partly cloudy. Lows in the mid-70s. South winds 5 to 10 miles per hour. Monday, mostly sunny. Highs in the mid-90s. Southwest winds 5 to 10 miles per hour. Heat index readings 101 to 104. Monday night, mostly clear. Lows in the mid-70s. Southwest winds 5 to 10 miles per hour. Tuesday, a 20% chance of showers and thunderstorms in the afternoon. Mostly sunny. Highs in the lower 90s. Northeast winds 10 to 15 miles per hour. Tuesday night, partly cloudy. Lows around 70. Northeast winds 10 to 15 miles per hour. Wednesday, partly cloudy. Highs in the upper 80s. Wednesday night, partly cloudy. Lows in the upper 60s. Thursday, partly cloudy. Highs in the upper 80s. Thursday night, becoming mostly cloudy. Lows in the upper 60s. Friday, mostly cloudy. Chance of showers and thunderstorms in the afternoon. Highs in the upper 80s. Chance of precipitation 40%. Friday night, mostly cloudy with a 20% chance of showers and thunderstorms. Lows around 70. Saturday, mostly cloudy. Chance of showers and thunderstorms in the morning, then showers likely and a chance of thunderstorms in the afternoon. Highs in the upper 80s. Chance of precipitation 60%. Saturday night, mostly cloudy with slight chance of showers and thunderstorms in the evening, then partly cloudy with slight chance of showers after midnight. Lows in the lower 70s. Chance of precipitation 20%. Sunday, mostly cloudy with chance of showers and slight chance of thunderstorms in the morning, then partly cloudy with chance of showers and thunderstorms in the afternoon. Highs in the upper 80s. Chance of precipitation 50%. The Shreveport Climate Summary for yesterday, May 31, 2026. Yesterday's high temperature was 92 degrees. The normal high is 89. The record high is 102 degrees, which was set in 1998. Yesterday's low temperature was 74 degrees. The normal low is 68. The record low is 47 degrees, which was set in 1984. No precipitation fell yesterday, which leaves the monthly total at 3.47 inches. This is 0.99 inches below the norm.
This is 0.99 inches below the normal amount of 4.46 inches for May. The total precipitation for the year still stands at 16.08 inches, which is 7.17 inches below normal. Sunrise today is at 6:09 a.m.

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Be sure to follow us on Facebook. Here's a look at local weather conditions as of 2 a.m. At the top of the hour, the report from Shreveport was not available. In Bossier City, at Barksdale Air Force Base, skies were partly cloudy, with a temperature of 77 degrees. The dew point was 74, making the relative humidity 90%. Winds were calm. The pressure was 29.94 inches and falling. And in downtown Shreveport, skies were clear. The temperature was 80 degrees. And winds were southwest at 5 miles an hour. At 2 a.m. Around the local area at 2 a.m., in Texarkana, clear and 80. Wind southwest at 6 miles an hour. El Dorado, clear and 75. Wind calm. Monroe, partly cloudy and 78. Wind calm. Natchitoches, partly cloudy and 76. Wind calm. Marshall, clear and 73. Wind calm. And at Longview, clear and 75 degrees. Wind south at 3 miles an hour. Elsewhere across the four-state area, the report from DFW Airport was not available. Oklahoma City, partly cloudy and 74. Little Rock, partly cloudy and 72. Jackson, Mississippi, mostly cloudy and 74. Baton Rouge, partly cloudy and 78. And at Houston, mostly cloudy and 77 degrees. For the most current information, check us out on the web at www.weather.gov/sht. The Shreveport Climate Summary for yesterday, May 31, 2026. Yesterday's high temperature was 92 degrees. The normal high is 89. The record high is 102 degrees, which was set in 1998. Yesterday's low temperature was 74 degrees. The normal low is 68. The record low is 47 degrees, which was set in 1984. No precipitation fell yesterday, which leaves the monthly total at 3.47 inches. This is 0.99 inches below the normal amount of 4.46 inches for May. The total precipitation for the year still stands at 16.08 inches, which is 7.17 inches below normal. Sunrise today is at 6:09 a.m. and sunset is at 8:18 p.m. You're listening to your weather radio, station WXJ97, broadcasting in Shreveport on 162.4 MHz. Be sure to follow us on Facebook. Here's a look at local weather conditions as of 2 a.m. At the top of the hour, the report from Shreveport was not available. In Bossier City, at Barksdale Air Force Base, skies were partly cloudy, with a temperature of 77 degrees. The dew point was 74, making the relative humidity 90%. Winds were calm. The pressure was 29.94 inches and falling. And in downtown Shreveport, skies were clear. The temperature was 80 degrees. And winds were southwest at 5 miles an hour. At 2 a.m. This is your NOAA Weather Radio, station WXJ97, operating on a frequency of 162.400 MHz, providing the latest weather information on a 24-hour basis. 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Around the local area at 2 a.m., in Texarkana, clear and 80. Wind southwest at 6 miles an hour. El Dorado, clear and 75. Wind calm. Monroe, partly cloudy and 78. Wind calm. Natchitoches, partly cloudy and 76. Wind calm. Marshall, clear and 73.
wind calm. And at Longview, clear and 75 degrees. Wind south at 3 miles an hour. Elsewhere across the four-state area, the report from DFW Airport was not available. Oklahoma City, partly cloudy and 74. Little Rock, partly cloudy and 72. Jackson, Mississippi, mostly cloudy and 74. Baton Rouge, partly cloudy and 78. And at Houston, mostly cloudy and 77 degrees. For the most current information, check us out on the web at www.weather.gov/sht. The Shreveport Climate Summary for yesterday, May 31, 2026. Yesterday's high temperature was 92 degrees. The normal high is 89. The record high is 102 degrees, which was set in 1998. Yesterday's low temperature was 74 degrees. The normal low is 68. The record low is 47 degrees, which was set in 1984. No precipitation fell yesterday, which leaves the monthly total at 3.47 inches. This is 0.99 inches below the normal amount of 4.46 inches for May. The total precipitation for the year still stands at 16.08 inches, which is 7.17 inches below normal. Sunrise today is at 6.09 a.m. and sunset is at 8.18 p.m. You're listening to your weather radio, station WXJ97, broadcasting in Shreveport on 162.4 megahertz. Be sure to follow us on Facebook. Here's a look at local weather conditions as of 2 a.m. At the top of the hour, the report from Shreveport was not available. In Bossier City, at Barksdale Air Force Base, skies were partly cloudy, with a temperature of 77 degrees. The dew point was 74, making the relative humidity 90%. Winds were calm. The pressure was 29.94 inches and falling. And in downtown Shreveport, skies were clear. The temperature was 80 degrees. And winds were southwest at 5 miles an hour. At 2 a.m. Around the local area at 2 a.m., in Texarkana, clear and 80. Wind southwest at 6 miles an hour. El Dorado, clear and 75. Wind calm. Monroe, partly cloudy and 78. Wind calm. Natchitoches, partly cloudy and 76. Wind calm. Marshall, clear and 73. Wind calm. And at Longview, clear and 75 degrees. Wind south at 3 miles an hour. Elsewhere across the four-state area, the report from DFW Airport was not available. Oklahoma City, partly cloudy and 74. Little Rock, partly cloudy and 72. Jackson, Mississippi, mostly cloudy and 74. Baton Rouge, partly cloudy and 78. And at Houston, mostly cloudy and 77 degrees. For the most current information, check us out on the web at www.weather.gov/sht. The Shreveport Climate Summary for yesterday, May 31, 2026. Yesterday's high temperature was 92 degrees. The normal high is 89. The record high is 102 degrees, which was set in 1998. Yesterday's low temperature was 74 degrees. The normal low is 68. The record low is 47 degrees, which was set in 1984. No precipitation fell yesterday, which leaves the monthly total at 3.47 inches. This is 0.99 inches below the normal amount of 4.46 inches for May. The total precipitation for the year still stands at 16.08 inches, which is 7.17 inches below normal. Sunrise today is at 6.09 a.m. and sunset is at 8.18 p.m. You're listening to your weather radio, station WXJ97, broadcasting in Shreveport on 162.4 megahertz. Be sure to follow us on Facebook. Here's a look at local weather conditions as of 2 a.m.
at the top of the hour. The report from Shreveport was not available. In Bossier City, at Barksdale Air Force Base, skies were partly cloudy, with a temperature of 77 degrees. The dew point was 74, making the relative humidity 90%. Winds were calm. The pressure was 29.94 inches and falling. And in downtown Shreveport, skies were clear. The temperature was 80 degrees. And winds were southwest at 5 miles an hour. At 2 a.m. Around the local area at 2 a.m. in Texarkana, clear and 80. Wind southwest at 6 miles an hour. El Dorado, clear and 75. Wind calm. Monroe, partly cloudy and 78. Wind calm. Natchitoches, partly cloudy and 76. Wind calm. Marshall, clear and 73. Wind calm. And at Longview, clear and 75 degrees. Wind south at 3 miles an hour. Elsewhere across the four-state area, the report from DFW Airport was not available. Oklahoma City, partly cloudy and 74. Little Rock, partly cloudy and 72. Jackson, Mississippi, mostly cloudy and 74. Baton Rouge, partly cloudy and 78. And at Houston, mostly cloudy and 77 degrees. For the most current information, check us out on the web at www.weather.gov/sht. The Shreveport Climate Summary for yesterday, May 31, 2026. Yesterday's high temperature was 92 degrees. The normal high is 89. The record high is 102 degrees, which was set in 1998. Yesterday's low temperature was 74 degrees. The normal low is 68. The record low is 47 degrees, which was set in 1984. No precipitation fell yesterday, which leaves the monthly total at 3.47 inches. This is 0.99 inches below the normal amount of 4.46 inches for May. The total precipitation for the year still stands at 16.08 inches, 7.17 inches below normal. Sunrise today is at 6.09 a.m. and sunset is at 8.18 p.m. You're listening to your weather radio, station WXJ97, broadcasting in Shreveport on 162.4 megahertz. Be sure to follow us on Facebook. Here's a look at local weather conditions as of 2 a.m. At the top of the hour, the report from Shreveport was not available. In Bossier City, at Barksdale Air Force Base, skies were partly cloudy, with a temperature of 77 degrees. The dew point was 74, making the relative humidity 90%. Winds were calm. The pressure was 29.94 inches and falling. And in downtown Shreveport, skies were clear. The temperature was 80 degrees. And winds were southwest at 5 miles an hour. At 2 a.m. Around the local area at 2 a.m. in Texarkana, clear and 80. Wind southwest at 6 miles an hour. El Dorado, clear and 75. Wind calm. Monroe, partly cloudy and 78. Wind calm. Natchitoches, partly cloudy and 76. Wind calm. Marshall, clear and 73. Wind calm. And at Longview, clear and 75 degrees. Wind south at 3 miles an hour. Elsewhere across the four-state area, the report from DFW Airport was not available. Oklahoma City, partly cloudy and 74. Little Rock, partly cloudy and 72. Jackson, Mississippi, mostly cloudy and 74. Baton Rouge, partly cloudy and 78. And at Houston, mostly cloudy and 77 degrees. For the most current information, check us out on the web at www.weather.gov/sht. The Shreveport Climate Summary for yesterday, May 31st, 2026.
Yesterday's high temperature was 92 degrees.

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Sunrise today is at 6:09 a.m. and sunset is at 8:18 p.m. You're listening to your weather radio, station WXJ97, broadcasting in Shreveport on 162.4 MHz. Be sure to follow us on Facebook. Here's a look at local weather conditions as of 2 a.m. At the top of the hour, the report from Shreveport was not available. In Bossier City, at Barksdale Air Force Base, skies were partly cloudy, with a temperature of 77 degrees. The dew point was 74, making the relative humidity 90%. Winds were calm. The pressure was 29.94 inches and falling. And in downtown Shreveport, skies were clear. The temperature was 80 degrees. And winds were southwest at 5 miles an hour. At 2 a.m. Around the local area at 2 a.m. in Texarkana, clear and 80. Wind southwest at 6 miles an hour. El Dorado, clear and 75. Wind calm. Monroe, partly cloudy and 78. Wind calm. Natchitoches, partly cloudy and 76. Wind calm. Marshall, clear and 73. Wind calm. And at Longview, clear and 75 degrees. Wind south at 3 miles an hour. Elsewhere across the four-state area, the report from DFW Airport was not available. Oklahoma City, partly cloudy and 74. Little Rock, partly cloudy and 72. Jackson, Mississippi, mostly cloudy and 74. Baton Rouge, partly cloudy and 78. And at Houston, mostly cloudy and 77 degrees. For the most current information, check us out on the web at www.weather.gov/sht. The Shreveport Climate Summary for yesterday, May 31, 2026. Yesterday's high temperature was 92 degrees. The normal high is 89. The record high is 102 degrees, which was set in 1998. Yesterday's low temperature was 74 degrees. The normal low is 68. The record low is 47 degrees, which was set in 1984. No precipitation fell yesterday, which leaves the monthly total at 3.47 inches. This is 0.99 inches below the normal amount of 4.46 inches for May. The total precipitation for the year still stands at 16.08 inches, which is 7.17 inches below normal. Sunrise today is at 6:09 a.m. and sunset is at 8:18 p.m. This is your NOAA Weather Radio, station WXJ97, operating on a frequency of 162.400 MHz, providing the latest weather information on a 24-hour basis. 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Be sure to follow us on Facebook. Here's a look at local weather conditions as of 2 a.m. At the top of the hour, the report from Shreveport was not available. In Bossier City, at Barksdale Air Force Base, skies were partly cloudy, with a temperature of 77 degrees. The dew point was 74, making the relative humidity 90%. Winds were calm. The pressure was 29.94 inches and falling. And in downtown Shreveport, skies were clear. The temperature was 80 degrees. And winds were southwest at 5 miles an hour. At 2 a.m. Around the local area at 2 a.m. in Texarkana, clear and 80. Wind southwest at 6 miles an hour. El Dorado, clear and 75. Wind calm. Monroe, partly cloudy and 78. Wind calm. Natchitoches, partly cloudy and 76. Wind calm.

Mitchell, clear and 73. Wind calm. And at Longview, clear and 75 degrees. Wind south at 3 miles an hour. Elsewhere across the four-state area, the report from DFW Airport was not available. Oklahoma City, partly cloudy and 74. Little Rock, partly cloudy and 72. Jackson, Mississippi, mostly cloudy and 74. Baton Rouge, partly cloudy and 78. And at Houston, mostly cloudy and 77 degrees. For the most current information, check us out on the web at www.weather.gov/sht. The Shreveport Climate Summary for yesterday, May 31, 2026. Yesterday's high temperature was 92 degrees. The normal high is 89. The record high is 102 degrees, which was set in 1998. Yesterday's low temperature was 74 degrees. The normal low is 68. The record low is 47 degrees, which was set in 1984. No precipitation fell yesterday, which leaves the monthly total at 3.47 inches. This is 0.99 inches below the normal amount of 4.46 inches for May. The total precipitation for the year still stands at 16.08 inches, which is 7.17 inches below normal. Sunrise today is at 6.09 a.m. and sunset is at 8.18 p.m. You're listening to your weather radio, station WXJ97, broadcasting in Shreveport on 162.4 megahertz. Be sure to follow us on Facebook. Here's a look at local weather conditions as of 2 a.m. At the top of the hour, the report from Shreveport was not available. In Bossier City, at Barksdale Air Force Base, skies were partly cloudy, with a temperature of 77 degrees. The dew point was 74, making the relative humidity 90%. Winds were calm. The pressure was 29.94 inches and falling. And in downtown Shreveport, skies were clear. The temperature was 80 degrees. And winds were southwest at 5 miles an hour. At 2 a.m. Around the local area at 2 a.m., in Texarkana, clear and 80. Wind southwest at 6 miles an hour. El Dorado, clear and 75. Wind calm. Monroe, partly cloudy and 78. Wind calm. Natchitoches, partly cloudy and 76. Wind calm. Marshall, clear and 73. Wind calm. And at Longview, clear and 75 degrees. Wind south at 3 miles an hour. Elsewhere across the four-state area, the report from DFW Airport was not available. Oklahoma City, partly cloudy and 74. Little Rock, partly cloudy and 72. Jackson, Mississippi, mostly cloudy and 74. Baton Rouge, partly cloudy and 78. And at Houston, mostly cloudy and 77 degrees. For the most current information, check us out on the web at www.weather.gov/sht. The Shreveport Climate Summary for yesterday, May 31, 2026. Yesterday's high temperature was 92 degrees. The normal high is 89. The record high is 102 degrees, which was set in 1998. Yesterday's low temperature was 74 degrees. The normal low is 68. The record low is 47 degrees, which was set in 1984. No precipitation fell yesterday, which leaves the monthly total at 3.47 inches. This is 0.99 inches below the normal amount of 4.46 inches for May. The total precipitation for the year still stands at 16.08 inches, which is 7.17 inches below normal. Sunrise today is at 6.09 a.m. and sunset is at 8.18 p.m. You're listening to your weather radio, station WXJ97, broadcasting in Shreveport on 162.4 megahertz. 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
Here's a look at local weather conditions as of 2 a.m. At the top of the hour, the report from Shreveport was not available. In Bossier City, at Barksdale Air Force Base, skies were partly cloudy, with a temperature of 77 degrees. The dew point was 74, making the relative humidity 90%. Winds were calm. The pressure was 29.94 inches and falling. And in downtown Shreveport, skies were clear. The temperature was 80 degrees. And winds were southwest at 5 miles an hour. At 2 a.m. Around the local area at 2 a.m., in Texarkana, clear and 80. Wind southwest at 6 miles an hour. El Dorado, clear and 75. Wind calm. Monroe, partly cloudy and 78. Wind calm. Nutcash, partly cloudy and 76. Wind calm. Marshall, clear and 73. Wind calm. And at Longview, clear and 75 degrees. Wind south at 3 miles an hour. Elsewhere across the four-state area, the report from DFW Airport was not available. Oklahoma City, partly cloudy and 74. Little Rock, partly cloudy and 72. Jackson, Mississippi, mostly cloudy and 74. Baton Rouge, partly cloudy and 78. And at Houston, mostly cloudy and 77 degrees. For the most current information, check us out on the web at www.weather.gov/sht. Here is your area's open water boating forecast. Wind gusts may be higher. Tonight, partly cloudy. Lows in the mid-70s. South winds 5 to 10 miles per hour. Monday, mostly sunny. Highs in the mid-90s. Southwest winds 5 to 10 miles per hour. Heat index readings 101 to 104. Monday night, mostly clear. Lows in the mid-70s. Southwest winds 5 to 10 miles per hour. Tuesday, a 20% chance of showers and thunderstorms in the afternoon. Mostly sunny. Highs in the lower 90s. Northeast winds 10 to 15 miles per hour. Tuesday night, partly cloudy. Lows around 70. Northeast winds 10 to 15 miles per hour. Wednesday, partly cloudy. Highs in the upper 80s. Wednesday night, partly cloudy. Lows in the upper 60s. Thursday, partly cloudy. Highs in the upper 80s. Thursday night, becoming mostly cloudy. Lows in the upper 60s. Friday, mostly cloudy. Chance of showers and thunderstorms in the afternoon. Highs in the upper 80s. Chance of precipitation 40%. Friday night, mostly cloudy with a 20% chance of showers and thunderstorms. Lows around 70. Saturday, mostly cloudy. Chance of showers and thunderstorms in the morning, then showers likely and a chance of thunderstorms in the afternoon. Highs in the upper 80s. Chance of precipitation 60%. Saturday night, mostly cloudy with slight chance of showers and thunderstorms in the evening, then partly cloudy with slight chance of showers after midnight. Lows in the lower 70s. Chance of precipitation 20%. Sunday, mostly cloudy with chance of showers and slight chance of thunderstorms in the morning, then partly cloudy with chance of showers and thunderstorms in the afternoon. Highs in the upper 80s. Chance of precipitation 50%. The Shreveport Climate Summary for yesterday, May 31, 2026. Yesterday's high temperature was 92 degrees. The normal high is 89. The record high is 102 degrees, which was set in 1998. Yesterday's low temperature was 74 degrees. The normal low is 68. The record low is 47 degrees, which was set in 1984. No precipitation fell yesterday, which leaves the monthly total at 3.47 inches.
This is 0.99 inches below the normal amount of 4.46 inches for May. The total precipitation for the year still stands at 16.08 inches, which is 7.17 inches below normal. Sunrise today is at 6.09 a.m. and sunset is at 8.18 p.m. You're listening to your weather radio, station WXJ97, broadcasting in Shreveport on 162.4 MHz. Be sure to follow us on Facebook. Here's a look at local weather conditions as of 2 a.m. At the top of the hour, the report from Shreveport was not available. In Bossier City, at Barksdale Air Force Base, skies were partly cloudy, with a temperature of 77 degrees. The dew point was 74, making the relative humidity 90%. Winds were calm. The pressure was 29.94 inches and falling. And in downtown Shreveport, skies were clear. The temperature was 80 degrees. And winds were southwest at 5 miles an hour. At 2 a.m. Around the local area at 2 a.m., in Texarkana, clear and 80. Wind southwest at 6 miles an hour. El Dorado, clear and 75. Wind calm. Monroe, partly cloudy and 78. Wind calm. Natchitoches, partly cloudy and 76. Wind calm. Marshall, clear and 73. Wind calm. And at Longview, clear and 75 degrees. Wind south at 3 miles an hour. Elsewhere across the four-state area, the report from DFW Airport was not available. Oklahoma City, partly cloudy and 74. Little Rock, partly cloudy and 72. Jackson, Mississippi, mostly cloudy and 74. Baton Rouge, partly cloudy and 78. And at Houston, mostly cloudy and 77 degrees. For the most current information, check us out on the web at www.weather.gov/sht. The Shreveport Climate Summary for yesterday, May 31, 2026. Yesterday's high temperature was 92 degrees. The normal high is 89. The record high is 102 degrees, which was set in 1998. Yesterday's low temperature was 74 degrees. The normal low is 68. The record low is 47 degrees, which was set in 1984. No precipitation fell yesterday, which leaves the monthly total at 3.47 inches. This is 0.99 inches below the normal amount of 4.46 inches for May. The total precipitation for the year still stands at 16.08 inches, which is 7.17 inches below normal. Sunrise today is at 6.09 a.m. and sunset is at 8.18 p.m. This is your NOAA Weather Radio, station WXJ97, operating on a frequency of 162.400 MHz, providing the latest weather information on a 24-hour basis. 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Be sure to follow us on Facebook. Here's a look at local weather conditions as of 2 a.m. At the top of the hour, the report from Shreveport was not available. In Bossier City, at Barksdale Air Force Base, skies were partly cloudy, with a temperature of 77 degrees. The dew point was 74, making the relative humidity 90%. Winds were calm. The pressure was 29.94 inches and falling. And in downtown Shreveport, skies were clear. The temperature was 80 degrees. And winds were southwest at 5 miles an hour. At 2 a.m. Around the local area at 2 a.m., in Texarkana, clear and 80. Wind southwest at 6 miles an hour. El Dorado,
clear and 75. Wind calm. Monroe, partly cloudy and 78. Wind calm. Natchitoches, partly cloudy and 76. Wind calm. Marshall, clear and 73. Wind calm. And at Longview, clear and 75 degrees. Wind south at 3 miles an hour. Elsewhere across the four-state area, the report from DFW Airport was not available. Oklahoma City, partly cloudy and 74. Little Rock, partly cloudy and 72. Jackson, Mississippi, mostly cloudy and 74. Baton Rouge, partly cloudy and 78. And at Houston, mostly cloudy and 77 degrees. For the most current information, check us out on the web at www.weather.gov/sht. The Shreveport Climate Summary for yesterday, May 31, 2026. Yesterday's high temperature was 92 degrees. The normal high is 89. The record high is 102 degrees, which was set in 1998. Yesterday's low temperature was 74 degrees. The normal low is 68. The record low is 47 degrees, which was set in 1984. No precipitation fell yesterday, which leaves the monthly total at 3.47 inches. This is 0.99 inches below the normal amount of 4.46 inches for May. The total precipitation for the year still stands at 16.08 inches, which is 7.17 inches below normal. Sunrise today is at 6.09 a.m. and sunset is at 8.18 p.m. You're listening to your weather radio, station WXJ97, broadcasting in Shreveport on 162.4 megahertz. Be sure to follow us on Facebook. Here's a look at local weather conditions as of 2 a.m. At the top of the hour, the report from Shreveport was not available. In Bossier City, at Barksdale Air Force Base, skies were partly cloudy, with a temperature of 77 degrees. The dew point was 74, making the relative humidity 90%. Winds were calm. The pressure was 29.94 inches and falling. And in downtown Shreveport, skies were clear. The temperature was 80 degrees. And winds were southwest at 5 miles an hour. At 2 a.m. Around the local area at 2 a.m., in Texarkana, clear and 80. Wind southwest at 6 miles an hour. El Dorado, clear and 75. Wind calm. Monroe, partly cloudy and 78. Wind calm. Natchitoches, partly cloudy and 76. Wind calm. Marshall, clear and 73. Wind calm. And at Longview, clear and 75 degrees. Wind south at 3 miles an hour. Elsewhere across the four-state area, the report from DFW Airport was not available. Oklahoma City, partly cloudy and 74. Little Rock, partly cloudy and 72. Jackson, Mississippi, mostly cloudy and 74. Baton Rouge, partly cloudy and 78. And at Houston, mostly cloudy and 77 degrees. For the most current information, check us out on the web at www.weather.gov/sht. Around the local area at 3 a.m., in Texarkana, clear and 80. Wind southwest at 5 miles an hour. El Dorado, clear and 73. Wind calm. Monroe, partly cloudy and 78. Wind calm. Natchitoches, mostly cloudy and 77. Wind calm. At Marshall. Visibility 9 miles. Temperature was 72 degrees, dew point 72. Wind was calm. And the pressure was 29.94 inches, and steady. And at Longview, clear and 75 degrees. Wind south at 5 miles an hour. Elsewhere across the four-state area, over at Dallas, mostly cloudy and 77.
Oklahoma City, partly cloudy and 74. Little Rock, partly cloudy and 73. Jackson, Mississippi, partly cloudy and 74. Baton Rouge, partly cloudy and 77. And at Houston, mostly cloudy and 76 degrees. For the most current information, check us out on the web at www.weather.gov/sht. The Shreveport Climate Summary for yesterday, May 31, 2026. Yesterday's high temperature was 92 degrees. The normal high is 89. The record high is 102 degrees, which was set in 1998. Yesterday's low temperature was 74 degrees. The normal low is 68. The record low is 47 degrees, which was set in 1984. No precipitation fell yesterday, which leaves the monthly total at 3.47 inches. This is 0.99 inches below the normal amount of 4.46 inches for May. The total precipitation for the year still stands at 16.08 inches, which is 7.17 inches below normal. Sunrise today is at 6.09 a.m. and sunset is at 8.18 p.m. You're listening to your weather radio, station WXJ97, broadcasting in Shreveport on 162.4 megahertz. Be sure to follow us on Facebook. Here's a look at local weather conditions as of 3 a.m. At the top of the hour, skies were partly cloudy in Shreveport. The temperature was 75 degrees at the regional airport. The dew point was 72, making the relative humidity 88%. Winds were calm. The pressure was 29.94 inches and steady. In Bossier City, at Barksdale Air Force Base, skies were clear, with a temperature of 75 degrees. The dew point was 73, making the relative humidity 92%. Winds were calm. The pressure was 29.94 inches and steady. And in downtown Shreveport, skies were clear. The temperature was 76 degrees. And winds were calm. Once again in Shreveport, it was 75 degrees with partly cloudy skies at 3 a.m. Around the local area at 3 a.m., in Texarkana, clear and 80. Wind southwest at 5 miles an hour. El Dorado, clear and 73. Wind calm. Monroe, partly cloudy and 78. Wind calm. Natchitoches, mostly cloudy and 77. Wind calm. At Marshall. Visibility 9 miles. Temperature was 72 degrees, dew point 72. Wind was calm. And the pressure was 29.94 inches, and steady. And at Longview, clear and 75 degrees. Wind south at 5 miles an hour. Elsewhere across the four-state area, over at Dallas, mostly cloudy and 77. Oklahoma City, partly cloudy and 74. Little Rock, partly cloudy and 73. Jackson, Mississippi, partly cloudy and 74. Baton Rouge, partly cloudy and 77. And at Houston, mostly cloudy and 76 degrees. For the most current information, check us out on the web at www.weather.gov/sht. The Shreveport Climate Summary for yesterday, May 31, 2026. Yesterday's high temperature was 92 degrees. The normal high is 89. The record high is 102 degrees, which was set in 1998. Yesterday's low temperature was 74 degrees. The normal low is 68. The record low is 47 degrees, which was set in 1984. No precipitation fell yesterday, which leaves the monthly total at 3.47 inches. This is 0.99 inches below the normal amount of 4.46 inches for May. The total precipitation for the year still stands at 16.08 inches, which is 7.17 inches below normal. Sunrise today is at 6.09 a.m. and sunset is at 8.18 p.m.
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Be sure to follow us on Facebook. Here's a look at local weather conditions as of 3 a.m. At the top of the hour, skies were partly cloudy in Shreveport. The temperature was 75 degrees at the regional airport. The dew point was 72, making the relative humidity 88%. Winds were calm. The pressure was 29.94 inches and steady. In Bossier City, at Barksdale Air Force Base, skies were clear, with a temperature of 75 degrees. The dew point was 73, making the relative humidity 92%. Winds were calm. The pressure was 29.94 inches and steady. And in downtown Shreveport, skies were clear. The temperature was 76 degrees. And winds were calm. Once again in Shreveport, it was 75 degrees with partly cloudy skies at 3 a.m. Around the local area at 3 a.m., in Texarkana, clear and 80. Wind southwest at 5 miles an hour. El Dorado, clear and 73. Wind calm. Monroe, partly cloudy and 78. Wind calm. Nacogdoches, mostly cloudy and 77. Wind calm. At Marshall. Visibility 9 miles. Temperature was 72 degrees, dew point 72. Wind was calm. And the pressure was 29.94 inches, and steady. And at Longview, clear and 75 degrees. Wind south at 5 miles an hour. Elsewhere across the four-state area, over at Dallas, mostly cloudy and 77. Oklahoma City, partly cloudy and 74. Little Rock, partly cloudy and 73. Jackson, Mississippi, partly cloudy and 74. Baton Rouge, partly cloudy and 77. And at Houston, mostly cloudy and 76 degrees. For the most current information, check us out on the web at www.weather.gov/sht. The Shreveport Climate Summary for yesterday, May 31, 2026. Yesterday's high temperature was 92 degrees. The normal high is 89. The record high is 102 degrees, which was set in 1998. Yesterday's low temperature was 74 degrees. The normal low is 68. The record low is 47 degrees, which was set in 1984. No precipitation fell yesterday, which leaves the monthly total at 3.47 inches. This is 0.99 inches below the normal amount of 4.46 inches for May. The total precipitation for the year still stands at 16.08 inches, which is 7.17 inches below normal. Sunrise today is at 6.09 a.m. and sunset is at 8.18 p.m. This is your NOAA Weather Radio, station WXJ97, operating on a frequency of 162.400 MHz, providing the latest weather information on a 24-hour basis. 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Be sure to follow us on Facebook. Here's a look at local weather conditions as of 3 a.m. At the top of the hour, skies were partly cloudy in Shreveport. The temperature was 75 degrees at the regional airport. The dew point was 72, making the relative humidity 88%. Winds were calm. The pressure was 29.94 inches and steady. In Bossier City, at Barksdale Air Force Base, skies were clear, with a temperature of 75 degrees. The dew point was 73, making the relative humidity 92%. Winds were calm.
The pressure was 29.94 inches and steady. And in downtown Shreveport, skies were clear. The temperature was 76 degrees. And winds were calm. Once again in Shreveport, it was 75 degrees with partly cloudy skies at 3 a.m. Around the local area at 3 a.m., in Texarkana, clear and 80. Wind southwest at 5 miles an hour. El Dorado, clear and 73. Wind calm. Monroe, partly cloudy and 78. Wind calm. Natchitoches, mostly cloudy and 77. Wind calm. At Marshall. Visibility 9 miles. Temperature was 72 degrees, dew point 72. Wind was calm. And the pressure was 29.94 inches, and steady. And at Longview, clear and 75 degrees. Wind south at 5 miles an hour. Elsewhere across the four-state area, over at Dallas, mostly cloudy and 77. Oklahoma City, partly cloudy and 74. Little Rock, partly cloudy and 73. Jackson, Mississippi, partly cloudy and 74. Baton Rouge, partly cloudy and 77. And at Houston, mostly cloudy and 76 degrees. For the most current information, check us out on the web at www.weather.gov/SHT. The Shreveport Climate Summary for yesterday, May 31, 2026. Yesterday's high temperature was 92 degrees. The normal high is 89. The record high is 102 degrees, which was set in 1998. Yesterday's low temperature was 74 degrees. The normal low is 68. The record low is 47 degrees, which was set in 1984. No precipitation fell yesterday, which leaves the monthly total at 3.47 inches. This is 0.99 inches below the normal amount of 4.46 inches for May. The total precipitation for the year still stands at 16.08 inches, which is 7.17 inches below normal. Sunrise today is at 6.09 a.m. and sunset is at 8.18 p.m. You're listening to your weather radio, station WXJ97, broadcasting in Shreveport on 162.4 megahertz. Be sure to follow us on Facebook. Here's a look at local weather conditions as of 3 a.m. At the top of the hour, skies were partly cloudy in Shreveport. The temperature was 75 degrees at the regional airport. The dew point was 72, making the relative humidity 88%. Winds were calm. The pressure was 29.94 inches and steady. In Bossier City, at Barksdale Air Force Base, skies were clear, with a temperature of 75 degrees. The dew point was 73, making the relative humidity 92%. Winds were calm. The pressure was 29.94 inches and steady. And in downtown Shreveport, skies were clear. The temperature was 76 degrees. And winds were calm. Once again in Shreveport, it was 75 degrees with partly cloudy skies at 3 a.m. Around the local area at 3 a.m., in Texarkana, clear and 80. Wind southwest at 5 miles an hour. El Dorado, clear and 73. Wind calm. Monroe, partly cloudy and 78. Wind calm. Natchitoches, mostly cloudy and 77. Wind calm. At Marshall. Visibility 9 miles. Temperature was 72 degrees, dew point 72. Wind was calm. And the pressure was 29.94 inches, and steady. And at Longview, clear and 75 degrees. Wind south at 5 miles an hour. Elsewhere across the four-state area, over at Dallas, mostly cloudy and 77. Oklahoma City, partly cloudy and 74. Little Rock, partly cloudy and 73. Jackson, Mississippi, partly cloudy and 74.
Baton Rouge, partly cloudy and 77. And at Houston, mostly cloudy and 76 degrees. For the most current information, check us out on the web at www.weather.gov/SHT. The Shreveport Climate Summary for yesterday, May 31, 2026. Yesterday's high temperature was 92 degrees. The normal high is 89. The record high is 102 degrees, which was set in 1998. Yesterday's low temperature was 74 degrees. The normal low is 68. The record low is 47 degrees, which was set in 1984. No precipitation fell yesterday, which leaves the monthly total at 3.47 inches. This is 0.99 inches below the normal amount of 4.46 inches for May. The total precipitation for the year still stands at 16.08 inches, which is 7.17 inches below normal. Sunrise today is at 6.09 a.m. and sunset is at 8.18 p.m. Here is your area's open water boating forecast. Wind gusts may be higher. Tonight, partly cloudy. Lows in the mid-70s. South winds 5 to 10 miles per hour. Monday, mostly sunny. Highs in the mid-90s. Southwest winds 5 to 10 miles per hour. Heat index readings 101 to 104. Monday night, mostly clear. Lows in the mid-70s. Southwest winds 5 to 10 miles per hour. Tuesday, a 20% chance of showers and thunderstorms in the afternoon. Mostly sunny. Highs in the lower 90s. Northeast winds 10 to 15 miles per hour. Tuesday night, partly cloudy. Lows around 70. Northeast winds 10 to 15 miles per hour. Wednesday, partly cloudy. Highs in the upper 80s. Wednesday night, partly cloudy. Lows in the upper 60s. Thursday, partly cloudy. Highs in the upper 80s. Thursday night, becoming mostly cloudy. Lows in the upper 60s. Friday, mostly cloudy. Chance of showers and thunderstorms in the afternoon. Highs in the upper 80s. Chance of precipitation 40%. Friday night, mostly cloudy with a 20% chance of showers and thunderstorms. Lows around 70. Saturday, mostly cloudy. Chance of showers and thunderstorms in the morning, then showers likely and a chance of thunderstorms in the afternoon. Highs in the upper 80s. Chance of precipitation 60%. Saturday night, mostly cloudy with slight chance of showers and thunderstorms in the evening, then partly cloudy with slight chance of showers after midnight. Lows in the lower 70s. Chance of precipitation 20%. Sunday, mostly cloudy with chance of showers and slight chance of thunderstorms in the morning, then partly cloudy with chance of showers and thunderstorms in the afternoon. Highs in the upper 80s. Chance of precipitation 50%. 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Be sure to follow us on Facebook. Here's a look at local weather conditions as of 3 a.m. At the top of the hour, skies were partly cloudy in Shreveport. The temperature was 75 degrees at the regional airport. The dew point was 72, making the relative humidity 88%. Winds were calm. The pressure was 29.94 inches and steady. In Bossier City, at Barksdale Air Force Base, skies were clear, with a temp of 75 degrees. The dew point was 73, making the relative humidity 92%. Winds were calm. The pressure was 29.94 inches and steady. And in downtown Shreveport, skies were clear. The temperature was 76 degrees. And winds were calm. Once again in Shreveport, it was 75 degrees with partly cloudy skies at 3 a.m. Around the local area at 3 a.m., in Texarkana, clear and 80.
wind southwest at 5 miles an hour. El Dorado, clear and 73. Wind calm. Monroe, partly cloudy and 78. Wind calm. Natchitoches, mostly cloudy and 77. Wind calm. At Marshall. Visibility 9 miles. Temperature was 72 degrees, dew point 72. Wind was calm. And the pressure was 29.94 inches, and steady. And at Longview, clear and 75 degrees. Wind south at 5 miles an hour. Elsewhere across the four-state area, over at Dallas, mostly cloudy and 77. Oklahoma City, partly cloudy and 74. Little Rock, partly cloudy and 73. Jackson, Mississippi, partly cloudy and 74. Baton Rouge, partly cloudy and 77. And at Houston, mostly cloudy and 76 degrees. For the most current information, check us out on the web at www.weather.gov/sht. The Shreveport Climate Summary for yesterday, May 31, 2026. Yesterday's high temperature was 92 degrees. The normal high is 89. The record high is 102 degrees, which was set in 1998. Yesterday's low temperature was 74 degrees. The normal low is 68. The record low is 47 degrees, which was set in 1984. No precipitation fell yesterday, which leaves the monthly total at 3.47 inches. This is 0.99 inches below the normal amount of 4.46 inches for May. The total precipitation for the year still stands at 16.08 inches, which is 7.17 inches below normal. Sunrise today is at 6.09 a.m. and sunset is at 8.18 p.m. You're listening to your weather radio, station WXJ97, broadcasting in Shreveport on 162.4 megahertz. Be sure to follow us on Facebook. Here's a look at local weather conditions as of 3 a.m. At the top of the hour, skies were partly cloudy in Shreveport. The temperature was 75 degrees at the regional airport. The dew point was 72, making the relative humidity 88%. Winds were calm. The pressure was 29.94 inches and steady. In Bossier City, at Barksdale Air Force Base, skies were clear, with a temperature of 75 degrees. The dew point was 73, making the relative humidity 92%. Winds were calm. The pressure was 29.94 inches and steady. And in downtown Shreveport, skies were clear. The temperature was 76 degrees. And winds were calm. Once again in Shreveport, it was 75 degrees with partly cloudy skies at 3 a.m. This is your NOAA Weather Radio, station WXJ97, operating on a frequency of 162.400 megahertz, providing the latest weather information on a 24-hour basis. Broadcasts originate from the National Weather Service office in Shreveport, Louisiana. 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Around the local area at 3 a.m. in Texarkana, clear and 80. Wind southwest at 5 miles an hour. El Dorado, clear and 73. Wind calm. Monroe, partly cloudy and 78. Wind calm. Natchitoches, mostly cloudy and 77. Wind calm. At Marshall. Visibility 9 miles. Temperature was 72 degrees, dew point 72. Wind was calm. And the pressure was 29.94 inches, and steady. And at Longview, clear and 75 degrees. Wind south at 5 miles an hour. Elsewhere across the four-state area, over at Dallas, mostly cloudy and 77. Oklahoma City, partly cloudy and 74. Little Rock, partly cloudy and 73.
Jackson, Mississippi, partly cloudy and 74. Baton Rouge, partly cloudy and 77. And at Houston, mostly cloudy and 76 degrees. For the most current information, check us out on the web at www.weather.gov/sht. The Shreveport Climate Summary for yesterday, May 31, 2026. Yesterday's high temperature was 92 degrees. The normal high is 89. The record high is 102 degrees, which was set in 1998. Yesterday's low temperature was 74 degrees. The normal low is 68. The record low is 47 degrees, which was set in 1984. No precipitation fell yesterday, which leaves the monthly total at 3.47 inches. This is 0.99 inches below the normal amount of 4.46 inches for May. The total precipitation for the year still stands at 16.08 inches, which is 7.17 inches below normal. Sunrise today is at 6.09 a.m. and sunset is at 8.18 p.m. You're listening to your weather radio, station WXJ97, broadcasting in Shreveport on 162.4 megahertz. Be sure to follow us on Facebook. Here's a look at local weather conditions as of 3 a.m. At the top of the hour, skies were partly cloudy in Shreveport. The temperature was 75 degrees at the regional airport. The dew point was 72, making the relative humidity 88%. Winds were calm. The pressure was 29.94 inches and steady. In Bossier City, at Barksdale Air Force Base, skies were clear, with a temperature of 75 degrees. The dew point was 73, making the relative humidity 92%. Winds were calm. The pressure was 29.94 inches and steady. And in downtown Shreveport, skies were clear. The temperature was 76 degrees. And winds were calm. Once again in Shreveport, it was 75 degrees with partly cloudy skies at 3 a.m. Around the local area at 3 a.m., in Texarkana, clear and 80. Wind southwest at 5 miles an hour. El Dorado, clear and 73. Wind calm. Monroe, partly cloudy and 78. Wind calm. Natchitoches, mostly cloudy and 77. Wind calm. At Marshall. Visibility 9 miles. Temperature was 72 degrees, dew point 72. Wind was calm. And the pressure was 29.94 inches, and steady. And at Longview, clear and 75 degrees. Wind south at 5 miles an hour. Elsewhere across the four-state area, over at Dallas, mostly cloudy and 77. Oklahoma City, partly cloudy and 74. Little Rock, partly cloudy and 73. Jackson, Mississippi, partly cloudy and 74. Baton Rouge, partly cloudy and 77. And at Houston, mostly cloudy and 76 degrees. For the most current information, check us out on the web at www.weather.gov/sht. The Shreveport Climate Summary for yesterday, May 31, 2026. Yesterday's high temperature was 92 degrees. The normal high is 89. The record high is 102 degrees, which was set in 1998. Yesterday's low temperature was 74 degrees. The normal low is 68. The record low is 47 degrees, which was set in 1984. No precipitation fell yesterday, which leaves the monthly total at 3.47 inches. This is 0.99 inches below the normal amount of 4.46 inches for May. The total precipitation for the year still stands at 16.08 inches, which is 7.17 inches below normal. Sunrise today is at 6.09 a.m. and sunset is at 8.18 p.m. You're listening to your weather radio, station WXJ97, broadcasting in Shreveport on 162.4 megahertz.
Be sure to follow us on Facebook. Here's a look at local weather conditions as of 3 a.m. At the top of the hour, skies were partly cloudy in Shreveport. The temperature was 75 degrees at the regional airport. The dew point was 72, making the relative humidity 88%. Winds were calm. The pressure was 29.94 inches and steady. In Bossier City, at Barksdale Air Force Base, skies were clear, with a temperature of 75 degrees. The dew point was 73, making the relative humidity 92%. Winds were calm. The pressure was 29.94 inches and steady. And in downtown Shreveport, skies were clear. The temperature was 76 degrees. And winds were calm. Once again in Shreveport, it was 75 degrees with partly cloudy skies at 3 a.m. Around the local area at 3 a.m., in Texarkana, clear and 80. Wind southwest at 5 miles an hour. El Dorado, clear and 73. Wind calm. Monroe, partly cloudy and 78. Wind calm. Natchitoches, mostly cloudy and 77. Wind calm. At Marshall. Visibility 9 miles. Temperature was 72 degrees, dew point 72. Wind was calm. And the pressure was 29.94 inches, and steady. And at Longview, clear and 75 degrees. Wind south at 5 miles an hour. Elsewhere across the four-state area, over at Dallas, mostly cloudy and 77. Oklahoma City, partly cloudy and 74. Little Rock, partly cloudy and 73. Jackson, Mississippi, partly cloudy and 74. Baton Rouge, partly cloudy and 77. And at Houston, mostly cloudy and 76 degrees. For the most current information, check us out on the web at www.weather.gov/SHP. The Shreveport Climate Summary for yesterday, May 31, 2026. Yesterday's high temperature was 92 degrees. The normal high is 89. The record high is 102 degrees, which was set in 1998. Yesterday's low temperature was 74 degrees. The normal low is 68. The record low is 47 degrees, which was set in 1984. No precipitation fell yesterday, which leaves the monthly total at 3.47 inches. This is 0.99 inches below the normal amount of 4.46 inches for May. The total precipitation for the year still stands at 16.08 inches, which is 7.17 inches below normal. Sunrise today is at 6.09 a.m. and sunset is at 8.18 p.m. You're listening to your weather radio, station WXJ97, broadcasting in Shreveport on 162.4 megahertz. Be sure to follow us on Facebook. Here's a look at local weather conditions as of 3 a.m. At the top of the hour, skies were partly cloudy in Shreveport. The temperature was 75 degrees at the regional airport. The dew point was 72, making the relative humidity 88%. Winds were calm. The pressure was 29.94 inches and steady. In Bossier City, at Barksdale Air Force Base, skies were clear, with a temperature of 75 degrees. The dew point was 73, making the relative humidity 92%. Winds were calm. The pressure was 29.94 inches and steady. And in downtown Shreveport, skies were clear. The temperature was 76 degrees. And winds were calm. Once again in Shreveport, it was 75 degrees with partly cloudy skies at 3 a.m. Around the local area at 3 a.m., in Texarkana, clear and 80. Wind southwest at 5 miles an hour. El Dorado, clear and 73. Wind calm. Monroe, partly cloudy and 78. Wind calm. Natchitoches, mostly cloudy and 77.
Wind calm. At Marshall. Visibility 9 miles. Temperature was 72 degrees, dew point 72. Wind was calm. And the pressure was 29.94 inches, and steady. And at Longview, clear and 75 degrees.

HP. The Shreveport Climate Summary for yesterday, May 31, 2026. Yesterday's high temperature was 92 degrees. The normal high is 89. The record high is 102 degrees, which was set in 1998. Yesterday's low temperature was 74 degrees. The normal low is 68. The record low is 47 degrees, which was set in 1984. No precipitation fell yesterday, which leaves the monthly total at 3.47 inches. This is 0.99 inches below the normal amount of 4.46 inches for May. The total precipitation for the year still stands at 16.08 inches, which is 7.17 inches below normal. Sunrise today is at 6.09 a.m. and sunset is at 8.18 p.m. You're listening to your weather radio, station WXJ97, broadcasting in Shreveport on 162.4 MHz. Be sure to follow us on Facebook. Here's a look at local weather conditions as of 3 a.m. At the top of the hour, skies were partly cloudy in Shreveport. The temperature was 75 degrees at the regional airport. The dew point was 72, making the relative humidity 88%. Winds were calm. The pressure was 29.94 inches and steady. In Bossier City, at Barksdale Air Force Base, skies were clear, with a temperature of 75 degrees. The dew point was 73, making the relative humidity 92%. Winds were calm. The pressure was 29.94 inches and steady. And in downtown Shreveport, skies were clear. The temperature was 76 degrees. And winds were calm. Once again in Shreveport, it was 75 degrees with partly cloudy skies at 3 a.m. Around the local area at 3 a.m., in Texarkana, clear and 80. Wind southwest at 5 miles an hour. El Dorado, clear and 73. Wind calm. Monroe, partly cloudy and 78. Wind calm. Nacogdoches, mostly cloudy and 77. Wind calm. At Marshall. Visibility 9 miles. Temperature was 72 degrees, dew point 72. Wind was calm. And the pressure was 29.94 inches, and steady. And at Longview, clear and 75 degrees. Wind south at 5 miles an hour. Elsewhere across the four-state area, over at Dallas, mostly cloudy and 77. Oklahoma City, partly cloudy and 74. Little Rock, partly cloudy and 73. Jackson, Mississippi, partly cloudy and 74. Baton Rouge, partly cloudy and 77. And at Houston, mostly cloudy and 76 degrees. For the most current information, check us out on the web at www.weather.gov/sht. 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The Shreveport Climate Summary for yesterday, May 31, 2026. Yesterday's high temperature was 92 degrees. The normal high is 89. The record high is 102 degrees, which was set in 1998. Yesterday's low temperature was 74 degrees. The normal low is 68. The record low is 47 degrees, which was set in 1984. No precipitation fell yesterday, which leaves the monthly total at 3.47 inches. This is 0.99 inches below the normal amount of 4.46 inches for May. The total precipitation for the year still stands at 16.08 inches, which is 7.17 inches below normal. Sunrise today is at 6.09 a.m. and sunset is at 8.18.

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Be sure to follow us on Facebook. Here's a look at local weather conditions as of 3 a.m. At the top of the hour, skies were partly cloudy in Shreveport. The temperature was 75 degrees at the regional airport. The dew point was 72, making the relative humidity 88%. Winds were calm. The pressure was 29.94 inches and steady. In Bossier City, at Barksdale Air Force Base, skies were clear, with a temperature of 75 degrees. The dew point was 73, making the relative humidity 92%. Winds were calm. The pressure was 29.94 inches and steady. And in downtown Shreveport, skies were clear. The temperature was 76 degrees. And winds were calm. Once again in Shreveport, it was 75 degrees with partly cloudy skies at 3 a.m. Around the local area at 3 a.m., in Texarkana, clear and 80. Wind southwest at 5 miles an hour. El Dorado, clear and 73. Wind calm. Monroe, partly cloudy and 78. Wind calm. Natchitoches, mostly cloudy and 77. Wind calm. At Marshall. Visibility 9 miles. Temperature was 72 degrees, dew point 72. Wind was calm. And the pressure was 29.94 inches, and steady. And at Longview, clear and 75 degrees. Wind south at 5 miles an hour. Elsewhere across the four-state area, over at Dallas, mostly cloudy and 77. Oklahoma City, partly cloudy and 74. Little Rock, partly cloudy and 73. Jackson, Mississippi, partly cloudy and 74. Baton Rouge, partly cloudy and 77. And at Houston, mostly cloudy and 76 degrees. For the most current information, check us out on the web at www.weather.gov/sht. The Shreveport Climate Summary for yesterday, May 31, 2026. Yesterday's high temperature was 92 degrees. The normal high is 89. The record high is 102 degrees, which was set in 1998. Yesterday's low temperature was 74 degrees. The normal low is 68. The record low is 47 degrees, which was set in 1984. No precipitation fell yesterday, which leaves the monthly total at 3.47 inches. This is 0.99 inches below the normal amount of 4.46 inches for May. The total precipitation for the year still stands at 16.08 inches, which is 7.17 inches below normal. Sunrise today is at 6:09 a.m. and sunset is at 8:18 p.m. You're listening to your weather radio, station WXJ97, broadcasting in Shreveport on 162.4 MHz. Be sure to follow us on Facebook. Here's a look at local weather conditions as of 3 a.m. At the top of the hour, skies were partly cloudy in Shreveport. The temperature was 75 degrees at the regional airport. The dew point was 72, making the relative humidity 88%. Winds were calm. The pressure was 29.94 inches and steady. In Bossier City, at Barksdale Air Force Base, skies were clear, with a temperature of 75 degrees. The dew point was 73, making the relative humidity 92%. Winds were calm. The pressure was 29.94 inches and steady. And in downtown Shreveport, skies were clear. The temperature was 76 degrees. And winds were calm. Once again in Shreveport, it was 75 degrees with partly cloudy skies at 3 a.m. Around the local area at 3 a.m., in Texarkana, clear and 80. Wind southwest at 5 miles an hour. El Dorado, clear and 73.
Wind calm. Monroe, partly cloudy and 78. Wind calm. Natchitoches, mostly cloudy and 77. Wind calm. At Marshall. Visibility 9 miles. Temperature was 72 degrees, dew point 72. Wind was calm. And the pressure was 29.94 inches, and steady. And at Longview, clear and 75 degrees. Wind south at 5 miles an hour. Elsewhere across the four-state area, over at Dallas, mostly cloudy and 77. Oklahoma City, partly cloudy and 74. Little Rock, partly cloudy and 73. Jackson, Mississippi, partly cloudy and 74. Baton Rouge, partly cloudy and 77. And at Houston, mostly cloudy and 76 degrees. For the most current information, check us out on the web at www.weather.gov/sht. Here is your area's open water boating forecast. Wind gusts may be higher. Tonight, partly cloudy. Lows in the mid-70s. South winds 5 to 10 miles per hour. Monday, mostly sunny. Highs in the mid-90s. Southwest winds 5 to 10 miles per hour. Heat index readings 101 to 104. Monday night, mostly clear. Lows in the mid-70s. Southwest winds 5 to 10 miles per hour. Tuesday, a 20% chance of showers and thunderstorms in the afternoon. Mostly sunny. Highs in the lower 90s. Northeast winds 10 to 15 miles per hour. Tuesday night, partly cloudy. Lows around 70. Northeast winds 10 to 15 miles per hour. Wednesday, partly cloudy. Highs in the upper 80s. Wednesday night, partly cloudy. Lows in the upper 60s. Thursday, partly cloudy. Highs in the upper 80s. Thursday night, becoming mostly cloudy. Lows in the upper 60s. Friday, mostly cloudy. Chance of showers and thunderstorms in the afternoon. Highs in the upper 80s. Chance of precipitation 40%. Friday night, mostly cloudy with a 20% chance of showers and thunderstorms. Lows around 70. Saturday, mostly cloudy. Chance of showers and thunderstorms in the morning, then showers likely and a chance of thunderstorms in the afternoon. Highs in the upper 80s. Chance of precipitation 60%. Saturday night, mostly cloudy with slight chance of showers and thunderstorms in the evening, then partly cloudy with slight chance of showers after midnight. Lows in the lower 70s. Chance of precipitation 20%. Sunday, mostly cloudy with chance of showers and slight chance of thunderstorms in the morning, then partly cloudy with chance of showers and thunderstorms in the afternoon. Highs in the upper 80s. Chance of precipitation 50%. The Shreveport Climate Summary for yesterday, May 31, 2026. Yesterday's high temperature was 92 degrees. The normal high is 89. The record high is 102 degrees, which was set in 1998. Yesterday's low temperature was 74 degrees. The normal low is 68. The record low is 47 degrees, which was set in 1984. No precipitation fell yesterday, which leaves the monthly total at 3.47 inches. This is 0.99 inches below the normal amount of 4.46 inches for May. The total precipitation for the year still stands at 16.08 inches, which is 7.17 inches below normal. Sunrise today is at 6.09 a.m. and sunset is at 8.18 p.m. You're listening to your weather radio, station WXJ97, broadcasting in Shreveport on 162.4 megahertz. Be sure to follow us on Facebook. Here's a look at local weather conditions as of 3 a.m. At the top of the hour, skies were partly cloudy in Shreveport. The temperature was 75 degrees at the regional airport.
the dew point was 72, making the relative humidity 88%. Winds were calm. The pressure was 29.94 inches and steady. In Bossier City, at Barksdale Air Force Base, skies were clear, with a temperature of 75 degrees. The dew point was 73, making the relative humidity 92%. Winds were calm. The pressure was 29.94 inches and steady. And in downtown Shreveport, skies were clear. The temperature was 76 degrees. And winds were calm. Once again in Shreveport, it was 75 degrees with partly cloudy skies at 3 a.m. Around the local area at 3 a.m., in Texarkana, clear and 80. Wind southwest at 5 miles an hour. El Dorado, clear and 73. Wind calm. Monroe, partly cloudy and 78. Wind calm. Natchitoches, mostly cloudy and 77. Wind calm. At Marshall. Visibility 9 miles. Temperature was 72 degrees, dew point 72. Wind was calm. And the pressure was 29.94 inches, and steady. And at Longview, clear and 75 degrees. Wind south at 5 miles an hour. Elsewhere across the four-state area, over at Dallas, mostly cloudy and 77. Oklahoma City, partly cloudy and 74. Little Rock, partly cloudy and 73. Jackson, Mississippi, partly cloudy and 74. Baton Rouge, partly cloudy and 77. And at Houston, mostly cloudy and 76 degrees. For the most current information, check us out on the web at www.weather.gov/sht. The Shreveport Climate Summary for yesterday, May 31, 2026. Yesterday's high temperature was 92 degrees. The normal high is 89. The record high is 102 degrees, which was set in 1998. Yesterday's low temperature was 74 degrees. The normal low is 68. The record low is 47 degrees, which was set in 1984. No precipitation fell yesterday, which leaves the monthly total at 3.47 inches. This is 0.99 inches below the normal amount of 4.46 inches for May. The total precipitation for the year still stands at 16.08 inches, which is 7.17 inches below normal. Sunrise today is at 6.09 a.m. and sunset is at 8.18 p.m. This is your NOAA Weather Radio, station WXJ97, operating on a frequency of 162.400 MHz, providing the latest weather information on a 24-hour basis. 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Be sure to follow us on Facebook. Here's a look at local weather conditions as of 3 a.m. At the top of the hour, skies were partly cloudy in Shreveport. The temperature was 75 degrees at the regional airport. The dew point was 72, making the relative humidity 88%. Winds were calm. The pressure was 29.94 inches and steady. In Bossier City, at Barksdale Air Force Base, skies were clear, with a temperature of 75 degrees. The dew point was 73, making the relative humidity 92%. Winds were calm. The pressure was 29.94 inches and steady. And in downtown Shreveport, skies were clear. The temperature was 76 degrees. And winds were calm. Once again in Shreveport, it was 75 degrees with partly cloudy skies at 3 a.m. Around the local area at 3 a.m., in Texarkana, clear and 80. Wind southwest at 5 miles an hour.
El Dorado, clear and 73. Wind calm. Monroe, partly cloudy and 78. Wind calm. Natchitoches, mostly cloudy and 77. Wind calm. At Marshall. Visibility 9 miles. Temperature was 72 degrees, dew point 72. Wind was calm. And the pressure was 29.94 inches, and steady. And at Longview, clear and 75 degrees. Wind south at 5 miles an hour. Elsewhere across the four-state area, over at Dallas, mostly cloudy and 77. Oklahoma City, partly cloudy and 74. Little Rock, partly cloudy and 73. Jackson, Mississippi, partly cloudy and 74. Baton Rouge, partly cloudy and 77. And at Houston, mostly cloudy and 76 degrees. For the most current information, check us out on the web at www.weather.gov/sht. The Shreveport Climate Summary for yesterday, May 31, 2026. Yesterday's high temperature was 92 degrees. The normal high is 89. The record high is 102 degrees, which was set in 1998. Yesterday's low temperature was 74 degrees. The normal low is 68. The record low is 47 degrees, which was set in 1984. No precipitation fell yesterday, which leaves the monthly total at 3.47 inches. This is 0.99 inches below the normal amount of 4.46 inches for May. The total precipitation for the year still stands at 16.08 inches, which is 7.17 inches below normal. Sunrise today is at 6.09 a.m. and sunset is at 8.18 p.m. You're listening to your weather radio, station WXJ97, broadcasting in Shreveport on 162.4 megahertz. Be sure to follow us on Facebook. Here's a look at local weather conditions as of 4 a.m. At the top of the hour, skies were partly cloudy in Shreveport. The temperature was 73 degrees at the regional airport. The dew point was 72, making the relative humidity 94%. Winds were calm. The pressure was 29.95 inches and rising. In Bossier City, at Barksdale Air Force Base, skies were clear, with a temperature of 75 degrees. The dew point was 72, making the relative humidity 91%. Winds were southeast at 3 miles an hour. The pressure was 29.94 inches and steady. And in downtown Shreveport, skies were clear. The temperature was 75 degrees. And winds were calm. Once again in Shreveport, it was 73 degrees with partly cloudy skies at 4 a.m. Around the local area at 4 a.m., in Texarkana, clear and 79. Wind calm. El Dorado, clear and 74. Wind calm. Monroe, partly cloudy and 78. Wind calm. Natchitoches, partly cloudy and 76. Wind calm. Marshall, clear and 72. Wind calm. And at Longview, clear and 74 degrees. Wind south at 5 miles an hour. Elsewhere across the four-state area, over at Dallas, mostly cloudy and 75. Oklahoma City, partly cloudy and 74. Little Rock, partly cloudy and 73. Jackson, Mississippi, partly cloudy and 73. Baton Rouge, partly cloudy and 78. And at Houston, partly cloudy and 76 degrees. For the most current information, check us out on the web at www.weather.gov/sht. The Shreveport Climate Summary for yesterday, May 31, 2026. Yesterday's high temperature was 92 degrees. The normal high is 89. The record high is 102 degrees, which was set in 1998. Yesterday's low temperature was 74 degrees. The normal low is 68.
The record low is 47 degrees, which was set in 1984. No precipitation fell yesterday, which leaves the monthly total at 3.47 inches. This is 0.99 inches below the normal amount of 4.46 inches for May. The total precipitation for the year still stands at 16.08 inches, which is 7.17 inches below normal. Sunrise today is at 6.09 a.m. and sunset is at 8.18 p.m. You're listening to your weather radio, station WXJ97, broadcasting in Shreveport on 162.4 MHz. Be sure to follow us on Facebook. Here's a look at local weather conditions as of 4 a.m. At the top of the hour, skies were partly cloudy in Shreveport. The temperature was 73 degrees at the regional airport. The dew point was 72, making the relative humidity 94%. Winds were calm. The pressure was 29.95 inches and rising. In Bossier City, at Barksdale Air Force Base, skies were clear, with a temperature of 75 degrees. The dew point was 72, making the relative humidity 91%. Winds were southeast at 3 miles an hour. The pressure was 29.94 inches and steady. And in downtown Shreveport, skies were clear. The temperature was 75 degrees. And winds were calm. Once again in Shreveport, it was 73 degrees with partly cloudy skies at 4 a.m. Around the local area at 4 a.m., in Texarkana, clear and 79. Wind calm. El Dorado, clear and 74. Wind calm. Monroe, partly cloudy and 78. Wind calm. Nacogdoches, partly cloudy and 76. Wind calm. Marshall, clear and 72. Wind calm. And at Longview, clear and 74 degrees. Wind south at 5 miles an hour. Elsewhere across the four-state area, over at Dallas, mostly cloudy and 75. Oklahoma City, partly cloudy and 74. Little Rock, partly cloudy and 73. Jackson, Mississippi, partly cloudy and 73. Baton Rouge, partly cloudy and 78. And at Houston, partly cloudy and 76 degrees. For the most current information, check us out on the web at www.weather.gov/sht. The Shreveport Climate Summary for yesterday, May 31, 2026. Yesterday's high temperature was 92 degrees. The normal high is 89. The record high is 102 degrees, which was set in 1998. Yesterday's low temperature was 74 degrees. The normal low is 68. The record low is 47 degrees, which was set in 1984. No precipitation fell yesterday, which leaves the monthly total at 3.47 inches. This is 0.99 inches below the normal amount of 4.46 inches for May. The total precipitation for the year still stands at 16.08 inches, which is 7.17 inches below normal. Sunrise today is at 6.09 a.m. and sunset is at 8.18 p.m. You're listening to your weather radio, station WXJ97, broadcasting in Shreveport on 162.4 MHz. Be sure to follow us on Facebook. Here's a look at local weather conditions as of 4 a.m. At the top of the hour, skies were partly cloudy in Shreveport. The temperature was 73 degrees at the regional airport. The dew point was 72, making the relative humidity 94%. Winds were calm. The pressure was 29.95 inches and rising. In Bossier City, at Barksdale Air Force Base, skies were clear, with a temperature of 75 degrees. The dew point was 72, making the relative humidity 91%. Winds were southeast at 3 miles an hour. The pressure was 29.94 inches and steady. And in downtown Shreveport, skies were clear. The temperature was 75 degrees.
and winds were calm. Once again in Shreveport, it was 73 degrees with partly cloudy skies at 4 a.m. Around the local area at 4 a.m., in Texarkana, clear and 79. Wind calm. El Dorado, clear and 74. Wind calm. Monroe, partly cloudy and 78. Wind calm. Natchitoches, partly cloudy and 76. Wind calm. Marshall, clear and 72. Wind calm. And at Longview, clear and 74 degrees. Wind south at 5 miles an hour. Elsewhere across the four-state area, over at Dallas, mostly cloudy and 75. Oklahoma City, partly cloudy and 74. Little Rock, partly cloudy and 73. Jackson, Mississippi, partly cloudy and 73. Baton Rouge, partly cloudy and 78. And at Houston, partly cloudy and 76 degrees. For the most current information, check us out on the web at www.weather.gov/sht. The Shreveport Climate Summary for yesterday, May 31, 2026. Yesterday's high temperature was 92 degrees. The normal high is 89. The record high is 102 degrees, which was set in 1998. Yesterday's low temperature was 74 degrees. The normal low is 68. The record low is 47 degrees, which was set in 1984. No precipitation fell yesterday, which leaves the monthly total at 3.47 inches. This is 0.99 inches below the normal amount of 4.46 inches for May. The total precipitation for the year still stands at 16.08 inches, which is 7.17 inches below normal. Sunrise today is at 6.09 a.m. and sunset is at 8.18 p.m. You're listening to your weather radio, station WXJ97, broadcasting in Shreveport on 162.4 MHz. Be sure to follow us on Facebook. Here's a look at local weather conditions as of 4 a.m. At the top of the hour, skies were partly cloudy in Shreveport. The temperature was 73 degrees at the regional airport. The dew point was 72, making the relative humidity 94%. Winds were calm. The pressure was 29.95 inches and rising. In Bossier City, at Barksdale Air Force Base, skies were clear, with a temperature of 75 degrees. The dew point was 72, making the relative humidity 91%. Winds were southeast at 3 miles an hour. The pressure was 29.94 inches and steady. And in downtown Shreveport, skies were clear. The temperature was 75 degrees. And winds were calm. Once again in Shreveport, it was 73 degrees with partly cloudy skies at 4 a.m. This is your NOAA Weather Radio, station WXJ97, operating on a frequency of 162.400 MHz, providing the latest weather information on a 24-hour basis. 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Around the local area at 4 a.m., in Texarkana, clear and 79. Wind calm. El Dorado, clear and 74. Wind calm. Monroe, partly cloudy and 78. Wind calm. Natchitoches, partly cloudy and 76. Wind calm. Marshall, clear and 72. Wind calm. And at Longview, clear and 74 degrees. Wind south at 5 miles an hour. Elsewhere across the four-state area, over at Dallas, mostly cloudy and 75. Oklahoma City, partly cloudy and 74. Little Rock, partly cloudy and 73. Jackson, Mississippi, partly cloudy and 73. Baton Rouge, partly cloudy and 78.
and at Houston, partly cloudy and 76 degrees. For the most current information, check us out on the web at www.weather.gov/sht. The Shreveport Climate Summary for yesterday, May 31, 2026. Yesterday's high temperature was 92 degrees. The normal high is 89. The record high is 102 degrees, which was set in 1998. Yesterday's low temperature was 74 degrees. The normal low is 68. The record low is 47 degrees, which was set in 1984. No precipitation fell yesterday, which leaves the monthly total at 3.47 inches. This is 0.99 inches below the normal amount of 4.46 inches for May. The total precipitation for the year still stands at 16.08 inches, which is 7.17 inches below normal. Sunrise today is at 6:09 a.m. and sunset is at 8:18 p.m. You're listening to your weather radio, station WXJ97, broadcasting in Shreveport on 162.4 megahertz. Be sure to follow us on Facebook. Here's a look at local weather conditions as of 4 a.m. At the top of the hour, skies were partly cloudy in Shreveport. The temperature was 73 degrees at the regional airport. The dew point was 72, making the relative humidity 94%. Winds were calm. The pressure was 29.95 inches and rising. In Bossier City, at Barksdale Air Force Base, skies were clear, with a temperature of 75 degrees. The dew point was 72, making the relative humidity 91%. Winds were southeast at 3 miles an hour. The pressure was 29.94 inches and steady. And in downtown Shreveport, skies were clear. The temperature was 75 degrees. And winds were calm. Once again in Shreveport, it was 73 degrees with partly cloudy skies at 4 a.m. Around the local area at 4 a.m., in Texarkana, clear and 79. Wind calm. El Dorado, clear and 74. Wind calm. Monroe, partly cloudy and 78. Wind calm. Natchitoches, partly cloudy and 76. Wind calm. Marshall, clear and 72. Wind calm. And at Longview, clear and 74 degrees. Wind south at 5 miles an hour. Elsewhere across the four-state area, over at Dallas, mostly cloudy and 75. Oklahoma City, partly cloudy and 74. Little Rock, partly cloudy and 73. Jackson, Mississippi, partly cloudy and 73. Baton Rouge, partly cloudy and 78. And at Houston, partly cloudy and 76 degrees. For the most current information, check us out on the web at www.weather.gov/sht. The Shreveport Climate Summary for yesterday, May 31, 2026. Yesterday's high temperature was 92 degrees. The normal high is 89. The record high is 102 degrees, which was set in 1998. Yesterday's low temperature was 74 degrees. The normal low is 68. The record low is 47 degrees, which was set in 1984. No precipitation fell yesterday, which leaves the monthly total at 3.47 inches. This is 0.99 inches below the normal amount of 4.46 inches for May. The total precipitation for the year still stands at 16.08 inches, which is 7.17 inches below normal. Sunrise today is at 6:09 a.m. and sunset is at 8:18 p.m. Now let's check on your local forecast. Today, mostly sunny. Highs in the mid-90s. Light and variable winds, becoming south around 5 miles per hour this afternoon. Tonight, a slight chance of thunderstorms in the evening. Partly cloudy with a slight chance of showers. Lows in the mid-70s. Southeast winds around 5 miles per hour in the evening, becoming light and variable.
chance of rain 20%. Tuesday, partly cloudy. A slight chance of showers and thunderstorms in the afternoon. Highs in the lower 90s. Northeast winds 5 to 10 miles per hour. Chance of rain 20%. Tuesday night, partly cloudy. A slight chance of showers and thunderstorms in the evening. Lows around 70. Northeast winds 5 to 10 miles per hour. Chance of rain 20%. Wednesday, partly cloudy. Highs in the mid-80s. Northeast winds 5 to 10 miles per hour. Wednesday night, partly cloudy. Lows in the upper 60s. Thursday, partly cloudy. Highs in the upper 80s. Thursday night, partly cloudy. Lows in the upper 60s. Friday, mostly cloudy. A chance of showers and thunderstorms in the afternoon. Highs in the upper 80s. Chance of rain 50%. Friday night, a slight chance of thunderstorms in the evening. Mostly cloudy with a chance of showers. Lows in the lower 70s. Chance of rain 50%. Saturday, mostly cloudy. A chance of showers with a slight chance of thunderstorms in the morning, then showers likely with a chance of thunderstorms in the afternoon. Highs in the mid-80s. Chance of rain 70%. Saturday night, a slight chance of thunderstorms in the evening. Mostly cloudy with a chance of showers. Lows in the lower 70s. Chance of rain 40%. Sunday, mostly cloudy in the morning, then becoming partly cloudy. A chance of showers. A slight chance of thunderstorms in the morning, then a chance of thunderstorms in the afternoon. Highs in the upper 80s. Chance of rain 50%. Here is your area's open water boating forecast. Wind gusts may be higher. Today, mostly sunny. Highs in the mid-90s. Southwest winds 5 to 10 miles per hour. Heat index readings 103 to 106. Tonight, slight chance of showers and thunderstorms in the early evening, then a slight chance of showers from mid-evening through the overnight. Partly cloudy. Lows in the mid-70s. Southeast winds 5 to 10 miles per hour. Chance of precipitation 20%. Tuesday, a 20% chance of showers and thunderstorms in the afternoon. Partly cloudy. Highs in the lower 90s. Northeast winds 10 to 15 miles per hour. Tuesday night, slight chance of showers and thunderstorms in the early evening, then a slight chance of showers during the mid and late evening. Partly cloudy. Lows around 70. Northeast winds 10 to 15 miles per hour. Chance of precipitation 20%. Wednesday, partly cloudy. Highs in the mid-80s. East winds 10 to 15 miles per hour. Wednesday night, partly cloudy. Lows in the upper 60s. Lows in the upper 60s. Thursday, partly cloudy. Highs in the upper 80s. Thursday night, partly cloudy. Lows in the upper 60s. Friday, mostly cloudy. A 40% chance of showers and thunderstorms in the afternoon. Highs in the upper 80s. Friday night, mostly cloudy. Chance of showers and slight chance of thunderstorms in the evening, then a chance of showers after midnight. Lows in the lower 70s. Chance of precipitation 30%. Saturday, mostly cloudy. Chance of showers and slight chance of thunderstorms in the morning, then showers likely and a chance of thunderstorms in the afternoon. Highs in the upper 80s. Chance of precipitation 70%. Saturday night, mostly cloudy. Chance of showers and slight chance of thunderstorms in the evening, then a chance of showers after midnight. Lows in the lower 70s. Chance of precipitation 30%. Sunday, mostly cloudy with chance of showers and slight chance of thunderstorms in the morning, then partly cloudy with chance of showers and thunderstorms in the afternoon. Highs in the upper 80s. Chance of precipitation 40%.
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WJ97, broadcasting in Shreveport on 162.4 MHz. Be sure to follow us on Facebook. Here's a look at local weather conditions as of 4 a.m. At the top of the hour, skies were partly cloudy in Shreveport. The temperature was 73 degrees at the regional airport. The dew point was 72, making the relative humidity 94%. Winds were calm. The pressure was 29.95 inches and rising. In Bossier City, at Barksdale Air Force Base, skies were clear, with a temperature of 75 degrees. The dew point was 72, making the relative humidity 91%. Winds were southeast at 3 miles an hour. The pressure was 29.94 inches and steady. And in downtown Shreveport, skies were clear. The temperature was 75 degrees. And winds were calm. Once again in Shreveport, it was 73 degrees with partly cloudy skies at 4 a.m. Around the local area at 4 a.m., in Texarkana, clear and 79. Wind calm. El Dorado, clear and 74. Wind calm. Monroe, partly cloudy and 78. Wind calm. Natchitoches, partly cloudy and 76. Wind calm. Marshall, clear and 72. Wind calm. And at Longview, clear and 74 degrees. Wind south at 5 miles an hour. Elsewhere across the four-state area, over at Dallas, mostly cloudy and 75. Oklahoma City, partly cloudy and 74. Little Rock, partly cloudy and 73. Jackson, Mississippi, partly cloudy and 73. Baton Rouge, partly cloudy and 78. And at Houston, partly cloudy and 76 degrees. For the most current information, check us out on the web at www.weather.gov/sht. 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The Shreveport climate summary for yesterday, May 31, 2026. Yesterday's high temperature was 92 degrees. The normal high is 89. The record high is 102 degrees, which was set in 1998. Yesterday's low temperature was 74 degrees. The normal low is 68. The record low is 47 degrees, which was set in 1984. No precipitation fell yesterday, which leaves the monthly total at 3.47 inches. This is 0.99 inches below the normal amount of 4.46 inches for May. The total precipitation for the year still stands at 16.08 inches, which is 7.17 inches below normal. Sunrise today is at 6.09 a.m. and sunset is at 8.18 p.m. Now let's check on your local forecast. Today, mostly sunny. Highs in the mid-90s. Light and variable winds, becoming south around 5 miles per hour this afternoon. Tonight, a slight chance of thunderstorms in the evening. Partly cloudy with a slight chance of showers. Lows in the mid-70s. Southeast winds around 5 miles per hour in the evening, becoming light and variable. Chance of rain 20%. Tuesday, partly cloudy. A slight chance of showers and thunderstorms in the afternoon. Highs in the lower 90s. Northeast winds 5 to 10 miles per hour. Chance of rain 20%. Tuesday night, partly cloudy. A slight chance of showers and thunderstorms in the evening. Lows around 70. Northeast winds 5 to 10 miles per hour. Chance of rain 20%. Wednesday, partly cloudy. Highs in the mid-80s. Northeast winds 5 to 10 miles per hour.
Wednesday night, partly cloudy. Lows in the upper 60s. Thursday, partly cloudy. Highs in the upper 80s. Thursday night, partly cloudy. Lows in the upper 60s. Friday, mostly cloudy. A chance of showers and thunderstorms in the afternoon. Highs in the upper 80s. Chance of rain 50%. Friday night, a slight chance of thunderstorms in the evening. Mostly cloudy with a chance of showers. Lows in the lower 70s. Chance of rain 50%. Saturday, mostly cloudy. A chance of showers with a slight chance of thunderstorms in the morning, then showers likely with a chance of thunderstorms in the afternoon. Highs in the mid-80s. Chance of rain 70%. Saturday night, a slight chance of thunderstorms in the evening. Mostly cloudy with a chance of showers. Lows in the lower 70s. Chance of rain 40%. Sunday, mostly cloudy in the morning, then becoming partly cloudy. A chance of showers. A slight chance of thunderstorms in the morning, then a chance of thunderstorms in the afternoon. Highs in the upper 80s. Chance of rain 50%. 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Be sure to follow us on Facebook. Here's a look at local weather conditions as of 4 a.m. At the top of the hour, skies were partly cloudy in Shreveport. The temperature was 73 degrees at the regional airport. The dew point was 72, making the relative humidity 94%. Winds were calm. The pressure was 29.95 inches and rising. In Bossier City, at Barksdale Air Force Base, skies were clear, with a temperature of 75 degrees. The dew point was 72, making the relative humidity 91%. Winds were southeast at 3 miles an hour. The pressure was 29.94 inches and steady. And in downtown Shreveport, skies were clear. The temperature was 75 degrees. And winds were calm. Once again in Shreveport, it was 73 degrees with partly cloudy skies at 4 a.m. Around the local area at 4 a.m., in Texarkana, clear and 79. Wind calm. El Dorado, clear and 74. Wind calm. Monroe, partly cloudy and 78. Wind calm. Natchitoches, partly cloudy and 76. Wind calm. Marshall, clear and 72. Wind calm. And at Longview, clear and 74 degrees. Wind south at 5 miles an hour. Elsewhere across the four-state area, over at Dallas, mostly cloudy and 75. Oklahoma City, partly cloudy and 74. Little Rock, partly cloudy and 73. Jackson, Mississippi, partly cloudy and 73. Baton Rouge, partly cloudy and 78. And at Houston, partly cloudy and 76 degrees. For the most current information, check us out on the web at www.weather.gov/sht. The Shreveport Climate Summary for yesterday, May 31, 2026. Yesterday's high temperature was 92 degrees. The normal high is 89. The record high is 102 degrees, which was set in 1998. Yesterday's low temperature was 74 degrees. The normal low is 68. The record low is 47 degrees, which was set in 1984. No precipitation fell yesterday, which leaves the monthly total at 3.47 inches. This is 0.99 inches below the normal amount of 4.46 inches for May. The total precipitation for the year still stands at 16.08 inches, which is 7.17 inches below normal. Sunrise today is at 6.09 a.m. and sunset is at 8.18 p.m. Now let's check on your local forecast. Today, mostly sunny. Highs in the mid-90s.
light and variable winds, becoming south around 5 miles per hour this afternoon. Tonight, a slight chance of thunderstorms in the evening. Partly cloudy with a slight chance of showers. Lows in the mid-70s. Southeast winds around 5 miles per hour in the evening, becoming light and variable. Chance of rain 20%. Tuesday, partly cloudy. A slight chance of showers and thunderstorms in the afternoon. Highs in the lower 90s. Northeast winds 5 to 10 miles per hour. Chance of rain 20%. Tuesday night, partly cloudy. A slight chance of showers and thunderstorms in the evening. Lows around 70. Northeast winds 5 to 10 miles per hour. Chance of rain 20%. Wednesday, partly cloudy. Highs in the mid-80s. Northeast winds 5 to 10 miles per hour. Wednesday night, partly cloudy. Lows in the upper 60s. Thursday, partly cloudy. Highs in the upper 80s. Thursday night, partly cloudy. Lows in the upper 60s. Friday, mostly cloudy. A chance of showers and thunderstorms in the afternoon. Highs in the upper 80s. Chance of rain 50%. Friday night, a slight chance of thunderstorms in the evening. Mostly cloudy with a chance of showers. Lows in the lower 70s. Chance of rain 50%. Saturday, mostly cloudy. A chance of showers with a slight chance of thunderstorms in the morning, then showers likely with a chance of thunderstorms in the afternoon. Highs in the mid-80s. Chance of rain 70%. Saturday night, a slight chance of thunderstorms in the evening. Mostly cloudy with a chance of showers. Lows in the lower 70s. Chance of rain 40%. Sunday, mostly cloudy in the morning, then becoming partly cloudy. A chance of showers. A slight chance of thunderstorms in the morning, then a chance of thunderstorms in the afternoon. Highs in the upper 80s. Chance of rain 50%. 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Be sure to follow us on Facebook. Here's a look at local weather conditions as of 4 a.m. At the top of the hour, skies were partly cloudy in Shreveport. The temperature was 73 degrees at the regional airport. The dew point was 72, making the relative humidity 94%. Winds were calm. The pressure was 29.95 inches and rising. In Bossier City, at Barksdale Air Force Base, skies were clear, with a temperature of 75 degrees. The dew point was 72, making the relative humidity 91%. Winds were southeast at 3 miles an hour. The pressure was 29.94 inches and steady. And in downtown Shreveport, skies were clear. The temperature was 75 degrees. And winds were calm. Once again in Shreveport, it was 73 degrees with partly cloudy skies at 4 a.m. Around the local area at 4 a.m., in Texarkana, clear and 79. Wind calm. El Dorado, clear and 74. Wind calm. Monroe, partly cloudy and 78. Wind calm. Natchitoches, partly cloudy and 76. Wind calm. Marshall, clear and 72. Wind calm. And at Longview, clear and 74 degrees. Wind south at 5 miles an hour. Elsewhere across the four-state area, over at Dallas, mostly cloudy and 75. Oklahoma City, partly cloudy and 74. Little Rock, partly cloudy and 73. Jackson, Mississippi, partly cloudy and 73. Baton Rouge, partly cloudy and 78. And at Houston, partly cloudy and 76 degrees. For the most current information, check us out on the web at www.weather.gov/sht.
The Shreveport Climate Summary for yesterday, May 31st, 2026. Yesterday's high temperature

temperatures below normal. Sunrise today is at 6:09 a.m. and sunset is at 8:18 p.m. Now let's check on your local forecast. Today, mostly sunny. Highs in the mid-90s. Light and variable winds, becoming south around 5 miles per hour this afternoon. Tonight, a slight chance of thunderstorms in the evening. Partly cloudy with a slight chance of showers. Lows in the mid-70s. Southeast winds around 5 miles per hour in the evening, becoming light and variable. Chance of rain 20%. Tuesday, partly cloudy. A slight chance of showers and thunderstorms in the afternoon. Highs in the lower 90s. Northeast winds 5 to 10 miles per hour. Chance of rain 20%. Tuesday night, partly cloudy. A slight chance of showers and thunderstorms in the evening. Lows around 70. Northeast winds 5 to 10 miles per hour. Chance of rain 20%. Wednesday, partly cloudy. Highs in the mid-80s. Northeast winds 5 to 10 miles per hour. Wednesday night, partly cloudy. Lows in the upper 60s. Thursday, partly cloudy. Highs in the upper 80s. Thursday night, partly cloudy. Lows in the upper 60s. Friday, mostly cloudy. A chance of showers and thunderstorms in the afternoon. Highs in the upper 80s. Chance of rain 50%. Friday night, a slight chance of thunderstorms in the evening. Mostly cloudy with a chance of showers. Lows in the lower 70s. Chance of rain 50%. Saturday, mostly cloudy. A chance of showers with a slight chance of thunderstorms in the morning, then showers likely with a chance of thunderstorms in the afternoon. Highs in the mid-80s. Chance of rain 70%. Saturday night, a slight chance of thunderstorms in the evening. Mostly cloudy with a chance of showers. Lows in the lower 70s. Chance of rain 40%. Sunday, mostly cloudy in the morning, then becoming partly cloudy. A chance of showers. A slight chance of thunderstorms in the morning, then a chance of thunderstorms in the afternoon. Highs in the upper 80s. Chance of rain 50%. Now let's check on your local forecast. Today, mostly sunny. Highs in the mid-90s. Light and variable winds, becoming south around 5 miles per hour this afternoon. Tonight, a slight chance of thunderstorms in the evening. Partly cloudy with a slight chance of showers. Lows in the mid-70s. Southeast winds around 5 miles per hour in the evening, becoming light and variable. Chance of rain 20%. Tuesday, partly cloudy. A slight chance of showers and thunderstorms in the afternoon. Highs in the lower 90s. Northeast winds 5 to 10 miles per hour. Chance of rain 20%. Tuesday night, partly cloudy. A slight chance of showers and thunderstorms in the evening. Lows around 70. Northeast winds 5 to 10 miles per hour. Chance of rain 20%. Wednesday, partly cloudy. Highs in the mid-80s. Northeast winds 5 to 10 miles per hour. Wednesday night, partly cloudy. Lows in the upper 60s. Thursday, partly cloudy. Highs in the upper 80s. Thursday night, partly cloudy. Lows in the upper 60s. Friday, mostly cloudy. A chance of showers and thunderstorms in the afternoon. Highs in the upper 80s. Chance of rain 50%. Friday night, a slight chance of thunderstorms in the evening. Mostly cloudy with a chance of showers. Lows in the lower 70s. Chance of rain 50%. Saturday, mostly cloudy. A chance of showers with a slight chance of thunderstorms in the morning, then showers likely with a chance of thunderstorms in the afternoon. Highs in the mid-80s. Chance of rain 70%. Saturday night, a slight chance of thunderstorms in the evening,

mostly cloudy with a chance of showers. Lows in the lower 70s. Chance of rain 40%. Sunday, mostly cloudy in the morning, then becoming partly cloudy. A chance of showers. A slight chance of thunderstorms in the morning, then a chance of thunderstorms in the afternoon. Highs in the upper 80s. Chance of rain 50%. 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Here is your area's open water boating forecast. Wind gusts may be higher. Rest of today, mostly sunny after midnight, then becoming partly cloudy. Highs in the mid-90s. Southwest winds 5 to 10 miles per hour. Highest heat index readings 103 to 106. Tonight, slight chance of showers and thunderstorms in the early evening, then a slight chance of showers from mid-evening through the overnight. Partly cloudy. Lows in the mid-70s. Southeast winds 5 to 10 miles per hour. Chance of precipitation 20%. Tuesday, a 20% chance of showers and thunderstorms in the afternoon. Partly cloudy. Highs in the lower 90s. Northeast winds 10 to 15 miles per hour. Tuesday night, slight chance of showers and thunderstorms in the early evening, then a slight chance of showers during the mid and late evening. Partly cloudy. Lows around 70. Northeast winds 10 to 15 miles per hour. Chance of precipitation 20%. Wednesday, partly cloudy. Highs in the mid-80s. East winds 10 to 15 miles per hour. Wednesday night, partly cloudy. Lows in the upper 60s. Thursday, partly cloudy. Highs in the upper 80s. Thursday night, partly cloudy. Lows in the upper 60s. Friday, mostly cloudy. A 40% chance of showers and thunderstorms in the afternoon. Highs in the upper 80s. Friday night, mostly cloudy. Chance of showers and slight chance of thunderstorms in the evening, then a chance of showers after midnight. Lows in the lower 70s. Chance of precipitation 30%. Saturday, mostly cloudy. Chance of showers and slight chance of thunderstorms in the morning, then showers likely and a chance of thunderstorms in the afternoon. Highs in the upper 80s. Chance of precipitation 70%. Saturday night, mostly cloudy. Chance of showers and slight chance of thunderstorms in the evening, then a chance of showers after midnight. Lows in the lower 70s. Chance of precipitation 30%. Sunday, mostly cloudy with chance of showers and slight chance of thunderstorms in the morning, then partly cloudy with chance of showers and thunderstorms in the afternoon. Highs in the upper 80s. Chance of precipitation 40%. 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Be sure to follow us on Facebook. Here's a look at local weather conditions as of 4 a.m. At the top of the hour, skies were partly cloudy in Shreveport. The temperature was 73 degrees at the regional airport. The dew point was 72, making the relative humidity 94%. Winds were calm. The pressure was 29.95 inches and rising. In Bossier City, at Barksdale Air Force Base, skies were clear, with a temperature of 75 degrees. The dew point was 72, making the relative humidity 91%. Winds were southeast at 3 miles an hour. The pressure was 29.94 inches and steady. And in downtown Shreveport, skies were clear. The temperature was 75 degrees. And winds were calm.
Once again in Shreveport, it was 73 degrees with partly cloudy skies at 4 a.m. Here is your area's open water boating forecast. Wind gusts may be higher. Rest of today, mostly sunny after midnight, then becoming partly cloudy. Highs in the mid-90s. Southwest winds 5 to 10 miles per hour. Highest heat index readings 103 to 106. Tonight, slight chance of showers and thunderstorms in the early evening, then a slight chance of showers from mid-evening through the overnight. Partly cloudy. Lows in the mid-70s. Southeast winds 5 to 10 miles per hour. Chance of precipitation 20%. Tuesday, a 20% chance of showers and thunderstorms in the afternoon. Partly cloudy. Highs in the lower 90s. Northeast winds 10 to 15 miles per hour. Tuesday night, slight chance of showers and thunderstorms in the early evening, then a slight chance of showers during the mid and late evening. Partly cloudy. Lows around 70. Northeast winds 10 to 15 miles per hour. Chance of precipitation 20%. Wednesday, partly cloudy. Highs in the mid-80s. East winds 10 to 15 miles per hour. Wednesday night, partly cloudy. Lows in the upper 60s. Thursday, partly cloudy. Highs in the upper 80s. Thursday night, partly cloudy. Lows in the upper 60s. Friday, mostly cloudy. A 40% chance of showers and thunderstorms in the afternoon. Highs in the upper 80s. Friday night, mostly cloudy. Chance of showers and slight chance of thunderstorms in the evening, then a chance of showers after midnight. Lows in the lower 70s. Chance of precipitation 30%. Saturday, mostly cloudy. Chance of showers and slight chance of thunderstorms in the morning, then showers likely and a chance of thunderstorms in the afternoon. Highs in the upper 80s. Chance of precipitation 70%. Saturday night, mostly cloudy. Chance of showers and slight chance of thunderstorms in the evening, then a chance of showers after midnight. Lows in the lower 70s. Chance of precipitation 30%. Sunday, mostly cloudy with chance of showers and slight chance of thunderstorms in the morning, then partly cloudy with chance of showers and thunderstorms in the afternoon. Highs in the upper 80s. Chance of precipitation 40%. Around the local area at 4 a.m. in Texarkana, clear and 79. Wind calm. El Dorado, clear and 74. Wind calm. Monroe, partly cloudy and 78. Wind calm. Nacogdoches, partly cloudy and 76. Wind calm. Marshall, clear and 72. Wind calm. And at Longview, clear and 74 degrees. Wind south at 5 miles an hour. Elsewhere across the four-state area, over at Dallas, mostly cloudy and 75. Oklahoma City, partly cloudy and 74. Little Rock, partly cloudy and 73. Jackson, Mississippi, partly cloudy and 73. Baton Rouge, partly cloudy and 78. And at Houston, partly cloudy and 76 degrees. For the most current information, check us out on the web at www.weather.gov/sht. The Shreveport Climate Summary for yesterday, May 31, 2026. Yesterday's high temperature was 92 degrees. The normal high is 89. The record high is 102 degrees, which was set in 1998. Yesterday's low temperature was 74 degrees. The normal low is 68. The record low is 47 degrees, which was set in 1984. No precipitation fell yesterday, which leaves the monthly total at 3.47 inches. This is 0.99 inches below the normal amount of 4.46 inches for May. The total precipitation for the year still stands at 16.08 inches, which is 7.17 inches below normal.
Sunrise today is at 6.09 a.m. and sunset is at 8.18 p.m. Now let's check on your local forecast. Today, mostly sunny. Highs in the mid-90s. Light and variable winds, becoming south around 5 miles per hour this afternoon. Tonight, a slight chance of thunderstorms in the evening. Partly cloudy with a slight chance of showers. Lows in the mid-70s. Southeast winds around 5 miles per hour in the evening, becoming light and variable. Chance of rain 20%. Tuesday, partly cloudy. A slight chance of showers and thunderstorms in the afternoon. Highs in the lower 90s. Northeast winds 5 to 10 miles per hour. Chance of rain 20%. Tuesday night, partly cloudy. A slight chance of showers and thunderstorms in the evening. Lows around 70. Northeast winds 5 to 10 miles per hour. Chance of rain 20%. Wednesday, partly cloudy. Highs in the mid-80s. Northeast winds 5 to 10 miles per hour. Wednesday night, partly cloudy. Lows in the upper 60s. Thursday, partly cloudy. Highs in the upper 80s. Thursday night, partly cloudy. Lows in the upper 60s. Friday, mostly cloudy. A chance of showers and thunderstorms in the afternoon. Highs in the upper 80s. Chance of rain 50%. Friday night, a slight chance of thunderstorms in the evening. Mostly cloudy with a chance of showers. Lows in the lower 70s. Chance of rain 50%. Saturday, mostly cloudy. A chance of showers with a slight chance of thunderstorms in the morning, then showers likely with a chance of thunderstorms in the afternoon. Highs in the mid-80s. Chance of rain 70%. Saturday night, a slight chance of thunderstorms in the evening. Mostly cloudy with a chance of showers. Lows in the lower 70s. Chance of rain 40%. Sunday, mostly cloudy in the morning, then becoming partly cloudy. A chance of showers. A slight chance of thunderstorms in the morning, then a chance of thunderstorms in the afternoon. Highs in the upper 80s. Chance of rain 50%. 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Be sure to follow us on Facebook. Here's a look at local weather conditions as of 4 a.m. At the top of the hour, skies were partly cloudy in Shreveport. The temperature was 73 degrees at the regional airport. The dew point was 72, making the relative humidity 94%. Winds were calm. The pressure was 29.95 inches and rising. In Bossier City, at Barksdale Air Force Base, skies were clear, with a temperature of 75 degrees. The dew point was 72, making the relative humidity 91%. Winds were southeast at 3 miles an hour. The pressure was 29.94 inches and steady. And in downtown Shreveport, skies were clear. The temperature was 75 degrees. And winds were calm. Once again in Shreveport, it was 73 degrees with partly cloudy skies at 4 a.m. Around the local area at 4 a.m., in Texarkana, clear and 79. Wind calm. El Dorado, clear and 74. Wind calm. Monroe, partly cloudy and 78. Wind calm. Natchitoches, partly cloudy and 76. Wind calm. Marshall, clear and 72. Wind calm.
and at Longview, clear and 74 degrees. Wind south at 5 miles an hour. Elsewhere across the four-state area, over at Dallas, mostly cloudy and 75. Oklahoma City, partly cloudy and 74. Little Rock, partly cloudy and 73. Jackson, Mississippi, partly cloudy and 73. Baton Rouge, partly cloudy and 78. And at Houston, partly cloudy and 76 degrees. For the most current information, check us out on the web at www.weather.gov/sht. The Shreveport Climate Summary for yesterday, May 31, 2026. Yesterday's high temperature was 92 degrees. The normal high is 89. The record high is 102 degrees, which was set in 1998. Yesterday's low temperature was 74 degrees. The normal low is 68. The record low is 47 degrees, which was set in 1984. No precipitation fell yesterday, which leaves the monthly total at 3.47 inches. This is 0.99 inches below the normal amount of 4.46 inches for May. The total precipitation for the year still stands at 16.08 inches, which is 7.17 inches below normal. Sunrise today is at 6.09 a.m. and sunset is at 8.18 p.m. Now let's check on your local forecast. Today, mostly sunny. Highs in the mid-90s. Light and variable winds, becoming south around 5 miles per hour this afternoon. Tonight, a slight chance of thunderstorms in the evening. Partly cloudy with a slight chance of showers. Lows in the mid-70s. Southeast winds around 5 miles per hour in the evening, becoming light and variable. Chance of rain 20%. Tuesday, partly cloudy. A slight chance of showers and thunderstorms in the afternoon. Highs in the lower 90s. Northeast winds 5 to 10 miles per hour. Chance of rain 20%. Tuesday night, partly cloudy. A slight chance of showers and thunderstorms in the evening. Lows around 70. Northeast winds 5 to 10 miles per hour. Chance of rain 20%. Wednesday, partly cloudy. Highs in the mid-80s. Northeast winds 5 to 10 miles per hour. Wednesday night, partly cloudy. Lows in the upper 60s. Thursday, partly cloudy. Highs in the upper 80s. Thursday night, partly cloudy. Lows in the upper 60s. Friday, mostly cloudy. A chance of showers and thunderstorms in the afternoon. Highs in the upper 80s. Chance of rain 50%. Friday night, a slight chance of thunderstorms in the evening. Mostly cloudy with a chance of showers. Lows in the lower 70s. Chance of rain 50%. Saturday, mostly cloudy. A chance of showers with a slight chance of thunderstorms in the morning, then showers likely with a chance of thunderstorms in the afternoon. Highs in the mid-80s. Chance of rain 70%. Saturday night, a slight chance of thunderstorms in the evening. Mostly cloudy with a chance of showers. Lows in the lower 70s. Chance of rain 40%. Sunday, mostly cloudy in the morning, then becoming partly cloudy. A chance of showers. A slight chance of thunderstorms in the morning, then a chance of thunderstorms in the afternoon. Highs in the upper 80s. Chance of rain 50%. 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Be sure to follow us on Facebook. Here's a look at local weather conditions as of 5 a.m. At the top of the hour, skies were clear in Shreveport. The temperature was 73 degrees at the regional airport. The dew point was 72, making the relative humidity 94%. Winds were calm. The pressure was 29.96 inches and rising. The report from Bossier City was not available.
and in downtown Shreveport, skies were clear. The temperature was 76 degrees, and winds were southeast at 3 miles an hour. Once again in Shreveport, it was 73 degrees with clear skies at 5 a.m. Around the local area at 5 a.m., in Texarkana, partly cloudy and 78. Wind calm. El Dorado, clear and 72. Wind calm. Monroe, partly cloudy and 78. Wind south at 3 miles an hour. Natchitoches, clear and 76. Wind calm. Marshall, clear and 72. Wind calm. And at Longview, partly cloudy and 74 degrees. Wind south at 5 miles an hour. Elsewhere across the four-state area, over at Dallas, mostly cloudy and 77. Oklahoma City, partly cloudy and 73. Little Rock, partly cloudy and 73. Jackson, Mississippi, clear and 73. Baton Rouge, clear and 76. And at Houston, partly cloudy and 76 degrees. For the most current information, check us out on the web at www.weather.gov/sht. The Shreveport Climate Summary for yesterday, May 31, 2026. Yesterday's high temperature was 92 degrees. The normal high is 89. The record high is 102 degrees, which was set in 1998. Yesterday's low temperature was 74 degrees. The normal low is 68. The record low is 47 degrees, which was set in 1984. No precipitation fell yesterday, which leaves the monthly total at 3.47 inches. This is 0.99 inches below the normal amount of 4.46 inches for May. The total precipitation for the year still stands at 16.08 inches, which is 7.17 inches below normal. Sunrise today is at 6.09 a.m. and sunset is at 8.18 p.m. Now let's check on your local forecast. Today, mostly sunny. Highs in the mid-90s. Light and variable winds, becoming south around 5 miles per hour this afternoon. Tonight, a slight chance of thunderstorms in the evening. Partly cloudy with a slight chance of showers. Lows in the mid-70s. Southeast winds around 5 miles per hour in the evening, becoming light and variable. Chance of rain 20%. Tuesday, partly cloudy. A slight chance of showers and thunderstorms in the afternoon. Highs in the lower 90s. Northeast winds 5 to 10 miles per hour. Chance of rain 20%. Tuesday night, partly cloudy. A slight chance of showers and thunderstorms in the evening. Lows around 70. Northeast winds 5 to 10 miles per hour. Chance of rain 20%. Wednesday, partly cloudy. Highs in the mid-80s. Northeast winds 5 to 10 miles per hour. Wednesday night, partly cloudy. Lows in the upper 60s. Thursday, partly cloudy. Highs in the upper 80s. Thursday night, partly cloudy. Lows in the upper 60s. Friday, mostly cloudy. A chance of showers and thunderstorms in the afternoon. Highs in the upper 80s. Chance of rain 50%. Friday night, a slight chance of thunderstorms in the evening. Mostly cloudy with a chance of showers. Lows in the lower 70s. Chance of rain 50%. Saturday, mostly cloudy. A chance of showers with a slight chance of thunderstorms in the morning, then showers likely with a chance of thunderstorms in the afternoon. Highs in the mid-80s. Chance of rain 70%. Saturday night, a slight chance of thunderstorms in the evening. Mostly cloudy with a chance of showers. Lows in the lower 70s. Chance of rain 40%. Sunday, mostly cloudy in the morning, then becoming partly cloudy. A chance of showers. A slight chance of thunderstorms in the morning, then a chance of thunderstorms in the afternoon. Highs in the upper 80s.
chance of rain 50%. 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Be sure to follow us on Facebook. Here's a look at local weather conditions as of 5 a.m. At the top of the hour, skies were clear in Shreveport. The temperature was 73 degrees at the regional airport. The dew point was 72, making the relative humidity 94%. Winds were calm. The pressure was 29.96 inches and rising. The report from Bossier City was not available. And in downtown Shreveport, skies were clear. The temperature was 76 degrees. And winds were southeast at 3 miles an hour. Once again in Shreveport, it was 73 degrees with clear skies at 5 a.m. Around the local area at 5 a.m., in Texarkana, partly cloudy and 78. Wind calm. El Dorado, clear and 72. Wind calm. Monroe, partly cloudy and 78. Wind south at 3 miles an hour. Natchitoches, clear and 76. Wind calm. Marshall, clear and 72. Wind calm. And at Longview, partly cloudy and 74 degrees. Wind south at 5 miles an hour. Elsewhere across the four-state area, over at Dallas, mostly cloudy and 77. Oklahoma City, partly cloudy and 73. Little Rock, partly cloudy and 73. Jackson, Mississippi, clear and 73. Baton Rouge, clear and 76. And at Houston, partly cloudy and 76 degrees. For the most current information, check us out on the web at www.weather.gov/sht. 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The Shreveport Climate Summary for yesterday, May 31, 2026. Yesterday's high temperature was 92 degrees. The normal high is 89. The record high is 102 degrees, which was set in 1998. Yesterday's low temperature was 74 degrees. The normal low is 68. The record low is 47 degrees, which was set in 1984. No precipitation fell yesterday, which leaves the monthly total at 3.47 inches. This is 0.99 inches below the normal amount of 4.46 inches for May. The total precipitation for the year still stands at 16.08 inches, which is 7.17 inches below normal. Sunrise today is at 6.09 a.m. and sunset is at 8.18 p.m. Now let's check on your local forecast. Today, mostly sunny. Highs in the mid-90s. Light and variable winds, becoming south around 5 miles per hour this afternoon. Tonight, a slight chance of thunderstorms in the evening. Partly cloudy with a slight chance of showers. Lows in the mid-70s. Southeast winds around 5 miles per hour in the evening, becoming light and variable. Chance of rain 20%. Tuesday, partly cloudy. A slight chance of showers and thunderstorms in the afternoon. Highs in the lower 90s. Northeast winds 5 to 10 miles per hour. Chance of rain 20%. Tuesday night, partly cloudy. A slight chance of showers and thunderstorms in the evening. Lows around 70. Northeast winds 5 to 10 miles per hour. Chance of rain 20%. Wednesday, partly cloudy. Highs in the mid-80s. Northeast winds 5 to 10 miles per hour. Wednesday night, partly cloudy. Lows in the upper 60s. Thursday, partly cloudy.
highs in the upper 80s. Thursday night, partly cloudy. Lows in the upper 60s. Friday, mostly cloudy. A chance of showers and thunderstorms in the afternoon. Highs in the upper 80s. Chance of rain 50%. Friday night, a slight chance of thunderstorms in the evening. Mostly cloudy with a chance of showers. Lows in the lower 70s. Chance of rain 50%. Saturday, mostly cloudy. A chance of showers with a slight chance of thunderstorms in the morning, then showers likely with a chance of thunderstorms in the afternoon. Highs in the mid-80s. Chance of rain 70%. Saturday night, a slight chance of thunderstorms in the evening. Mostly cloudy with a chance of showers. Lows in the lower 70s. Chance of rain 40%. Sunday, mostly cloudy in the morning, then becoming partly cloudy. A chance of showers. A slight chance of thunderstorms in the morning, then a chance of thunderstorms in the afternoon. Highs in the upper 80s. Chance of rain 50%. 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Be sure to follow us on Facebook. Here's a look at local weather conditions as of 5 a.m. At the top of the hour, skies were clear in Shreveport. The temperature was 73 degrees at the regional airport. The dew point was 72, making the relative humidity 94%. Winds were calm. The pressure was 29.96 inches and rising. The report from Bossier City was not available. And in downtown Shreveport, skies were clear. The temperature was 76 degrees. And winds were southeast at 3 miles an hour. Once again in Shreveport, it was 73 degrees with clear skies at 5 a.m. Around the local area at 5 a.m., in Texarkana, partly cloudy and 78. Wind calm. El Dorado, clear and 72. Wind calm. Monroe, partly cloudy and 78. Wind south at 3 miles an hour. Natchitoches, clear and 76. Wind calm. Marshall, clear and 72. Wind calm. And at Longview, partly cloudy and 74 degrees. Wind south at 5 miles an hour. Elsewhere across the four-state area, over at Dallas, mostly cloudy and 77. Oklahoma City, partly cloudy and 73. Little Rock, partly cloudy and 73. Jackson, Mississippi, clear and 73. Baton Rouge, clear and 76. And at Houston, partly cloudy and 76 degrees. For the most current information, check us out on the web at www.weather.gov/sht. The Shreveport Climate Summary for yesterday, May 31, 2026. Yesterday's high temperature was 92 degrees. The normal high is 89. The record high is 102 degrees, which was set in 1998. Yesterday's low temperature was 74 degrees. The normal low is 68. The record low is 47 degrees, which was set in 1984. No precipitation fell yesterday, which leaves the monthly total at 3.47 inches. This is 0.99 inches below the normal amount of 4.46 inches for May. The total precipitation for the year still stands at 16.08 inches, which is 7.17 inches below normal. Sunrise today is at 6.09 a.m. and sunset is at 8.18 p.m. Now let's check on your local forecast. Today, mostly sunny. Highs in the mid-90s. Light and variable winds, becoming south around 5 miles per hour this afternoon. Tonight, a slight chance of thunderstorms in the evening. Partly cloudy with a slight chance of showers. Lows in the mid-70s. Southeast winds around 5 miles per hour in the evening, becoming light and variable. Chance of rain 20%. Tuesday, partly cloudy.
a slight chance of showers and thunderstorms in the afternoon. Highs in the lower 90s. Northeast winds 5 to 10 miles per hour. Chance of rain 20%. Tuesday night, partly cloudy. A slight chance of showers and thunderstorms in the evening. Lows around 70. Northeast winds 5 to 10 miles per hour. Chance of rain 20%. Wednesday, partly cloudy. Highs in the mid-80s. Northeast winds 5 to 10 miles per hour. Wednesday night, partly cloudy. Lows in the upper 60s. Thursday, partly cloudy. Highs in the upper 80s. Thursday night, partly cloudy. Lows in the upper 60s. Friday, mostly cloudy. A chance of showers and thunderstorms in the afternoon. Highs in the upper 80s. Chance of rain 50%. Friday night, a slight chance of thunderstorms in the evening. Mostly cloudy with a chance of showers. Lows in the lower 70s. Chance of rain 50%. Saturday, mostly cloudy. A chance of showers with a slight chance of thunderstorms in the morning, then showers likely with a chance of thunderstorms in the afternoon. Highs in the mid-80s. Chance of rain 70%. Saturday night, a slight chance of thunderstorms in the evening. Mostly cloudy with a chance of showers. Lows in the lower 70s. Chance of rain 40%. Sunday, mostly cloudy in the morning, then becoming partly cloudy. A chance of showers. A slight chance of thunderstorms in the morning, then a chance of thunderstorms in the afternoon. Highs in the upper 80s. Chance of rain 50%. Here is your area's open water boating forecast. Wind gusts may be higher. Rest of today, mostly sunny after midnight, then becoming partly cloudy. Highs in the mid-90s. Southwest winds 5 to 10 miles per hour. Highest heat index readings 103 to 106. Tonight, slight chance of showers and thunderstorms in the early evening, then a slight chance of showers from mid-evening through the overnight. Partly cloudy. Lows in the mid-70s. Southeast winds 5 to 10 miles per hour. Chance of precipitation 20%. Tuesday, a 20% chance of showers and thunderstorms in the afternoon. Partly cloudy. Highs in the lower 90s. Northeast winds 10 to 15 miles per hour. Tuesday night, 15 miles per hour. Tuesday night, slight chance of showers and thunderstorms in the early evening, then a slight chance of showers during the mid and late evening. Partly cloudy. Lows around 70. Northeast winds 10 to 15 miles per hour. Chance of precipitation 20%. Wednesday, partly cloudy. Highs in the mid-80s. East winds 10 to 15 miles per hour. Wednesday night, partly cloudy. Lows in the upper 60s. Thursday, partly cloudy. Highs in the upper 80s. Thursday night, partly cloudy. Lows in the upper 60s. Friday, mostly cloudy. A 40% chance of showers and thunderstorms in the afternoon. Highs in the upper 80s. Friday night, mostly cloudy. Chance of showers and slight chance of thunderstorms in the evening, then a chance of showers after midnight. Lows in the lower 70s. Chance of precipitation 30%. Saturday, mostly cloudy. Chance of showers and slight chance of thunderstorms in the morning, then showers likely and a chance of thunderstorms in the afternoon. Highs in the upper 80s. Chance of precipitation 70%. Saturday night, mostly cloudy. Chance of showers and slight chance of thunderstorms in the evening, then a chance of showers after midnight. Lows in the lower 70s. Chance of precipitation 30%. Sunday, mostly cloudy with chance of showers and slight chance of thunderstorms in the morning, then partly cloudy with chance of showers and thunderstorms in the afternoon. Highs in the upper 80s. Chance of precipitation 40%.
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Be sure to follow us on Facebook. Here's a look at local weather conditions as of 5 a.m. At the top of the hour, skies were clear in Shreveport. The temperature was 73 degrees at the regional airport. The dew point was 72, making the relative humidity 94%. Winds were calm. The pressure was 29.96 inches and rising. The report from Bossier City was not available. And in downtown Shreveport, skies were clear. The temperature was 76 degrees. And winds were southeast at 3 miles an hour. Once again in Shreveport, it was 73 degrees with clear skies at 5 a.m. Around the local area at 5 a.m., in Texarkana, partly cloudy and 78. Wind calm. El Dorado, clear and 72. Wind calm. Monroe, partly cloudy and 78. Wind south at 3 miles an hour. Nacogdoches, clear and 76. Wind calm. Marshall, clear and 72. Wind calm. And at Longview, partly cloudy and 74 degrees. Wind south at 5 miles an hour. Elsewhere across the four-state area, over at Dallas, mostly cloudy and 77. Oklahoma City, partly cloudy and 73. Little Rock, partly cloudy and 73. Jackson, Mississippi, clear and 73. Baton Rouge, clear and 76. And at Houston, partly cloudy and 76 degrees. For the most current information, check us out on the web at www.weather.gov/sht. 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The Shreveport Climate Summary for yesterday, May 31, 2026. Yesterday's high temperature was 92 degrees. The normal high is 89. The record high is 102 degrees, which was set in 1998. Yesterday's low temperature was 74 degrees. The normal low is 68. The record low is 47 degrees, which was set in 1984. No precipitation fell yesterday, which leaves the monthly total at 3.47 inches. This is 0.99 inches below the normal amount of 4.46 inches for May. The total precipitation for the year still stands at 16.08 inches, which is 7.17 inches below normal. Sunrise today is at 6:09 a.m. and sunset is at 8:18 p.m. Now let's check on your local forecast. Today, mostly sunny. Highs in the mid-90s. Light and variable winds, becoming south around 5 miles per hour this afternoon. Tonight, a slight chance of thunderstorms in the evening. Partly cloudy with a slight chance of showers. Lows in the mid-70s. Southeast winds around 5 miles per hour in the evening, becoming light and variable. Chance of rain 20%. Tuesday, partly cloudy. A slight chance of showers and thunderstorms in the afternoon. Highs in the lower 90s. Northeast winds 5 to 10 miles per hour. Chance of rain 20%. Tuesday night, partly cloudy. A slight chance of showers and thunderstorms in the evening. Lows around 70. Northeast winds 5 to 10 miles per hour. Chance of rain 20%. Wednesday, partly cloudy. Highs in the mid-80s. Northeast winds 5 to 10 miles per hour. Wednesday night, partly cloudy. Lows in the upper 60s. Thursday, partly cloudy. Highs in the upper 80s. Thursday night, partly cloudy. Lows in the upper 60s. Friday, mostly cloudy.
a chance of showers and thunderstorms in the afternoon. Highs in the upper 80s. Chance of rain 50%. Friday night, a slight chance of thunderstorms in the evening. Mostly cloudy with a chance of showers. Lows in the lower 70s. Chance of rain 50%. Saturday, mostly cloudy. A chance of showers with a slight chance of thunderstorms in the morning, then showers likely with a chance of thunderstorms in the afternoon. Highs in the mid-80s. Chance of rain 70%. Saturday night, a slight chance of thunderstorms in the evening. Mostly cloudy with a chance of showers. Lows in the lower 70s. Chance of rain 40%. Sunday, mostly cloudy in the morning, then becoming partly cloudy. A chance of showers. A slight chance of thunderstorms in the morning, then a chance of thunderstorms in the afternoon. Highs in the upper 80s. Chance of rain 50%. 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Be sure to follow us on Facebook. Here's a look at local weather conditions as of 5 a.m. At the top of the hour, skies were clear in Shreveport. The temperature was 73 degrees at the regional airport. The dew point was 72, making the relative humidity 94%. Winds were calm. The pressure was 29.96 inches and rising. The report from Bossier City was not available. And in downtown Shreveport, skies were clear. The temperature was 76 degrees. And winds were southeast at 3 miles an hour. Once again in Shreveport, it was 73 degrees with clear skies at 5 a.m. Around the local area at 5 a.m., in Texarkana, partly cloudy and 78. Wind calm. El Dorado, clear and 72. Wind calm. Monroe, partly cloudy and 78. Wind south at 3 miles an hour. Natchitoches, clear and 76. Wind calm. Marshall, clear and 72. Wind calm. And at Longview, partly cloudy and 74 degrees. Wind south at 5 miles an hour. Elsewhere across the four-state area, over at Dallas, mostly cloudy and 77. Oklahoma City, partly cloudy and 73. Little Rock, partly cloudy and 73. Jackson, Mississippi, clear and 73. Baton Rouge, clear and 76. And at Houston, partly cloudy and 76 degrees. For the most current information, check us out on the web at www.weather.gov/sht. The Shreveport Climate Summary for yesterday, May 31, 2026. Yesterday's high temperature was 92 degrees. The normal high is 89. The record high is 102 degrees, which was set in 1998. Yesterday's low temperature was 74 degrees. The normal low is 68. The record low is 47 degrees, which was set in 1984. No precipitation fell yesterday, which leaves the monthly total at 3.47 inches. This is 0.99 inches below the normal amount of 4.46 inches for May. The total precipitation for the year still stands at 16.08 inches, which is 7.17 inches below normal. Sunrise today is at 6.09 a.m. and sunset is at 8.18 p.m. Now let's check on your local forecast. Today, mostly sunny. Highs in the mid-90s. Light and variable winds, becoming south around 5 miles per hour this afternoon. Tonight, a slight chance of thunderstorms in the evening. Partly cloudy with a slight chance of showers. Lows in the mid-70s. Southeast winds around 5 miles per hour in the evening, becoming light and variable. Chance of rain 20%. Tuesday, partly cloudy. A slight chance of showers and thunderstorms in the afternoon. Highs in the lower 90s. Northeast winds 5 to 10 miles per hour.
chance of rain 20%. Tuesday night, partly cloudy. A slight chance of showers and thunderstorms in the evening. Lows around 70. Northeast winds 5 to 10 miles per hour. Chance of rain 20%. Wednesday, partly cloudy. Highs in the mid-80s. Northeast winds 5 to 10 miles per hour. Wednesday night, partly cloudy. Lows in the upper 60s. Thursday, partly cloudy. Highs in the upper 80s. Thursday night, partly cloudy. Lows in the upper 60s. Friday, mostly cloudy. A chance of showers and thunderstorms in the afternoon. Highs in the upper 80s. Chance of rain 50%. Friday night, a slight chance of thunderstorms in the evening. Mostly cloudy with a chance of showers. Lows in the lower 70s. Chance of rain 50%. Saturday, mostly cloudy. A chance of showers with a slight chance of thunderstorms in the morning, then showers likely with a chance of thunderstorms in the afternoon. Highs in the mid-80s. Chance of rain 70%. Saturday night, a slight chance of thunderstorms in the evening. Mostly cloudy with a chance of showers. Lows in the lower 70s. Chance of rain 40%. Sunday, mostly cloudy in the morning, then becoming partly cloudy. A chance of showers. A slight chance of thunderstorms in the morning, then a chance of thunderstorms in the afternoon. Highs in the upper 80s. Chance of rain 50%. 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Be sure to follow us on Facebook. Here's a look at local weather conditions as of 5 a.m. At the top of the hour, skies were clear in Shreveport. The temperature was 73 degrees at the regional airport. The dew point was 72, making the relative humidity 94%. Winds were calm. The pressure was 29.96 inches and rising. The report from Bossier City was not available. And in downtown Shreveport, skies were clear. The temperature was 76 degrees. And winds were southeast at 3 miles an hour. Once again in Shreveport, it was 73 degrees with clear skies at 5 a.m. Around the local area at 5 a.m., in Texarkana, partly cloudy and 78. Wind calm. El Dorado, clear and 72. Wind calm. Monroe, partly cloudy and 78. Wind south at 3 miles an hour. Natchitoches, clear and 76. Wind calm. Marshall, clear and 72. Wind calm. And at Longview, partly cloudy and 74 degrees. Wind south at 5 miles an hour. Elsewhere across the four-state area, over at Dallas, mostly cloudy and 77. Oklahoma City, partly cloudy and 73. Little Rock, partly cloudy and 73. Jackson, Mississippi, clear and 73. Baton Rouge, clear and 76. And at Houston, partly cloudy and 76 degrees. For the most current information, check us out on the web at www.weather.gov/sht. The Shreveport Climate Summary for yesterday, May 31, 2026. Yesterday's high temperature was 92 degrees. The normal high is 89. The record high is 102 degrees, which was set in 1998. Yesterday's low temperature was 74 degrees. The normal low is 68. The record low is 47 degrees, which was set in 1984. No precipitation fell yesterday, which leaves the monthly total at 3.47 inches. This is 0.99 inches below the normal amount of 4.46 inches for May. The total precipitation for the year still stands at 16.08 inches, which is 7.17 inches below normal. Sunrise today is at 6:09 a.m. and sunset is at 8:18 p.m.
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Today, mostly sunny.

rain 20%. Tuesday night, partly cloudy. A slight chance of showers and thunderstorms in the evening. Lows around 70. Northeast winds 5 to 10 miles per hour. Chance of rain 20%. Wednesday, partly cloudy. Highs in the mid-80s. Northeast winds 5 to 10 miles per hour. Wednesday night, partly cloudy. Lows in the upper 60s. Thursday, partly cloudy. Highs in the upper 80s. Thursday night, partly cloudy. Lows in the upper 60s. Friday, mostly cloudy. A chance of showers and thunderstorms in the afternoon. Highs in the upper 80s. Chance of rain 50%. Friday night, a slight chance of thunderstorms in the evening. Mostly cloudy with a chance of showers. Lows in the lower 70s. Chance of rain 50%. Saturday, mostly cloudy. A chance of showers with a slight chance of thunderstorms in the morning, then showers likely with a chance of thunderstorms in the afternoon. Highs in the mid-80s. Chance of rain 70%. Saturday night, a slight chance of thunderstorms in the evening. Mostly cloudy with a chance of showers. Lows in the lower 70s. Chance of rain 40%. Sunday, mostly cloudy in the morning, then becoming partly cloudy. A chance of showers. A slight chance of thunderstorms in the morning, then a chance of thunderstorms in the afternoon. Highs in the upper 80s. Chance of rain 50%. 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Be sure to follow us on Facebook. Here's a look at local weather conditions as of 5 a.m. At the top of the hour, skies were clear in Shreveport. The temperature was 73 degrees at the regional airport. The dew point was 72, making the relative humidity 94%. Winds were calm. The pressure was 29.96 inches and rising. The report from Bossier City was not available. And in downtown Shreveport, skies were clear. The temperature was 76 degrees. And winds were southeast at 3 miles an hour. Once again in Shreveport, it was 73 degrees with clear skies at 5 a.m. Around the local area at 5 a.m., in Texarkana, partly cloudy and 78. Wind calm. El Dorado, clear and 72. Wind calm. Monroe, partly cloudy and 78. Wind south at 3 miles an hour. Natchitoches, clear and 76. Wind calm. Marshall, clear and 72. Wind calm. And at Longview, partly cloudy and 74 degrees. Wind south at 5 miles an hour. Elsewhere across the four-state area, over at Dallas, mostly cloudy and 77. Oklahoma City, partly cloudy and 73. Little Rock, partly cloudy and 73. Jackson, Mississippi, clear and 73. Baton Rouge, clear and 76. And at Houston, partly cloudy and 76 degrees. For the most current information, check us out on the web at www.weather.gov/SHT. The Shreveport Climate Summary for yesterday, May 31, 2026. Yesterday's high temperature was 92 degrees. The normal high is 89. The record high is 102 degrees, which was set in 1998. Yesterday's low temperature was 74 degrees. The normal low is 68. The record low is 47 degrees, which was set in 1984.

No precipitation fell yesterday, which leaves the monthly total at 3.47 inches. This is 0.99 inches below the normal amount of 4.46 inches for May. The total precipitation for the year still stands at 16.08 inches, which is 7.17 inches below normal. Sunrise today is at 6:09 a.m. and sunset is at 8:18 p.m. Now let's check on your local forecast. Today, mostly sunny. Highs in the mid-90s. Light and variable winds, becoming south around 5 miles per hour this afternoon. Tonight, a slight chance of thunderstorms in the evening. Partly cloudy with a slight chance of showers. Lows in the mid-70s. Southeast winds around 5 miles per hour in the evening, becoming light and variable. Chance of rain 20%. Tuesday, partly cloudy. A slight chance of showers and thunderstorms in the afternoon. Highs in the lower 90s. Northeast winds 5 to 10 miles per hour. Chance of rain 20%. Tuesday night, partly cloudy. A slight chance of showers and thunderstorms in the evening. Lows around 70. Northeast winds 5 to 10 miles per hour. Chance of rain 20%. Wednesday, partly cloudy. Highs in the mid-80s. Northeast winds 5 to 10 miles per hour. Wednesday night, partly cloudy. Lows in the upper 60s. Thursday, partly cloudy. Highs in the upper 80s. Thursday night, partly cloudy. Lows in the upper 60s. Friday, mostly cloudy. A chance of showers and thunderstorms in the afternoon. Highs in the upper 80s. Chance of rain 50%. Friday night, a slight chance of thunderstorms in the evening. Mostly cloudy with a chance of showers. Lows in the lower 70s. Chance of rain 50%. Saturday, mostly cloudy. A chance of showers with a slight chance of thunderstorms in the morning, then showers likely with a chance of thunderstorms in the afternoon. Highs in the mid-80s. Chance of rain 70%. Saturday night, a slight chance of thunderstorms in the evening. Mostly cloudy with a chance of showers. Lows in the lower 70s. Chance of rain 40%. Sunday, mostly cloudy in the morning, then becoming partly cloudy. A chance of showers. A slight chance of thunderstorms in the morning, then a chance of thunderstorms in the afternoon. Highs in the upper 80s. Chance of rain 50%. 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Be sure to follow us on Facebook. Here's a look at local weather conditions as of 5 a.m. At the top of the hour, skies were clear in Shreveport. The temperature was 73 degrees at the regional airport. The dew point was 72, making the relative humidity 94%. Winds were calm. The pressure was 29.96 inches and rising. The report from Bossier City was not available. And in downtown Shreveport, skies were clear. The temperature was 76 degrees. And winds were southeast at 3 miles an hour. Once again in Shreveport, it was 73 degrees with clear skies at 5 a.m. Here is your area's open water boating forecast. Wind gusts may be higher. Rest of today, mostly sunny after midnight, then becoming partly cloudy. Highs in the mid-90s. Southwest winds 5 to 10 miles per hour. Highest heat index readings 103 to 106. Tonight, slight chance of showers and thunderstorms in the early evening, then a slight chance of showers from mid-evening through the overnight. Partly cloudy. Lows in the mid-70s. Southeast winds 5 to 10 miles per hour. Chance of precipitation 20%. Tuesday, a 20% chance of showers and thunderstorms in the afternoon. Partly cloudy. Highs in the lower 90s. Northeast winds 10 to 15 miles per hour.
Tuesday night, slight chance of showers and thunderstorms in the early evening, then a slight chance of showers during the mid and late evening. Partly cloudy. Lows around 70. Northeast winds 10 to 15 miles per hour. Chance of precipitation 20%. Wednesday, partly cloudy. Highs in the mid-80s. East winds 10 to 15 miles per hour. Wednesday night, partly cloudy. Lows in the upper 60s. Thursday, partly cloudy. Highs in the upper 80s. Thursday night, partly cloudy. Lows in the upper 60s. Friday, mostly cloudy. A 40% chance of showers and thunderstorms in the afternoon. Highs in the upper 80s. Friday night, mostly cloudy. Chance of showers and slight chance of thunderstorms in the evening, then a chance of showers after midnight. Lows in the lower 70s. Chance of precipitation 30%. Saturday, mostly cloudy. Chance of showers and slight chance of thunderstorms in the morning, then showers likely and a chance of thunderstorms in the afternoon. Highs in the upper 80s. Chance of precipitation 70%. Saturday night, mostly cloudy. Chance of showers and slight chance of thunderstorms in the evening, then a chance of showers after midnight. Lows in the lower 70s. Chance of precipitation 30%. Sunday, mostly cloudy with chance of showers and slight chance of thunderstorms in the morning, then partly cloudy with chance of showers and thunderstorms in the afternoon. Highs in the upper 80s. Chance of precipitation 40%. Around the local area at 5 a.m. in Texarkana, partly cloudy and 78. Wind calm. El Dorado, clear and 72. Wind calm. Monroe, partly cloudy and 78. Wind south at 3 miles an hour. Nacogdoches, clear and 76. Wind calm. Marshall, clear and 72. Wind calm. And at Longview, partly cloudy and 74 degrees. Wind south at 5 miles an hour. Elsewhere across the four-state area, over at Dallas, mostly cloudy and 77. Oklahoma City, partly cloudy and 73. Little Rock, partly cloudy and 73. Jackson, Mississippi, clear and 73. Baton Rouge, clear and 76. And at Houston, partly cloudy and 76 degrees. For the most current information, check us out on the web at www.weather.gov/sht. The Shreveport Climate Summary for yesterday, May 31, 2026. Yesterday's high temperature was 92 degrees. The normal high is 89. The record high is 102 degrees, which was set in 1998. Yesterday's low temperature was 74 degrees. The normal low is 68. The record low is 47 degrees, which was set in 1984. No precipitation fell yesterday, which leaves the monthly total at 3.47 inches. This is 0.99 inches below the normal amount of 4.46 inches for May. The total precipitation for the year still stands at 16.08 inches, which is 7.17 inches below normal. Sunrise today is at 6.09 a.m. and sunset is at 8.18 p.m. Now let's check on your local forecast. Today, mostly sunny. Highs in the mid-90s. Light and variable winds, becoming south around 5 miles per hour this afternoon. Tonight, a slight chance of thunderstorms in the evening. Partly cloudy with a slight chance of showers. Lows in the mid-70s. Southeast winds around 5 miles per hour in the evening, becoming light and variable. Chance of rain 20%. Tuesday, partly cloudy. A slight chance of showers and thunderstorms in the afternoon. Highs in the lower 90s. Northeast winds 5 to 10 miles per hour. Chance of rain 20%. Tuesday night, partly cloudy. A slight chance of showers and thunderstorms in the evening.
lows around 70. Northeast winds 5 to 10 miles per hour. Chance of rain 20%. Wednesday, partly cloudy. Highs in the mid-80s. Northeast winds 5 to 10 miles per hour. Wednesday night, partly cloudy. Lows in the upper 60s. Thursday, partly cloudy. Highs in the upper 80s. Thursday night, partly cloudy. Lows in the upper 60s. Friday, mostly cloudy. A chance of showers and thunderstorms in the afternoon. Highs in the upper 80s. Chance of rain 50%. Friday night, a slight chance of thunderstorms in the evening. Mostly cloudy with a chance of showers. Lows in the lower 70s. Chance of rain 50%. Saturday, mostly cloudy. A chance of showers with a slight chance of thunderstorms in the morning, then showers likely with a chance of afternoon. Highs in the mid-80s. Chance of rain 70%. Saturday night, a slight chance of thunderstorms in the evening. Mostly cloudy with a chance of showers. Lows in the lower 70s. Chance of rain 40%. Sunday, mostly cloudy in the morning, then becoming partly cloudy. A chance of showers. A slight chance of thunderstorms in the morning, then a chance of thunderstorms in the afternoon. Highs in the upper 80s. Chance of rain 50%. 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Be sure to follow us on Facebook. Here's a look at local weather conditions as of 5 a.m. At the top of the hour, skies were clear in Shreveport. The temperature was 73 degrees at the regional airport. The dew point was 72, making the relative humidity 94%. Winds were calm. The pressure was 29.96 inches and rising. The report from Bossier City was not available. And in downtown Shreveport, skies were clear. The temperature was 76 degrees. And winds were southeast at 3 miles an hour. Once again in Shreveport, it was 73 degrees with clear skies at 5 a.m. Around the local area at 5 a.m., in Texarkana, partly cloudy and 78. Wind calm. El Dorado, clear and 72. Wind calm. Monroe, partly cloudy and 78. Wind south at 3 miles an hour. Natchitoches, clear and 76. Wind calm. Marshall, clear and 72. Wind calm. And at Longview, partly cloudy and 74 degrees. Wind south at 5 miles an hour. Elsewhere across the four-state area, over at Dallas, mostly cloudy and 77. Oklahoma City, partly cloudy and 73. Little Rock, partly cloudy and 73. Jackson, Mississippi, clear and 73. Baton Rouge, clear and 76. And at Houston, partly cloudy and 76 degrees. For the most current information, check us out on the web at www.weather.gov/SHT. The Shreveport Climate Summary for yesterday, May 31, 2026. Yesterday's high temperature was 92 degrees. The normal high is 89. The record high is 102 degrees, which was set in 1998. Yesterday's low temperature was 74 degrees. The normal low is 68. The record low is 47 degrees, which was set in 1984. No precipitation fell yesterday, which leaves the monthly total at 3.47 inches.
This is 0.99 inches below the normal amount of 4.46 inches for May. The total precipitation for the year still stands at 16.08 inches, which is 7.17 inches below normal. Sunrise today is at 6.09 a.m. and sunset is at 8.18 p.m. Now let's check on your local forecast. Today, mostly sunny. Highs in the mid-90s. Light and variable winds, becoming south around 5 miles per hour this afternoon. Tonight, a slight chance of thunderstorms in the evening. Partly cloudy with a slight chance of showers. Lows in the mid-70s. Southeast winds around 5 miles per hour in the evening, becoming light and variable. Chance of rain 20%. Tuesday, partly cloudy. A slight chance of showers and thunderstorms in the afternoon. Highs in the lower 90s. Northeast winds 5 to 10 miles per hour. Chance of rain 20%. Tuesday night, partly cloudy. A slight chance of showers and thunderstorms in the evening. Lows around 70. Northeast winds 5 to 10 miles per hour. Chance of rain 20%. Wednesday, partly cloudy. Highs in the mid-80s. Northeast winds 5 to 10 miles per hour. Wednesday night, partly cloudy. Lows in the upper 60s. Thursday, partly cloudy. Highs in the upper 80s. Thursday night, partly cloudy. Lows in the upper 60s. Friday, mostly cloudy. A chance of showers and thunderstorms in the afternoon. Highs in the upper 80s. Chance of rain 50%. Friday night, a slight chance of thunderstorms in the evening. Mostly cloudy with a chance of showers. Lows in the lower 70s. Chance of rain 50%. Saturday, mostly cloudy. A chance of showers with a slight chance of thunderstorms in the morning, then showers likely with a chance of thunderstorms in the afternoon. Highs in the mid-80s. Chance of rain 70%. Saturday night, a slight chance of thunderstorms in the evening. Mostly cloudy with a chance of showers. Lows in the lower 70s. Chance of rain 40%. Sunday, mostly cloudy in the morning, then becoming partly cloudy. A chance of showers. A slight chance of thunderstorms in the morning, then a chance of thunderstorms in the afternoon. Highs in the upper 80s. Chance of rain 50%. 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Be sure to follow us on Facebook. Here's a look at local weather conditions as of 6 a.m. At the top of the hour, skies were clear in Shreveport. The temperature was 75 degrees at the regional airport. The dew point was 72, making the relative humidity 88%. Winds were calm. The pressure was 29.96 inches and steady. In Bossier City, at Barksdale Air Force Base, skies were clear, with a temperature of 75 degrees. The dew point was 73, making the relative humidity 93%. Winds were calm. The pressure was 29.95 inches and steady. And in downtown Shreveport, skies were clear. The temperature was 77 degrees. And winds were calm. Once again in Shreveport, it was 75 degrees with clear skies at 6 a.m. Around the local area at 6 a.m., in Texarkana, partly cloudy and 78. Wind southwest at 3 miles an hour. El Dorado, clear and 71. Wind calm. Monroe, clear and 78. Wind calm. Natchitoches, clear and 74. Wind calm. Marshall, clear and 71. Wind calm. And at Longview, clear and 73 degrees. Wind calm. Elsewhere across the four-state area, over at Dallas, partly cloudy and 76. Oklahoma City, partly cloudy and 72.
Little Rock, partly cloudy and 73. Jackson, Mississippi, clear and 73. Baton Rouge, clear and 75. And at Houston, partly cloudy and 75 degrees. For the most current information, check us out on the web at www.weather.gov/sht. The Shreveport Climate Summary for yesterday, May 31, 2026. Yesterday's high temperature was 92 degrees. The normal high is 89. The record high is 102 degrees, which was set in 1998. Yesterday's low temperature was 74 degrees. The normal low is 68. The record low is 47 degrees, which was set in 1984. No precipitation fell yesterday, which leaves the monthly total at 3.47 inches. This is 0.99 inches below the normal amount of 4.46 inches for May. The total precipitation for the year still stands at 16.08 inches, which is 7.17 inches below normal. Sunrise today is at 6.09 a.m. and sunset is at 8.18 p.m. Now let's check on your local forecast. Today, mostly sunny. Highs in the mid-90s. Light and variable winds, becoming south around 5 miles per hour this afternoon. Tonight, a slight chance of thunderstorms in the evening. Partly cloudy with a slight chance of showers. Lows in the mid-70s. Southeast winds around 5 miles per hour in the evening, becoming light and variable. Chance of rain 20%. Tuesday, partly cloudy. A slight chance of showers and thunderstorms in the afternoon. Highs in the lower 90s. Northeast winds 5 to 10 miles per hour. Chance of rain 20%. Tuesday night, partly cloudy. A slight chance of showers and thunderstorms in the evening. Lows around 70. Northeast winds 5 to 10 miles per hour. Chance of rain 20%. Wednesday, partly cloudy. Highs in the mid-80s. Northeast winds 5 to 10 miles per hour. Wednesday night, partly cloudy. Lows in the upper 60s. Thursday, partly cloudy. Highs in the upper 80s. Thursday night, partly cloudy. Lows in the upper 60s. Friday, mostly cloudy. A chance of showers and thunderstorms in the afternoon. Highs in the upper 80s. Chance of rain 50%. Friday night, a slight chance of thunderstorms in the evening. Mostly cloudy with a chance of showers. Lows in the lower 70s. Chance of rain 50%. Saturday, mostly cloudy. A chance of showers with a slight chance of thunderstorms in the morning, then showers likely with a chance of thunderstorms in the afternoon. Highs in the mid-80s. Chance of rain 70%. Saturday night, a slight chance of thunderstorms in the evening. Mostly cloudy with a chance of showers. Lows in the lower 70s. Chance of rain 40%. Sunday, mostly cloudy in the morning, then becoming partly cloudy. A chance of showers. A slight chance of thunderstorms in the morning, then a chance of thunderstorms in the afternoon. Highs in the upper 80s. Chance of rain 50%. 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Be sure to follow us on Facebook. Here's a look at local weather conditions as of 6 a.m. At the top of the hour, skies were clear in Shreveport. The temperature was 75 degrees at the regional airport. The dew point was 72, making the relative humidity 88%. Winds were calm. The pressure was 29.96 inches and steady. In Bossier City, at Barksdale Air Force Base, skies were clear, with a temperature of 75 degrees. The dew point was 73, making the relative humidity 93%. Winds were calm. The pressure was 29.95 inches and steady. And in downtown Shreveport, skies were clear.
The temperature was 77 degrees, and winds were calm. Once again in Shreveport, it was 75 degrees with clear skies at 6 a.m. Around the local area at 6 a.m., in Texarkana, partly cloudy and 78. Wind southwest at 3 miles an hour. El Dorado, clear and 71. Wind calm. Monroe, clear and 78. Wind calm. Natchitoches, clear and 74. Wind calm. Marshall, clear and 71. Wind calm. And at Longview, clear and 73 degrees. Wind calm. Elsewhere across the four-state area, over at Dallas, partly cloudy and 76. Oklahoma City, partly cloudy and 72. Little Rock, partly cloudy and 73. Jackson, Mississippi, clear and 73. Baton Rouge, clear and 75. And at Houston, partly cloudy and 75 degrees. 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The Shreveport climate summary for yesterday, May 31, 2026. Yesterday's high temperature was 92 degrees. The normal high is 89. The record high is 102 degrees, which was set in 1998. Yesterday's low temperature was 74 degrees. The normal low is 68. The record low is 47 degrees, which was set in 1984. No precipitation fell yesterday, which leaves the monthly total at 3.47 inches. This is 0.99 inches below the normal amount of 4.46 inches for May. The total precipitation for the year still stands at 16.08 inches, which is 7.17 inches below normal. Sunrise today is at 6.09 a.m. and sunset is at 8.18 p.m. Now let's check on your local forecast. Today, mostly sunny. Highs in the mid-90s. Light and variable winds, becoming south around 5 miles per hour this afternoon. Tonight, a slight chance of thunderstorms in the evening. Partly cloudy with a slight chance of showers. Lows in the mid-70s. Southeast winds around 5 miles per hour in the evening, becoming light and variable. Chance of rain 20%. Tuesday, partly cloudy. A slight chance of showers and thunderstorms in the afternoon. Highs in the lower 90s. Northeast winds 5 to 10 miles per hour. Chance of rain 20%. Tuesday night, partly cloudy. A slight chance of showers and thunderstorms in the evening. Lows around 70. Northeast winds 5 to 10 miles per hour. Chance of rain 20%. Wednesday, partly cloudy. Highs in the mid-80s. Northeast winds 5 to 10 miles per hour. Wednesday night, partly cloudy. Lows in the upper 60s. Thursday, partly cloudy. Highs in the upper 80s. Thursday night, partly cloudy. Lows in the upper 60s. Friday, mostly cloudy. A chance of showers and thunderstorms in the afternoon. Highs in the upper 80s. Chance of rain 50%. Friday night, a slight chance of thunderstorms in the evening. Mostly cloudy with a chance of showers. Lows in the lower 70s. Chance of rain 50%. Saturday, mostly cloudy. A chance of showers with a slight chance of thunderstorms in the morning, then showers likely with a chance of thunderstorms in the afternoon. Highs in the mid-80s. Chance of rain 70%.
Saturday night, a slight chance of thunderstorms in the evening. Mostly cloudy with a chance of showers. Lows in the lower 70s. Chance of rain 40%. Sunday, mostly cloudy in the morning, then becoming partly cloudy. A chance of showers. A slight chance of thunderstorms in the morning, then a chance of thunderstorms in the afternoon. Highs in the upper 80s. Chance of rain 50%. 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Be sure to follow us on Facebook. Here's a look at local weather conditions as of 6 a.m. At the top of the hour, skies were clear in Shreveport. The temperature was 75 degrees at the regional airport. The dew point was 72, making the relative humidity 88%. Winds were calm. The pressure was 29.96 inches and steady. In Bossier City, at Barksdale Air Force Base, skies were clear, with a temperature of 75 degrees. The dew point was 73, making the relative humidity 93%. Winds were calm. The pressure was 29.95 inches and steady. And in downtown Shreveport, skies were clear. The temperature was 77 degrees. And winds were calm. Once again in Shreveport, it was 75 degrees with clear skies at 6 a.m. Around the local area at 6 a.m., in Texarkana, partly cloudy and 78. Wind southwest at 3 miles an hour. El Dorado, clear and 71. Wind calm. Monroe, clear and 78. Wind calm. Natchitoches, clear and 74. Wind calm. Marshall, clear and 71. Wind calm. And at Longview, clear and 73 degrees. Wind calm. Elsewhere across the four-state area, over at Dallas, partly cloudy and 76. Oklahoma City, partly cloudy and 72. Little Rock, partly cloudy and 73. Jackson, Mississippi, clear and 73. Baton Rouge, clear and 75. And at Houston, partly cloudy and 75 degrees. For the most current information, check us out on the web at www.weather.gov/sht. The Shreveport Climate Summary for yesterday, May 31, 2026. Yesterday's high temperature was 92 degrees. The normal high is 89. The record high is 102 degrees, which was set in 1998. Yesterday's low temperature was 74 degrees. The normal low is 68. The record low is 47 degrees, which was set in 1984. No precipitation fell yesterday, which leaves the monthly total at 3.47 inches. This is 0.99 inches below the normal amount of 4.46 inches for May. The total precipitation for the year still stands at 16.08 inches, which is 7.17 inches below normal. Sunrise today is at 6.09 a.m. and sunset is at 8.18 p.m. Now let's check on your local forecast. Today, mostly sunny. Highs in the mid-90s. Light and variable winds, becoming south around 5 miles per hour this afternoon. Tonight, a slight chance of thunderstorms in the evening. Partly cloudy with a slight chance of showers. Lows in the mid-70s. Southeast winds around 5 miles per hour in the evening, becoming light and variable. Chance of rain 20%. Tuesday, partly cloudy. A slight chance of showers and thunderstorms in the afternoon. Highs in the lower 90s. Northeast winds 5 to 10 miles per hour. Chance of rain 20%. Tuesday night, partly cloudy. A slight chance of showers and thunderstorms in the evening. Lows around 70. Northeast winds 5 to 10 miles per hour. Chance of rain 20%. Wednesday, partly cloudy. Highs in the mid-80s. Northeast winds 5 to 10 miles per hour.
Wednesday night, partly cloudy. Lows in the upper 60s. Thursday, partly cloudy. Highs in the upper 80s. Thursday night, partly cloudy. Lows in the upper 60s. Friday, mostly cloudy. A chance of showers and thunderstorms in the afternoon. Highs in the upper 80s. Chance of rain 50%. Friday night, a slight chance of thunderstorms in the evening. Mostly cloudy with a chance of showers. Lows in the lower 70s. Chance of rain 50%. Saturday, mostly cloudy. A chance of showers with a slight chance of thunderstorms in the morning, then showers likely with a chance of thunderstorms in the afternoon. Highs in the mid-80s. Chance of rain 70%. Saturday night, a slight chance of thunderstorms in the evening. Mostly cloudy with a chance of showers. Lows in the lower 70s. Chance of rain 40%. Sunday, mostly cloudy in the morning, then becoming partly cloudy. A chance of showers. A slight chance of thunderstorms in the morning, then a chance of thunderstorms in the afternoon. Highs in the upper 80s. Chance of rain 50%. Now let's check on your local forecast. Today, mostly sunny. Highs in the mid-90s. Light and variable winds, becoming south around 5 miles per hour this afternoon. Tonight, a slight chance of thunderstorms in the evening. Partly cloudy with a slight chance of showers. Lows in the mid-70s. Southeast winds around 5 miles per hour in the evening, becoming light and variable. Chance of rain 20%. Tuesday, partly cloudy. A slight chance of showers and thunderstorms in the afternoon. Highs in the lower 90s. Northeast winds 5 to 10 miles per hour. Chance of rain 20%. Tuesday night, partly cloudy. A slight chance of showers and thunderstorms in the evening. Lows around and thunderstorms in the evening. Lows around 70. Northeast winds 5 to 10 miles per hour. Chance of rain 20%. Wednesday, partly cloudy. Highs in the mid-80s. Northeast winds 5 to 10 miles per hour. Wednesday night, partly cloudy. Lows in the upper 60s. Thursday, partly cloudy. Highs in the upper 80s. Thursday night, partly cloudy. Lows in the upper 60s. Friday, mostly cloudy. A chance of showers and thunderstorms in the afternoon. Highs in the upper 80s. Chance of rain 50%. Friday night, a slight chance of thunderstorms in the evening. Mostly cloudy with a chance of showers. Lows in the lower 70s. Chance of rain 50%. Saturday, mostly cloudy. A chance of showers with a slight chance of thunderstorms in the morning, then showers likely with a chance of thunderstorms in the afternoon. Highs in the mid-80s. Chance of rain 70%. Saturday night, a slight chance of thunderstorms in the evening. Mostly cloudy with a chance of showers. Lows in the lower 70s. Chance of rain 40%. Sunday, mostly cloudy in the morning, then becoming partly cloudy. A chance of showers. A slight chance of thunderstorms in the morning, then a chance of thunderstorms in the afternoon. Highs in the upper 80s. Chance of rain 50%. Here is your area's open water boating forecast. Wind gusts may be higher. Rest of today, mostly sunny toward daybreak, then becoming partly cloudy. Highs in the mid-90s. Southwest winds 5 to 10 miles per hour. Highest heat index readings 103 to 106. Tonight, slight chance of showers and thunderstorms in the early evening, then a slight chance of showers from mid-evening through the overnight. Partly cloudy. Lows in the mid-70s. Southeast winds 5 to 10 miles per hour. Chance of precipitation 20%. Tuesday, a 20% chance of showers and thunderstorms in the afternoon. Partly cloudy.
highs in the lower 90s. Northeast winds 10 to 15 miles per hour. Tuesday night, slight chance of

showers and thunderstorms in the early evening, then a slight chance of showers during the mid and late evening. Partly cloudy. Lows around 70. Northeast winds 10 to 15 miles per hour. Chance of precipitation 20%. Wednesday, partly cloudy. Highs in the mid-80s. East winds 10 to 15 miles per hour. Wednesday night, partly cloudy. Lows in the upper 60s. Thursday, partly cloudy. Highs in the upper 80s. Thursday night, partly cloudy. Lows in the upper 60s. Friday, mostly cloudy. A 40% chance of showers and thunderstorms in the afternoon. Highs in the upper 80s. Friday night, mostly cloudy. Chance of showers and slight chance of thunderstorms in the evening, then a chance of showers after midnight. Lows in the lower 70s. Chance of precipitation 30%. Saturday, mostly cloudy. Chance of showers and slight chance of thunderstorms in the morning, then showers likely and a chance of thunderstorms in the afternoon. Highs in the upper 80s. Chance of precipitation 70%. Saturday night, mostly cloudy. Chance of showers and slight chance of thunderstorms in the evening, then a chance of showers after midnight. Lows in the lower 70s. Chance of precipitation 30%. Sunday, mostly cloudy with chance of showers and slight chance of thunderstorms in the morning, then partly cloudy with chance of showers and thunderstorms in the afternoon. Highs in the upper 80s. Chance of precipitation 40%. 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Be sure to follow us on Facebook. Here's a look at local weather conditions as of 6 a.m. At the top of the hour, skies were clear in Shreveport. The temperature was 75 degrees at the regional airport. The dew point was 72, making the relative humidity 88%. Winds were calm. The pressure was 29.96 inches and steady. In Bossier City, at Barksdale Air Force Base, skies were clear, with a temperature of 75 degrees. The dew point was 73, making the relative humidity 93%. Winds were calm. The pressure was 29.95 inches and steady. And in downtown Shreveport, skies were clear. The temperature was 77 degrees. And winds were calm. Once again in Shreveport, it was 75 degrees with clear skies at 6 a.m. Around the local area at 6 a.m., in Texarkana, partly cloudy and 78. Wind southwest at 3 miles an hour. El Dorado, clear and 71. Wind calm. Monroe, clear and 78. Wind calm. Natchitoches, clear and 74. Wind calm. Marshall, clear and 71. Wind calm. And at Longview, clear and 73 degrees. Wind calm. Elsewhere across the four-state area, over at Dallas, partly cloudy and 76. Oklahoma City, partly cloudy and 72. Little Rock, partly cloudy and 73. Jackson, Mississippi, clear and 73. Baton Rouge, clear and 75. And at Houston, partly cloudy and 75 degrees. For the most current information, check us out on the web at www.weather.gov/SHT. The Shreveport Climate Summary for yesterday, May 31, 2026. Yesterday's high temperature was 92 degrees. The normal high is 89. The record
high as 102 degrees, which was set in 1998. Yesterday's low temperature was 74 degrees. The normal low is 68. The record low is 47 degrees, which was set in 1984. No precipitation fell yesterday, which leaves the monthly total at 3.47 inches. This is 0.99 inches below the normal amount of 4.46 inches for May. The total precipitation for the year still stands at 16.08 inches, which is 7.17 inches below normal. Sunrise today is at 6.09 a.m. and sunset is at 8.18 p.m. Now let's check on your local forecast. Today, mostly sunny. Highs in the mid-90s. Light and variable winds, becoming south around 5 miles per hour this afternoon. Tonight, a slight chance of thunderstorms in the evening. Partly cloudy with a slight chance of showers. Lows in the mid-70s. Southeast winds around 5 miles per hour in the evening, becoming light and variable. Chance of rain 20%. Tuesday, partly cloudy. A slight chance of showers and thunderstorms in the afternoon. Highs in the lower 90s. Northeast winds 5 to 10 miles per hour. Chance of rain 20%. Tuesday night, partly cloudy. A slight chance of showers and thunderstorms in the evening. Lows around 70. Northeast winds 5 to 10 miles per hour. Chance of rain 20%. Wednesday, partly cloudy. Highs in the mid-80s. Northeast winds 5 to 10 miles per hour. Wednesday night, partly cloudy. Lows in the upper 60s. Thursday, partly cloudy. Highs in the upper 80s. Thursday night, partly cloudy. Lows in the upper 60s. Friday, mostly cloudy. A chance of showers and thunderstorms in the afternoon. Highs in the upper 80s. Chance of rain 50%. Friday night, a slight chance of thunderstorms in the evening. Mostly cloudy with a chance of showers. Lows in the lower 70s. Chance of rain 50%. Saturday, mostly cloudy. A chance of showers with a slight chance of thunderstorms in the morning, then showers likely with a chance of thunderstorms in the afternoon. Highs in the mid-80s. Chance of rain 70%. Saturday night, a slight chance of thunderstorms in the evening. Mostly cloudy with a chance of showers. Lows in the lower 70s. Chance of rain 40%. Sunday, mostly cloudy in the morning, then becoming partly cloudy. A chance of showers. A slight chance of thunderstorms in the morning, then a chance of thunderstorms in the afternoon. Highs in the upper 80s. Chance of rain 50%. Here is your area's open water boating forecast. Wind gusts may be higher. Today, mostly sunny. Highs in the mid-90s. Southwest winds 5 to 10 miles per hour. Heat index readings 103 to 106. Tonight, slight chance of showers and thunderstorms in the early evening, then a slight chance of showers from mid-evening through the overnight. Partly cloudy. Lows in the mid-70s. Southeast winds 5 to 10 miles per hour. Chance of precipitation 20%. Tuesday, a 20% chance of showers and thunderstorms in the afternoon. Partly cloudy. Highs in the lower 90s. Northeast winds 10 to 15 miles per hour. Tuesday night, slight chance of showers and thunderstorms in the early evening, then a slight chance of showers during the mid and late evening. Partly cloudy. Lows around 70. Northeast winds 10 to 15 miles per hour. Chance of precipitation 20%. Wednesday, partly cloudy. Highs in the mid-80s. East winds 10 to 15 miles per hour. Wednesday night, partly cloudy. Lows in the upper 60s. Thursday, partly cloudy. Highs in the upper 80s. Thursday night, partly cloudy. Lows in the upper 60s.
Friday, mostly cloudy. A 40% chance of showers and thunderstorms in the afternoon. Highs in the upper 80s. Friday night, mostly cloudy. Chance of showers and slight chance of thunderstorms in the evening, then a chance of showers after midnight. Lows in the lower 70s. Chance of precipitation 30%. Saturday, mostly cloudy. Chance of showers and slight chance of thunderstorms in the morning, then showers likely and a chance of thunderstorms in the afternoon. Highs in the upper 80s. Chance of precipitation 70%. Saturday night, mostly cloudy. Chance of showers and slight chance of thunderstorms in the evening, then a chance of showers after midnight. Lows in the lower 70s. Chance of precipitation 30%. Sunday, mostly cloudy with chance of showers and slight chance of thunderstorms in the morning, then partly cloudy with chance of showers and thunderstorms in the afternoon. Highs in the upper 80s. Chance of precipitation 40%. 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Be sure to follow us on Facebook. Here's a look at local weather conditions as of 6 a.m. At the top of the hour, skies were clear in Shreveport. The temperature was 75 degrees at the regional airport. The dew point was 72, making the relative humidity 88%. Winds were calm. The pressure was 29.96 inches and steady. In Bossier City, at Barksdale Air Force Base, skies were clear, with a temperature of 75 degrees. The dew point was 73, making the relative humidity 93%. Winds were calm. The pressure was 29.95 inches and steady. And in downtown Shreveport, skies were clear. The temperature was 77 degrees. And winds were calm. Once again in Shreveport, it was 75 degrees with clear skies at 6 a.m. Around the local area at 6 a.m., in Texarkana, partly cloudy and 78. Wind southwest at 3 miles an hour. El Dorado, clear and 71. Wind calm. Monroe, clear and 78. Wind calm. Natchitoches, clear and 74. Wind calm. Marshall, clear and 71. Wind calm. And at Longview, clear and 73 degrees. Wind calm. Elsewhere across the four-state area, over at Dallas, partly cloudy and 76. Oklahoma City, partly cloudy and 72. Little Rock, partly cloudy and 73. Jackson, Mississippi, clear and 73. Baton Rouge, clear and 75. And at Houston, partly cloudy and 75 degrees. For the most current information, check us out on the web at www.weather.gov/sht. The Shreveport Climate Summary for yesterday, May 31, 2026. Yesterday's high temperature was 92 degrees. The normal high is 89. The record high is 102 degrees, which was set in 1998. Yesterday's low temperature was 74 degrees. The normal low is 68. The record low is 47 degrees, which was set in 1984. No precipitation fell yesterday, which leaves the monthly total at 3.47 inches. This is 0.99 inches below the normal amount of 4.46 inches for May. The total precipitation for the year still stands at 16.08 inches, which is 7.17 inches below normal. Sunrise today is at 6.09 a.m. and sunset is at 8.18 p.m. Now let's check on your local forecast. Today, mostly sunny. Highs in the mid-90s. Light and variable winds, becoming south around 5 miles per hour this afternoon. Tonight, a slight chance of thunderstorms in the evening. Partly cloudy with a slight chance of showers. Lows in the mid-70s. Southeast winds around 5 miles per hour in the evening, becoming light and variable.
Chance of rain

lows in the upper 60s. Thursday, partly cloudy. Highs in the upper 80s. Thursday night, partly cloudy. Lows in the upper 60s. Friday, mostly cloudy. A chance of showers and thunderstorms in the afternoon. Highs in the upper 80s. Chance of rain 50%. Friday night, a slight chance of thunderstorms in the evening. Mostly cloudy with a chance of showers. Lows in the lower 70s. Chance of rain 50%. Saturday, mostly cloudy. A chance of showers with a slight chance of thunderstorms in the morning, then showers likely with a chance of thunderstorms in the afternoon. Highs in the mid-80s. Chance of rain 70%. Saturday night, a slight chance of thunderstorms in the evening. Mostly cloudy with a chance of showers. Lows in the lower 70s. Chance of rain 40%. Sunday, mostly cloudy in the morning, then becoming partly cloudy. A chance of showers. A slight chance of thunderstorms in the morning, then a chance of thunderstorms in the afternoon. Highs in the upper 80s. Chance of rain 50%. 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Be sure to follow us on Facebook. Here's a look at local weather conditions as of 6 a.m. At the top of the hour, skies were clear in Shreveport. The temperature was 75 degrees at the regional airport. The dew point was 72, making the relative humidity 88%. Winds were calm. The pressure was 29.96 inches and steady. In Bossier City, at Barksdale Air Force Base, skies were clear, with a temperature of 75 degrees. The dew point was 73, making the relative humidity 93%. Winds were calm. The pressure was 29.95 inches and steady. And in downtown Shreveport, skies were clear. The temperature was 77 degrees. And winds were calm. Once again in Shreveport, it was 75 degrees with clear skies at 6 a.m. Around the local area at 6 a.m., in Texarkana, partly cloudy and 78. Wind southwest at 3 miles an hour. El Dorado, clear and 71. Wind calm. Monroe, clear and 78. Wind calm. Natchitoches, clear and 74. Wind calm. Marshall, clear and 71. Wind calm. And at Longview, clear and 73 degrees. Wind calm. Elsewhere across the four-state area, over at Dallas, partly cloudy and 76. Oklahoma City, partly cloudy and 72. Little Rock, partly cloudy and 73. Jackson, Mississippi, clear and 73. Baton Rouge, clear and 75. And at Houston, partly cloudy and 75 degrees. For the most current information, check us out on the web at www.weather.gov/SHP. The Shreveport Climate Summary for yesterday, May 31, 2026. Yesterday's high temperature was 92 degrees. The normal high is 89. The record high is 102 degrees, which was set in 1998. Yesterday's low temperature was 74 degrees. The normal low is 68. The record low is 47 degrees, which was set in 1984. No precipitation fell yesterday, which leaves the monthly total at 3.47 inches. This is 0.99 inches below the normal amount of 4.46 inches for May. The total precipitation

for the year still stands at 16.08 inches, which is 7.17 inches below normal. Sunrise today is at 6.09 a.m. and sunset is at 8.18 p.m. Now let's check on your local forecast. Today, mostly sunny. Highs in the mid-90s. Light and variable winds, becoming south around 5 miles per hour this afternoon. Tonight, a slight chance of thunderstorms in the evening. Partly cloudy with a slight chance of showers. Lows in the mid-70s. Southeast winds around 5 miles per hour in the evening, becoming light and variable. Chance of rain 20%. Tuesday, partly cloudy. A slight chance of showers and thunderstorms in the afternoon. Highs in the lower 90s. Northeast winds 5 to 10 miles per hour. Chance of rain 20%. Tuesday night, partly cloudy. A slight chance of showers and thunderstorms in the evening. Lows around 70. Northeast winds 5 to 10 miles per hour. Chance of rain 20%. Wednesday, partly cloudy. Highs in the mid-80s. Northeast winds 5 to 10 miles per hour. Wednesday night, partly cloudy. Lows in the upper 60s. Thursday, partly cloudy. Highs in the upper 80s. Thursday night, partly cloudy. Lows in the upper 60s. Friday, mostly cloudy. A chance of showers and thunderstorms in the afternoon. Highs in the upper 80s. Chance of rain 50%. Friday night, a slight chance of thunderstorms in the evening. Mostly cloudy with a chance of showers. Lows in the lower 70s. Chance of rain 50%. Saturday, mostly cloudy. A chance of showers with a slight chance of thunderstorms in the morning, then showers likely with a chance of thunderstorms in the afternoon. Highs in the mid-80s. Chance of rain 70%. Saturday night, a slight chance of thunderstorms in the evening. Mostly cloudy with a chance of showers. Lows in the lower 70s. Chance of rain 40%. Sunday, mostly cloudy in the morning, then becoming partly cloudy. A chance of showers. A slight chance of thunderstorms in the morning, then a chance of thunderstorms in the afternoon. Highs in the upper 80s. Chance of rain 50%. 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Be sure to follow us on Facebook. Here's a look at local weather conditions as of 6 a.m. At the top of the hour, skies were clear in Shreveport. The temperature was 75 degrees at the regional airport. The dew point was 72, making the relative humidity 88%. Winds were calm. The pressure was 29.96 inches and steady. In Bossier City, at Barksdale Air Force Base, skies were clear, with a temperature of 75 degrees. The dew point was 73, making the relative humidity 93%. Winds were calm. The pressure was 29.95 inches and steady. And in downtown Shreveport, skies were clear. The temperature was 77 degrees. And winds were calm. Once again in Shreveport, it was 75 degrees with clear skies at 6 a.m. Here is your area's open water boating forecast. Wind gusts may be higher. Today, mostly sunny. Highs in the mid-90s. Southwest winds 5 to 10 miles per hour. Heat index readings 103 to 106. Tonight, slight chance of showers and thunderstorms in the early evening, then a slight chance of showers from mid-evening through the overnight. Partly cloudy. Lows in the mid-70s. Southeast winds 5 to 10 miles per hour. Chance of precipitation 20%. Tuesday, a 20% chance of showers and thunderstorms in the afternoon. Partly cloudy. Highs in the lower 90s. Northeast winds 10 to 15 miles per hour. Tuesday night, slight
slight chance of showers and thunderstorms in the early evening, then a slight chance of showers during the mid and late evening. Partly cloudy. Lows around 70. Northeast winds 10 to 15 miles per hour. Chance of precipitation 20%. Wednesday, partly cloudy. Highs in the mid-80s. East winds 10 to 15 miles per hour. Wednesday night, partly cloudy. Lows in the upper 60s. Thursday, partly cloudy. Highs in the upper 80s. Thursday night, partly cloudy. Lows in the upper 60s. Friday, mostly cloudy. A 40% chance of showers and thunderstorms in the afternoon. Highs in the upper 80s. Friday night, mostly cloudy. Chance of showers and slight chance of thunderstorms in the evening, then a chance of showers after midnight. Lows in the lower 70s. Chance of precipitation 30%. Saturday, mostly cloudy. Chance of showers and slight chance of thunderstorms in the morning, then showers likely and a chance of thunderstorms in the afternoon. Highs in the upper 80s. Chance of precipitation 70%. Saturday night, mostly cloudy. Chance of showers and slight chance of thunderstorms in the evening, then a chance of showers after midnight. Lows in the lower 70s. Chance of precipitation 30%. Sunday, mostly cloudy with chance of showers and slight chance of thunderstorms in the morning, then partly cloudy with chance of showers and thunderstorms in the afternoon. Highs in the upper 80s. Chance of precipitation 40%. Around the local area at 6 a.m. in Texarkana, partly cloudy and 78. Wind southwest at 3 miles an hour. El Dorado, clear and 71. Wind calm. Monroe, clear and 78. Wind calm. Natchitoches, clear and 74. Wind calm. Marshall, clear and 71. Wind calm. And at Longview, clear and 73 degrees. Wind calm. Elsewhere across the four-state area, over at Dallas, partly cloudy and 76. Oklahoma City, partly cloudy and 72. Little Rock, partly cloudy and 73. Jackson, Mississippi, clear and 73. Baton Rouge, clear and 75. And at Houston, partly cloudy and 75 degrees. For the most current information, check us out on the web at www.weather.gov/sht. The Shreveport Climate Summary for yesterday, May 31, 2026. Yesterday's high temperature was 92 degrees. The normal high is 89. The record high is 102 degrees, which was set in 1998. Yesterday's low temperature was 74 degrees. The normal low is 68. The record low is 47 degrees, which was set in 1984. No precipitation fell yesterday, which leaves the monthly total at 3.47 inches. This is 0.99 inches below the normal amount of 4.46 inches for May. The total precipitation for the year still stands at 16.08 inches, which is 7.17 inches below normal. Sunrise today is at 6.09 a.m. and sunset is at 8.18 p.m. Now let's check on your local forecast. Today, mostly sunny. Highs in the mid-90s. Light and variable winds, becoming south around 5 miles per hour this afternoon. Tonight, a slight chance of thunderstorms in the evening. Partly cloudy with a slight chance of showers. Lows in the mid-70s. Southeast winds around 5 miles per hour in the evening, becoming light and variable. Chance of rain 20%. Tuesday, partly cloudy. A slight chance of showers and thunderstorms in the afternoon. Highs in the lower 90s. Northeast winds 5 to 10 miles per hour. Chance of rain 20%. Tuesday night, partly cloudy. A slight chance of showers and thunderstorms in the evening. Lows around 70.
Northeast winds 5 to 10 miles per hour. Chance of rain 20%. Wednesday, partly cloudy. Highs in the mid-80s. Northeast winds 5 to 10 miles per hour. Wednesday night, partly cloudy. Lows in the upper 60s. Thursday, partly cloudy. Highs in the upper 80s. Thursday night, partly cloudy. Lows in the upper 60s. Friday, mostly cloudy. A chance of showers and thunderstorms in the afternoon. Highs in the upper 80s. Chance of rain 50%. Friday night, a slight chance of thunderstorms in the evening. Mostly cloudy with a chance of showers. Lows in the lower 70s. Chance of rain 50%. Saturday, mostly cloudy. A chance of showers with a slight chance of thunderstorms in the morning, then showers likely with a chance of thunderstorms in the afternoon. Highs in the mid-80s. Chance of rain 70%. Saturday night, a slight chance of thunderstorms in the evening. Mostly cloudy with a chance of showers. Lows in the lower 70s. Chance of rain 40%. Sunday, mostly cloudy in the morning, then becoming partly cloudy. A chance of showers. A slight chance of thunderstorms in the morning, then a chance of thunderstorms in the afternoon. Highs in the upper 80s. Chance of rain 50%. 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Be sure to follow us on Facebook. Here's a look at local weather conditions as of 6 a.m. At the top of the hour, skies were clear in Shreveport. The temperature was 75 degrees at the regional airport. The dew point was 72, making the relative humidity 88%. Winds were calm. The pressure was 29.96 inches and steady. In Bossier City, at Barksdale Air Force Base, skies were clear, with a temperature of 75 degrees. The dew point was 73, making the relative humidity 93%. Winds were calm. The pressure was 29.95 inches and steady. And in downtown Shreveport, skies were clear. The temperature was 77 degrees. And winds were calm. Once again in Shreveport, it was 75 degrees with clear skies at 6 a.m. Around the local area at 6 a.m., in Texarkana, partly cloudy and 78. Wind southwest at 3 miles an hour. El Dorado, clear and 71. Wind calm. Monroe, clear and 78. Wind calm. Natchitoches, clear and 74. Wind calm. Marshall, clear and 71. Wind calm. And at Longview, clear and 73 degrees. Wind calm. Elsewhere across the four-state area, over at Dallas, partly cloudy and 76. Oklahoma City, partly cloudy and 72. Little Rock, partly cloudy and 73. Jackson, Mississippi, clear and 73. Baton Rouge, clear and 75. And at Houston, partly cloudy and 75 degrees. For the most current information, check us out on the web at www.weather.gov/SHP. The Shreveport Climate Summary for yesterday, May 31, 2026. Yesterday's high temperature was 92 degrees. The normal high is 89. The record high is 102 degrees, which was set in 1998. Yesterday's low temperature was 74 degrees. The normal low is 68.
The record low is 47 degrees, which was set in 1984. No precipitation fell yesterday, which leaves the monthly total at 3.47 inches. This is 0.99 inches below the normal amount of 4.46 inches for May. The total precipitation for the year still stands at 16.08 inches, which is 7.17 inches below normal. Sunrise today is at 6.09 a.m. and sunset is at 8.18 p.m. Now let's check on your local forecast. Today, mostly sunny. Highs in the mid-90s. Light and variable winds, becoming south around 5 miles per hour this afternoon. Tonight, a slight chance of thunderstorms in the evening. Partly cloudy with a slight chance of showers. Lows in the mid-70s. Southeast winds around 5 miles per hour in the evening, becoming light and variable. Chance of rain 20%. Tuesday, partly cloudy. A slight chance of showers and thunderstorms in the afternoon. Highs in the lower 90s. Northeast winds 5 to 10 miles per hour. Chance of rain 20%. Tuesday night, partly cloudy. A slight chance of showers and thunderstorms in the evening. Lows around 70. Northeast winds 5 to 10 miles per hour. Chance of rain 20%. Wednesday, partly cloudy. Highs in the mid-80s. Northeast winds 5 to 10 miles per hour. Wednesday night, partly cloudy. Lows in the upper 60s. Thursday, partly cloudy. Highs in the upper 80s. Thursday night, partly cloudy. Lows in the upper 60s. Friday, mostly cloudy. A chance of showers and thunderstorms in the afternoon. Highs in the upper 80s. Chance of rain 50%. Friday night, a slight chance of thunderstorms in the evening. Mostly cloudy with a chance of showers. Lows in the lower 70s. Chance of rain 50%. Saturday, mostly cloudy. A chance of showers with a slight chance of thunderstorms in the morning, then showers likely with a chance of thunderstorms in the afternoon. Highs in the mid-80s. Chance of rain 70%. Saturday night, a slight chance of thunderstorms in the evening. Mostly cloudy with a chance of showers. Lows in the lower 70s. Chance of rain 40%. Sunday, mostly cloudy in the morning, then becoming partly cloudy. A chance of showers. A slight chance of thunderstorms in the morning, then a chance of thunderstorms in the afternoon. Highs in the upper 80s. Chance of rain 50%. 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Be sure to follow us on Facebook. Here's a look at local weather conditions as of 7 a.m. At the top of the hour, skies were partly cloudy in Shreveport. The temperature was 75 degrees at the regional airport. The dew point was 73, making the relative humidity 94%. Winds were calm. The pressure was 29.97 inches and rising. In Bossier City, at Barksdale Air Force Base, skies were clear, with a temperature of 76 degrees. The dew point was 74, making the relative humidity 93%. Winds were calm. The pressure was 29.97 inches and rising. And in downtown Shreveport, skies were clear. The temperature was 78 degrees. And winds were calm. Once again in Shreveport, it was 75 degrees with partly cloudy skies at 7 a.m. Around the local area at 7 a.m., in Texarkana, clear and 79. Wind southwest at 3 miles an hour. El Dorado, sunny and 73. Wind calm. Monroe, sunny and 79. Wind south at 3 miles an hour. Natchitoches, clear and 75. Wind calm. Marshall, clear and 71. Wind calm. And at Longview, clear and 74 degrees.
Wincombe. Elsewhere across the four-state area, over at Dallas, partly cloudy and 75. Oklahoma City, partly cloudy and 70. Little Rock, mostly sunny and 72. Jackson, Mississippi, sunny and 75. Baton Rouge, mostly sunny and 76. And at Houston, partly cloudy and 75 degrees. For the most current information, check us out on the web at www.weather.gov/sht. The Shreveport Climate Summary for yesterday, May 31, 2026. Yesterday's high temperature was 92 degrees. The normal high is 89. The record high is 102 degrees, which was set in 1998. Yesterday's low temperature was 74 degrees. The normal low is 68. The record low is 47 degrees, which was set in 1984. No precipitation fell yesterday, which leaves the monthly total at 3.47 inches. This is 0.99 inches below the normal amount of 4.46 inches for May. The total precipitation for the year still stands at 16.08 inches, which is 7.17 inches below normal. Sunrise today is at 6.09 a.m. and sunset is at 8.18 p.m. Now let's check on your local forecast. Today, mostly sunny. Highs in the mid-90s. Light and variable winds, becoming south around 5 miles per hour this afternoon. Tonight, a slight chance of thunderstorms in the evening. Partly cloudy with a slight chance of showers. Lows in the mid-70s. Southeast winds around 5 miles per hour in the evening, becoming light and variable. Chance of rain 20%. Tuesday, partly cloudy. A slight chance of showers and thunderstorms in the afternoon. Highs in the lower 90s. Northeast winds 5 to 10 miles per hour. Chance of rain 20%. Tuesday night, partly cloudy. A slight chance of showers and thunderstorms in the evening. Lows around 70. Northeast winds 5 to 10 miles per hour. Chance of rain 20%. Wednesday, partly cloudy. Highs in the mid-80s. Northeast winds 5 to 10 miles per hour. Wednesday night, partly cloudy. Lows in the upper 60s. Thursday, partly cloudy. Highs in the upper 80s. Thursday night, partly cloudy. Lows in the upper 60s. Friday, mostly cloudy. A chance of showers and thunderstorms in the afternoon. Highs in the upper 80s. Chance of rain 50%. Friday night, a slight chance of thunderstorms in the evening. Mostly cloudy with a chance of showers. Lows in the lower 70s. Chance of rain 50%. Saturday, mostly cloudy. A chance of showers with a slight chance of thunderstorms in the morning, then showers likely with a chance of thunderstorms in the afternoon. Highs in the mid-80s. Chance of rain 70%. Saturday night, a slight chance of thunderstorms in the evening. Mostly cloudy with a chance of showers. Lows in the lower 70s. Chance of rain 40%. Sunday, mostly cloudy in the morning, then becoming partly cloudy. A chance of showers. A slight chance of thunderstorms in the morning, then a chance of thunderstorms in the afternoon. Highs in the upper 80s. Chance of rain 50%. 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Be sure to follow us on Facebook. Here's a look at local weather conditions as of 7 a.m. At the top of the hour, skies were partly cloudy in Shreveport. The temperature was 75 degrees at the regional airport. The dew point was 73, making the relative humidity 94%. Winds were calm. The pressure was 29.97 inches and rising. In Bossier City, at Barksdale Air Force Base, skies were clear, with a temperature of 76 degrees.
The dew point was 74, making the relative humidity 93%. Winds were calm. The pressure was 29.97 inches and rising. And in downtown Shreveport, skies were clear. The temperature was 78 degrees. And winds were calm. Once again in Shreveport, it was 75 degrees with partly cloudy skies at 7 a.m. Around the local area at 7 a.m., in Texarkana, clear and 79. Wind southwest at 3 miles an hour. El Dorado, sunny and 73. Wind calm. Monroe, sunny and 79. Wind south at 3 miles an hour. Natchitoches, clear and 75. Wind calm. Marshall, clear and 71. Wind calm. And at Longview, clear and 74 degrees. Wind calm. Elsewhere across the four-state area, over at Dallas, partly cloudy and 75. Oklahoma City, partly cloudy and 70. Little Rock, mostly sunny and 72. Jackson, Mississippi, sunny and 75. Baton Rouge, mostly sunny and 76. And at Houston, partly cloudy and 75 degrees. For the most current information, check us out on the web at www.weather.gov/sht. 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The Shreveport Climate Summary for yesterday, May 31, 2026. Yesterday's high temperature was 92 degrees. The normal high is 89. The record high is 102 degrees, which was set in 1998. Yesterday's low temperature was 74 degrees. The normal low is 68. The record low is 47 degrees, which was set in 1984. No precipitation fell yesterday, which leaves the monthly total at 3.47 inches. This is 0.99 inches below the normal amount of 4.46 inches for May. The total precipitation for the year still stands at 16.08 inches, which is 7.17 inches below normal. Sunrise today is at 6.09 a.m. and sunset is at 8.18 p.m. Now let's check on your local forecast. Today, mostly sunny. Highs in the mid-90s. Light and variable winds, becoming south around 5 miles per hour this afternoon. Tonight, a slight chance of thunderstorms in the evening. Partly cloudy with a slight chance of showers. Lows in the mid-70s. Southeast winds around 5 miles per hour in the evening, becoming light and variable. Chance of rain 20%. Tuesday, partly cloudy. A slight chance of showers and thunderstorms in the afternoon. Highs in the lower 90s. Northeast winds 5 to 10 miles per hour. Chance of rain 20%. Tuesday night, partly cloudy. A slight chance of showers and thunderstorms in the evening. Lows around 70. Northeast winds 5 to 10 miles per hour. Chance of rain 20%. Wednesday, partly cloudy. Highs in the mid-80s. Northeast winds 5 to 10 miles per hour. Wednesday night, partly cloudy. Lows in the upper 60s. Thursday, partly cloudy. Highs in the upper 80s. Thursday night, partly cloudy. Lows in the upper 60s. Friday, mostly cloudy. A chance of showers and thunderstorms in the afternoon. Highs in the upper 80s. Chance of rain 50%. Friday night, a slight chance of thunderstorms in the evening. Mostly cloudy with a chance of showers. Lows in the lower 70s. Chance of rain 50%. Saturday, mostly cloudy.
a chance of showers with a slight chance of thunderstorms in the morning, then showers likely with a chance of thunderstorms in the afternoon. Highs in the mid-80s. Chance of rain 70%. Saturday night, a slight chance of thunderstorms in the evening. Mostly cloudy with a chance of showers. Lows in the lower 70s. Chance of rain 40%. Sunday, mostly cloudy in the morning, then becoming partly cloudy. A chance of showers. A slight chance of thunderstorms in the morning, then a chance of thunderstorms in the afternoon. Highs in the upper 80s. Chance of rain 50%. 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Be sure to follow us on Facebook. Here's a look at local weather conditions as of 7 a.m. At the top of the hour, skies were partly cloudy in Shreveport. The temperature was 75 degrees at the regional airport. The dew point was 73, making the relative humidity 94%. Winds were calm. The pressure was 29.97 inches and rising. In Bossier City, at Barksdale Air Force Base, skies were clear, with a temperature of 76 degrees. The dew point was 74, making the relative humidity 93%. Winds were calm. The pressure was 29.97 inches and rising. And in downtown Shreveport, skies were clear. The temperature was 78 degrees. And winds were calm. Once again in Shreveport, it was 75 degrees with partly cloudy skies at 7 a.m. Around the local area at 7 a.m., in Texarkana, clear and 79. Wind southwest at 3 miles an hour. El Dorado, sunny and 73. Wind calm. Monroe, sunny and 79. Wind south at 3 miles an hour. Natchitoches, clear and 75. Wind calm. Marshall, clear and 71. Wind calm. And at Longview, clear and 74 degrees. Wind calm. Elsewhere across the four-state area, over at Dallas, partly cloudy and 75. Oklahoma City, partly cloudy and 70. Little Rock, mostly sunny and 72. Jackson, Mississippi, sunny and 75. Baton Rouge, mostly sunny and 76. And at Houston, partly cloudy and 75 degrees. For the most current information, check us out on the web at www.weather.gov/sht. The Shreveport Climate Summary for yesterday, May 31, 2026. Yesterday's high temperature was 92 degrees. The normal high is 89. The record high is 102 degrees, which was set in 1998. Yesterday's low temperature was 74 degrees. The normal low is 68. The record low is 47 degrees, which was set in 1984. No precipitation fell yesterday, which leaves the monthly total at 3.47 inches. This is 0.99 inches below the normal amount of 4.46 inches for May. The total precipitation for the year still stands at 16.08 inches, which is 7.17 inches below normal. Sunrise today is at 6.09 a.m. and sunset is at 8.18 p.m. Here is your area's open water boating forecast. Wind gusts may be higher. Today, mostly sunny. Highs in the mid-90s. Southwest winds 5 to 10 miles per hour. Heat index readings 103 to 106. Tonight, slight chance of showers and thunderstorms in the early evening, then a slight chance of showers from mid-evening through the overnight. Partly cloudy. Lows in the mid-70s. Southeast winds 5 to 10 miles per hour. Chance of precipitation 20%. Tuesday, a 20% chance of showers and thunderstorms in the afternoon. Partly cloudy. Highs in the lower 90s. Northeast winds 10 to 15 miles per hour.
Tuesday night, slight chance of showers and thunderstorms in the early evening, then a slight chance of showers during the mid and late evening. Partly cloudy. Lows around 70. Northeast winds 10 to 15 miles per hour. Chance of precipitation 20%. Wednesday, partly cloudy. Highs in the mid-80s. East winds 10 to 15 miles per hour. Wednesday night, partly cloudy. Lows in the upper 60s. Thursday, partly cloudy. Highs in the upper 80s. Thursday night, partly cloudy. Lows in the upper 60s. Friday, mostly cloudy. A 40% chance of showers and thunderstorms in the afternoon. Highs in the upper 80s. Friday night, mostly cloudy. Chance of showers and slight chance of thunderstorms in the evening, then a chance of showers after midnight. Lows in the lower 70s. Chance of precipitation 30%. Saturday, mostly cloudy. Chance of showers and slight chance of thunderstorms in the morning, then showers likely and a chance of thunderstorms in the afternoon. Highs in the upper 80s. Chance of precipitation 70%. Saturday night, mostly cloudy. Chance of showers and slight chance of thunderstorms in the evening, then a chance of showers after midnight. Lows in the lower 70s. Chance of precipitation 30%. Sunday, mostly cloudy with chance of showers and slight chance of thunderstorms in the morning, then partly cloudy with chance of showers and thunderstorms in the afternoon. Highs in the upper 80s. Chance of showers and thunderstorms in the afternoon. Highs in the upper 80s. Chance of precipitation 40%. Now let's check on your local forecast. Today, mostly sunny. Highs in the mid-90s. Light and variable winds, becoming south around 5 miles per hour this afternoon. Tonight, a slight chance of thunderstorms in the evening. Partly cloudy with a slight chance of showers. Lows in the mid-70s. Southeast winds around 5 miles per hour in the evening, becoming light and variable. Chance of rain 20%. Tuesday, partly cloudy. A slight chance of showers and thunderstorms in the afternoon. Highs in the lower 90s. Northeast winds 5 to 10 miles per hour. Chance of rain 20%. Tuesday night, partly cloudy. A slight chance of showers and thunderstorms in the evening. Lows around 70. Northeast winds 5 to 10 miles per hour. Chance of rain 20%. Wednesday, partly cloudy. Highs in the mid-80s. Northeast winds 5 to 10 miles per hour. Wednesday night, partly cloudy. Lows in the upper 60s. Thursday, partly cloudy. Highs in the upper 80s. Thursday night, partly cloudy. Lows in the upper 60s. Friday, mostly cloudy. A chance of showers and thunderstorms in the afternoon. Highs in the upper 80s. Chance of rain 50%. Friday night, a slight chance of thunderstorms in the evening. Mostly cloudy with a chance of showers. Lows in the lower 70s. Chance of rain 50%. Saturday, mostly cloudy. A chance of showers with a slight chance of thunderstorms in the morning, then showers likely with a chance of thunderstorms in the afternoon. Highs in the mid-80s. Chance of rain 70%. Saturday night, a slight chance of thunderstorms in the evening. Mostly cloudy with a chance of showers. Lows in the lower 70s. Chance of rain 40%. Sunday, mostly cloudy in the morning, then becoming partly cloudy. A chance of showers. A slight chance of thunderstorms in the morning, then a chance of thunderstorms in the afternoon. Highs in the upper 80s. Chance of rain 50%. 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Be sure to follow us on Facebook. Here's a look at local weather conditions as of 7 a.m.
At the top of the hour, skies were partly cloudy in Shreveport. The temperature was 75 degrees at the regional airport. The dew point was 73, making the relative humidity 94%. Winds were calm. The pressure was 29.

becoming light and variable. Chance of rain 20%. Tuesday, partly cloudy. A slight chance of showers and thunderstorms in the afternoon. Highs in the lower 90s. Northeast winds 5 to 10 miles per hour. Chance of rain 20%. Tuesday night, partly cloudy. A slight chance of showers and thunderstorms in the evening. Lows around 70. Northeast winds 5 to 10 miles per hour. Chance of rain 20%. Wednesday, partly cloudy. Highs in the mid-80s. Northeast winds 5 to 10 miles per hour. Wednesday night, partly cloudy. Lows in the upper 60s. Thursday, partly cloudy. Highs in the upper 80s. Thursday night, partly cloudy. Lows in the upper 60s. Friday, mostly cloudy. A chance of showers and thunderstorms in the afternoon. Highs in the upper 80s. Chance of rain 50%. Friday night, a slight chance of thunderstorms in the evening. Mostly cloudy with a chance of showers. Lows in the lower 70s. Chance of rain 50%. Saturday, mostly cloudy. A chance of showers with a slight chance of thunderstorms in the morning, then showers likely with a chance of thunderstorms in the afternoon. Highs in the mid-80s. Chance of rain 70%. Saturday night, a slight chance of thunderstorms in the evening. Mostly cloudy with a chance of showers. Lows in the lower 70s. Chance of rain 40%. Sunday, mostly cloudy in the morning, then becoming partly cloudy. A chance of showers. A slight chance of thunderstorms in the morning, then a chance of thunderstorms in the afternoon. Highs in the upper 80s. Chance of rain 50%. 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Be sure to follow us on Facebook. Here's a look at local weather conditions as of 7 a.m. At the top of the hour, skies were partly cloudy in Shreveport. The temperature was 75 degrees at the regional airport. The dew point was 73, making the relative humidity 94%. Winds were calm. The pressure was 29.97 inches and rising. In Bossier City, at Barksdale Air Force Base, skies were clear, with a temperature of 76 degrees. The dew point was 74, making the relative humidity 93%. Winds were calm. The pressure was 29.97 inches and rising. And in downtown Shreveport, skies were clear. The temperature was 78 degrees. And winds were calm. Once again in Shreveport, it was 75 degrees with partly cloudy skies at 7 a.m. Around the local area at 7 a.m., in Texarkana, clear and 79. Wind southwest at 3 miles an hour. El Dorado, sunny and 73. Wind calm. Monroe, sunny and 79. Wind south at 3 miles an hour. Natchitoches, clear and 75. Wind calm. Marshall, clear and 71. Wind calm. And at Longview, clear and 74 degrees. Wind calm. Elsewhere across the four-state area, over at Dallas, partly cloudy and 75. Oklahoma City, partly cloudy and 70. Little Rock, mostly sunny and 72. Jackson, Mississippi, sunny and 75. Baton Rouge, mostly sunny and 76. And at Houston, partly cloudy and 75 degrees. For the most current information, check us out on

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The Shreveport Climate Summary for yesterday, May 31, 2026. Yesterday's high temperature was 92 degrees. The normal high is 89. The record high is 102 degrees, which was set in 1998. Yesterday's low temperature was 74 degrees. The normal low is 68. The record low is 47 degrees, which was set in 1984. No precipitation fell yesterday, which leaves the monthly total at 3.47 inches. This is 0.99 inches below the normal amount of 4.46 inches for May. The total precipitation for the year still stands at 16.08 inches, which is 7.17 inches below normal. Sunrise today is at 6.09 a.m. and sunset is at 8.18 p.m. Now let's check on your local forecast. Today, mostly sunny. Highs in the mid-90s. Light and variable winds, becoming south around 5 miles per hour this afternoon. Tonight, a slight chance of thunderstorms in the evening. Partly cloudy with a slight chance of showers. Lows in the mid-70s. Southeast winds around 5 miles per hour in the evening, becoming light and variable. Chance of rain 20%. Tuesday, partly cloudy. A slight chance of showers and thunderstorms in the afternoon. Highs in the lower 90s. Northeast winds 5 to 10 miles per hour. Chance of rain 20%. Tuesday night, partly cloudy. A slight chance of showers and thunderstorms in the evening. Lows around 70. Northeast winds 5 to 10 miles per hour. Chance of rain 20%. Wednesday, partly cloudy. Highs in the mid-80s. Northeast winds 5 to 10 miles per hour. Wednesday night, partly cloudy. Lows in the upper 60s. Thursday, partly cloudy. Highs in the upper 80s. Thursday night, partly cloudy. Lows in the upper 60s. Friday, mostly cloudy. A chance of showers and thunderstorms in the afternoon. Highs in the upper 80s. Chance of rain 50%. Friday night, a slight chance of thunderstorms in the evening. Mostly cloudy with a chance of showers. Lows in the lower 70s. Chance of rain 50%. Saturday, mostly cloudy. A chance of showers with a slight chance of thunderstorms in the morning, then showers likely with a chance of thunderstorms in the afternoon. Highs in the mid-80s. Chance of rain 70%. Saturday night, a slight chance of thunderstorms in the evening. Mostly cloudy with a chance of showers. Lows in the lower 70s. Chance of rain 40%. Sunday, mostly cloudy in the morning, then becoming partly cloudy. A chance of showers. A slight chance of thunderstorms in the morning, then a chance of thunderstorms in the afternoon. Highs in the upper 80s. Chance of rain 50%. Here is your area's open water boating forecast. Wind gusts may be higher. Today, mostly sunny. Highs in the mid-90s. Southwest winds 5 to 10 miles per hour. Heat index readings 103 to 106. Tonight, slight chance of showers and thunderstorms in the early evening, then a slight chance of showers from mid-evening through the overnight. Partly cloudy. Lows in the mid-70s. Southeast winds 5 to 10 miles per hour. Chance of precipitation 20%. Tuesday, a 20% chance of showers and thunderstorms in the afternoon. Partly cloudy. Highs in the lower 90s. Northeast winds 10 to 15 miles per hour. Tuesday night, slight chance of showers and thunderstorms in the early evening, then a slight chance of showers during the mid and late evening. Partly cloudy. Lows around 70. Northeast winds 10 to 15 miles per hour. Chance of precipitation 20%. Wednesday, partly cloudy. Highs in the mid-80s. East winds 10 to 15 miles per hour.
Wednesday night, partly cloudy. Lows in the upper 60s. Thursday, partly cloudy. Highs in the upper 80s. Thursday night, partly cloudy. Lows in the upper 60s. Friday, mostly cloudy. A 40% chance of showers and thunderstorms in the afternoon. Highs in the upper 80s. Friday night, mostly cloudy. Chance of showers and slight chance of thunderstorms in the evening, then a chance of showers after midnight. Lows in the lower 70s. Chance of precipitation 30%. Saturday, mostly cloudy. Chance of showers and slight chance of thunderstorms in the morning, then showers likely and a chance of thunderstorms in the afternoon. Highs in the upper 80s. Chance of precipitation 70%. Saturday night, mostly cloudy. Chance of showers and slight chance of thunderstorms in the evening, then a chance of showers after midnight. Lows in the lower 70s. Chance of precipitation 30%. Sunday, mostly cloudy with chance of showers and slight chance of thunderstorms in the morning, then partly cloudy with chance of showers and thunderstorms in the afternoon. Highs in the upper 80s. Chance of precipitation 40%. 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Be sure to follow us on Facebook. Here's a look at local weather conditions as of 7 a.m. At the top of the hour, skies were partly cloudy in Shreveport. The temperature was 75 degrees at the regional airport. The dew point was 73, making the relative humidity 94%. Winds were calm. The pressure was 29.97 inches and rising. In Bossier City, at Barksdale Air Force Base, skies were clear, with a temperature of 76 degrees. The dew point was 74, making the relative humidity 93%. Winds were calm. The pressure was 29.97 inches and rising. And in downtown Shreveport, skies were clear. The temperature was 78 degrees. And winds were calm. Once again in Shreveport, it was 75 degrees with partly cloudy skies at 7 a.m. Around the local area at 7 a.m., in Texarkana, clear and 79. Wind southwest at 3 miles an hour. El Dorado, sunny and 73. Wind calm. Monroe, sunny and 79. Wind south at 3 miles an hour. Natchitoches, clear and 75. Wind calm. Marshall, clear and 71. Wind calm. And at Longview, clear and 74 degrees. Wind calm. Elsewhere across the four-state area, over at Dallas, partly cloudy and 75. Oklahoma City, partly cloudy and 70. Little Rock, mostly sunny and 72. Jackson, Mississippi, sunny and 75. Baton Rouge, mostly sunny and 76. And at Houston, partly cloudy and 75 degrees. For the most current information, check us out on the web at www.weather.gov/sht. The Shreveport Climate Summary for yesterday, May 31, 2026. Yesterday's high temperature was 92 degrees. The normal high is 89. The record high is 102 degrees, which was set in 1998. Yesterday's low temperature was 74 degrees. The normal low is 68. The record low is 47 degrees, which was set in 1984. No precipitation fell yesterday, which leaves the monthly total at 3.47 inches. This is 0.99 inches below the normal amount of 4.46 inches for May. The total precipitation for the year still stands at 16.08 inches, which is 7.17 inches below normal. Sunrise today is at 6:09 a.m. and sunset is at 8:18 p.m.
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Now let's check on your local forecast. Today, mostly sunny. Highs in the mid-90s. Light and variable winds, becoming south around 5 miles per hour this afternoon. Tonight, a slight chance of thunderstorms in the evening. Partly cloudy with a slight chance of showers. Lows in the mid-70s. Southeast winds around 5 miles per hour in the evening, becoming light and variable. Chance of rain 20%. Tuesday, partly cloudy. A slight chance of showers and thunderstorms in the afternoon. Highs in the lower 90s. Northeast winds 5 to 10 miles per hour. Chance of rain 20%. Tuesday night, partly cloudy. A slight chance of showers and thunderstorms in the evening. Lows around 70. Northeast winds 5 to 10 miles per hour. Chance of rain 20%. Wednesday, partly cloudy. Highs in the mid-80s. Northeast winds 5 to 10 miles per hour. Wednesday night, partly cloudy. Lows in the upper 60s. Thursday, partly cloudy. Highs in the upper 80s. Thursday night, partly cloudy. Lows in the upper 60s. Friday, mostly cloudy. A chance of showers and thunderstorms in the afternoon. Highs in the upper 80s. Chance of rain 50%. Friday night, a slight chance of thunderstorms in the evening. Mostly cloudy with a chance of showers. Lows in the lower 70s. Chance of rain 50%. Saturday, mostly cloudy. A chance of showers with a slight chance of thunderstorms in the morning, then showers likely with a chance of thunderstorms in the afternoon. Highs in the mid-80s. Chance of rain 70%. Saturday night, a slight chance of thunderstorms in the evening. Mostly cloudy with a chance of showers. Lows in the lower 70s. Chance of rain 40%. Sunday, mostly cloudy in the morning, then becoming partly cloudy. A chance of showers. A slight chance of thunderstorms in the morning, then a chance of thunderstorms in the afternoon. Highs in the upper 80s. Chance of rain 50%. 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Be sure to follow us on Facebook. Here's a look at local weather conditions as of 7 a.m. At the top of the hour, skies were partly cloudy in Shreveport. The temperature was 75 degrees at the regional airport. The dew point was 73, making the relative humidity 94%. Winds were calm. The pressure was 29.97 inches and rising. In Bossier City, at Barksdale Air Force Base, skies were clear, with a temperature of 76 degrees. The dew point was 74, making the relative humidity 93%. Winds were calm. The pressure was 29.97 inches and rising. And in downtown Shreveport, skies were clear. The temperature was 78 degrees. And winds were calm. Once again in Shreveport, it was 75 degrees with partly cloudy skies at 7 a.m. Around the local area at 7 a.m., in Texarkana, clear and 79. Wind southwest at 3 miles an hour. El Dorado, sunny and 73. Wind calm. Monroe, sunny and 79. Wind south at 3 miles an hour. Natchitoches, clear and 75. Wind calm. Marshall, clear and 71. Wind calm. And at Longview, clear and 74 degrees. Wind calm.
Elsewhere across the four-state area, over at Dallas, partly cloudy and 75. Oklahoma City, partly cloudy and 70. Little Rock, mostly sunny and 72. Jackson, Mississippi, sunny and 75. Baton Rouge, mostly sunny and 76. And at Houston, partly cloudy and 75 degrees. For the most current information, check us out on the web at www.weather.gov/SHP. The Shreveport Climate Summary for yesterday, May 31, 2026. Yesterday's high temperature was 92 degrees. The normal high is 89. The record high is 102 degrees, which was set in 1998. Yesterday's low temperature was 74 degrees. The normal low is 68. The record low is 47 degrees, which was set in 1984. No precipitation fell yesterday, which leaves the monthly total at 3.47 inches. This is 0.99 inches below the normal amount of 4.46 inches for May. The total precipitation for the year still stands at 16.08 inches, which is 7.17 inches below normal. Sunrise today is at 6.09 a.m. and sunset is at 8.18 p.m. Now let's check on your local forecast. Today, mostly sunny. Highs in the mid-90s. Light and variable winds, becoming south around 5 miles per hour this afternoon. Tonight, a slight chance of thunderstorms in the evening. Partly cloudy with a slight chance of showers. Lows in the mid-70s. Southeast winds around 5 miles per hour in the evening, becoming light and variable. Chance of rain 20%. Tuesday, partly cloudy. A slight chance of showers and thunderstorms in the afternoon. Highs in the lower 90s. Northeast winds 5 to 10 miles per hour. Chance of rain 20%. Tuesday night, partly cloudy. A slight chance of showers and thunderstorms in the evening. Lows around 70. Northeast winds 5 to 10 miles per hour. Chance of rain 20%. Wednesday, partly cloudy. Highs in the mid-80s. Northeast winds 5 to 10 miles per hour. Wednesday night, partly cloudy. Lows in the upper 60s. Thursday, partly cloudy. Highs in the upper 80s. Thursday night, partly cloudy. Lows in the upper 60s. Friday, mostly cloudy. A chance of showers and thunderstorms in the afternoon. Highs in the upper 80s. Chance of rain 50%. Friday night, a slight chance of thunderstorms in the evening. Mostly cloudy with a chance of showers. Lows in the lower 70s. Chance of rain 50%. Saturday, mostly cloudy. A chance of showers with a slight chance of thunderstorms in the morning, then showers likely with a chance of thunderstorms in the afternoon. Highs in the mid-80s. Chance of rain 70%. Saturday night, a slight chance of thunderstorms in the evening. Mostly cloudy with a chance of showers. Lows in the lower 70s. Chance of rain 40%. Sunday, mostly cloudy in the morning, then becoming partly cloudy. A chance of showers. A slight chance of thunderstorms in the morning, then a chance of thunderstorms in the afternoon. Highs in the upper 80s. Chance of rain 50%. 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Be sure to follow us on Facebook. Here's a look at local weather conditions as of 8 a.m. At the top of the hour, skies were mostly sunny in Shreveport. The temperature was 79 degrees at the regional airport. The dew point was 73, making the relative humidity 83%. Winds were southwest at 5 miles an hour. The pressure was 29.99 inches and rising. In Bossier City, at Barksdale Air Force Base, skies were sunny, with a temperature of 82 degrees.
The dew point was 74, making the relative humidity 77%. Winds were west at 5 miles an hour. The pressure was 29.98 inches and rising. And in downtown Shreveport, skies were sunny. The temperature was 80 degrees. And winds were west at 7 miles an hour. Once again in Shreveport, it was 79 degrees with mostly sunny skies at 8 a.m. Around the local area at 8 a.m., in Texarkana, sunny and 83. Wind southwest at 6 miles an hour. El Dorado, sunny and 79. Wind calm. Monroe, sunny and 83. Wind west at 5 miles an hour. Natchitoches, sunny and 78. Wind calm. At Marshall. Visibility 10 miles. Wind was calm. And the pressure was 29.98 inches and steady. And at Longview, sunny and 78 degrees. Wind southwest at 5 miles an hour. Elsewhere across the four-state area, over at Dallas, mostly sunny and 79. Oklahoma City, mostly sunny and 76. Little Rock, partly sunny and 77. Jackson, Mississippi, sunny and 79. Baton Rouge, sunny and 80. And at Houston, mostly sunny and 78 degrees. For the most current information, check us out on the web at www.weather.gov/sht. The Shreveport Climate Summary for yesterday, May 31, 2026. Yesterday's high temperature was 92 degrees. The normal high is 89. The record high is 102 degrees, which was set in 1998. Yesterday's low temperature was 74 degrees. The normal low is 68. The record low is 47 degrees, which was set in 1984. No precipitation fell yesterday, which leaves the monthly total at 3.47 inches. This is 0.99 inches below the normal amount of 4.46 inches for May. The total precipitation for the year still stands at 16.08 inches, which is 7.17 inches below normal. Sunrise today is at 6.09 a.m. and sunset is at 8.18 p.m. Now let's check on your local forecast. Today, mostly sunny. Highs in the mid-90s. Light and variable winds, becoming south around 5 miles per hour this afternoon. Tonight, a slight chance of thunderstorms in the evening. Partly cloudy with a slight chance of showers. Lows in the mid-70s. Southeast winds around 5 miles per hour in the evening, becoming light and variable. Chance of rain 20%. Tuesday, partly cloudy. A slight chance of showers and thunderstorms in the afternoon. Highs in the lower 90s. Northeast winds 5 to 10 miles per hour. Chance of rain 20%. Tuesday night, partly cloudy. A slight chance of showers and thunderstorms in the evening. Lows around 70. Northeast winds 5 to 10 miles per hour. Chance of rain 20%. Wednesday, partly cloudy. Highs in the mid-80s. Northeast winds 5 to 10 miles per hour. Wednesday night, partly cloudy. Lows in the upper 60s. Thursday, partly cloudy. Highs in the upper 80s. Thursday night, partly cloudy. Lows in the upper 60s. Friday, mostly cloudy. A chance of showers and thunderstorms in the afternoon. Highs in the upper 80s. Chance of rain 50%. Friday night, a slight chance of thunderstorms in the evening. Mostly cloudy with a chance of showers. Lows in the lower 70s. Chance of rain 50%. Saturday, mostly cloudy. A chance of showers with a slight chance of thunderstorms in the morning, then showers likely with a chance of thunderstorms in the afternoon. Highs in the mid-80s. Chance of rain 70%. Saturday night, a slight chance of thunderstorms in the evening. Mostly cloudy with a chance of showers.
Lows in the lower 70s. Chance of rain 40%. Sunday, mostly cloudy in the morning, then becoming partly cloudy. A chance of showers. A slight chance of thunderstorms in the morning, then a chance of thunderstorms in the afternoon. Highs in the upper 80s. Chance of rain 50%. 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Be sure to follow us on Facebook. Here's a look at local weather conditions as of 8 a.m. At the top of the hour, skies were mostly sunny in Shreveport. The temperature was 79 degrees at the regional airport. The dew point was 73, making the relative humidity 83%. Winds were southwest at 5 miles an hour. The pressure was 29.99 inches and rising. In Bossier City, at Barksdale Air Force Base, skies were sunny, with a temperature of 82 degrees. The dew point was 74, making the relative humidity 77%. Winds were west at 5 miles an hour. The pressure was 29.98 inches and rising. And in downtown Shreveport, skies were sunny. The temperature was 80 degrees. And winds were west at 7 miles an hour. Once again in Shreveport, it was 79 degrees with mostly sunny skies at 8 a.m. Around the local area at 8 a.m., in Texarkana, sunny and 83. Wind southwest at 6 miles an hour. El Dorado, sunny and 79. Wind calm. Monroe, sunny and 83. Wind west at 5 miles an hour. Natchitoches, sunny and 78. Wind calm. At Marshall. Visibility 10 miles. Wind was calm. And the pressure was 29.98 inches and steady. And at Longview, sunny and 78 degrees. Wind southwest at 5 miles an hour. Elsewhere across the four-state area, over at Dallas, mostly sunny and 79. Oklahoma City, mostly sunny and 76. Little Rock, partly sunny and 77. Jackson, Mississippi, sunny and 79. Baton Rouge, sunny and 80. And at Houston, mostly sunny and 78 degrees. For the most current information, check us out on the web at www.weather.gov/SHP. The Shreveport Climate Summary for yesterday, May 31, 2026. Yesterday's high temperature was 92 degrees. The normal high is 89. The record high is 102 degrees, which was set in 1998. Yesterday's low temperature was 74 degrees. The normal low is 68. The record low is 47 degrees, which was set in 1984. No precipitation fell yesterday, which leaves the monthly total at 3.47 inches. This is 0.99 inches below the normal amount of 4.46 inches for May. The total precipitation for the year still stands at 16.08 inches, which is 7.17 inches below normal. Sunrise today is at 6.09 a.m. and sunset is at 8.18 p.m. Now let's check on your local forecast. Today, mostly sunny. Highs in the mid-90s. Light and variable winds, becoming south around 5 miles per hour this afternoon. Tonight, a slight chance of thunderstorms in the evening. Partly cloudy with a slight chance of showers. Lows in the mid-70s. Southeast winds around 5 miles per hour in the evening, becoming light and variable. Chance of rain 20%. Tuesday, partly cloudy.
a slight chance of showers and thunderstorms in the afternoon. Highs in the lower 90s. Northeast winds 5 to 10 mile. Chance of rain 20%. Tuesday night, partly cloudy. A slight chance of showers and thunderstorms in the evening. Lows around 70. Northeast winds 5 to 10 miles per hour. Chance of rain 20%. Wednesday, partly cloudy. Highs in the mid-80s. Northeast winds 5 to 10 miles per hour. Wednesday night, partly cloudy. Lows in the upper 60s. Thursday, partly cloudy. Highs in the upper 80s. Thursday night, partly cloudy. Lows in the upper 60s. Friday, mostly cloudy. A chance of showers and thunderstorms in the afternoon. Highs in the upper 80s. Chance of rain 50%. Friday night, a slight chance of thunderstorms in the evening. Mostly cloudy with a chance of showers. Lows in the lower 70s. Chance of rain 50%. Saturday, mostly cloudy. A chance of showers with a slight chance of thunderstorms in the morning, then showers likely with a chance of thunderstorms in the afternoon. Highs in the mid-80s. Chance of rain 70%. Saturday night, a slight chance of thunderstorms in the evening. Mostly cloudy with a chance of showers. Lows in the lower 70s. Chance of rain 40%. Sunday, mostly cloudy in the morning, then becoming partly cloudy. A chance of showers. A slight chance of thunderstorms in the morning, then a chance of thunderstorms in the afternoon. Highs in the upper 80s. Chance of rain 50%. 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Be sure to follow us on Facebook. Here's a look at local weather conditions as of 8 a.m. At the top of the hour, skies were mostly sunny in Shreveport. The temperature was 79 degrees at the regional airport. The dew point was 73, making the relative humidity 83%. Winds were southwest at 5 miles an hour. The pressure was 29.99 inches and rising. In Bossier City, at Barksdale Air Force Base, skies were sunny, with a temperature of 82 degrees. The dew point was 74, making the relative humidity 77%. Winds were west at 5 miles an hour. The pressure was 29.98 inches and rising. And in downtown Shreveport, skies were sunny. The temperature was 80 degrees. And winds were west at 7 miles an hour. Once again in Shreveport, it was 79 degrees with mostly sunny skies at 8 a.m. Here is your area's open water boating forecast. Wind gusts may be higher. Today, mostly sunny. Highs in the mid-90s. Southwest winds 5 to 10 miles per hour. Heat index readings 103 to 106. Tonight, slight chance of showers and thunderstorms in the early evening, then a slight chance of showers from mid-evening through the overnight. Partly cloudy. Lows in the mid-70s. Southeast winds 5 to 10 miles per hour. Chance of precipitation 20%. Tuesday, a 20% chance of showers and thunderstorms in the afternoon. Partly cloudy. Highs in the lower 90s. Northeast winds 10 to 15 miles per hour. Tuesday night, slight chance of showers and thunderstorms in the early evening, then a slight chance of showers during the mid and late evening. Partly cloudy. Lows around 70. Northeast winds 10 to 15 miles per hour. Chance of precipitation 20%. Wednesday, partly cloudy. Highs in the mid-80s. East winds 10 to 15 miles per hour. Wednesday night, partly cloudy. Lows in the upper 60s. Thursday, partly cloudy. Highs in the upper 80s. Thursday night, partly cloudy. Lows in the upper 60s. Friday, mostly cloudy.
a 40% chance of showers and thunderstorms in the afternoon. Highs in the upper 80s. Friday night, mostly cloudy. Chance of showers and slight chance of thunderstorms in the evening, then a chance of showers after midnight. Lows in the lower 70s. Chance of precipitation 30%. Saturday, mostly cloudy. Chance of showers and slight chance of thunderstorms in the morning, then showers likely and a chance of thunderstorms in the afternoon. Highs in the upper 80s. Chance of precipitation 70%. Saturday night, mostly cloudy. Chance of showers and slight chance of thunderstorms in the evening, then a chance of showers after midnight. Lows in the lower 70s. Chance of precipitation 30%. Sunday, mostly cloudy with chance of showers and slight chance of thunderstorms in the morning, then partly cloudy with chance of showers and thunderstorms in the afternoon. Highs in the upper 80s. Chance of precipitation 40%. Around the local area at 8 a.m. in Texarkana, sunny and 83. Wind southwest at 6 miles an hour. El Dorado, sunny and 79. Wind calm. Monroe, sunny and 83. Wind west at 5 miles an hour. Nacogdoches, sunny and 78. Wind calm. At Marshall. Visibility 10 miles. Wind was calm. And the pressure was 29.98 inches, and steady. And at Longview, sunny and 78 degrees. Wind southwest at 5 miles an hour. Elsewhere across the four-state area, over at Dallas, mostly sunny and 79. Oklahoma City, mostly sunny and 76. Little Rock, partly sunny and 77. Jackson, Mississippi, sunny and 79. Baton Rouge, sunny and 80. And at Houston, mostly sunny and 78 degrees. For the most current information, check us out on the web at www.weather.gov/SHT. The Shreveport Climate Summary for yesterday, May 31, 2026. Yesterday's high temperature was 92 degrees. The normal high is 89. The record high is 102 degrees, which was set in 1998. Yesterday's low temperature was 74 degrees. The normal low is 68. The record low is 47 degrees, which was set in 1984. No precipitation fell yesterday, which leaves the monthly total at 3.47 inches. This is 0.99 inches below the normal amount of 4.46 inches for May. The total precipitation for the year still stands at 16.08 inches, which is 7.17 inches below normal. Sunrise today is at 6.09 a.m. and sunset is at 8.18 p.m. Now let's check on your local forecast. Today, mostly sunny. Highs in the mid-90s. Light and variable winds, becoming south around 5 miles per hour this afternoon. Tonight, a slight chance of thunderstorms in the evening. Partly cloudy with a slight chance of showers. Lows in the mid-70s. Southeast winds around 5 miles per hour in the evening, becoming light and variable. Chance of rain 20%. Tuesday, partly cloudy. A slight chance of showers and thunderstorms in the afternoon. Highs in the lower 90s. Northeast winds 5 to 10 miles per hour. Chance of rain 20%. Tuesday night, partly cloudy. A slight chance of showers and thunderstorms in the evening. Lows around 70. Northeast winds 5 to 10 miles per hour. Chance of rain 20%. Wednesday, partly cloudy. Highs in the mid-80s. Northeast winds 5 to 10 miles per hour. Wednesday night, partly cloudy. Lows in the upper 60s. Thursday, partly cloudy. Highs in the upper 80s. Thursday night, partly cloudy. Lows in the upper 60s. Friday, mostly cloudy.
a chance of showers and thunderstorms in the afternoon. Highs in the upper 80s. Chance of rain 50%. Friday night, a slight chance of thunderstorms in the evening. Mostly cloudy with a chance of showers. Lows in the lower 70s. Chance of rain 50%. Saturday, mostly cloudy.

Wind west at 5 miles an hour. Natchitoches, sunny and 78. Wind calm. At Marshall. Visibility 10 miles. Wind was calm. And the pressure was 29.98 inches, and steady. And at Longview, sunny and 78 degrees. Wind southwest at 5 miles an hour. Elsewhere across the four-state area, over at Dallas, mostly sunny and 79. Oklahoma City, mostly sunny and 76. Little Rock, partly sunny and 77. Jackson, Mississippi, sunny and 79. Baton Rouge, sunny and 80. And at Houston, mostly sunny and 78 degrees. For the most current information, check us out on the web at www.weather.gov/sht. The Shreveport Climate Summary for yesterday, May 31, 2026. Yesterday's high temperature was 92 degrees. The normal high is 89. The record high is 102 degrees, which was set in 1998. Yesterday's low temperature was 74 degrees. The normal low is 68. The record low is 47 degrees, which was set in 1984. No precipitation fell yesterday, which leaves the monthly total at 3.47 inches. This is 0.99 inches below the normal amount of 4.46 inches for May. The total precipitation for the year still stands at 16.08 inches, which is 7.17 inches below normal. Sunrise today is at 6:09 a.m. and sunset is at 8:18 p.m. Now let's check on your local forecast. Today, mostly sunny. Highs in the mid-90s. Light and variable winds, becoming south around 5 miles per hour this afternoon. Tonight, a slight chance of thunderstorms in the evening. Partly cloudy with a slight chance of showers. Lows in the mid-70s. Southeast winds around 5 miles per hour in the evening, becoming light and variable. Chance of rain 20%. Tuesday, partly cloudy. A slight chance of showers and thunderstorms in the afternoon. Highs in the lower 90s. Northeast winds 5 to 10 miles per hour. Chance of rain 20%. Tuesday night, partly cloudy. A slight chance of showers and thunderstorms in the evening. Lows around 70. Northeast winds 5 to 10 miles per hour. Chance of rain 20%. Wednesday, partly cloudy. Highs in the mid-80s. Northeast winds 5 to 10 miles per hour. Wednesday night, partly cloudy. Lows in the upper 60s. Thursday, partly cloudy. Highs in the upper 80s. Thursday night, partly cloudy. Lows in the upper 60s. Friday, mostly cloudy. A chance of showers and thunderstorms in the afternoon. Highs in the upper 80s. Chance of rain 50%. Friday night, a slight chance of thunderstorms in the evening. Mostly cloudy with a chance of showers. Lows in the lower 70s. Chance of rain 50%. Saturday, mostly cloudy. A chance of showers with a slight chance of thunderstorms in the morning, then showers likely with a chance of thunderstorms in the afternoon. Highs in the mid-80s. Chance of rain 70%. Saturday night, a slight chance of thunderstorms in the evening. Mostly cloudy with a chance of showers. Lows in the lower 70s. Chance of rain 40%. Sunday, mostly cloudy in the morning, then becoming partly cloudy. A chance of showers. A slight chance of thunderstorms in the morning, then a chance of thunderstorms in the afternoon. Highs in the upper 80s. Chance of rain 50%. 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Be sure to follow us on Facebook. Here's a look at local weather conditions as of 8 a.m. At the top of the hour, skies were mostly sunny in Shreveport. The temperature was 79 degrees at the region.

Airport. The dew point was 73, making the relative humidity 83%. Winds were southwest at 5 miles an hour. The pressure was 29.99 inches and rising. In Bossier City, at Barksdale Air Force Base, skies were sunny, with a temperature of 82 degrees. The dew point was 74, making the relative humidity 77%. Winds were west at 5 miles an hour. The pressure was 29.98 inches and rising. And in downtown Shreveport, skies were sunny. The temperature was 80 degrees. And winds were west at 7 miles an hour. Once again in Shreveport, it was 79 degrees with mostly sunny skies at 8 a.m. Around the local area at 8 a.m., in Texarkana, sunny and 83. Wind southwest at 6 miles an hour. El Dorado, sunny and 79. Wind calm. Monroe, sunny and 83. Wind west at 5 miles an hour. Natchitoches, sunny and 78. Wind calm. At Marshall. Visibility 10 miles. Wind was calm. And the pressure was 29.98 inches, and steady. And at Longview, sunny and 78 degrees. Wind southwest at 5 miles an hour. Elsewhere across the four-state area, over at Dallas, mostly sunny and 79. Oklahoma City, mostly sunny and 76. Little Rock, partly sunny and 77. Jackson, Mississippi, sunny and 79. Baton Rouge, sunny and 80. And at Houston, mostly sunny and 78 degrees. For the most current information, check us out on the web at www.weather.gov/sht. The Shreveport Climate Summary for yesterday, May 31, 2026. Yesterday's high temperature was 92 degrees. The normal high is 89. The record high is 102 degrees, which was set in 1998. Yesterday's low temperature was 74 degrees. The normal low is 68. The record low is 47 degrees, which was set in 1984. No precipitation fell yesterday, which leaves the monthly total at 3.47 inches. This is 0.99 inches below the normal amount of 4.46 inches for May. The total precipitation for the year still stands at 16.08 inches, which is 7.17 inches below normal. Sunrise today is at 6.09 a.m. and sunset is at 8.18 p.m. Here is your area's open water boating forecast. Wind gusts may be higher. Today, mostly sunny. Highs in the mid-90s. Southwest winds 5 to 10 miles per hour. Heat index readings 103 to 106. Tonight, slight chance of showers and thunderstorms in the early evening, then a slight chance of showers from mid-evening through the overnight. Partly cloudy. Lows in the mid-70s. Southeast winds 5 to 10 miles per hour. Chance of precipitation 20%. Tuesday, a 20% chance of showers and thunderstorms in the afternoon. Partly cloudy. Highs in the lower 90s. Northeast winds 10 to 15 miles per hour. Tuesday night, slight chance of showers and thunderstorms in the early evening, then a slight chance of showers during the mid and late evening. Partly cloudy. Lows around 70. Northeast winds 10 to 15 miles per hour. Chance of precipitation 20%. Wednesday, partly cloudy. Highs in the mid-80s. East winds 10 to 15 miles per hour. Wednesday night, partly cloudy. Lows in the upper 60s. Thursday, partly cloudy. Highs in the upper 80s. Thursday night, partly cloudy. Lows in the upper 60s. Friday, mostly cloudy. A 40% chance of showers and thunderstorms in the afternoon. Highs in the upper 80s. Friday night, mostly cloudy. Chance of showers and slight chance of thunderstorms in the evening, then a chance of showers after midnight.
Lows in the lower 70s. Chance of precipitation 30%. Saturday, mostly cloudy. Chance of showers and slight chance of thunderstorms in the morning, then showers likely and a chance of thunderstorms in the afternoon. Highs in the upper 80s. Chance of precipitation 70%. Saturday night, mostly cloudy. Chance of showers and slight chance of thunderstorms in the evening, then a chance of showers after midnight. Lows in the lower 70s. Chance of precipitation 30%. Sunday, mostly cloudy with chance of showers and slight chance of thunderstorms in the morning, then partly cloudy with chance of showers and thunderstorms in the afternoon. Highs in the upper 80s. Chance of precipitation 40%. Now let's check on your local forecast. Today, mostly sunny. Highs in the mid-90s. Light and variable winds, becoming south around 5 miles per hour this afternoon. Tonight, a slight chance of thunderstorms in the evening. Partly cloudy with a slight chance of showers. Lows in the mid-70s. Southeast winds around 5 miles per hour in the evening, becoming light and variable. Chance of rain 20%. Tuesday, partly cloudy. A slight chance of showers and thunderstorms in the afternoon. Highs in the lower 90s. Northeast winds 5 to 10 miles per hour. Chance of rain 20%. Tuesday night, partly cloudy. A slight chance of showers and thunderstorms in the evening. Lows around 70. Northeast winds 5 to 10 miles per hour. Chance of rain 20%. Wednesday, partly cloudy. Highs in the mid-80s. Northeast winds 5 to 10 miles per hour. Wednesday night, partly cloudy. Lows in the upper 60s. Thursday, partly cloudy. Highs in the upper 80s. Thursday night, partly cloudy. Lows in the upper 60s. Friday, mostly cloudy. A chance of showers and thunderstorms in the afternoon. Highs in the upper 80s. Chance of rain 50%. Friday night, a slight chance of thunderstorms in the evening. Mostly cloudy with a chance of showers. Lows in the lower 70s. Chance of rain 50%. Saturday, mostly cloudy. A chance of showers with a slight chance of thunderstorms in the morning, then showers likely with a chance of thunderstorms in the afternoon. Highs in the mid-80s. Chance of rain 70%. Saturday night, a slight chance of thunderstorms in the evening. Mostly cloudy with a chance of showers. Lows in the lower 70s. Chance of rain 40%. Sunday, mostly cloudy in the morning, then becoming partly cloudy. A chance of showers. A slight chance of thunderstorms in the morning, then a chance of thunderstorms in the afternoon. Highs in the upper 80s. Chance of rain 50%. 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Be sure to follow us on Facebook. Here's a look at local weather conditions as of 8 a.m. At the top of the hour, skies were mostly sunny in Shreveport. The temperature was 79 degrees at the regional airport. The dew point was 73, making the relative humidity 83%. Winds were southwest at 5 miles an hour. The pressure was 29.99 inches and rising. In Bossier City, at Barksdale Air Force Base, skies were sunny, with a temperature of 82 degrees. The dew point was 74, making the relative humidity 77%. Winds were west at 5 miles an hour. The pressure was 29.98 inches and rising. And in downtown Shreveport, skies were sunny. The temperature was 80 degrees. And winds were west at 7 miles an hour. Once again in Shreveport, it was 79 degrees with mostly sunny skies at 8 a.m.
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Around the local area at 8 a.m. in Texarkana, sunny and 83. Wind southwest at 6 miles an hour. El Dorado, sunny and 79. Wind calm. Monroe, sunny and 83. Wind west at 5 miles an hour. Natchitoches, sunny and 78. Wind calm. At Marshall. Visibility 10 miles. Wind was calm. And the pressure was 29.98 inches, and steady. And at Longview, sunny and 78 degrees. Wind southwest at 5 miles an hour. Elsewhere across the four-state area, over at Dallas, mostly sunny and 79. Oklahoma City, mostly sunny and 76. Little Rock, partly sunny and 77. Jackson, Mississippi, sunny and 79. Baton Rouge, sunny and 80. And at Houston, mostly sunny and 78 degrees. For the most current information, check us out on the web at www.weather.gov/SHP. The Shreveport Climate Summary for yesterday, May 31, 2026. Yesterday's high temperature was 92 degrees. The normal high is 89. The record high is 102 degrees, which was set in 1998. Yesterday's low temperature was 74 degrees. The normal low is 68. The record low is 47 degrees, which was set in 1984. No precipitation fell yesterday, which leaves the monthly total at 3.47 inches. This is 0.99 inches below the normal amount of 4.46 inches for May. The total precipitation for the year still stands at 16.08 inches, which is 7.17 inches below normal. Sunrise today is at 6.09 a.m. and sunset is at 8.18 p.m. Now let's check on your local forecast. Today, mostly sunny. Highs in the mid-90s. Light and variable winds, becoming south around 5 miles per hour this afternoon. Tonight, a slight chance of thunderstorms in the evening. Partly cloudy with a slight chance of showers. Lows in the mid-70s. Southeast winds around 5 miles per hour in the evening, becoming light and variable. Chance of rain 20%. Tuesday, partly cloudy. A slight chance of showers and thunderstorms in the afternoon. Highs in the lower 90s. Northeast winds 5 to 10 miles per hour. Chance of rain 20%. Tuesday night, partly cloudy. A slight chance of showers and thunderstorms in the evening. Lows around 70. Northeast winds 5 to 10 miles per hour. Chance of rain 20%. Wednesday, partly cloudy. Highs in the mid-80s. Northeast winds 5 to 10 miles per hour. Wednesday night, partly cloudy. Lows in the upper 60s. Thursday, partly cloudy. Highs in the upper 80s. Thursday night, partly cloudy. Lows in the upper 60s. Friday, mostly cloudy. A chance of showers and thunderstorms in the afternoon. Highs in the upper 80s. Chance of rain 50%. Friday night, a slight chance of thunderstorms in the evening. Mostly cloudy with a chance of showers. Lows in the lower 70s. Chance of rain 50%. Saturday, mostly cloudy. A chance of showers with a slight chance of thunderstorms in the morning, then showers likely with a chance of thunderstorms in the afternoon. Highs in the mid-80s. Chance of rain 70%. Saturday night, a slight chance of thunderstorms in the evening.
mostly cloudy with a chance of showers. Lows in the lower 70s. Chance of rain 40%. Sunday, mostly cloudy in the morning, then becoming partly cloudy. A chance of showers. A slight chance of thunderstorms in the morning, then a chance of thunderstorms in the afternoon. Highs in the upper 80s. Chance of rain 50%. 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Be sure to follow us on Facebook. Here's a look at local weather conditions as of 9 a.m. At the top of the hour, skies were mostly sunny in Shreveport. The temperature was 82 degrees at the regional airport. The dew point was 73, making the relative humidity 74%. Winds were west at 6 miles an hour. The pressure was 29.99 inches and steady. In Bossier City, at Barksdale Air Force Base, skies were sunny, with a temperature of 86 degrees. The dew point was 74, making the relative humidity 67%. Winds were west at 3 miles an hour. The pressure was 29.98 inches and steady. And in downtown Shreveport, skies were sunny. The temperature was 83 degrees. And winds were west at 5 miles an hour. Once again in Shreveport, it was 82 degrees with mostly sunny skies at 9 a.m. Around the local area at 9 a.m., in Texarkana, sunny and 87. Wind west at 7 miles an hour. El Dorado, sunny and 84. Wind west at 7 miles an hour. Monroe, sunny and 87. Wind west at 5 miles an hour. Natchitoches, sunny and 82. Wind calm. Marshall, sunny and 82. Wind variable at 3 miles an hour. And at Longview, sunny and 82 degrees. Wind west at 3 miles an hour. Elsewhere across the four-state area, over at Dallas, mostly sunny and 83. Oklahoma City, mostly sunny and 79. Little Rock, partly sunny and 81. Jackson, Mississippi, sunny and 84. Baton Rouge, partly sunny and 82. And at Houston, mostly sunny and 83 degrees. For the most current information, check us out on the web at www.weather.gov/sht. The Shreveport Climate Summary for yesterday, May 31, 2026. Yesterday's high temperature was 92 degrees. The normal high is 89. The record high is 102 degrees, which was set in 1998. Yesterday's low temperature was 74 degrees. The normal low is 68. The record low is 47 degrees, which was set in 1984. No precipitation fell yesterday, which leaves the monthly total at 3.47 inches. This is 0.99 inches below the normal amount of 4.46 inches for May. The total precipitation for the year still stands at 16.08 inches, which is 7.17 inches below normal. Sunrise today is at 6.09 a.m. and sunset is at 8.18 p.m. Now let's check on your local forecast. Today, mostly sunny. Highs in the mid-90s. Light and variable winds, becoming south around 5 miles per hour this afternoon. Tonight, a slight chance of thunderstorms in the evening. Partly cloudy with a slight chance of showers. Lows in the mid-70s. Southeast winds around 5 miles per hour in the evening, becoming light and variable. Chance of rain 20%. Tuesday, partly cloudy. A slight chance of showers and thunderstorms in the afternoon. Highs in the lower 90s. Northeast winds 5 to 10 miles per hour. Chance of rain 20%. Tuesday night, partly cloudy. A slight chance of showers and thunderstorms in the evening. Lows around 70. Northeast winds 5 to 10 miles per hour. Chance of rain 20%. Wednesday, partly cloudy.
Highs in the mid-80s. Northeast winds 5 to 10 miles per hour. Wednesday night, partly cloudy. Lows in the upper 60s. Thursday, partly cloudy. Highs in the upper 80s. Thursday night, partly cloudy. Lows in the upper 60s. Friday, mostly cloudy. A chance of showers and thunderstorms in the afternoon. Highs in the upper 80s. Chance of rain 50%. Friday night, a slight chance of thunderstorms in the evening. Mostly cloudy with a chance of showers. Lows in the lower 70s. Chance of rain 50%. Saturday, mostly cloudy. A chance of showers with a slight chance of thunderstorms in the morning, then showers likely with a chance of thunderstorms in the afternoon. Highs in the mid-80s. Chance of rain 70%. Saturday night, a slight chance of thunderstorms in the evening. Mostly cloudy with a chance of showers. Lows in the lower 70s. Chance of rain 40%. Sunday, mostly cloudy in the morning, then becoming partly cloudy. A chance of showers. A slight chance of thunderstorms in the morning, then a chance of thunderstorms in the afternoon. Highs in the upper 80s. Chance of rain 50%. 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Be sure to follow us on Facebook. Here's a look at local weather conditions as of 9 a.m. At the top of the hour, skies were mostly sunny in Shreveport. The temperature was 82 degrees at the regional airport. The dew point was 73, making the relative humidity 74%. Winds were west at 6 miles an hour. The pressure was 29.99 inches and steady. In Bossier City, at Barksdale Air Force Base, skies were sunny, with a temperature of 86 degrees. The dew point was 74, making the relative humidity 67%. Winds were west at 3 miles an hour. The pressure was 29.98 inches and steady. And in downtown Shreveport, skies were sunny. The temperature was 83 degrees. And winds were west at 5 miles an hour. Once again in Shreveport, it was 82 degrees with mostly sunny skies at 9 a.m. Around the local area at 9 a.m., in Texarkana, sunny and 87. Wind west at 7 miles an hour. El Dorado, sunny and 84. Wind west at 7 miles an hour. Monroe, sunny and 87. Wind west at 5 miles an hour. Natchitoches, sunny and 82. Wind calm. Marshall, sunny and 82. Wind variable at 3 miles an hour. And at Longview, sunny and 82 degrees. Wind west at 3 miles an hour. Elsewhere across the four-state area, over at Dallas, mostly sunny and 83. Oklahoma City, mostly sunny and 79. Little Rock, partly sunny and 81. Jackson, Mississippi, sunny and 84. Baton Rouge, partly sunny and 82. And at Houston, mostly sunny and 83 degrees. For the most current information, check us out on the web at www.weather.gov/sht. The Shreveport Climate Summary for yesterday, May 31, 2026. Yesterday's high temperature was 92 degrees. The normal high is 89. The record high is 102 degrees, which was set in 1998. Yesterday's low temperature was 74 degrees. The normal low is 68. The record low is 47 degrees, which was set in 1984. No precipitation fell yesterday, which leaves the monthly total at 3.47 inches. This is 0.99 inches below the normal amount of 4.46 inches for May. The total precipitation for the year still stands at 16.08 inches, which is 7.17 inches below normal. Sunrise today is at 6:09 a.m. and sunset is at 8:18 p.m.
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Now let's check on your local forecast. Today, mostly sunny. Highs in the mid-90s. Light and variable winds, becoming south around 5 miles per hour this afternoon. Tonight, a slight chance of thunderstorms in the evening. Partly cloudy with a slight chance of showers. Lows in the mid-70s. Southeast winds around 5 miles per hour in the evening, becoming light and variable. Chance of rain 20%. Tuesday, partly cloudy. A slight chance of showers and thunderstorms in the afternoon. Highs in the lower 90s. Northeast winds 5 to 10 miles per hour. Chance of rain 20%. Tuesday night, partly cloudy. A slight chance of showers and thunderstorms in the evening. Lows around 70. Northeast winds 5 to 10 miles per hour. Chance of rain 20%. Wednesday, partly cloudy. Highs in the mid-80s. Northeast winds 5 to 10 miles per hour. Wednesday night, partly cloudy. Lows in the upper 60s. Thursday, partly cloudy. Highs in the upper 80s. Thursday night, partly cloudy. Lows in the upper 60s. Friday, mostly cloudy. A chance of showers and thunderstorms in the afternoon. Highs in the upper 80s. Chance of rain 50%. Friday night, a slight chance of thunderstorms in the evening. Mostly cloudy with a chance of showers. Lows in the lower 70s. Chance of rain 50%. Saturday, mostly cloudy. A chance of showers with a slight chance of thunderstorms in the morning, then showers likely with a chance of thunderstorms in the afternoon. Highs in the mid-80s. Chance of rain 70%. Saturday night, a slight chance of thunderstorms in the evening. Mostly cloudy with a chance of showers. Lows in the lower 70s. Chance of rain 40%. Sunday, mostly cloudy in the morning, then becoming partly cloudy. A chance of showers. A slight chance of thunderstorms in the morning, then a chance of thunderstorms in the afternoon. Highs in the upper 80s. Chance of rain 50%. 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Be sure to follow us on Facebook. Here's a look at local weather conditions as of 9 a.m. At the top of the hour, skies were mostly sunny in Shreveport. The temperature was 82 degrees at the regional airport. The dew point was 73, making the relative humidity 74%. Winds were west at 6 miles an hour. The pressure was 29.99 inches and steady. In Bossier City, at Barksdale Air Force Base, skies were sunny, with a temperature of 86 degrees. The dew point was 74, making the relative humidity 67%. Winds were west at 3 miles an hour. The pressure was 29.98 inches and steady. And in downtown Shreveport, skies were sunny. The temperature was 83 degrees. And winds were west at 5 miles an hour. Once again in Shreveport, it was 82 degrees with mostly sunny skies at 9 a.m. Around the local area at 9 a.m., in Texarkana, sunny and 87. Wind west at 7 miles an hour. El Dorado, sunny and 84. Wind west at 7 miles an hour. Monroe, sunny and 87. Wind west at 5 miles an hour. Natchitoches, sunny and 82. Wind calm. Marshall, sunny and 82. Wind variable at 3 miles an hour.
and at Longview, sunny and 82 degrees. Wind west at 3 miles an hour. Elsewhere across the four-state area, over at Dallas, mostly sunny and 83. Oklahoma City, mostly sunny and 79. Little Rock, partly sunny and 81. Jackson, Mississippi, sunny and 84. Baton Rouge, partly sunny and 82. And at Houston, mostly sunny and 83 degrees. For the most current information, check us out on the web at www.weather.gov/SHT. The Shreveport Climate Summary for yesterday, May 31, 2026. Yesterday's high temperature was 92 degrees. The normal high is 89. The record high is 102 degrees, which was set in 1998. Yesterday's low temperature was 74 degrees. The normal low is 68. The record low is 47 degrees, which was set in 1984. No precipitation fell yesterday, which leaves the monthly total at 3.47 inches. This is 0.99 inches below the normal amount of 4.46 inches for May. The total precipitation for the year still stands at 16.08 inches, which is 7.17 inches below normal. Sunrise today is at 6.09 a.m. and sunset is at 8.18 p.m. Now let's check on your local forecast. Today, mostly sunny. Highs in the mid-90s. Light and variable winds, becoming south around 5 miles per hour this afternoon. Tonight, a slight chance of thunderstorms in the evening. Partly cloudy with a slight chance of showers. Lows in the mid-70s. Southeast winds around 5 miles per hour in the evening, becoming light and variable. Chance of rain 20%. Tuesday, partly cloudy. A slight chance of showers and thunderstorms in the afternoon. Highs in the lower 90s. Northeast winds 5 to 10 miles per hour. Chance of rain 20%. Tuesday night, partly cloudy. A slight chance of showers and thunderstorms in the evening. Lows around 70. Northeast winds 5 to 10 miles per hour. Chance of rain 20%. Wednesday, partly cloudy. Highs in the mid-80s. Northeast winds 5 to 10 miles per hour. Wednesday night, partly cloudy. Lows in the upper 60s. Thursday, partly cloudy. Highs in the upper 80s. Thursday night, partly cloudy. Lows in the upper 60s. Friday, mostly cloudy. A chance of showers and thunderstorms in the afternoon. Highs in the upper 80s. Chance of rain 50%. Friday night, a slight chance of thunderstorms in the evening. Mostly cloudy with a chance of showers. Lows in the lower 70s. Chance of rain 50%. Saturday, mostly cloudy. A chance of showers with a slight chance of thunderstorms in the morning, then showers likely with a chance of thunderstorms in the afternoon. Highs in the mid-80s. Chance of rain 70%. Saturday night, a slight chance of thunderstorms in the evening. Mostly cloudy with a chance of showers. Lows in the lower 70s. Chance of rain 40%. Sunday, mostly cloudy in the morning, then becoming partly cloudy. A chance of showers. A slight chance of thunderstorms in the morning, then a chance of thunderstorms in the afternoon. Highs in the upper 80s. Chance of rain 50%. Here is your area's open water boating forecast. Wind gusts may be higher. Today, mostly sunny. Highs in the mid-90s. Southwest winds 5 to 10 miles per hour. Heat index readings 103 to 106. Tonight, slight chance of showers and thunderstorms in the early evening, then a slight chance of showers from mid-evening through the overnight. Partly cloudy. Lows in the mid-70s. Southeast winds 5 to 10 miles per hour. Chance of precipitation 20%. Tuesday, a 20% chance of showers and thunderstorms in the afternoon.
partly cloudy. Highs in the lower 90s. Northeast winds 10 to 15 miles per hour. Tuesday night, slight chance of showers and thunderstorms in the early evening, then a slight chance of showers during the mid and late evening. Partly cloudy. Lows around 70. Northeast winds 10 to 15 miles per hour. Chance of precipitation 20%. Wednesday, partly cloudy. Highs in the mid-80s. East winds 10 to 15 miles per hour. Wednesday night, partly cloudy. Lows in the upper 60s. Lows in the upper 60s. Thursday, partly cloudy. Highs in the upper 80s. Thursday night, partly cloudy. Lows in the upper 60s. Friday, mostly cloudy. A 40% chance of showers and thunderstorms in the afternoon. Highs in the upper 80s. Friday night, mostly cloudy. Chance of showers and slight chance of thunderstorms in the evening, then a chance of showers after midnight. Lows in the lower 70s. Chance of precipitation 30%. Saturday, mostly cloudy. Chance of showers and slight chance of thunderstorms in the morning, then showers likely and a chance of thunderstorms in the afternoon. Highs in the upper 80s. Chance of precipitation 70%. Saturday night, mostly cloudy. Chance of showers and slight chance of thunderstorms in the evening, then a chance of showers after midnight. Lows in the lower 70s. Chance of precipitation 30%. Sunday, mostly cloudy with chance of showers and slight chance of thunderstorms in the morning, then partly cloudy with chance of showers and thunderstorms in the afternoon. Highs in the upper 80s. Chance of precipitation 40%. 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Be sure to follow us on Facebook. Here's a look at local weather conditions as of 9 a.m. At the top of the hour, skies were mostly sunny in Shreveport. The temperature was 82 degrees at the regional airport. The dew point was 73, making the relative humidity 74%. Winds were west at 6 miles an hour. The pressure was 29.99 inches and steady. In Bossier City, at Barksdale Air Force Base, skies were sunny, with a temperature of 86 degrees. The dew point was 74, making the relative humidity 67%. Winds were west at 3 miles an hour. The pressure was 29.98 inches and steady. And in downtown Shreveport, skies were sunny. The temperature was 83 degrees. And winds were west at 5 miles an hour. Once again in Shreveport, it was 82 degrees with mostly sunny skies at 9 a.m. Around the local area at 9 a.m., in Texarkana, sunny and 87. Wind west at 7 miles an hour. El Dorado, sunny and 84. Wind west at 7 miles an hour. Monroe, sunny and 87. Wind west at 5 miles an hour. Nacogdoches, sunny and 82. Wind calm. Marshall, sunny and 82. Wind variable at 3 miles an hour. And at Longview, sunny and 82 degrees. Wind west at 3 miles an hour. Elsewhere across the four-state area, over at Dallas, mostly sunny and 83. Oklahoma City, mostly sunny and 79. Little Rock, partly sunny and 81. Jackson, Mississippi, sunny and 84. Baton Rouge, partly sunny and 82. And at Houston, mostly sunny and 83 degrees. For the most current information, check us out on the web at www.weather.gov/sht. 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
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The Shreveport Climate Summary for yesterday, May 31st, 2026. Yesterday's high temperature was 92.

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Be sure to follow us on Facebook. Here's a look at local weather conditions as of 9 a.m. At the top of the hour, skies were mostly sunny in Shreveport. The temperature was 82 degrees at the regional airport. The dew point was 73, making the relative humidity 74%. Winds were west at 6 miles an hour. The pressure was 29.99 inches and steady. In Bossier City, at Barksdale Air Force Base, skies were sunny, with a temperature of 86 degrees. The dew point was 74, making the relative humidity 67%. Winds were west at 3 miles an hour. The pressure was 29.98 inches and steady. And in downtown Shreveport, skies were sunny. The temperature was 83 degrees. And winds were west at 5 miles an hour. Once again in Shreveport, it was 82 degrees with mostly sunny skies at 9 a.m. Around the local area at 9 a.m., in Texarkana, sunny and 87. Wind west at 7 miles an hour. El Dorado, sunny and 84. Wind west at 7 miles an hour. Monroe, sunny and 87. Wind west at 5 miles an hour. Natchitoches, sunny and 82. Wind calm. Marshall, sunny and 82. Wind variable at 3 miles an hour. And at Longview, sunny and 82 degrees. Wind west at 3 miles an hour. Elsewhere across the four-state area, over at Dallas, mostly sunny and 83. Oklahoma City, mostly sunny and 79. Little Rock, partly sunny and 81. Jackson, Mississippi, sunny and 84. Baton Rouge, partly sunny and 82. And at Houston, mostly sunny and 83 degrees. For the most current information, check us out on the web at www.weather.gov/SHT. The Shreveport Climate Summary for yesterday, May 31, 2026. Yesterday's high temperature was 92 degrees. The normal high is 89. The record high is 102 degrees, which was set in 1998. Yesterday's low temperature was 74 degrees. The normal low is 68. The record low is 47 degrees, which was set in 1984. No precipitation fell yesterday, which leaves the monthly total at 3.47 inches. This is 0.99 inches below the normal amount of 4.46 inches for May. The total precipitation for the year still stands at 16.08 inches, which is 7.17 inches below normal. Sunrise today is at 6:09 a.m. and sunset is at 8:18 p.m. Now let's check on your local forecast. Today, mostly sunny. Highs in the mid-90s. Light and variable winds, becoming south around 5 miles per hour this afternoon. Tonight, a slight chance of thunderstorms in the evening. Partly cloudy with a slight chance of showers. Lows in the mid-70s. Southeast winds around 5 miles per hour in the evening, becoming light and variable. Chance of rain 20%. Tuesday, partly cloudy. A slight chance of showers and thunderstorms in the afternoon. Highs in the lower 90s. Northeast winds 5 to 10 miles per hour. Chance of rain 20%. Tuesday night, partly cloudy. A slight chance of showers and thunderstorms in the evening. Lows around 70. Northeast winds 5 to 10 miles per hour. Chance of rain 20%.

Wednesday, partly cloudy. Highs in the mid-80s. Northeast winds 5 to 10 miles per hour. Wednesday night, partly cloudy. Lows in the upper 60s. Thursday, partly cloudy. Highs in the upper 80s. Thursday night, partly cloudy. Lows in the upper 60s. Friday, mostly cloudy. A chance of showers and thunderstorms in the afternoon. Highs in the upper 80s. Chance of rain 50%. Friday night, a slight chance of thunderstorms in the evening. Mostly cloudy with a chance of showers. Lows in the lower 70s. Chance of rain 50%. Saturday, mostly cloudy. A chance of showers with a slight chance of thunderstorms in the morning, then showers likely with a chance of thunderstorms in the afternoon. Highs in the mid-80s. Chance of rain 70%. Saturday night, a slight chance of thunderstorms in the evening. Mostly cloudy with a chance of showers. Lows in the lower 70s. Chance of rain 40%. Sunday, mostly cloudy in the morning, then becoming partly cloudy. A chance of showers. A slight chance of thunderstorms in the morning, then a chance of thunderstorms in the afternoon. Highs in the upper 80s. Chance of rain 50%. Here is your area's open water boating forecast. Wind gusts may be higher. Today, mostly sunny. Highs in the mid-90s. Southwest winds 5 to 10 miles per hour. Heat index readings 103 to 106. Tonight, slight chance of showers and thunderstorms in the early evening, then a slight chance of showers from mid-evening through the overnight. Partly cloudy. Lows in the mid-70s. Southeast winds 5 to 10 miles per hour. Chance of precipitation 20%. Tuesday, a 20% chance of showers and thunderstorms in the afternoon. Partly cloudy. Highs in the lower 90s. Northeast winds 10 to 15 miles per hour. Tuesday night, slight chance of showers and thunderstorms in the early evening, then a slight chance of showers during the mid and late evening. Partly cloudy. Lows around 70. Northeast winds 10 to 15 miles per hour. Chance of precipitation 20%. Wednesday, partly cloudy. Highs in the mid-80s. East winds 10 to 15 miles per hour. Wednesday night, partly cloudy. Lows in the upper 60s. Thursday, partly cloudy. Highs in the upper 80s. Thursday night, partly cloudy. Lows in the upper 60s. Friday, mostly cloudy. A 40% chance of showers and thunderstorms in the afternoon. Highs in the upper 80s. Friday night, mostly cloudy. Chance of showers and slight chance of thunderstorms in the evening, then a chance of showers after midnight. Lows in the lower 70s. Chance of precipitation 30%. Saturday, mostly cloudy. Chance of showers and slight chance of thunderstorms in the morning, then showers likely and a chance of thunderstorms in the afternoon. Highs in the upper 80s. Chance of precipitation 70%. Saturday night, mostly cloudy. Chance of showers and slight chance of thunderstorms in the evening, then a chance of showers after midnight. Lows in the lower 70s. Chance of precipitation 30%. Sunday, mostly cloudy with chance of showers and slight chance of thunderstorms in the morning, then partly cloudy with chance of showers and thunderstorms in the afternoon. Highs in the upper 80s. Chance of precipitation 40%. 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Be sure to follow us on Facebook. Here's a look at local weather conditions as of 9 a.m. At the top of the hour, skies were mostly sunny in Shreveport. The temperature was 82 degrees at the regional airport. The dew point was 73, making the relative humidity 74%. Winds were west at 6 miles an hour. The pressure was 29.9.

99 inches and steady. In Bossier City, at Barksdale Air Force Base, skies were sunny, with a temperature of 86 degrees. The dew point was 74, making the relative humidity 67%. Winds were west at 3 miles an hour. The pressure was 29.98 inches and steady. And in downtown Shreveport, skies were sunny. The temperature was 83 degrees. And winds were west at 5 miles an hour. Once again in Shreveport, it was 82 degrees with mostly sunny skies at 9 a.m. Around the local area at 9 a.m., in Texarkana, sunny and 87. Wind west at 7 miles an hour. El Dorado, sunny and 84. Wind west at 7 miles an hour. Monroe, sunny and 87. Wind west at 5 miles an hour. Natchitoches, sunny and 82. Wind calm. Marshall, sunny and 82. Wind variable at 3 miles an hour. And at Longview, sunny and 82 degrees. Wind west at 3 miles an hour. Elsewhere across the four-state area, over at Dallas, mostly sunny and 83. Oklahoma City, mostly sunny and 79. Little Rock, partly sunny and 81. Jackson, Mississippi, sunny and 84. Baton Rouge, partly sunny and 82. And at Houston, mostly sunny and 83 degrees. For the most current information, check us out on the web at www.weather.gov/sht. The Shreveport Climate Summary for yesterday, May 31, 2026. Yesterday's high temperature was 92 degrees. The normal high is 89. The record high is 102 degrees, which was set in 1998. Yesterday's low temperature was 74 degrees. The normal low is 68. The record low is 47 degrees, which was set in 1984. No precipitation fell yesterday, which leaves the monthly total at 3.47 inches. This is 0.99 inches below the normal amount of 4.46 inches for May. The total precipitation for the year still stands at 16.08 inches, which is 7.17 inches below normal. Sunrise today is at 6.09 a.m. and sunset is at 8.18 p.m. Now let's check on your local forecast. Today, mostly sunny. Highs in the mid-90s. Light and variable winds, becoming south around 5 miles per hour this afternoon. Tonight, a slight chance of thunderstorms in the evening. Partly cloudy with a slight chance of showers. Lows in the mid-70s. Southeast winds around 5 miles per hour in the evening, becoming light and variable. Chance of rain 20%. Tuesday, partly cloudy. A slight chance of showers and thunderstorms in the afternoon. Highs in the lower 90s. Northeast winds 5 to 10 miles per hour. Chance of rain 20%. Tuesday night, partly cloudy. A slight chance of showers and thunderstorms in the evening. Lows around 70. Northeast winds 5 to 10 miles per hour. Chance of rain 20%. Wednesday, partly cloudy. Highs in the mid-80s. Northeast winds 5 to 10 miles per hour. Wednesday night, partly cloudy. Lows in the upper 60s. Thursday, partly cloudy. Highs in the upper 80s. Thursday night, partly cloudy. Lows in the upper 60s. Friday, mostly cloudy. A chance of showers and thunderstorms in the afternoon. Highs in the upper 80s. Chance of rain 50%. Friday night, a slight chance of thunderstorms in the evening. Mostly cloudy with a chance of showers. Lows in the lower 70s. Chance of rain 50%. Saturday, mostly cloudy. A chance of showers with a slight chance of thunderstorms in the morning, then showers likely with a chance of thunderstorms in the afternoon. Highs in the mid-80s. Chance of rain 70%. Saturday night, a slight chance of thunderstorms.

storms in the evening. Mostly cloudy with a chance of showers. Lows in the lower 70s. Chance of rain 40%. Sunday, mostly cloudy in the morning, then becoming partly cloudy. A chance of showers. A slight chance of thunderstorms in the morning, then a chance of thunderstorms in the afternoon. Highs in the upper 80s. Chance of rain 50%. 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Be sure to follow us on Facebook. Here's a look at local weather conditions as of 9 a.m. At the top of the hour, skies were mostly sunny in Shreveport. The temperature was 82 degrees at the regional airport. The dew point was 73, making the relative humidity 74%. Winds were west at 6 miles an hour. The pressure was 29.99 inches and steady. In Bossier City, at Barksdale Air Force Base, skies were sunny, with a temperature of 86 degrees. The dew point was 74, making the relative humidity 67%. Winds were west at 3 miles an hour. The pressure was 29.98 inches and steady. And in downtown Shreveport, skies were sunny. The temperature was 83 degrees. And winds were west at 5 miles an hour. Once again in Shreveport, it was 82 degrees with mostly sunny skies at 9 a.m. Around the local area at 9 a.m., in Texarkana, sunny and 87. Wind west at 7 miles an hour. El Dorado, sunny and 84. Wind west at 7 miles an hour. Monroe, sunny and 87. Wind west at 5 miles an hour. Natchitoches, sunny and 82. Wind calm. Marshall, sunny and 82. Wind variable at 3 miles an hour. And at Longview, sunny and 82 degrees. Wind west at 3 miles an hour. Elsewhere across the four-state area, over at Dallas, mostly sunny and 83. Oklahoma City, mostly sunny and 79. Little Rock, partly sunny and 81. Jackson, Mississippi, sunny and 84. Baton Rouge, partly sunny and 82. And at Houston, mostly sunny and 83 degrees. For the most current information, check us out on the web at www.weather.gov/SHT. The Shreveport Climate Summary for yesterday, May 31, 2026. Yesterday's high temperature was 92 degrees. The normal high is 89. The record high is 102 degrees, which was set in 1998. Yesterday's low temperature was 74 degrees. The normal low is 68. The record low is 47 degrees, which was set in 1984. No precipitation fell yesterday, which leaves the monthly total at 3.47 inches. This is 0.99 inches below the normal amount of 4.46 inches for May. The total precipitation for the year still stands at 16.08 inches, which is 7.17 inches below normal. Sunrise today is at 6.09 a.m. and sunset is at 8.18 p.m. Now let's check on your local forecast. Today, mostly sunny. Highs in the mid-90s. Light and variable winds, becoming south around 5 miles per hour this afternoon. Tonight, a slight chance of thunderstorms in the evening. Partly cloudy with a slight chance of showers. Lows in the mid-70s. Southeast winds around 5 miles per hour in the evening, becoming light and variable. Chance of rain 20%. Tuesday, partly

cloudy. A slight chance of showers and thunderstorms in the afternoon. Highs in the lower 90s. Northeast winds 5 to 10 miles per hour. Chance of rain 20%. Tuesday night, partly cloudy. A slight chance of showers and thunderstorms in the evening. Lows around 70. Northeast winds 5 to 10 miles per hour. Chance of rain 20%. Wednesday, partly cloudy. Highs in the mid-80s. Northeast winds 5 to 10 miles per hour. Wednesday night, partly cloudy. Lows in the upper 60s. Thursday, partly cloudy. Highs in the upper 80s. Thursday night, partly cloudy. Lows in the upper 60s. Friday, mostly cloudy. A chance of showers and thunderstorms in the afternoon. Highs in the upper 80s. Chance of rain 50%. Friday night, a slight chance of thunderstorms in the evening. Mostly cloudy with a chance of showers. Lows in the lower 70s. Chance of rain 50%. Saturday, mostly cloudy. A chance of showers with a slight chance of thunderstorms in the morning, then showers likely with a chance of thunderstorms in the afternoon. Highs in the mid-80s. Chance of rain 70%. Saturday night, a slight chance of thunderstorms in the evening. Mostly cloudy with a chance of showers. Lows in the lower 70s. Chance of rain 40%. Sunday, mostly cloudy in the morning, then becoming partly cloudy. A chance of showers. A slight chance of thunderstorms in the morning, then a chance of thunderstorms in the afternoon. Highs in the upper 80s. Chance of rain 50%. 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Be sure to follow us on Facebook. Here's a look at local weather conditions as of 10 a.m. At the top of the hour, skies were mostly sunny in Shreveport. The temperature was 86 degrees at the regional airport. The dew point was 75, making the relative humidity 70%. Winds were variable at 3 miles an hour. The pressure was 29.99 inches and steady. The report from Bossier City was not available. And in downtown Shreveport, skies were sunny. The temperature was 85 degrees. And winds were northwest at 6 miles an hour. Once again in Shreveport, it was 86 degrees with mostly sunny skies at 10 a.m. Around the local area at 10 a.m., in Texarkana, sunny and 90. Wind west at 7 miles an hour. El Dorado, sunny and 86. Wind variable at 6 miles an hour. Monroe, sunny and 90. Wind west at 6 miles an hour. Natchitoches, sunny and 86. Wind calm. Marshall, sunny and 85. Wind variable at 3 miles an hour. And at Longview, sunny and 85 degrees. Wind south at 5 miles an hour. Elsewhere across the four-state area, over at Dallas, mostly sunny and 86. Oklahoma City, mostly sunny and 82. Little Rock, partly sunny and 86. Jackson, Mississippi, sunny and 87. Baton Rouge, sunny and 86. And at Houston, partly sunny and 84 degrees. For the most current information, check us out on the web at www.weather.gov/sht. The Shreveport Climate Summary for yesterday, May 31, 2026. Yesterday's high temperature was 92 degrees. The normal high is 89. The record high is 102 degrees, which was set in 1998. Yesterday's low temperature was 74 degrees. The normal low is 68. The record low is 47 degrees, which was set in 1984. No precipitation fell yesterday, which leaves the monthly total at 3.47 inches. This is 0.99 inches below the normal amount of 4.46 inches for May.
The total precipitation for the year still stands at 16.08 inches, which is 7.17 inches below normal. Sunrise today is at 6.09 a.m. and sunset is at 8.18 p.m. Now let's check on your local forecast. Today, mostly sunny. Highs in the mid-90s. Light and variable winds, becoming south around 5 miles per hour this afternoon. Tonight, a slight chance of thunderstorms in the evening. Partly cloudy with a slight chance of showers. Lows in the mid-70s. Southeast winds around 5 miles per hour in the evening, becoming light and variable. Chance of rain 20%. Tuesday, partly cloudy. A slight chance of showers and thunderstorms in the afternoon. Highs in the lower 90s. Northeast winds 5 to 10 miles per hour. Chance of rain 20%. Tuesday night, partly cloudy. A slight chance of showers and thunderstorms in the evening. Lows around 70. Northeast winds 5 to 10 miles per hour. Chance of rain 20%. Wednesday, partly cloudy. Highs in the mid-80s. Northeast winds 5 to 10 miles per hour. Wednesday night, partly cloudy. Lows in the upper 60s. Thursday, partly cloudy. Highs in the upper 80s. Thursday night, partly cloudy. Lows in the upper 60s. Friday, mostly cloudy. A chance of showers and thunderstorms in the afternoon. Highs in the upper 80s. Chance of rain 50%. Friday night, a slight chance of thunderstorms in the evening. Mostly cloudy with a chance of showers. Lows in the lower 70s. Chance of rain 50%. Saturday, mostly cloudy. A chance of showers with a slight chance of thunderstorms in the morning, then showers likely with a chance of thunderstorms in the afternoon. Highs in the mid-80s. Chance of rain 70%. Saturday night, a slight chance of thunderstorms in the evening. Mostly cloudy with a chance of showers. Lows in the lower 70s. Chance of rain 40%. Sunday, mostly cloudy in the morning, then becoming partly cloudy. A chance of showers. A slight chance of thunderstorms in the morning, then a chance of thunderstorms in the afternoon. Highs in the upper 80s. Chance of rain 50%. 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Be sure to follow us on Facebook. Here's a look at local weather conditions as of 10 a.m. At the top of the hour, skies were mostly sunny in Shreveport. The temperature was 86 degrees at the regional airport. The dew point was 75, making the relative humidity 70%. Winds were variable at 3 miles an hour. The pressure was 29.99 inches and steady. The report from Bossier City was not available. And in downtown Shreveport, skies were sunny. The temperature was 85 degrees. And winds were northwest at 6 miles an hour. Once again in Shreveport, it was 86 degrees with mostly sunny skies at 10 a.m. This is your NOAA Weather Radio, station WXJ97, operating on a frequency of 162.400 MHz, providing the latest weather information on a 24-hour basis. Broadcasts originate from the National Weather Service office in Shreveport, Louisiana. 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Around the local area at 10 a.m. in Texarkana, sunny and 90. Wind west at 7 miles an hour. El Dorado, sunny and 86. Wind variable at 6 miles an hour. Monroe, sunny and 90. Wind west at 6 miles an hour. Natchitoches, sunny and 86. Wind calm. Marshall, sunny and 85. Wind variable at 3 miles an hour.
and at Longview, sunny and 85 degrees. Wind south at 5 miles an hour. Elsewhere across the four-state area, over at Dallas, mostly sunny and 86. Oklahoma City, mostly sunny and 82. Little Rock, partly sunny and 86. Jackson, Mississippi, sunny and 87. Baton Rouge, sunny and 86. And at Houston, partly sunny and 84 degrees. For the most current information, check us out on the web at www.weather.gov/sht. The Shreveport Climate Summary for yesterday, May 31, 2026. Yesterday's high temperature was 92 degrees. The normal high is 89. The record high is 102 degrees, which was set in 1998. Yesterday's low temperature was 74 degrees. The normal low is 68. The record low is 47 degrees, which was set in 1984. No precipitation fell yesterday, which leaves the monthly total at 3.47 inches. This is 0.99 inches below the normal amount of 4.46 inches for May. The total precipitation for the year still stands at 16.08 inches, which is 7.17 inches below normal. Sunrise today is at 6.09 a.m. and sunset is at 8.18 p.m. Now let's check on your local forecast. Today, mostly sunny. Highs in the mid-90s. Light and variable winds, becoming south around 5 miles per hour this afternoon. Tonight, a slight chance of thunderstorms in the evening. Partly cloudy with a slight chance of showers. Lows in the mid-70s. Southeast winds around 5 miles per hour in the evening, becoming light and variable. Chance of rain 20%. Tuesday, partly cloudy. A slight chance of showers and thunderstorms in the afternoon. Highs in the lower 90s. Northeast winds 5 to 10 miles per hour. Chance of rain 20%. Tuesday night, partly cloudy. A slight chance of showers and thunderstorms in the evening. Lows around 70. Northeast winds 5 to 10 miles per hour. Chance of rain 20%. Wednesday, partly cloudy. Highs in the mid-80s. Northeast winds 5 to 10 miles per hour. Wednesday night, partly cloudy. Lows in the upper 60s. Thursday, partly cloudy. Highs in the upper 80s. Thursday night, partly cloudy. Lows in the upper 60s. Friday, mostly cloudy. A chance of showers and thunderstorms in the afternoon. Highs in the upper 80s. Chance of rain 50%. Friday night, a slight chance of thunderstorms in the evening. Mostly cloudy with a chance of showers. Lows in the lower 70s. Chance of rain 50%. Saturday, mostly cloudy. A chance of showers with a slight chance of thunderstorms in the morning, then showers likely with a chance of thunderstorms in the afternoon. Highs in the mid-80s. Chance of rain 70%. Saturday night, a slight chance of thunderstorms in the evening. Mostly cloudy with a chance of showers. Lows in the lower 70s. Chance of rain 40%. Sunday, mostly cloudy in the morning, then becoming partly cloudy. A chance of showers. A slight chance of thunderstorms in the morning, then a chance of thunderstorms in the afternoon. Highs in the upper 80s. Chance of rain 50%. 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Be sure to follow us on Facebook. Here's a look at local weather conditions as of 10 a.m. At the top of the hour, skies were mostly sunny in Shreveport. The temperature was 86 degrees at the regional airport. The dew point was 75, making the relative humidity 70%. Winds were variable at 3 miles an hour. The pressure was 29.99 inches and steady. The report from Bossier City was not available.
and in downtown Shreveport, skies were sunny. The temperature was 85 degrees, and winds were northwest at 6 miles an hour. Once again in Shreveport, it was 86 degrees with mostly sunny skies at 10 a.m. Around the local area at 10 a.m., in Texarkana, sunny and 90. Wind west at 7 miles an hour. El Dorado, sunny at 86. Wind variable at 6 miles an hour. Monroe, sunny and 90. Wind west at 6 miles an hour. Natchitoches, sunny at 86. Wind calm. Marshall, sunny and 85. Wind variable at 3 miles an hour. And at Longview, sunny and 85 degrees. Wind south at 5 miles an hour. Elsewhere across the four-state area, over at Dallas, mostly sunny and 86. Oklahoma City, mostly sunny and 82. Little Rock, partly sunny and 86. Jackson, Mississippi, sunny and 87. Baton Rouge, sunny and 86. And at Houston, partly sunny and 84 degrees. For the most current information, check us out on the web at www.weather.gov/sht. The Shreveport Climate Summary for yesterday, May 31, 2026. Yesterday's high temperature was 92 degrees. The normal high is 89. The record high is 102 degrees, which was set in 1998. Yesterday's low temperature was 74 degrees. The normal low is 68. The record low is 47 degrees, which was set in 1984. No precipitation fell yesterday, which leaves the monthly total at 3.47 inches. This is 0.99 inches below the normal amount of 4.46 inches for May. The total precipitation for the year still stands at 16.08 inches, which is 7.17 inches below normal. Sunrise today is at 6.09 a.m. and sunset is at 8.18 p.m. Here is your area's open water boating forecast. Wind gusts may be higher. Today, mostly sunny. Highs in the mid-90s. Southwest winds 5 to 10 miles per hour. Heat index readings 103 to 106. Tonight, slight chance of showers and thunderstorms in the early evening, then a slight chance of showers from mid-evening through the overnight. Partly cloudy. Lows in the mid-70s. Southeast winds 5 to 10 miles per hour. Chance of precipitation 20%. Tuesday, a 20% chance of showers and thunderstorms in the afternoon. Partly cloudy. Highs in the lower 90s. Northeast winds 10 to 15 miles per hour. Tuesday night, slight chance of showers and thunderstorms in the early evening, then a slight chance of showers during the mid and late evening. Partly cloudy. Lows around 70. Northeast winds 10 to 15 miles per hour. Chance of precipitation 20%. Wednesday, partly cloudy. Highs in the mid-80s. East winds 10 to 15 miles per hour. Wednesday night, partly cloudy. Lows in the upper 60s. Thursday, partly cloudy. Highs in the upper 80s. Thursday night, partly cloudy. Lows in the upper 60s. Friday, mostly cloudy. A 40% chance of showers and thunderstorms in the afternoon. Highs in the upper 80s. Friday night, mostly cloudy. Chance of showers and slight chance of thunderstorms in the evening, then a chance of showers after midnight. Lows in the lower 70s. Chance of precipitation 30%. Saturday, mostly cloudy. Chance of showers and slight chance of thunderstorms in the morning, then showers likely and a chance of thunderstorms in the afternoon. Highs in the upper 80s. Chance of precipitation 70%. Saturday night, mostly cloudy. Chance of showers and slight chance of thunderstorms in the evening, then a chance of showers after midnight. Lows in the lower 70s. Chance of precipitation 30%. Lows in the lower 70s.
chance of precipitation 30%. Sunday, mostly cloudy with chance of showers and slight chance of

thunderstorms in the morning, then partly cloudy with chance of showers and thunderstorms in the afternoon. Highs in the upper 80s. Chance of precipitation 40%. Now let's check on your local forecast. Today, mostly sunny. Highs in the mid-90s. Light and variable winds, becoming south around 5 miles per hour this afternoon. Tonight, a slight chance of thunderstorms in the evening. Partly cloudy with a slight chance of showers. Lows in the mid-70s. Southeast winds around 5 miles per hour in the evening, becoming light and variable. Chance of rain 20%. Tuesday, partly cloudy. A slight chance of showers and thunderstorms in the afternoon. Highs in the lower 90s. Northeast winds 5 to 10 miles per hour. Chance of rain 20%. Tuesday night, partly cloudy. A slight chance of showers and thunderstorms in the evening. Lows around 70. Northeast winds 5 to 10 miles per hour. Chance of rain 20%. Wednesday, partly cloudy. Highs in the mid-80s. Northeast winds 5 to 10 miles per hour. Wednesday night, partly cloudy. Lows in the upper 60s. Thursday, partly cloudy. Highs in the upper 80s. Thursday night, partly cloudy. Lows in the upper 60s. Friday, mostly cloudy. A chance of showers and thunderstorms in the afternoon. Highs in the upper 80s. Chance of rain 50%. Friday night, a slight chance of thunderstorms in the evening. Mostly cloudy with a chance of showers. Lows in the lower 70s. Chance of rain 50%. Saturday, mostly cloudy. A chance of showers with a slight chance of thunderstorms in the morning, then showers likely with a chance of thunderstorms in the afternoon. Highs in the mid-80s. Chance of rain 70%. Saturday night, a slight chance of thunderstorms in the evening. Mostly cloudy with a chance of showers. Lows in the lower 70s. Chance of rain 40%. Sunday, mostly cloudy in the morning, then becoming partly cloudy. A chance of showers. A slight chance of thunderstorms in the morning, then a chance of thunderstorms in the afternoon. Highs in the upper 80s. Chance of rain 50%. 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Be sure to follow us on Facebook. Here's a look at local weather conditions as of 10 a.m. At the top of the hour, skies were mostly sunny in Shreveport. The temperature was 86 degrees at the regional airport. The dew point was 75, making the relative humidity 70%. Winds were variable at 3 miles an hour. The pressure was 29.99 inches and steady. The report from Bossier City was not available. And in downtown Shreveport, skies were sunny. The temperature was 85 degrees. And winds were northwest at 6 miles an hour. Once again in Shreveport, it was 86 degrees with mostly sunny skies at 10 a.m. This is your NOAA Weather Radio, station WXJ97, operating on a frequency of 162.400 MHz, providing the latest weather information on a 24-hour basis. 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Around the local area at 10 a.m. in Texarkana, sunny and 90. Wind west at 7 miles an hour. El Dorado, sunny and 86. Wind variable at 6 miles an hour. Monroe, sunny and 90. Wind west at 6 miles an hour. Natchitoches, sunny and 86. Wind calm. Marshall, sunny and 85. Wind variable at 3 miles an hour. And at Longview, sunny and 85 degrees. Wind south at 5 miles

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Chance of rain 50%. 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Be sure to follow us on Facebook. Here's a look at local weather conditions as of 10 a.m. At the top of the hour, skies were mostly sunny in Shreveport. The temperature was 86 degrees at the regional airport. The dew point was 75, making the relative humidity 70%. Winds were variable at 3 miles an hour. The pressure was 29.99 inches and steady. The report from Bossier City was not available. And in downtown Shreveport, skies were sunny. The temperature was 85 degrees. And winds were northwest at 6 miles an hour. Once again in Shreveport, it was 86 degrees with mostly sunny skies at 10 a.m. Around the local area at 10 a.m., in Texarkana, sunny and 90. Wind west at 7 miles an hour. El Dorado, sunny and 86. Wind variable at 6 miles an hour. Monroe, sunny and 90. Wind west at 6 miles an hour. Natchitoches, sunny and 86. Wind calm. Marshall, sunny and 85. Wind variable at 3 miles an hour. And at Longview, sunny and 85 degrees. Wind south at 5 miles an hour. Elsewhere across the four-state area, over at Dallas, mostly sunny and 86. Oklahoma City, mostly sunny and 82. Little Rock, partly sunny and 86. Jackson, Mississippi, sunny and 87. Baton Rouge, sunny and 86. And at Houston, partly sunny and 84 degrees. For the most current information, check us out on the web at www.weather.gov/SHT. The Shreveport Climate Summary for yesterday, May 31, 2026. Yesterday's high temperature was 92 degrees. The normal high is 89. The record high is 102 degrees, which was set in 1998. Yesterday's low temperature was 74 degrees. The normal low is 68. The record low is 47 degrees, which was set in 1984. No precipitation fell yesterday, which leaves the monthly total at 3.47 inches. This is 0.99 inches below the normal amount of 4.46 inches for May. The total precipitation for the year still stands at 16.08 inches, which is 7.17 inches below normal. Sunrise today is at 6.09 a.m. and sunset is at 8.18 p.m. Now let's check on your local forecast. Today, mostly sunny. Highs in the mid-90s. Light and variable winds, becoming south around 5 miles per hour this afternoon. Tonight, a slight chance of thunderstorms in the evening. Partly cloudy with a slight chance of showers. Lows in the mid-70s. Southeast winds around 5 miles per hour in the evening, becoming light and variable. Chance of rain 20%. Tuesday, partly cloudy. A slight chance of showers and thunderstorms in the afternoon. Highs in the lower 90s. Northeast winds 5 to 10 miles per hour. Chance of rain 20%. Tuesday night, partly cloudy. A slight chance of showers and thunderstorms in the evening. Lows around 70. Northeast winds 5 to 10 miles per hour. Chance of rain 20%. Wednesday, partly cloudy. Highs in the mid-80s. Northeast winds 5 to 10 miles per hour. Wednesday night, partly cloudy.

Lows in the upper 60s. Thursday, partly cloudy. Highs in the upper 80s. Thursday night, partly cloudy. Lows in the upper 60s. Friday, mostly cloudy. A chance of showers and thunderstorms in the afternoon. Highs in the upper 80s. Chance of rain 50%. Friday night, a slight chance of thunderstorms in the evening. Mostly cloudy with a chance of showers. Lows in the lower 70s. Chance of rain 50%. Saturday, mostly cloudy. A chance of showers with a slight chance of thunderstorms in the morning, then showers likely with a chance of thunderstorms in the afternoon. Highs in the mid-80s. Chance of rain 70%. Saturday night, a slight chance of thunderstorms in the evening. Mostly cloudy with a chance of showers. Lows in the lower 70s. Chance of rain 40%. Sunday, mostly cloudy in the morning, then becoming partly cloudy. A chance of showers. A slight chance of thunderstorms in the morning, then a chance of thunderstorms in the afternoon. Highs in the upper 80s. Chance of rain 50%. Here is your area's open water boating forecast. Wind gusts may be higher. Today, mostly sunny. Highs in the mid-90s. Southwest winds 5 to 10 miles per hour. Heat index readings 103 to 106. Tonight, slight chance of showers and thunderstorms in the early evening, then a slight chance of showers from mid-evening through the overnight. Partly cloudy. Lows in the mid-70s. Southeast winds 5 to 10 miles per hour. Chance of precipitation 20%. Tuesday, a 20% chance of showers and thunderstorms in the afternoon. Partly cloudy. Highs in the lower 90s. Northeast winds 10 to 15 miles per hour. Tuesday night, slight chance of showers and thunderstorms in the early evening, then a slight chance of showers during the mid and late evening. Partly cloudy. Lows around 70. Northeast winds 10 to 15 miles per hour. Chance of precipitation 20%. Wednesday, partly cloudy. Highs in the mid-80s. East winds 10 to 15 miles per hour. Wednesday night, partly cloudy. Lows in the upper 60s. Thursday, partly cloudy. Highs in the upper 80s. Thursday night, partly cloudy. Lows in the upper 60s. Friday, mostly cloudy. A 40% chance of showers and thunderstorms in the afternoon. Highs in the upper 80s. Friday night, mostly cloudy. Chance of showers and slight chance of thunderstorms in the evening, then a chance of showers after midnight. Lows in the lower 70s. Chance of precipitation 30%. Saturday, mostly cloudy. Chance of showers and slight chance of thunderstorms in the morning, then showers likely and a chance of thunderstorms in the afternoon. Highs in the upper 80s. Chance of precipitation 70%. Saturday night, mostly cloudy. Chance of showers and slight chance of thunderstorms in the evening, then a chance of showers after midnight. Lows in the lower 70s. Chance of precipitation 30%. Sunday, mostly cloudy with chance of showers and slight chance of thunderstorms in the morning, then partly cloudy with chance of showers and thunderstorms in the afternoon. Highs in the upper 80s. Chance of precipitation 40%. 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Be sure to follow us on Facebook. Here's a look at local weather conditions as of 10 a.m. At the top of the hour, skies were mostly sunny in Shreveport. The temperature was 86 degrees at the regional airport. The dew point was 75, making the relative humidity 70%. Winds were variable at 3 miles an hour. The pressure was 29.99 inches and steady. The report from Bossier City was not available. And in downtown Shreveport, skies were sunny.
The temperature was 85 degrees. And winds were northwest at 6 miles an hour. Once again in Shreveport, it was 86 degrees with mostly sunny skies at 10 a.m. Around the local area at 10 a.m., in Texarkana, sunny and 90. Wind west at 7 miles an hour. El Dorado, sunny and 86. Wind variable at 6 miles an hour. Monroe, sunny and 90. Wind west at 6 miles an hour. Natchitoches, sunny and 86. Wind calm. Marshall, sunny and 85. Wind variable at 3 miles an hour. And at Longview, sunny and 85 degrees. Wind south at 5 miles an hour. Elsewhere across the four-state area, over at Dallas, mostly sunny and 86. Oklahoma City, mostly sunny and 82. Little Rock, partly sunny and 86. Jackson, Mississippi, sunny and 87. Baton Rouge, sunny and 86. And at Houston, partly sunny and 84 degrees. For the most current information, check us out on the web at www.weather.gov/sht. The Shreveport Climate Summary for yesterday, May 31, 2026. Yesterday's high temperature was 92 degrees. The normal high is 89. The record high is 102 degrees, which was set in 1998. Yesterday's low temperature was 74 degrees. The normal low is 68. The record low is 47 degrees, which was set in 1984. No precipitation fell yesterday, which leaves the monthly total at 3.47 inches. This is 0.99 inches below the normal amount of 4.46 inches for May. The total precipitation for the year still stands at 16.08 inches, which is 7.17 inches below normal. Sunrise today is at 6.09 a.m. and sunset is at 8.18 p.m. Now let's check on your local forecast. Today, mostly sunny. Highs in the mid-90s. Light and variable winds, becoming south around 5 miles per hour this afternoon. Tonight, a slight chance of thunderstorms in the evening. Partly cloudy with a slight chance of showers. Lows in the mid-70s. Southeast winds around 5 miles per hour in the evening, becoming light and variable. Chance of rain 20%. Tuesday, partly cloudy. A slight chance of showers and thunderstorms in the afternoon. Highs in the lower 90s. Northeast winds 5 to 10 miles per hour. Chance of rain 20%. Tuesday night, partly cloudy. A slight chance of showers and thunderstorms in the evening. Lows around 70. Northeast winds 5 to 10 miles per hour. Chance of rain 20%. Wednesday, partly cloudy. Highs in the mid-80s. Northeast winds 5 to 10 miles per hour. Wednesday night, partly cloudy. Lows in the upper 60s. Thursday, partly cloudy. Highs in the upper 80s. Thursday night, partly cloudy. Lows in the upper 60s. Friday, mostly cloudy. A chance of showers and thunderstorms in the afternoon. Highs in the upper 80s. Chance of rain 50%. Friday night, a slight chance of thunderstorms in the evening. Mostly cloudy with a chance of showers. Lows in the lower 70s. Chance of rain 50%. Saturday, mostly cloudy. A chance of showers with a slight chance of thunderstorms in the morning, then showers likely with a chance of thunderstorms in the afternoon. Highs in the mid-80s. Chance of rain 70%. Saturday night, a slight chance of thunderstorms in the evening. Mostly cloudy with a chance of showers. Lows in the lower 70s. Chance of rain 40%. Sunday, mostly cloudy in the morning, then becoming partly cloudy. A chance of showers. A slight chance of thunderstorms in the morning, then a chance of thunderstorms in the afternoon. Highs in the upper 80s.
Chance of rain 50%. 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Be sure to follow us on Facebook. Here's a look at local weather conditions as of 10 a.m. At the top of the hour, skies were mostly sunny in Shreveport. The temperature was 86 degrees at the regional airport. The dew point was 75, making the relative humidity 70%. Winds were variable at 3 miles an hour. The pressure was 29.99 inches and steady. The report from Bossier City was not available. And in downtown Shreveport, skies were sunny. The temperature was 85 degrees. And winds were northwest at 6 miles an hour. Once again in Shreveport, it was 86 degrees with mostly sunny skies at 10 a.m. Around the local area at 10 a.m., in Texarkana, sunny and 90. Wind west at 7 miles an hour. El Dorado, sunny and 86. Wind variable at 6 miles an hour. Monroe, sunny and 90. Wind west at 6 miles an hour. Natchitoches, sunny and 86. Wind calm. Marshall, sunny and 85. Wind variable at 3 miles an hour. And at Longview, sunny and 85 degrees. Wind south at 5 miles an hour. Elsewhere across the four-state area, over at Dallas, mostly sunny and 86. Oklahoma City, mostly sunny and 82. Little Rock, partly sunny and 86. Jackson, Mississippi, sunny and 87. Baton Rouge, sunny and 86. And at Houston, partly sunny and 84 degrees. For the most current information, check us out on the web at www.weather.gov/SHT. The Shreveport Climate Summary for yesterday, May 31, 2026. Yesterday's high temperature was 92 degrees. The normal high is 89. The record high is 102 degrees, which was set in 1998. Yesterday's low temperature was 74 degrees. The normal low is 68. The record low is 47 degrees, which was set in 1984. No precipitation fell yesterday, which leaves the monthly total at 3.47 inches. This is 0.99 inches below the normal amount of 4.46 inches for May. The total precipitation for the year still stands at 16.08 inches, which is 7.17 inches below normal. Sunrise today is at 6.09 a.m. and sunset is at 8.18 p.m. Now let's check on your local forecast. Today, mostly sunny. Highs in the mid-90s. Light and variable winds, becoming south around 5 miles per hour this afternoon. Tonight, a slight chance of thunderstorms in the evening. Partly cloudy with a slight chance of showers. Lows in the mid-70s. Southeast winds around 5 miles per hour in the evening, becoming light and variable. Chance of rain 20%. Tuesday, partly cloudy. A slight chance of showers and thunderstorms in the afternoon. Highs in the lower 90s. Northeast winds 5 to 10 miles per hour. Chance of rain 20%. Tuesday night, partly cloudy. A slight chance of showers and thunderstorms in the evening. Lows around 70. Northeast winds 5 to 10 miles per hour. Chance of rain 20%. Wednesday, partly cloudy. Highs in the mid-80s. Northeast winds 5 to 10 miles per hour. Wednesday night, partly cloudy. Lows in the upper 60s.
Thursday, partly cloudy. Highs in the upper 80s. Thursday night, partly cloudy. Lows in the upper 60s. Friday, mostly cloudy. A chance of showers and thunderstorms in the afternoon. Highs in the upper 80s. Chance of rain 50%. Friday night, a slight chance of thunderstorms in the evening. Mostly cloudy with a chance of showers. Lows in the lower 70s. Chance of rain 50%. Saturday, mostly cloudy. A chance of showers with a slight chance of thunderstorms in the morning, then showers likely with a chance of thunderstorms in the afternoon. Highs in the mid-80s. Chance of rain 70%. Saturday night, a slight chance of thunderstorms in the evening. Mostly cloudy with a chance of showers. Lows in the lower 70s. Chance of rain 40%. Sunday, mostly cloudy in the morning, then becoming partly cloudy. A chance of showers. A slight chance of thunderstorms in the morning, then a chance of thunderstorms in the afternoon. Highs in the upper 80s. Chance of rain 50%. 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Be sure to follow us on Facebook. Here's a look at local weather conditions as of 11 a.m. At the top of the hour, skies were partly sunny in Shreveport. The temperature was 88 degrees at the regional airport. The dew point was 75, making the relative humidity 66%. Winds were variable at 5 miles an hour. The pressure was 29.99 inches and steady. The report from Bossier City was not available. And in downtown Shreveport, skies were sunny. The temperature was 88 degrees. And winds were southwest at 3 miles an hour. Once again in Shreveport, it was 88 degrees with partly sunny skies at 11 a.m. Around the local area at 11 a.m., in Texarkana, sunny and 93. Wind southwest at 8 miles an hour. El Dorado, mostly sunny and 88. Wind west at 7 miles an hour. Monroe, partly sunny and 92. Wind variable at 5 miles an hour. Natchitoches, mostly sunny and 87. Wind calm. Marshall, sunny and 88. Wind calm. And at Longview, mostly sunny and 87 degrees. Wind southwest at 7 miles an hour. Elsewhere across the four-state area, over at Dallas, mostly sunny and 88. Oklahoma City, mostly sunny and 86. Little Rock, partly sunny and 88. Jackson, Mississippi, mostly sunny and 90. Baton Rouge, partly sunny and 87. And at Houston, cloudy and 84 degrees. For the most current information, check us out on the web at www.weather.gov/sht. The Shreveport Climate Summary for yesterday, May 31, 2026. Yesterday's high temperature was 92 degrees. The normal high is 89. The record high is 102 degrees, which was set in 1998. Yesterday's low temperature was 74 degrees. The normal low is 68. The record low is 47 degrees, which was set in 1984. No precipitation fell yesterday, which leaves the monthly total at 3.47 inches. This is 0.99 inches below the normal amount of 4.46 inches for May. The total precipitation for the year still stands at 16.08 inches, which is 7.17 inches below normal. Sunrise today is at 6.09 a.m. and sunset is at 8.18 p.m. Now let's check on your local forecast. Today, mostly sunny. Highs in the mid-90s. Light and variable winds, becoming south around 5 miles per hour this afternoon. Tonight, a slight chance of thunderstorms in the evening. Partly cloudy with a slight chance of showers. Lows in the mid-70s.
southeast winds around 5 miles per hour in the evening, becoming light and variable. Chance of rain 20%. Tuesday, partly cloudy. A slight chance of showers and thunderstorms in the afternoon. Highs in the lower 90s. Northeast winds 5 to 10 miles per hour. Chance of rain 20%. Tuesday night, partly cloudy. A slight chance of showers and thunderstorms in the evening. Lows around 70. Northeast winds 5 to 10 miles per hour. Chance of rain 20%. Wednesday, partly cloudy. Highs in the mid-80s. Northeast winds 5 to 10 miles per hour. Wednesday night, partly cloudy. Lows in the upper 60s. Thursday, partly cloudy. Highs in the upper 80s. Thursday night, partly cloudy. Lows in the upper 60s. Friday, mostly cloudy. A chance of showers and thunderstorms in the afternoon. Highs in the upper 80s. Chance of rain 50%. Friday night, a slight chance of thunderstorms in the evening. Mostly cloudy with a chance of showers. Lows in the lower 70s. Chance of rain 50%. Saturday, mostly cloudy. A chance of showers with a slight chance of thunderstorms in the morning, then showers likely with a chance of thunderstorms in the afternoon. Highs in the mid-80s. Chance of rain 70%. Saturday night, a slight chance of thunderstorms in the evening. Mostly cloudy with a chance of showers. Lows in the lower 70s. Chance of rain 40%. Sunday, mostly cloudy in the morning, then becoming partly cloudy. A chance of showers. A slight chance of thunderstorms in the morning, then a chance of thunderstorms in the afternoon. Highs in the upper 80s. Chance of rain 50%. 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Be sure to follow us on Facebook. Here's a look at local weather conditions as of 11 a.m. At the top of the hour, skies were partly sunny in Shreveport. The temperature was 88 degrees at the regional airport. The dew point was 75, making the relative humidity 66%. Winds were variable at 5 miles an hour. The pressure was 29.99 inches and steady. The report from Bossier City was not available. And in downtown Shreveport, skies were sunny. The temperature was 88 degrees. And winds were southwest at 3 miles an hour. Once again in Shreveport, it was 88 degrees with partly sunny skies at 11 a.m. This is your NOAA Weather Radio, station WXJ97, operating on a frequency of 162.400 MHz, providing the latest weather information on a 24-hour basis. 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Around the local area at 11 a.m., in Texarkana, sunny and 93. Wind southwest at 8 miles an hour. El Dorado, mostly sunny and 88. Wind west at 7 miles an hour. Monroe, partly sunny and 92. Wind variable at 5 miles an hour. Natchitoches, mostly sunny and 87. Wind calm. Marshall, sunny and 88. Wind calm. And at Longview, mostly sunny and 87 degrees. Wind southwest at 7 miles an hour. Elsewhere across the four-state area, over at Dallas, mostly sunny and 88. Oklahoma City, mostly sunny and 86. Little Rock, partly sunny and 88. Jackson, Mississippi, mostly sunny and 90. Baton Rouge, partly sunny and 87. And at Houston, cloudy and 84 degrees. For the most current information, check us out on the web at www.weather.gov/SHT.
The Shreveport Climate Summary for yesterday, May 31, 2026. Yesterday's high temperature was 92 degrees. The normal high is 89. The record high is 102 degrees, which was set in 1998. Yesterday's low temperature was 74 degrees. The normal low is 68. The record low is 47 degrees, which was set in 1984. No precipitation fell yesterday, which leaves the monthly total at 3.47 inches. This is 0.99 inches below the normal amount of 4.46 inches for May. The total precipitation for the year still stands at 16.08 inches, which is 7.17 inches below normal. Sunrise today is at 6.09 a.m. and sunset is at 8.18 p.m. Now let's check on your local forecast. Today, mostly sunny. Highs in the mid-90s. Light and variable winds, becoming south around 5 miles per hour this afternoon. Tonight, a slight chance of thunderstorms in the evening. Partly cloudy with a slight chance of showers. Lows in the mid-70s. Southeast winds around 5 miles per hour in the evening, becoming light and variable. Chance of rain 20%. Tuesday, partly cloudy. A slight chance of showers and thunderstorms in the afternoon. Highs in the lower 90s. Northeast winds 5 to 10 miles per hour. Chance of rain 20%. Tuesday night, partly cloudy. A slight chance of showers and thunderstorms in the evening. Lows around 70. Northeast winds 5 to 10 miles per hour. Chance of rain 20%. Wednesday, partly cloudy. Highs in the mid-80s. Northeast winds 5 to 10 miles per hour. Wednesday night, partly cloudy. Lows in the upper 60s. Thursday, partly cloudy. Highs in the upper 80s. Thursday night, partly cloudy. Lows in the upper 60s. Friday, mostly cloudy. A chance of showers and thunderstorms in the afternoon. Highs in the upper 80s. Chance of rain 50%. Friday night, a slight chance of thunderstorms in the evening. Mostly cloudy with a chance of showers. Lows in the lower 70s. Chance of rain 50%. Saturday, mostly cloudy. A chance of showers with a slight chance of thunderstorms in the morning, then showers likely with a chance of thunderstorms in the afternoon. Highs in the mid-80s. Chance of rain 70%. Saturday night, a slight chance of thunderstorms in the evening. Mostly cloudy with a chance of showers. Lows in the lower 70s. Chance of rain 40%. Sunday, mostly cloudy in the morning, then becoming partly cloudy. A chance of showers. A slight chance of thunderstorms in the morning, then a chance of thunderstorms in the afternoon. Highs in the upper 80s. Chance of rain 50%. 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Be sure to follow us on Facebook. Here's a look at local weather conditions as of 11 a.m. At the top of the hour, skies were partly sunny in Shreveport. The temperature was 88 degrees at the regional airport. The dew point was 75, making the relative humidity 66%. Winds were variable at 5 miles an hour. The pressure was 29.99 inches and steady. The report from Bossier City was not available. And in downtown Shreveport, skies were sunny. The temperature was 88 degrees. And winds were southwest at 3 miles an hour. Once again in Shreveport, it was 88 degrees with partly sunny skies at 11 a.m. Around the local area at 11 a.m., in Texarkana, sunny and 93. Wind southwest at 8 miles an hour. El Dorado, mostly sunny and 88. Wind west at 7 miles an hour. Monroe, partly sunny and 92. Wind variable at 5 miles an hour.
Natchitoches, mostly sunny and 87. Wind calm. Marshall, sunny and 88. Wind calm. And at Longview, mostly sunny and 87 degrees. Wind southwest at 7 miles an hour. Elsewhere across the four-state area, over at Dallas, mostly sunny and 88. Oklahoma City, mostly sunny and 86. Little Rock, partly sunny and 88. Jackson, Mississippi, mostly sunny and 90. Baton Rouge, partly sunny and 87. And at Houston, cloudy and 84 degrees. For the most current information, check us out on the web at www.weather.gov/sht. The Shreveport Climate Summary for yesterday, May 31, 2026. Yesterday's high temperature was 92 degrees. The normal high is 89. The record high is 102 degrees, which was set in 1998. Yesterday's low temperature was 74 degrees. The normal low is 68. The record low is 47 degrees, which was set in 1984. No precipitation fell yesterday, which leaves the monthly total at 3.47 inches. This is 0.99 inches below the normal amount of 4.46 inches for May. The total precipitation for the year still stands at 16.08 inches, which is 7.17 inches below normal. Sunrise today is at 6.09 a.m. and sunset is at 8.18 p.m. Here is your area's open water boating forecast. Wind gusts may be higher. Today, mostly sunny. Highs in the mid-90s. Southwest winds 5 to 10 miles per hour. Heat index readings 103 to 106. Tonight, slight chance of showers and thunderstorms in the early evening, then a slight chance of showers from mid-evening through the overnight. Partly cloudy. Lows in the mid-70s. Southeast winds 5 to 10 miles per hour. Chance of precipitation 20%. Tuesday, a 20% chance of showers and thunderstorms in the afternoon. Partly cloudy. Highs in the lower 90s. Northeast winds 10 to 15 miles per hour. Tuesday night, slight chance of showers and thunderstorms in the early evening, then a slight chance of showers during the mid and late evening. Partly cloudy. Lows around 70. Northeast winds 10 to 15 miles per hour. Chance of precipitation 20%. Wednesday, partly cloudy. Highs in the mid-80s. East winds 10 to 15 miles per hour. Wednesday night, partly cloudy. Lows in the upper 60s. Thursday, partly cloudy. Highs in the upper 80s. Thursday night, partly cloudy. Lows in the upper 60s. Friday, mostly cloudy. A 40% chance of showers and thunderstorms in the afternoon. Highs in the upper 80s. Friday night, mostly cloudy. Chance of showers and slight chance of thunderstorms in the evening, then a chance of showers after midnight. Lows in the lower 70s. Chance of precipitation 30%. Saturday, mostly cloudy. Chance of showers and slight chance of thunderstorms in the morning, then showers likely and a chance of thunderstorms in the afternoon. Highs in the upper 80s. Chance of precipitation 70%. Saturday night, mostly cloudy. Chance of showers and slight chance of thunderstorms in the evening, then a chance of showers after midnight. Lows in the lower 70s. Chance of precipitation 30%. Sunday, mostly cloudy. Sunday, mostly cloudy with chance of showers and slight chance of thunderstorms in the morning, then partly cloudy with chance of showers and thunderstorms in the afternoon. Highs in the upper 80s. Chance of precipitation 40%. Now let's check on your local forecast. Today, mostly sunny. Highs in the mid-90s. Light and variable winds, becoming south around 5 miles per hour this afternoon. Tonight, a slight chance of thunderstorms in the evening.
partly cloudy with a slight chance of showers. Lows in the mid-70s. Southeast winds around 5 miles per hour in the evening, becoming

light and variable. Chance of rain 20%. Tuesday, partly cloudy. A slight chance of showers and thunderstorms in the afternoon. Highs in the lower 90s. Northeast winds 5 to 10 miles per hour. Chance of rain 20%. Tuesday night, partly cloudy. A slight chance of showers and thunderstorms in the evening. Lows around 70. Northeast winds 5 to 10 miles per hour. Chance of rain 20%. Wednesday, partly cloudy. Highs in the mid-80s. Northeast winds 5 to 10 miles per hour. Wednesday night, partly cloudy. Lows in the upper 60s. Thursday, partly cloudy. Highs in the upper 80s. Thursday night, partly cloudy. Lows in the upper 60s. Friday, mostly cloudy. A chance of showers and thunderstorms in the afternoon. Highs in the upper 80s. Chance of rain 50%. Friday night, a slight chance of thunderstorms in the evening. Mostly cloudy with a chance of showers. Lows in the lower 70s. Chance of rain 50%. Saturday, mostly cloudy. A chance of showers with a slight chance of thunderstorms in the morning, then showers likely with a chance of thunderstorms in the afternoon. Highs in the mid-80s. Chance of rain 70%. Saturday night, a slight chance of thunderstorms in the evening. Mostly cloudy with a chance of showers. Lows in the lower 70s. Chance of rain 40%. Sunday, mostly cloudy in the morning, then becoming partly cloudy. A chance of showers. A slight chance of thunderstorms in the morning, then a chance of thunderstorms in the afternoon. Highs in the upper 80s. Chance of rain 50%. 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Be sure to follow us on Facebook. Here's a look at local weather conditions as of 11 a.m. At the top of the hour, skies were partly sunny in Shreveport. The temperature was 88 degrees at the regional airport. The dew point was 75, making the relative humidity 66%. Winds were variable at 5 miles an hour. The pressure was 29.99 inches and steady. The report from Bossier City was not available. And in downtown Shreveport, skies were sunny. The temperature was 88 degrees. And winds were southwest at 3 miles an hour. Once again in Shreveport, it was 88 degrees with partly sunny skies at 11 a.m. This is your NOAA Weather Radio, station WXJ97, operating on a frequency of 162.400 MHz, providing the latest weather information on a 24-hour basis. 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Around the local area at 11 a.m. in Texarkana, sunny and 93. Wind southwest at 8 miles an hour. El Dorado, mostly sunny and 88. Wind west at 7 miles an hour. Monroe, partly sunny and 92. Wind variable at 5 miles an hour. Natchitoches, mostly sunny and 87. Wind calm. Marshall, sunny and 88. Wind calm. And at Longview, mostly sunny and 87 degrees. Wind southwest at 7 miles an hour. Elsewhere across the four-state area, over at Dallas, mostly sunny and 88. Oklahoma City, mostly sunny and 86. Little Rock, partly sunny and 88. Jackson, Mississippi, mostly sunny and 90. Baton Rouge, partly sunny and 87. And at Houston, cloudy and 84 degrees. For the most current information, check us out on the web at www.weather.gov/SHP.
The Shreveport Climate Summary for yesterday, May 31, 2026. Yesterday's high temperature was 92 degrees. The normal high is 89. The record high is 102 degrees, which was set in 1998. Yesterday's low temperature was 74 degrees. The normal low is 68. The record low is 47 degrees, which was set in 1984. No precipitation fell yesterday, which leaves the monthly total at 3.47 inches. This is 0.99 inches below the normal amount of 4.46 inches for May. The total precipitation for the year still stands at 16.08 inches, which is 7.17 inches below normal. Sunrise today is at 6.09 a.m. and sunset is at 8.18 p.m. Now let's check on your local forecast. Today, mostly sunny. Highs in the mid-90s. Light and variable winds, becoming south around 5 miles per hour this afternoon. Tonight, a slight chance of thunderstorms in the evening. Partly cloudy with a slight chance of showers. Lows in the mid-70s. Southeast winds around 5 miles per hour in the evening, becoming light and variable. Chance of rain 20%. Tuesday, partly cloudy. A slight chance of showers and thunderstorms in the afternoon. Highs in the lower 90s. Northeast winds 5 to 10 miles per hour. Chance of rain 20%. Tuesday night, partly cloudy. A slight chance of showers and thunderstorms in the evening. Lows around 70. Northeast winds 5 to 10 miles per hour. Chance of rain 20%. Wednesday, partly cloudy. Highs in the mid-80s. Northeast winds 5 to 10 miles per hour. Wednesday night, partly cloudy. Lows in the upper 60s. Thursday, partly cloudy. Highs in the upper 80s. Thursday night, partly cloudy. Lows in the upper 60s. Friday, mostly cloudy. A chance of showers and thunderstorms in the afternoon. Highs in the upper 80s. Chance of rain 50%. Friday night, a slight chance of thunderstorms in the evening. Mostly cloudy with a chance of showers. Lows in the lower 70s. Chance of rain 50%. Saturday, mostly cloudy. A chance of showers with a slight chance of thunderstorms in the morning, then showers likely with a chance of thunderstorms in the afternoon. Highs in the mid-80s. Chance of rain 70%. Saturday night, a slight chance of thunderstorms in the evening. Mostly cloudy with a chance of showers. Lows in the lower 70s. Chance of rain 40%. Sunday, mostly cloudy in the morning, then becoming partly cloudy. A chance of showers. A slight chance of thunderstorms in the morning, then a chance of thunderstorms in the afternoon. Highs in the upper 80s. Chance of rain 50%. 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Be sure to follow us on Facebook. Here's a look at local weather conditions as of 11 a.m. At the top of the hour, skies were partly sunny in Shreveport. The temperature was 88 degrees at the regional airport. The dew point was 75, making the relative humidity 66%. Winds were variable at 5 miles an hour. The pressure was 29.99 inches and steady. The report from Bossier City was not available. And in downtown Shreveport, skies were sunny. The temperature was 88 degrees. And winds were southwest at 3 miles an hour. Once again in Shreveport, it was 88 degrees with partly sunny skies at 11 a.m. Around the local area at 11 a.m., in Texarkana, sunny and 93. Wind southwest at 8 miles an hour. El Dorado, mostly sunny and 88. Wind west at 7 miles an hour. Monroe, partly sunny and 92. Wind variable at 5 miles an hour.
Natchitoches, mostly sunny and 87. Wind calm. Marshall, sunny and 88. Wind calm. And at Longview, mostly sunny and 87 degrees. Wind southwest at 7 miles an hour. Elsewhere across the four-state area, over at Dallas, mostly sunny and 88. Oklahoma City, mostly sunny and 86. Little Rock, partly sunny and 88. Jackson, Mississippi, mostly sunny and 90. Baton Rouge, partly sunny and 87. And at Houston, cloudy and 84 degrees. For the most current information, check us out on the web at www.weather.gov/sht. The Shreveport Climate Summary for yesterday, May 31, 2026. Yesterday's high temperature was 92 degrees. The normal high is 89. The record high is 102 degrees, which was set in 1998. Yesterday's low temperature was 74 degrees. The normal low is 68. The record low is 47 degrees, which was set in 1984. No precipitation fell yesterday, which leaves the monthly total at 3.47 inches. This is 0.99 inches below the normal amount of 4.46 inches for May. The total precipitation for the year still stands at 16.08 inches, which is 7.17 inches below normal. Sunrise today is at 6.09 a.m. and sunset is at 8.18 p.m. Now let's check on your local forecast. Today, mostly sunny. Highs in the mid-90s. Light and variable winds, becoming south around 5 miles per hour this afternoon. Tonight, a slight chance of thunderstorms in the evening. Partly cloudy with a slight chance of showers. Lows in the mid-70s. Southeast winds around 5 miles per hour in the evening, becoming light and variable. Chance of rain 20%. Tuesday, partly cloudy. A slight chance of showers and thunderstorms in the afternoon. Highs in the lower 90s. Northeast winds 5 to 10 miles per hour. Chance of rain 20%. Tuesday night, partly cloudy. A slight chance of showers and thunderstorms in the evening. Lows around 70. Northeast winds 5 to 10 miles per hour. Chance of rain 20%. Wednesday, partly cloudy. Highs in the mid-80s. Northeast winds 5 to 10 miles per hour. Wednesday night, partly cloudy. Lows in the upper 60s. Thursday, partly cloudy. Highs in the upper 80s. Thursday night, partly cloudy. Lows in the upper 60s. Friday, mostly cloudy. A chance of showers and thunderstorms in the afternoon. Highs in the upper 80s. Chance of rain 50%. Friday night, a slight chance of thunderstorms in the evening. Mostly cloudy with a chance of showers. Lows in the lower 70s. Chance of rain 50%. Saturday, mostly cloudy. A chance of showers with a slight chance of thunderstorms in the morning, then showers likely with a chance of thunderstorms in the afternoon. Highs in the mid-80s. Chance of rain 70%. Saturday night, a slight chance of thunderstorms in the evening. Mostly cloudy with a chance of showers. Lows in the lower 70s. Chance of rain 40%. Sunday, mostly cloudy in the morning, then becoming partly cloudy. A chance of showers. A slight chance of thunderstorms in the morning, then a chance of thunderstorms in the afternoon. Highs in the upper 80s. Chance of rain 50%. 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Be sure to follow us on Facebook. Here's a look at local weather conditions as of 11 a.m. At the top of the hour, skies were partly sunny in Shreveport. The temperature was 88 degrees at the regional airport. The dew point was 75, making the relative humidity 66%.
Winds were variable at 5 miles an hour. The pressure was 29.99 inches and steady. The report from Bossier City was not available. And in downtown Shreveport, skies were sunny. The temperature was 88 degrees. And winds were southwest at 3 miles an hour. Once again in Shreveport, it was 88 degrees with partly sunny skies at 11 a.m. Around the local area at 11 a.m., in Texarkana, sunny and 93. Wind southwest at 8 miles an hour. El Dorado, mostly sunny and 88. Wind west at 7 miles an hour. Monroe, partly sunny and 92. Wind variable at 5 miles an hour. Nacogdoches, mostly sunny and 87. Wind calm. Marshall, sunny and 88. Wind calm. And at Longview, mostly sunny and 87 degrees. Wind southwest at 7 miles an hour. Elsewhere across the four-state area, over at Dallas, mostly sunny and 88. Oklahoma City, mostly sunny and 86. Little Rock, partly sunny and 88. Jackson, Mississippi, mostly sunny and 90. Baton Rouge, partly sunny and 87. And at Houston, cloudy and 84 degrees. For the most current information, check us out on the web at www.weather.gov/sht. The Shreveport Climate Summary for yesterday, May 31, 2026. Yesterday's high temperature was 92 degrees. The normal high is 89. The record high is 102 degrees, which was set in 1998. Yesterday's low temperature was 74 degrees. The normal low is 68. The record low is 47 degrees, which was set in 1984. No precipitation fell yesterday, which leaves the monthly total at 3.47 inches. This is 0.99 inches below the normal amount of 4.46 inches for May. The total precipitation for the year still stands at 16.08 inches, which is 7.17 inches below normal. Sunrise today is at 6.09 a.m. and sunset is at 8.18 p.m. Now let's check on your local forecast. Today, mostly sunny. Highs in the mid-90s. Light and variable winds, becoming south around 5 miles per hour this afternoon. Tonight, a slight chance of thunderstorms in the evening. Partly cloudy with a slight chance of showers. Lows in the mid-70s. Southeast winds around 5 miles per hour in the evening, becoming light and variable. Chance of rain 20%. Tuesday, partly cloudy. A slight chance of showers and thunderstorms in the afternoon. Highs in the lower 90s. Northeast winds 5 to 10 miles per hour. Chance of rain 20%. Tuesday night, partly cloudy. A slight chance of showers and thunderstorms in the evening. Lows around 70. Northeast winds 5 to 10 miles per hour. Chance of rain 20%. Wednesday, partly cloudy. Highs in the mid-80s. Northeast winds 5 to 10 miles per hour. Wednesday night, partly cloudy. Lows in the upper 60s. Thursday, partly cloudy. Highs in the upper 80s. Thursday night, partly cloudy. Lows in the upper 60s. Friday, mostly cloudy. A chance of showers and thunderstorms in the afternoon. Highs in the upper 80s. Chance of rain 50%. Friday night, a slight chance of thunderstorms in the evening. Mostly cloudy with a chance of showers. Lows in the lower 70s. Chance of rain 50%. Saturday, mostly cloudy. A chance of showers with a slight chance of thunderstorms in the morning, then showers likely with a chance of thunderstorms in the afternoon. Highs in the mid-80s. Chance of rain 70%. Saturday night, a slight chance of thunderstorms in the evening. Mostly cloudy with a chance of showers. Lows in the lower 70s. Chance of rain 40%.
Sunday, mostly cloudy in the morning, then becoming partly cloudy. A chance of showers.

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Be sure to follow us on Facebook. Here's a look at local weather conditions as of 11 a.m. At the top of the hour, skies were partly sunny in Shreveport. The temperature was 88 degrees at the regional airport. The dew point was 75, making the relative humidity 66%. Winds were variable at 5 miles an hour. The pressure was 29.99 inches and steady. The report from Bossier City was not available. And in downtown Shreveport, skies were sunny. The temperature was 88 degrees. And winds were southwest at 3 miles an hour. Once again in Shreveport, it was 88 degrees with partly sunny skies at 11 a.m. Around the local area at 11 a.m., in Texarkana, sunny and 93. Wind southwest at 8 miles an hour. El Dorado, mostly sunny and 88. Wind west at 7 miles an hour. Monroe, partly sunny and 92. Wind variable at 5 miles an hour. Nacogdoches, mostly sunny and 87. Wind calm. Marshall, sunny and 88. Wind calm. And at Longview, mostly sunny and 87 degrees. Wind southwest at 7 miles an hour. Elsewhere across the four-state area, over at Dallas, mostly sunny and 88. Oklahoma City, mostly sunny and 86. Little Rock, partly sunny and 88. Jackson, Mississippi, mostly sunny and 90. Baton Rouge, partly sunny and 87. And at Houston, cloudy and 84 degrees. For the most current information, check us out on the web at www.weather.gov/sht. The Shreveport Climate Summary for yesterday, May 31, 2026. Yesterday's high temperature was 92 degrees. The normal high is 89. The record high is 102 degrees, which was set in 1998. Yesterday's low temperature was 74 degrees. The normal low is 68. The record low is 47 degrees, which was set in 1984. No precipitation fell yesterday, which leaves the monthly total at 3.47 inches. This is 0.99 inches below the normal amount of 4.46 inches for May. The total precipitation for the year still stands at 16.08 inches, which is 7.17 inches below normal. Sunrise today is at 6.09 a.m. and sunset is at 8.18 p.m. Now let's check on your local forecast. Today, mostly sunny. Highs in the mid-90s. Light and variable winds, becoming south around 5 miles per hour this afternoon. Tonight, a slight chance of thunderstorms in the evening. Partly cloudy with a slight chance of showers. Lows in the mid-70s. Southeast winds around 5 miles per hour in the evening, becoming light and variable. Chance of rain 20%. Tuesday, partly cloudy. A slight chance of showers and thunderstorms in the afternoon. Highs in the lower 90s. Northeast winds 5 to 10 miles per hour. Chance of rain 20%. Tuesday night, partly cloudy. A slight chance of showers and thunderstorms in the evening. Lows around 70. Northeast winds 5 to 10 miles per hour. Chance of rain 20%. Wednesday, partly cloudy. Highs in the mid-80s. Northeast winds 5 to 10 miles per hour. Wednesday night, partly cloudy. Lows in the upper 60s. Thursday, partly cloudy. Highs in the upper 80s. Thursday night, partly cloudy. Lows in the upper 60s. Friday, mostly cloudy. A chance of showers and thunderstorms in the afternoon. Highs in the upper 80s. Chance of rain 50%. Friday night, a slight chance of thunderstorms in the evening.

mostly cloudy with a chance of showers. Lows in the lower 70s. Chance of rain 50%. Saturday, mostly cloudy. A chance of showers with a slight chance of thunderstorms in the morning, then showers likely with a chance of thunderstorms in the afternoon. Highs in the mid-80s. Chance of rain 70%. Saturday night, a slight chance of thunderstorms in the evening. Mostly cloudy with a chance of showers. Lows in the lower 70s. Chance of rain 40%. Sunday, mostly cloudy in the morning, then becoming partly cloudy. A chance of showers. A slight chance of thunderstorms in the morning, then a chance of thunderstorms in the afternoon. Highs in the upper 80s. Chance of rain 50%. Here is your area's open water boating forecast. Wind gusts may be higher. Today, mostly sunny. Highs in the mid-90s. Southwest winds 5 to 10 miles per hour. Heat index readings 103 to 106. Tonight, slight chance of showers and thunderstorms in the early evening, then a slight chance of showers from mid-evening through the overnight. Partly cloudy. Lows in the mid-70s. Southeast winds 5 to 10 miles per hour. Chance of precipitation 20%. Tuesday, a 20% chance of showers and thunderstorms in the afternoon. Partly cloudy. Highs in the lower 90s. Northeast winds 10 to 15 miles per hour. Tuesday night, slight chance of showers and thunderstorms in the early evening, then a slight chance of showers during the mid and late evening. Partly cloudy. Lows around 70. Northeast winds 10 to 15 miles per hour. Chance of precipitation 20%. Wednesday, partly cloudy. Highs in the mid-80s. East winds 10 to 15 miles per hour. Wednesday night, partly cloudy. Lows in the upper 60s. Thursday, partly cloudy. Highs in the upper 80s. Thursday night, partly cloudy. Lows in the upper 60s. Friday, mostly cloudy. A 40% chance of showers and thunderstorms in the afternoon. Highs in the upper 80s. Friday night, mostly cloudy. Chance of showers and slight chance of thunderstorms in the evening, then a chance of showers after midnight. Lows in the lower 70s. Chance of precipitation 30%. Saturday, mostly cloudy. Chance of showers and slight chance of thunderstorms in the morning, then showers likely and a chance of thunderstorms in the afternoon. Highs in the upper 80s. Chance of precipitation 70%. Saturday night, mostly cloudy. Chance of showers and slight chance of thunderstorms in the evening, then a chance of showers after midnight. Lows in the lower 70s. Chance of precipitation 30%. Sunday, mostly cloudy with chance of showers and slight chance of thunderstorms in the morning, then partly cloudy with chance of showers and thunderstorms in the afternoon. Highs in the upper 80s. Chance of precipitation 40%. 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Be sure to follow us on Facebook. Here's a look at local weather conditions as of 11 a.m. At the top of the hour, skies were partly sunny in Shreveport. The temperature was 88 degrees at the regional airport. The dew point was 75, making the relative humidity 66%. Winds were variable at 5 miles an hour. The pressure was 29.99 inches and steady. The report from Bossier City was not available. And in downtown Shreveport, skies were sunny. The temperature was 88 degrees. And winds were southwest at 3 miles an hour. Once again in Shreveport, it was 88 degrees with partly sunny skies at 11 a.m. Around the local area at 11 a.m., in Texarkana, sunny and 93. Wind southwest at 8 miles an hour. El Dorado, mostly sunny and 88. Wind west at 7 miles an hour. Monroe, partly
partly sunny and 92. Wind variable at 5 miles an hour. Nakhitesh, mostly sunny and 87. Wind calm. Marshall, sunny and 88. Wind calm. And at Longview, mostly sunny and 87 degrees. Wind southwest at 7 miles an hour. Elsewhere across the four-state area, over at Dallas, mostly sunny and 88. Oklahoma City, mostly sunny and 86. Little Rock, partly sunny and 88. Jackson, Mississippi, mostly sunny and 90. Baton Rouge, partly sunny and 87. And at Houston, cloudy and 84 degrees. For the most current information, check us out on the web at www.weather.gov/sht. The Shreveport Climate Summary for yesterday, May 31, 2026. Yesterday's high temperature was 92 degrees. The normal high is 89. The record high is 102 degrees, which was set in 1998. Yesterday's low temperature was 74 degrees. The normal low is 68. The record low is 47 degrees, which was set in 1984. No precipitation fell yesterday, which leaves the monthly total at 3.47 inches. This is 0.99 inches below the normal amount of 4.46 inches for May. The total precipitation for the year still stands at 16.08 inches, which is 7.17 inches below normal. Sunrise today is at 6.09 a.m. and sunset is at 8.18 p.m. Now let's check on your local forecast. Today, mostly sunny. Highs in the mid-90s. Light and variable winds, becoming south around 5 miles per hour this afternoon. Tonight, a slight chance of thunderstorms in the evening. Partly cloudy with a slight chance of showers. Lows in the mid-70s. Southeast winds around 5 miles per hour in the evening, becoming light and variable. Chance of rain 20%. Tuesday, partly cloudy. A slight chance of showers and thunderstorms in the afternoon. Highs in the lower 90s. Northeast winds 5 to 10 miles per hour. Chance of rain 20%. Tuesday night, partly cloudy. A slight chance of showers and thunderstorms in the evening. Lows around 70. Northeast winds 5 to 10 miles per hour. Chance of rain 20%. Wednesday, partly cloudy. Highs in the mid-80s. Northeast winds 5 to 10 miles per hour. Wednesday night, partly cloudy. Lows in the upper 60s. Thursday, partly cloudy. Highs in the upper 80s. Thursday night, partly cloudy. Lows in the upper 60s. Friday, mostly cloudy. A chance of showers and thunderstorms in the afternoon. Highs in the upper 80s. Chance of rain 50%. Friday night, a slight chance of thunderstorms in the evening. Mostly cloudy with a chance of showers. Lows in the lower 70s. Chance of rain 50%. Saturday, mostly cloudy. A chance of showers with a slight chance of thunderstorms in the morning, then showers likely with a chance of thunderstorms in the afternoon. Highs in the mid-80s. Chance of rain 70%. Saturday night, a slight chance of thunderstorms in the evening. Mostly cloudy with a chance of showers. Lows in the lower 70s. Chance of rain 40%. Sunday, mostly cloudy in the morning, then becoming partly cloudy. A chance of showers. A slight chance of thunderstorms in the morning, then a chance of thunderstorms in the afternoon. Highs in the upper 80s. Chance of rain 50%. 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
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Be sure to follow us on Facebook. Here's a look at local weather conditions as of 11 a.m. At the top of the hour, skies were partly sunny in Shreveport. The temperature was 88 degrees at the regional airport. The dew point was 75, making the relative humidity 66%. Winds were variable at 5 miles an hour. The pressure was 29.99 inches and steady. The report from Bossier City was not available. And in downtown Shreveport, skies were sunny. The temperature was 88 degrees. And winds were southwest at 3 miles an hour. Once again in Shreveport, it was 88 degrees with partly sunny skies at 11 a.m. Around the local area at 11 a.m., in Texarkana, sunny and 93. Wind southwest at 8 miles an hour. El Dorado, mostly sunny and 88. Wind west at 7 miles an hour. Monroe, partly sunny and 92. Wind variable at 5 miles an hour. Nacogdoches, mostly sunny and 87. Wind calm. Marshall, sunny and 88. Wind calm. And at Longview, mostly sunny and 87 degrees. Wind southwest at 7 miles an hour. Elsewhere across the four-state area, over at Dallas, mostly sunny and 88. Oklahoma City, mostly sunny and 86. Little Rock, partly sunny and 88. Jackson, Mississippi, mostly sunny and 90. Baton Rouge, partly sunny and 87. And at Houston, cloudy and 84 degrees. For the most current information, check us out on the web at www.weather.gov/sht. The Shreveport Climate Summary for yesterday, May 31, 2026. Yesterday's high temperature was 92 degrees. The normal high is 89. The record high is 102 degrees, which was set in 1998. Yesterday's low temperature was 74 degrees. The normal low is 68. The record low is 47 degrees, which was set in 1984. No precipitation fell yesterday, which leaves the monthly total at 3.47 inches. This is 0.99 inches below the normal amount of 4.46 inches for May. The total precipitation for the year still stands at 16.08 inches, which is 7.17 inches below normal. Sunrise today is at 6.09 a.m. and sunset is at 8.18 p.m. Now let's check on your local forecast. Today, mostly sunny. Highs in the mid-90s. Light and variable winds, becoming south around 5 miles per hour this afternoon. Tonight, a slight chance of thunderstorms in the evening. Partly cloudy with a slight chance of showers. Lows in the mid-70s. Southeast winds around 5 miles per hour in the evening, becoming light and variable. Chance of rain 20%. Tuesday, partly cloudy. A slight chance of showers and thunderstorms in the afternoon. Highs in the lower 90s. Northeast winds 5 to 10 miles per hour. Chance of rain 20%. Tuesday night, partly cloudy. A slight chance of showers and thunderstorms in the evening. Lows around 70. Northeast winds 5 to 10 miles per hour. Chance of rain 20%. Wednesday, partly cloudy. Highs in the mid-80s. Northeast winds 5 to 10 miles per hour. Wednesday night, partly cloudy. Lows in the upper 60s. Thursday, partly cloudy. Highs in the upper 80s. Thursday night, partly cloudy. Lows in the upper 60s. Friday, mostly cloudy. A chance of showers and thunderstorms in the afternoon. Highs in the upper 80s. Chance of rain 50%.
Friday night, a slight chance of thunderstorms in the evening. Mostly cloudy with a chance of showers. Lows in the lower 70s. Chance of rain 50%. Saturday, mostly cloudy. A chance of showers with a slight chance of thunderstorms in the morning, then showers likely with a chance of thunderstorms in the afternoon. Highs in the mid-80s. Chance of rain 70%. Saturday night, a slight chance of thunderstorms in the evening. Mostly cloudy with a chance of showers. Lows in the lower 70s. Chance of rain 40%. Sunday, mostly cloudy in the morning, then becoming partly cloudy. A chance of showers. A slight chance of thunderstorms in the morning, then a chance of thunderstorms in the afternoon. Highs in the upper 80s. Chance of rain 50%. 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Be sure to follow us on Facebook. Here's a look at local weather conditions as of noon. At the top of the hour, skies were partly sunny in Shreveport. The temperature was 90 degrees at the regional airport. The dew point was 73, making the relative humidity 58%. Winds were southwest at 6 miles an hour. The pressure was 29.98 inches and falling. The report from Bossier City was not available. And in downtown Shreveport, skies were mostly sunny. The temperature was 88 degrees. And winds were calm. Once again in Shreveport, it was 90 degrees with partly sunny skies at noon. Around the local area at noon, in Texarkana, sunny and 94. Wind southwest at 9 miles an hour. El Dorado, mostly sunny and 90. Wind south at 6 miles an hour. Monroe, partly sunny and 94. Wind south at 5 miles an hour. Natchitoches, partly sunny and 87. Wind calm. Marshall, sunny and 90. Wind southwest at 7 miles an hour. And at Longview, mostly sunny and 89 degrees. Wind southeast at 7 miles an hour. Elsewhere across the four-state area, over at Dallas, partly sunny and 89. Oklahoma City, mostly sunny and 89. Little Rock, mostly sunny and 91. Jackson, Mississippi, partly sunny and 91. Baton Rouge, partly sunny and 89. And at Houston, partly sunny and 87 degrees. For the most current information, check us out on the web at www.weather.gov/sht. The Shreveport Climate Summary for yesterday, May 31, 2026. Yesterday's high temperature was 92 degrees. The normal high is 89. The record high is 102 degrees, which was set in 1998. Yesterday's low temperature was 74 degrees. The normal low is 68. The record low is 47 degrees, which was set in 1984. No precipitation fell yesterday, which leaves the monthly total at 3.47 inches. This is 0.99 inches below the normal amount of 4.46 inches for May. The total precipitation for the year still stands at 16.08 inches, which is 7.17 inches below normal. Sunrise today is at 6.09 a.m. and sunset is at 8.18 p.m. Now let's check on your local forecast. Today, mostly sunny. Highs in the mid-90s. Light and variable winds, becoming south around 5 miles per hour this afternoon. Tonight, a slight chance of thunderstorms in the evening. Partly cloudy with a slight chance of showers. Lows in the mid-70s. Southeast winds around 5 miles per hour in the evening, becoming light and variable. Chance of rain 20%. Tuesday, partly cloudy. A slight chance of showers and thunderstorms in the afternoon. Highs in the lower 90s. Northeast winds 5 to 10 miles per hour. Chance of rain 20%. Tuesday night, partly cloudy.
a slight chance of showers and thunderstorms in the evening. Lows around 70. Northeast winds 5 to 10 miles per hour. Chance of rain 20%. Wednesday, partly cloudy. Highs in the mid-80s. Northeast winds 5 to 10 miles per hour. Wednesday night, partly cloudy. Lows in the upper 60s. Thursday, partly cloudy. Highs in the upper 80s. Thursday night, partly cloudy. Lows in the upper 60s. Friday, mostly cloudy. A chance of showers and thunderstorms in the afternoon. Highs in the upper 80s. Chance of rain 50%. Friday night, a slight chance of thunderstorms in the evening. Mostly cloudy with a chance of showers. Lows in the lower 70s. Chance of rain 50%. Saturday, mostly cloudy. A chance of showers with a slight chance of thunderstorms in the morning, then showers likely with a chance of thunderstorms in the afternoon. Highs in the mid-80s. Chance of rain 70%. Saturday night, a slight chance of thunderstorms in the evening. Mostly cloudy with a chance of showers. Lows in the lower 70s. Chance of rain 40%. Sunday, mostly cloudy in the morning, then becoming partly cloudy. A chance of showers. A slight chance of thunderstorms in the morning, then a chance of thunderstorms in the afternoon. Highs in the upper 80s. Chance of rain 50%. 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Be sure to follow us on Facebook. Here's a look at local weather conditions as of noon. At the top of the hour, skies were partly sunny in Shreveport. The temperature was 90 degrees at the regional airport. The dew point was 73, making the relative humidity 58%. Winds were southwest at 6 miles an hour. The pressure was 29.98 inches and falling. The report from Bossier City was not available. And in downtown Shreveport, skies were mostly sunny. The temperature was 88 degrees. And winds were calm. Once again in Shreveport, it was 90 degrees with partly sunny skies at noon. This is your NOAA Weather Radio, station WXJ97, operating on a frequency of 162.400 MHz, providing the latest weather information on a 24-hour basis. Broadcasts originate from the National Weather Service office in Shreveport, Louisiana. 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Around the local area at noon, in Texarkana, sunny and 94. Wind southwest at 9 miles an hour. El Dorado, mostly sunny and 90. Wind south at 6 miles an hour. Monroe, partly sunny and 94. Wind south at 5 miles an hour. Natchitoches, partly sunny and 87. Wind calm. Marshall, sunny and 90. Wind southwest at 7 miles an hour. And at Longview, mostly sunny and 89 degrees. Wind southeast at 7 miles an hour. Elsewhere across the four-state area, over at Dallas, partly sunny and 89. Oklahoma City, mostly sunny and 89. Little Rock, mostly sunny and 91. Jackson, Mississippi, partly sunny and 91. Baton Rouge, partly sunny and 89. And at Houston, partly sunny and 87 degrees. For the most current information, check us out on the web at www.weather.gov/SHP. The Shreveport Climate Summary for yesterday, May 31, 2026. Yesterday's high temperature was 92 degrees. The normal high is 89. The record high is 102 degrees, which was set in 1998. Yesterday's low temperature was 74 degrees. The normal low is 68.
The record low is 47 degrees, which was set in 1984. No precipitation fell yesterday, which leaves the monthly total at 3.47 inches. This is 0.99 inches below the normal amount of 4.46 inches for May. The total precipitation for the year still stands at 16.08 inches, which is 7.17 inches below normal. Sunrise today is at 6.09 a.m. and sunset is at 8.18 p.m. Now let's check on your local forecast. Today, mostly sunny. Highs in the mid-90s. Light and variable winds, becoming south around 5 miles per hour this afternoon. Tonight, a slight chance of thunderstorms in the evening. Partly cloudy with a slight chance of showers. Lows in the mid-70s. Southeast winds around 5 miles per hour in the evening, becoming light and variable. Chance of rain 20%. Tuesday, partly cloudy. A slight chance of showers and thunderstorms in the afternoon. Highs in the lower 90s. Northeast winds 5 to 10 miles per hour. Chance of rain 20%. Tuesday night, partly cloudy. A slight chance of showers and thunderstorms in the evening. Lows around 70. Northeast winds 5 to 10 miles per hour. Chance of rain 20%. Wednesday, partly cloudy. Highs in the mid-80s. Northeast winds 5 to 10 miles per hour. Wednesday night, partly cloudy. Lows in the upper 60s. Thursday, partly cloudy. Highs in the upper 80s. Thursday night, partly cloudy. Lows in the upper 60s. Friday, mostly cloudy. A chance of showers and thunderstorms in the afternoon. Highs in the upper 80s. Chance of rain 50%. Friday night, a slight chance of thunderstorms in the evening. Mostly cloudy with a chance of showers. Lows in the lower 70s. Chance of rain 50%. Saturday, mostly cloudy. A chance of showers with a slight chance of thunderstorms in the morning, then showers likely with a chance of thunderstorms in the afternoon. Highs in the mid-80s. Chance of rain 70%. Saturday night, a slight chance of thunderstorms in the evening. Mostly cloudy with a chance of showers. Lows in the lower 70s. Chance of rain 40%. Sunday, mostly cloudy in the morning, then becoming partly cloudy. A chance of showers. A slight chance of thunderstorms in the morning, then a chance of thunderstorms in the afternoon. Highs in the upper 80s. Chance of rain 50%. 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Be sure to follow us on Facebook. Here's a look at local weather conditions as of noon. At the top of the hour, skies were partly sunny in Shreveport. The temperature was 90 degrees at the regional airport. The dew point was 73, making the relative humidity 58%. Winds were southwest at 6 miles an hour. The pressure was 29.98 inches and falling. The report from Bossier City was not available. And in downtown Shreveport, skies were mostly sunny. The temperature was 88 degrees. And winds were calm. Once again in Shreveport, it was 90 degrees with partly sunny skies at noon. Around the local area at noon, in Texarkana, sunny and 94. Wind southwest at 9 miles an hour. El Dorado, mostly sunny and 90. Wind south at 6 miles an hour. Monroe, partly sunny and 94. Wind south at 5 miles an hour. Natchitoches, partly sunny and 87. Wind calm. Marshall, sunny and 90. Wind southwest at 7 miles an hour. And at Longview, mostly sunny and 89 degrees. Wind southeast at 7 miles an hour. Elsewhere across the four-state area, over at Dallas, partly sunny and 89.
Oklahoma City, mostly sunny and 89. Little Rock, mostly sunny and 91. Jackson, Mississippi, partly sunny and 91. Baton Rouge, partly sunny and 89. And at Houston, partly sunny and 87 degrees. For the most current information, check us out on the web at www.weather.gov/sht. The Shreveport Climate Summary for yesterday, May 31, 2026. Yesterday's high temperature was 92 degrees. The normal high is 89. The record high is 102 degrees, which was set in 1998. Yesterday's low temperature was 74 degrees. The normal low is 68. The record low is 47 degrees, which was set in 1984. No precipitation fell yesterday, which leaves the monthly total at 3.47 inches. This is 0.99 inches below the normal amount of 4.46 inches for May. The total precipitation for the year still stands at 16.08 inches, which is 7.17 inches below normal. Sunrise today is at 6.09 a.m. and sunset is at 8.18 p.m. Here is your area's open water boating forecast. Wind gusts may be higher. Today, mostly sunny. Highs in the mid-90s. Southwest winds 5 to 10 miles per hour. Heat index readings 103 to 106. Tonight, slight chance of showers and thunderstorms in the early evening, then a slight chance of showers from mid-evening through the overnight. Partly cloudy. Lows in the mid-70s. Southeast winds 5 to 10 miles per hour. Chance of precipitation 20%. Tuesday, a 20% chance of showers and thunderstorms in the afternoon. Partly cloudy. Highs in the lower 90s. Northeast winds 10 to 15 miles per hour. Tuesday night, slight chance of showers and thunderstorms in the early evening, then a slight chance of showers during the mid and late evening. Partly cloudy. Lows around 70. Northeast winds 10 to 15 miles per hour. Chance of precipitation 20%. Wednesday, partly cloudy. Highs in the mid-80s. East winds 10 to 15 miles per hour. Wednesday night, partly cloudy. Lows in the upper 60s. Thursday, partly cloudy. Highs in the upper 80s. Thursday night, partly cloudy. Lows in the upper 60s. Friday, mostly cloudy. A 40% chance of showers and thunderstorms in the afternoon. Highs in the upper 80s. Friday night, mostly cloudy. Chance of showers and slight chance of thunderstorms in the evening, then a chance of showers after midnight. Lows in the lower 70s. Chance of precipitation 30%. Saturday, mostly cloudy. Chance of showers and slight chance of thunderstorms in the morning, then showers likely and a chance of thunderstorms in the afternoon. Highs in the upper 80s. Chance of precipitation 70%. Saturday night, mostly cloudy. Chance of showers and slight chance of thunderstorms in the evening, then a chance of showers after midnight. Storms in the evening, then a chance of showers after midnight. Lows in the lower 70s. Chance of precipitation 30%. Sunday, mostly cloudy with chance of showers and slight chance of thunderstorms in the morning, then partly cloudy with chance of showers and thunderstorms in the afternoon. Highs in the upper 80s. Chance of precipitation 40%. Now let's check on your local forecast. Today, mostly sunny. Highs in the mid-90s. Light and variable winds, becoming south around 5 miles per hour this afternoon. Tonight, a slight chance of thunderstorms in the evening. Partly cloudy with a slight chance of showers. Lows in the mid-70s. Southeast winds around 5 miles per hour in the evening, becoming light and variable. Chance of rain 20%. Tuesday, partly cloudy. A slight chance of showers and thunderstorms in the afternoon. Highs in the lower 90s.
Northeast winds 5 to 10 miles per hour. Chance of rain 20%. Tuesday night, partly cloudy. A slight chance of showers and thunderstorms in the

Lows around 70. Northeast winds 5 to 10 miles per hour. Chance of rain 20%. Wednesday, partly cloudy. Highs in the mid-80s. Northeast winds 5 to 10 miles per hour. Wednesday night, partly cloudy. Lows in the upper 60s. Thursday, partly cloudy. Highs in the upper 80s. Thursday night, partly cloudy. Lows in the upper 60s. Friday, mostly cloudy. A chance of showers and thunderstorms in the afternoon. Highs in the upper 80s. Chance of rain 50%. Friday night, a slight chance of thunderstorms in the evening. Mostly cloudy with a chance of showers. Lows in the lower 70s. Chance of rain 50%. Saturday, mostly cloudy. A chance of showers with a slight chance of thunderstorms in the morning, then showers likely with a chance of thunderstorms in the afternoon. Highs in the mid-80s. Chance of rain 70%. Saturday night, a slight chance of thunderstorms in the evening. Mostly cloudy with a chance of showers. Lows in the lower 70s. Chance of rain 40%. Sunday, mostly cloudy in the morning, then becoming partly cloudy. A chance of showers. A slight chance of thunderstorms in the morning, then a chance of thunderstorms in the afternoon. Highs in the upper 80s. Chance of rain 50%. 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Be sure to follow us on Facebook. Here's a look at local weather conditions as of noon. At the top of the hour, skies were partly sunny in Shreveport. The temperature was 90 degrees at the regional airport. The dew point was 73, making the relative humidity 58%. Winds were southwest at 6 miles an hour. The pressure was 29.98 inches and falling. The report from Bossier City was not available. And in downtown Shreveport, skies were mostly sunny. The temperature was 88 degrees. And winds were calm. Once again in Shreveport, it was 90 degrees with partly sunny skies at noon. 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Broadcasts originate from the National Weather Service office in Shreveport, Louisiana. 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Around the local area at noon, in Texarkana, sunny and 94. Wind southwest at 9 miles an hour. El Dorado, mostly sunny and 90. Wind south at 6 miles an hour. Monroe, partly sunny and 94. Wind south at 5 miles an hour. Natchitoches, partly sunny and 87. Wind calm. Marshall, sunny and 90. Wind southwest at 7 miles an hour. And at Longview, mostly sunny and 89 degrees. Wind southeast at 7 miles an hour. Elsewhere across the four-state area, over at Dallas, partly sunny and 89. Oklahoma City, mostly sunny and 89. Little Rock, mostly sunny and 91. Jackson, Mississippi, partly sunny and 91. Baton Rouge, partly sunny and 89. And at Houston, partly sunny and 87 degrees. For the most current information, check us out on the web at www.weather.gov/SHP. The Shreveport Climate Summary for yesterday, May 31, 2026. Yesterday's high temperature was 92 degrees. The normal high is 89. The record high is 102 degrees, which was set in 1998. Yesterday's low temperature was 74 degrees. The normal low is 68. The record low is 47 degrees, which was set in 1984.
No precipitation fell yesterday, which leaves the monthly total at 3.47 inches. This is 0.99 inches below the normal amount of 4.46 inches for May. The total precipitation for the year still stands at 16.08 inches, which is 7.17 inches below normal. Sunrise today is at 6.09 a.m. and sunset is at 8.18 p.m. Now let's check on your local forecast. Today, mostly sunny. Highs in the mid-90s. Light and variable winds, becoming south around 5 miles per hour this afternoon. Tonight, a slight chance of thunderstorms in the evening. Partly cloudy with a slight chance of showers. Lows in the mid-70s. Southeast winds around 5 miles per hour in the evening, becoming light and variable. Chance of rain 20%. Tuesday, partly cloudy. A slight chance of showers and thunderstorms in the afternoon. Highs in the lower 90s. Northeast winds 5 to 10 miles per hour. Chance of rain 20%. Tuesday night, partly cloudy. A slight chance of showers and thunderstorms in the evening. Lows around 70. Northeast winds 5 to 10 miles per hour. Chance of rain 20%. Wednesday, partly cloudy. Highs in the mid-80s. Northeast winds 5 to 10 miles per hour. Wednesday night, partly cloudy. Lows in the upper 60s. Thursday, partly cloudy. Highs in the upper 80s. Thursday night, partly cloudy. Lows in the upper 60s. Friday, mostly cloudy. A chance of showers and thunderstorms in the afternoon. Highs in the upper 80s. Chance of rain 50%. Friday night, a slight chance of thunderstorms in the evening. Mostly cloudy with a chance of showers. Lows in the lower 70s. Chance of rain 50%. Saturday, mostly cloudy. A chance of showers with a slight chance of thunderstorms in the morning, then showers likely with a chance of thunderstorms in the afternoon. Highs in the mid-80s. Chance of rain 70%. Saturday night, a slight chance of thunderstorms in the evening. Mostly cloudy with a chance of showers. Lows in the lower 70s. Chance of rain 40%. Sunday, mostly cloudy in the morning, then becoming partly cloudy. A chance of showers. A slight chance of thunderstorms in the morning, then a chance of thunderstorms in the afternoon. Highs in the upper 80s. Chance of rain 50%. 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Be sure to follow us on Facebook. Here's a look at local weather conditions as of noon. At the top of the hour, skies were partly sunny in Shreveport. The temperature was 90 degrees at the regional airport. The dew point was 73, making the relative humidity 58%. Winds were southwest at 6 miles an hour. The pressure was 29.98 inches and falling. The report from Bossier City was not available. And in downtown Shreveport, skies were mostly sunny. The temperature was 88 degrees. And winds were calm. Once again in Shreveport, it was 90 degrees with partly sunny skies at noon. Around the local area at noon, in Texarkana, sunny and 94. Wind southwest at 9 miles an hour. El Dorado, mostly sunny and 90. Wind south at 6 miles an hour. Monroe, partly sunny and 94. Wind south at 5 miles an hour. Natchitoches, partly sunny and 87. Wind calm. Marshall, sunny and 90. Wind southwest at 7 miles an hour. And at Longview, mostly sunny and 89 degrees. Wind southeast at 7 miles an hour. Elsewhere across the four-state area, over at Dallas, partly sunny and 89. Oklahoma City, mostly sunny and 89. Little Rock, mostly sunny and 91.
Jackson, Mississippi, partly sunny and 91. Baton Rouge, partly sunny and 89. And at Houston, partly sunny and 87 degrees. For the most current information, check us out on the web at www.weather.gov/sht. The Shreveport Climate Summary for yesterday, May 31, 2026. Yesterday's high temperature was 92 degrees. The normal high is 89. The record high is 102 degrees, which was set in 1998. Yesterday's low temperature was 74 degrees. The normal low is 68. The record low is 47 degrees, which was set in 1984. No precipitation fell yesterday, which leaves the monthly total at 3.47 inches. This is 0.99 inches below the normal amount of 4.46 inches for May. The total precipitation for the year still stands at 16.08 inches, which is 7.17 inches below normal. Sunrise today is at 6:09 a.m. and sunset is at 8:18 p.m. Now let's check on your local forecast. Today, mostly sunny. Highs in the mid-90s. Light and variable winds, becoming south around 5 miles per hour this afternoon. Tonight, a slight chance of thunderstorms in the evening. Partly cloudy with a slight chance of showers. Lows in the mid-70s. Southeast winds around 5 miles per hour in the evening, becoming light and variable. Chance of rain 20%. Tuesday, partly cloudy. A slight chance of showers and thunderstorms in the afternoon. Highs in the lower 90s. Northeast winds 5 to 10 miles per hour. Chance of rain 20%. Tuesday night, partly cloudy. A slight chance of showers and thunderstorms in the evening. Lows around 70. Northeast winds 5 to 10 miles per hour. Chance of rain 20%. Wednesday, partly cloudy. Highs in the mid-80s. Northeast winds 5 to 10 miles per hour. Wednesday night, partly cloudy. Lows in the upper 60s. Thursday, partly cloudy. Highs in the upper 80s. Thursday night, partly cloudy. Lows in the upper 60s. Friday, mostly cloudy. A chance of showers and thunderstorms in the afternoon. Highs in the upper 80s. Chance of rain 50%. Friday night, a slight chance of thunderstorms in the evening. Mostly cloudy with a chance of showers. Lows in the lower 70s. Chance of rain 50%. Saturday, mostly cloudy. A chance of showers with a slight chance of thunderstorms in the morning, then showers likely with a chance of thunderstorms in the afternoon. Highs in the mid-80s. Chance of rain 70%. Saturday night, a slight chance of thunderstorms in the evening. Mostly cloudy with a chance of showers. Lows in the lower 70s. Chance of rain 40%. Sunday, mostly cloudy in the morning, then becoming partly cloudy. A chance of showers. A slight chance of thunderstorms in the morning, then a chance of thunderstorms in the afternoon. Highs in the upper 80s. Chance of rain 50%. 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Be sure to follow us on Facebook. Here's a look at local weather conditions as of noon. At the top of the hour, skies were partly sunny in Shreveport. The temperature was 90 degrees at the regional airport. The dew point was 73, making the relative humidity 58%. Winds were southwest at 6 miles an hour. The pressure was 29.98 inches and falling. The report from Bossier City was not available. And in downtown Shreveport, skies were mostly sunny. The temperature was 88 degrees. And winds were calm. Once again in Shreveport, it was 90 degrees with partly sunny skies at noon. Around the local area at noon, in Texarkana, sunny and 94.
wind southwest at 9 miles an hour. El Dorado, mostly sunny and 90. Wind south at 6 miles an hour. Monroe, partly sunny and 94. Wind south at 5 miles an hour. Natchitoches, partly sunny and 87. Wind calm. Marshall, sunny and 90. Wind southwest at 7 miles an hour. And at Longview, mostly sunny and 89 degrees. Wind southeast at 7 miles an hour. Elsewhere across the four-state area, over at Dallas, partly sunny and 89. Oklahoma City, mostly sunny and 89. Little Rock, mostly sunny and 91. Jackson, Mississippi, partly sunny and 91. Baton Rouge, partly sunny and 89. And at Houston, partly sunny and 87 degrees. For the most current information, check us out on the web at www.weather.gov/sht. The Shreveport Climate Summary for yesterday, May 31, 2026. Yesterday's high temperature was 92 degrees. The normal high is 89. The record high is 102 degrees, which was set in 1998. Yesterday's low temperature was 74 degrees. The normal low is 68. The record low is 47 degrees, which was set in 1984. No precipitation fell yesterday, which leaves the monthly total at 3.47 inches. This is 0.99 inches below the normal amount of 4.46 inches for May. The total precipitation for the year still stands at 16.08 inches, which is 7.17 inches below normal. Sunrise today is at 6.09 a.m. and sunset is at 8.18 p.m. Now let's check on your local forecast. Today, mostly sunny. Highs in the mid-90s. Light and variable winds, becoming south around 5 miles per hour this afternoon. Tonight, a slight chance of thunderstorms in the evening. Partly cloudy with a slight chance of showers. Lows in the mid-70s. Southeast winds around 5 miles per hour in the evening, becoming light and variable. Chance of rain 20%. Tuesday, partly cloudy. A slight chance of showers and thunderstorms in the afternoon. Highs in the lower 90s. Northeast winds 5 to 10 miles per hour. Chance of rain 20%. Tuesday night, partly cloudy. A slight chance of showers and thunderstorms in the evening. Lows around 70. Northeast winds 5 to 10 miles per hour. Chance of rain 20%. Wednesday, partly cloudy. Highs in the mid-80s. Northeast winds 5 to 10 miles per hour. Wednesday night, partly cloudy. Lows in the upper 60s. Thursday, partly cloudy. Highs in the upper 80s. Thursday night, partly cloudy. Lows in the upper 60s. Friday, mostly cloudy. A chance of showers and thunderstorms in the afternoon. Highs in the upper 80s. Chance of rain 50%. Friday night, a slight chance of thunderstorms in the evening. Mostly cloudy with a chance of showers. Lows in the lower 70s. Chance of rain 50%. Saturday, mostly cloudy. A chance of showers with a slight chance of thunderstorms in the morning, then showers likely with a chance of thunderstorms in the afternoon. Highs in the mid-80s. Chance of rain 70%. Saturday night, a slight chance of thunderstorms in the evening. Mostly cloudy with a chance of showers. Lows in the lower 70s. Chance of rain 40%. Sunday, mostly cloudy in the morning, then becoming partly cloudy. A chance of showers. A slight chance of thunderstorms in the morning, then a chance of thunderstorms in the afternoon. Highs in the upper 80s. Chance of rain 50%. 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
Broadcasts originate from the National

making the relative humidity 58%. Winds were southwest at 6 miles an hour. The pressure was 29.98 inches and falling. The report from Bossier City was not available. And in downtown Shreveport, skies were mostly sunny. The temperature was 88 degrees. And winds were calm. Once again in Shreveport, it was 90 degrees with partly sunny skies at noon. Around the local area at noon, in Texarkana, sunny and 94. Wind southwest at 9 miles an hour. El Dorado, mostly sunny and 90. Wind south at 6 miles an hour. Monroe, partly sunny and 94. Wind south at 5 miles an hour. Natchitoches, partly sunny and 87. Wind calm. Marshall, sunny and 90. Wind southwest at 7 miles an hour. And at Longview, mostly sunny and 89 degrees. Wind southeast at 7 miles an hour. Elsewhere across the four-state area, over at Dallas, partly sunny and 89. Oklahoma City, mostly sunny and 89. Little Rock, mostly sunny and 91. Jackson, Mississippi, partly sunny and 91. Baton Rouge, partly sunny and 89. And at Houston, partly sunny and 87 degrees. For the most current information, check us out on the web at www.weather.gov/sht. The Shreveport Climate Summary for yesterday, May 31, 2026. Yesterday's high temperature was 92 degrees. The normal high is 89. The record high is 102 degrees, which was set in 1998. Yesterday's low temperature was 74 degrees. The normal low is 68. The record low is 47 degrees, which was set in 1984. No precipitation fell yesterday, which leaves the monthly total at 3.47 inches. This is 0.99 inches below the normal amount of 4.46 inches for May. The total precipitation for the year still stands at 16.08 inches, which is 7.17 inches below normal. Sunrise today is at 6.09 a.m. and sunset is at 8.18 p.m. Now let's check on your local forecast. Today, mostly sunny. Highs in the mid-90s. Light and variable winds, becoming south around 5 miles per hour this afternoon. Tonight, a slight chance of thunderstorms in the evening. Partly cloudy with a slight chance of showers. Lows in the mid-70s. Southeast winds around 5 miles per hour in the evening, becoming light and variable. Chance of rain 20%. Tuesday, partly cloudy. A slight chance of showers and thunderstorms in the afternoon. Highs in the lower 90s. Northeast winds 5 to 10 miles per hour. Chance of rain 20%. Tuesday night, partly cloudy. A slight chance of showers and thunderstorms in the evening. Lows around 70. Northeast winds 5 to 10 miles per hour. Chance of rain 20%. Wednesday, partly cloudy. Highs in the mid-80s. Northeast winds 5 to 10 miles per hour. Wednesday night, partly cloudy. Lows in the upper 60s. Thursday, partly cloudy. Highs in the upper 80s. Thursday night, partly cloudy. Lows in the upper 60s. Friday, mostly cloudy. A chance of showers and thunderstorms in the afternoon. Highs in the upper 80s. Chance of rain 50%. Friday night, a slight chance of thunderstorms in the evening. Mostly cloudy with a chance of showers. Lows in the lower 70s. Chance of rain 50%. Saturday, mostly cloudy. A chance of showers with a slight chance of thunderstorms in the morning, then showers likely with a chance of thunderstorms in the afternoon. Highs in the mid-80s. Chance of rain 70%. Saturday night, a slight chance of thunderstorms in the evening. Mostly cloudy with a chance of showers. Lows in the lower 70s.

chance of rain 40%. Sunday, mostly cloudy in the morning, then becoming partly cloudy. A chance of showers. A slight chance of thunderstorms in the morning, then a chance of thunderstorms in the afternoon. Highs in the upper 80s. Chance of rain 50%. Here is your area's open water boating forecast. Wind gusts may be higher. Today, mostly sunny. Highs in the mid-90s. Southwest winds 5 to 10 miles per hour. Heat index readings 103 to 106. Tonight, slight chance of showers and thunderstorms in the early evening, then a slight chance of showers from mid-evening through the overnight. Partly cloudy. Lows in the mid-70s. Southeast winds 5 to 10 miles per hour. Chance of precipitation 20%. Tuesday, a 20% chance of showers and thunderstorms in the afternoon. Partly cloudy. Highs in the lower 90s. Northeast winds 10 to 15 miles per hour. Tuesday night, slight chance of showers and thunderstorms in the early evening, then a slight chance of showers during the mid and late evening. Partly cloudy. Lows around 70. Northeast winds 10 to 15 miles per hour. Chance of precipitation 20%. Wednesday, partly cloudy. Highs in the mid-80s. East winds 10 to 15 miles per hour. Wednesday night, partly cloudy. Lows in the upper 60s. Thursday, partly cloudy. Highs in the upper 80s. Thursday night, partly cloudy. Lows in the upper 60s. Friday, mostly cloudy. A 40% chance of showers and thunderstorms in the afternoon. Highs in the upper 80s. Friday night, mostly cloudy. Chance of showers and slight chance of thunderstorms in the evening, then a chance of showers after midnight. Lows in the lower 70s. Chance of precipitation 30%. Saturday, mostly cloudy. Chance of showers and slight chance of thunderstorms in the morning, then showers likely and a chance of thunderstorms in the afternoon. Highs in the upper 80s. Chance of precipitation 70%. Saturday night, mostly cloudy. Chance of showers and slight chance of thunderstorms in the evening, then a chance of showers after midnight. Lows in the lower 70s. Chance of precipitation 30%. Sunday, mostly cloudy with chance of showers and slight chance of thunderstorms in the morning, then partly cloudy with chance of showers and thunderstorms in the afternoon. Highs in the upper 80s. Chance of precipitation 40%. 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Be sure to follow us on Facebook. Here's a look at local weather conditions as of noon. At the top of the hour, skies were partly sunny in Shreveport. The temperature was 90 degrees at the regional airport. The dew point was 73, making the relative humidity 58%. Winds were southwest at 6 miles an hour. The pressure was 29.98 inches and falling. The report from Bossier City was not available. And in downtown Shreveport, skies were mostly sunny. The temperature was 88 degrees. And winds were calm. Once again in Shreveport, it was 90 degrees with partly sunny skies at noon. Around the local area at noon, in Texarkana, sunny and 94. Wind southwest at 9 miles an hour. El Dorado, mostly sunny and 90. Wind south at 6 miles an hour. Monroe, partly sunny and 94. Wind south at 5 miles an hour. Natchitoches, partly sunny and 87. Wind calm. Marshall, sunny and 90. Wind southwest at 7 miles an hour. And at Longview, mostly sunny and 89 degrees. Wind southeast at 7 miles an hour. Elsewhere across the four-state area, over at Dallas, partly sunny and 89. Oklahoma City, mostly sunny and 89. Little
Rock, mostly sunny and 91. Jackson, Mississippi, partly sunny and 91. Baton Rouge, partly sunny and 89. And at Houston, partly sunny and 87 degrees. For the most current information, check us out on the web at www.weather.gov/sht. The Shreveport Climate Summary for yesterday, May 31, 2026. Yesterday's high temperature was 92 degrees. The normal high is 89. The record high is 102 degrees, which was set in 1998. Yesterday's low temperature was 74 degrees. The normal low is 68. The record low is 47 degrees, which was set in 1984. No precipitation fell yesterday, which leaves the monthly total at 3.47 inches. This is 0.99 inches below the normal amount of 4.46 inches for May. The total precipitation for the year still stands at 16.08 inches, which is 7.17 inches below normal. Sunrise today is at 6:09 a.m. and sunset is at 8:18 p.m. Now let's check on your local forecast. Today, mostly sunny. Highs in the mid-90s. Light and variable winds, becoming south around 5 miles per hour this afternoon. Tonight, a slight chance of thunderstorms in the evening. Partly cloudy with a slight chance of showers. Lows in the mid-70s. Southeast winds around 5 miles per hour in the evening, becoming light and variable. Chance of rain 20%. Tuesday, partly cloudy. A slight chance of showers and thunderstorms in the afternoon. Highs in the lower 90s. Northeast winds 5 to 10 miles per hour. Chance of rain 20%. Tuesday night, partly cloudy. A slight chance of showers and thunderstorms in the evening. Lows around 70. Northeast winds 5 to 10 miles per hour. Chance of rain 20%. Wednesday, partly cloudy. Highs in the mid-80s. Northeast winds 5 to 10 miles per hour. Wednesday night, partly cloudy. Lows in the upper 60s. Thursday, partly cloudy. Highs in the upper 80s. Thursday night, partly cloudy. Lows in the upper 60s. Friday, mostly cloudy. A chance of showers and thunderstorms in the afternoon. Highs in the upper 80s. Chance of rain 50%. Friday night, a slight chance of thunderstorms in the evening. Mostly cloudy with a chance of showers. Lows in the lower 70s. Chance of rain 50%. Saturday, mostly cloudy. A chance of showers with a slight chance of thunderstorms in the morning, then showers likely with a chance of thunderstorms in the afternoon. Highs in the mid-80s. Chance of rain 70%. Saturday night, a slight chance of thunderstorms in the evening. Mostly cloudy with a chance of showers. Lows in the lower 70s. Chance of rain 40%. Sunday, mostly cloudy in the morning, then becoming partly cloudy. A chance of showers. A slight chance of thunderstorms in the morning, then a chance of thunderstorms in the afternoon. Highs in the upper 80s. Chance of rain 50%. 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Be sure to follow us on Facebook. Here's a look at local weather conditions as of noon. At the top of the hour, skies were partly sunny in Shreveport. The temperature was 90 degrees at the regional airport.
The dew point was 73, making the relative humidity 58%. Winds were southwest at 6 miles an hour. The pressure was 29.98 inches and falling. The report from Bossier City was not available. And in downtown Shreveport, skies were mostly sunny. The temperature was 88 degrees. And winds were calm. Once again in Shreveport, it was 90 degrees with partly sunny skies at noon. Around the local area at noon, in Texarkana, sunny and 94. Wind southwest at 9 miles an hour. El Dorado, mostly sunny and 90. Wind south at 6 miles an hour. Monroe, partly sunny and 94. Wind south at 5 miles an hour. Natchitoches, partly sunny and 87. Wind calm. Marshall, sunny and 90. Wind southwest at 7 miles an hour. And at Longview, mostly sunny and 89 degrees. Wind southeast at 7 miles an hour. Elsewhere across the four-state area, over at Dallas, partly sunny and 89. Oklahoma City, mostly sunny and 89. Little Rock, mostly sunny and 91. Jackson, Mississippi, partly sunny and 91. Baton Rouge, partly sunny and 89. And at Houston, partly sunny and 87 degrees. For the most current information, check us out on the web at www.weather.gov/sht. The Shreveport Climate Summary for yesterday, May 31, 2026. Yesterday's high temperature was 92 degrees. The normal high is 89. The record high is 102 degrees, which was set in 1998. Yesterday's low temperature was 74 degrees. The normal low is 68. The record low is 47 degrees, which was set in 1984. No precipitation fell yesterday, which leaves the monthly total at 3.47 inches. This is 0.99 inches below the normal amount of 4.46 inches for May. The total precipitation for the year still stands at 16.08 inches, which is 7.17 inches below normal. Sunrise today is at 6.09 a.m. and sunset is at 8.18 p.m. Now let's check on your local forecast. Today, mostly sunny. Highs in the mid-90s. Light and variable winds, becoming south around 5 miles per hour this afternoon. Tonight, a slight chance of thunderstorms in the evening. Partly cloudy with a slight chance of showers. Lows in the mid-70s. Southeast winds around 5 miles per hour in the evening, becoming light and variable. Chance of rain 20%. Tuesday, partly cloudy. A slight chance of showers and thunderstorms in the afternoon. Highs in the lower 90s. Northeast winds 5 to 10 miles per hour. Chance of rain 20%. Tuesday night, partly cloudy. A slight chance of showers and thunderstorms in the evening. Lows around 70. Northeast winds 5 to 10 miles per hour. Chance of rain 20%. Wednesday, partly cloudy. Highs in the mid-80s. Northeast winds 5 to 10 miles per hour. Wednesday night, partly cloudy. Lows in the upper 60s. Thursday, partly cloudy. Highs in the upper 80s. Thursday night, partly cloudy. Lows in the upper 60s. Friday, mostly cloudy. A chance of showers and thunderstorms in the afternoon. Highs in the upper 80s. Chance of rain 50%. Friday night, a slight chance of thunderstorms in the evening. Mostly cloudy with a chance of showers. Lows in the lower 70s. Chance of rain 50%. Saturday, mostly cloudy. A chance of showers with a slight chance of thunderstorms in the morning, then showers likely with a chance of thunderstorms in the afternoon. Highs in the mid-80s. Chance of rain 70%. Saturday night, a slight chance of thunderstorms in the evening. Mostly cloudy with a chance of showers.
Lows in the lower 70s. Chance of rain 40%. Sunday, mostly cloudy in the morning, then becoming partly cloudy. A chance of showers. A slight chance of thunderstorms in the morning, then a chance of thunderstorms in the afternoon. Highs in the upper 80s. Chance of rain 50%. 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Be sure to follow us on Facebook. Here's a look at local weather conditions as of 1 p.m. At the top of the hour, skies were partly sunny in Shreveport. The temperature was 90 degrees at the regional airport. The dew point was 73, making the relative humidity 58%. Winds were southwest at 5 miles an hour. The pressure was 29.97 inches and falling. The report from Bossier City was not available. And in downtown Shreveport, skies were mostly sunny. The temperature was 90 degrees. And winds were variable at 5 miles an hour. Once again in Shreveport, it was 90 degrees with partly sunny skies at 1 p.m. Around the local area at 1 p.m., in Texarkana, partly sunny and 93. Wind calm. El Dorado, mostly sunny and 90. Wind west at 6 miles an hour. Monroe, partly sunny and 95. Wind variable at 6 miles an hour. Natchitoches, mostly sunny and 89. Wind calm. Marshall, mostly sunny and 90. Wind south at 7 miles an hour. And at Longview, mostly sunny and 91 degrees. Wind southeast at 7 miles an hour. Elsewhere across the four-state area, over at Dallas, partly sunny and 91. Oklahoma City, mostly sunny and 91. Little Rock, mostly sunny and 91. Jackson, Mississippi, partly sunny and 91. Baton Rouge, a thunderstorm and 85. And at Houston, partly sunny and 89 degrees. For the most current information, check us out on the web at www.weather.gov/sht. The Shreveport Climate Summary for yesterday, May 31, 2026. Yesterday's high temperature was 92 degrees. The normal high is 89. The record high is 102 degrees, which was set in 1998. Yesterday's low temperature was 74 degrees. The normal low is 68. The record low is 47 degrees, which was set in 1984. No precipitation fell yesterday, which leaves the monthly total at 3.47 inches. This is 0.99 inches below the normal amount of 4.46 inches for May. The total precipitation for the year still stands at 16.08 inches, which is 7.17 inches below normal. Sunrise today is at 6.09 a.m. and sunset is at 8.18 p.m. Now let's check on your local forecast. Today, mostly sunny. Highs in the mid-90s. Light and variable winds, becoming south around 5 miles per hour this afternoon. Tonight, a slight chance of thunderstorms in the evening. Partly cloudy with a slight chance of showers. Lows in the mid-70s. Southeast winds around 5 miles per hour in the evening, becoming light and variable. Chance of rain 20%. Tuesday, partly cloudy. A slight chance of showers and thunderstorms in the afternoon. Highs in the lower 90s. Northeast winds 5 to 10 miles per hour. Chance of rain 20%. Tuesday night, partly cloudy. A slight chance of showers and thunderstorms in the evening. Lows around 70. Northeast winds 5 to 10 miles per hour. Chance of rain 20%. Wednesday, partly cloudy. Highs in the mid-80s. Northeast winds 5 to 10 miles per hour. Wednesday night, partly cloudy. Lows in the upper 60s. Thursday, partly cloudy. Highs in the upper 80s.
Thursday night, partly cloudy. Lows in the upper 60s. Friday, mostly cloudy. A chance of showers and thunderstorms in the afternoon. Highs in the upper 80s. Chance of rain 50%. Friday night, a slight chance of thunderstorms in the evening. Mostly cloudy with a chance of showers. Lows in the lower 70s. Chance of rain 50%. Saturday, mostly cloudy. A chance of showers with a slight chance of thunderstorms in the morning, then showers likely with a chance of thunderstorms in the afternoon. Highs in the mid-80s. Chance of rain 70%. Saturday night, a slight chance of thunderstorms in the evening. Mostly cloudy with a chance of showers. Lows in the lower 70s. Chance of rain 40%. Sunday, mostly cloudy in the morning, then becoming partly cloudy. A chance of showers. A slight chance of thunderstorms in the morning, then a chance of thunderstorms in the afternoon. Highs in the upper 80s. Chance of rain 50%. 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Be sure to follow us on Facebook. Here's a look at local weather conditions as of 1 p.m. At the top of the hour, skies were partly sunny in Shreveport. The temperature was 90 degrees at the regional airport. The dew point was 73, making the relative humidity 58%. Winds were southwest at 5 miles an hour. The pressure was 29.97 inches and falling. The report from Bossier City was not available. And in downtown Shreveport, skies were mostly sunny. The temperature was 90 degrees. And winds were variable at 5 miles an hour. Once again in Shreveport, it was 90 degrees with partly sunny skies at 1 p.m. This is your NOAA Weather Radio, station WXJ97, operating on a frequency of 162.400 MHz, providing the latest weather information on a 24-hour basis. 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Around the local area at 1 p.m. in Texarkana, partly sunny and 93. Wind calm. El Dorado, mostly sunny and 90. Wind west at 6 miles an hour. Monroe, partly sunny and 95. Wind variable at 6 miles an hour. Natchitoches, mostly sunny and 89. Wind calm. Marshall, mostly sunny and 90. Wind south at 7 miles an hour. And at Longview, mostly sunny and 91 degrees. Wind southeast at 7 miles an hour. Elsewhere across the four-state area, over at Dallas, partly sunny and 91. Oklahoma City, mostly sunny and 91. Little Rock, mostly sunny and 91. Jackson, Mississippi, partly sunny and 91. Baton Rouge, a thunderstorm and 85. And at Houston, partly sunny and 89 degrees. For the most current information, check us out on the web at www.weather.gov/SHP. The Shreveport Climate Summary for yesterday, May 31, 2026. Yesterday's high temperature was 92 degrees. The normal high is 89. The record high is 102 degrees, which was set in 1998. Yesterday's low temperature was 74 degrees. The normal low is 68. The record low is 47 degrees, which was set in 1984. No precipitation fell yesterday, which leaves the monthly total at 3.47 inches. This is 0.99 inches below the normal amount of 4.46 inches for May. The total precipitation for the year still stands at 16.08 inches, which is 7.17 inches below normal. Sunrise today is at 6:09 a.m. and sunset is at 8:18 p.m.
Now let's check on your local forecast. This afternoon, partly cloudy. Near steady temperature in the lower 90s. South winds around 5 miles per hour. Tonight, mostly clear. A slight chance of showers and thunderstorms after midnight. Lows in the lower 70s. Southeast winds around 5 miles per hour in the evening, becoming light and variable. Chance of rain 20%. Tuesday, mostly sunny. A slight chance of showers and thunderstorms in the afternoon. Highs in the lower 90s. North winds 5 to 10 miles per hour. Chance of rain 20%. Tuesday night, partly cloudy with a slight chance of showers and thunderstorms in the evening, then mostly cloudy after midnight. Lows around 70. Northeast winds 5 to 10 miles per hour. Chance of rain 20%. Wednesday, partly cloudy. Highs in the mid-80s. East winds 5 to 10 miles per hour. Wednesday night, partly cloudy. Lows in the upper 60s. Thursday, partly cloudy. A slight chance of showers and thunderstorms in the afternoon. Highs in the mid-80s. Chance of rain 20%. Thursday night, partly cloudy. Lows in the upper 60s. Friday, partly cloudy in the morning, then mostly cloudy with a chance of showers and thunderstorms in the afternoon. Highs in the upper 80s. Chance of rain 40%. Friday night, mostly cloudy with a slight chance of showers and thunderstorms. Lows in the lower 70s. Chance of rain 20%. Saturday, mostly cloudy with a chance of thunderstorms. A chance of showers in the morning, then showers likely in the afternoon. Highs in the mid-80s. Chance of rain 60%. Saturday night, mostly cloudy. A chance of showers and thunderstorms, mainly in the evening. Lows in the lower 70s. Chance of rain 50%. Sunday, mostly cloudy. A chance of showers with a slight chance of thunderstorms in the morning, then showers likely with a chance of thunderstorms in the afternoon. Highs in the upper 80s. Chance of rain 60%. Here is your area's open water boating forecast. Wind gusts may be higher. Rest of today, partly cloudy. Temperatures nearly steady in the lower 90s. South winds 5 to 10 miles per hour. Heat index readings 103 to 106. Tonight, a 20% chance of showers and thunderstorms during the early morning. Mostly clear. Lows in the lower 70s. South winds 5 to 10 miles per hour. Tuesday, a 20% chance of showers and thunderstorms in the late afternoon. Mostly sunny. Highs in the lower 90s. North winds 10 to 15 miles per hour. Tuesday night, becoming mostly cloudy. Lows around 70. Northeast winds 10 to 15 miles per hour. Wednesday, partly cloudy. Highs in the mid-80s. East winds 10 to 15 miles per hour. Wednesday night, becoming mostly cloudy. Lows in the upper 60s. Thursday, partly cloudy. Highs in the upper 80s. Thursday night, partly cloudy. Lows in the upper 60s. Friday, partly cloudy in the morning, then mostly cloudy with a 30% chance of showers and thunderstorms in the afternoon. Highs in the upper 80s. Friday night, mostly cloudy with a 20% chance of showers and thunderstorms. Lows in the lower 70s. Saturday, mostly cloudy. Chance of showers and thunderstorms in the morning, then showers likely and a chance of thunderstorms in the afternoon. Highs in the upper 80s. Chance of precipitation 60%. Saturday night, mostly cloudy. Chance of showers and thunderstorms in the evening, then a slight chance of showers and thunderstorms after midnight. Lows in the lower 70s. Chance of precipitation 30%. Sunday, mostly cloudy.
chance of showers and slight chance of thunderstorms in the morning, then showers likely and a chance of thunderstorms in the afternoon. Highs in the upper 80s. Chance of precipitation 60%. Here is your area's open water boating forecast. Wind gusts may be higher. Rest of today, partly cloudy. Temperatures nearly steady in the lower 90s. South winds 5 to 10 miles per hour. Heat index readings 103 to 106. Tonight, a 20% chance of showers and thunderstorms during the early morning. Mostly clear. Lows in the lower 70s. South winds 5 to 10 miles per hour. Tuesday, a 20% chance of showers and thunderstorms in the late afternoon. Mostly sunny. Highs in the lower 90s. North winds 10 to 15 miles per hour. Tuesday night, becoming mostly cloudy. Lows around 70. Northeast winds 10 to 15 miles per hour. Wednesday, partly cloudy. Highs in the mid 80s. East winds 10 to 15 miles per hour. Wednesday night, becoming mostly cloudy. Lows in the upper 60s. Thursday, partly cloudy. Highs in the upper 80s. Thursday night, partly cloudy. Lows in the upper 60s. Friday, partly cloudy in the morning, then mostly cloudy with a 30% chance of showers and thunderstorms in the afternoon. Highs in the upper 80s. Friday night, mostly cloudy with a 20% chance of showers and thunderstorms. Lows in the lower 70s. Saturday, mostly cloudy. Chance of showers and thunderstorms in the morning, then showers likely and a chance of thunderstorms in the afternoon. Highs in the upper 80s. Chance of precipitation 60%. Saturday night, mostly cloudy. Chance of showers and thunderstorms in the evening, then a slight chance of showers and thunderstorms after midnight. Lows in the lower 70s. Chance of precipitation 30%. Sunday, mostly cloudy. Chance of showers and slight chance of thunderstorms in the morning, then showers likely and a chance of thunderstorms in the afternoon. Highs in the upper 80s. Chance of precipitation 60%. 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Be sure to follow us on Facebook. Here's a look at local weather conditions as of 1 p.m. At the top of the hour, skies were partly sunny in Shreveport. The temperature was 90 degrees at the regional airport. 90 degrees at the regional airport. The dew point was 73, making the relative humidity 58%. Winds were southwest at 5 miles an hour. The pressure was 29.97 inches and falling. The report from Bossier City was not available. And in downtown Shreveport, skies were mostly sunny. The temperature was 90 degrees. And winds were variable at 5 miles an hour. Once again in Shreveport, it was 90 degrees with partly sunny skies at 1 p.m. Around the local area at 1 p.m., in Texarkana, partly sunny and 93. Wind calm. El Dorado, mostly sunny and 90. Wind west at 6 miles an hour. Monroe, partly sunny and 95. Wind variable at 6 miles an hour. Natchitoches, mostly sunny and 89. Wind calm. Marshall, mostly sunny and 90. Wind south at 7 miles an hour. And at Longview, mostly sunny and 91 degrees. Wind southeast at 7 miles an hour. Elsewhere across the four-state area, over at Dallas, partly sunny and 91. Oklahoma City, mostly sunny and 91. Little Rock, mostly sunny and 91. Jackson, Mississippi, partly sunny and 91. Baton Rouge, a thunderstorm and 85. And at Houston, partly sunny and 89 degrees.
For the most current information, check us out on the web at www.weather.gov/sht. The Shreveport Climate Summary for yesterday, May 31st, 2026. Yesterday's high temperature was 92 degrees.

The normal high is 89. The record high is 102 degrees, which was set in 1998. Yesterday's low temperature was 74 degrees. The normal low is 68. The record low is 47 degrees, which was set in 1984. No precipitation fell yesterday, which leaves the monthly total at 3.47 inches. This is 0.99 inches below the normal amount of 4.46 inches for May. The total precipitation for the year still stands at 16.08 inches, which is 7.17 inches below normal. Sunrise today is at 6.09 a.m. and sunset is at 8.18 p.m. Now let's check on your local forecast. This afternoon, partly cloudy. Near steady temperature in the lower 90s. South winds around 5 miles per hour. Tonight, mostly clear. A slight chance of showers and thunderstorms after midnight. Lows in the lower 70s. Southeast winds around 5 miles per hour in the evening, becoming light and variable. Chance of rain 20%. Tuesday, mostly sunny. A slight chance of showers and thunderstorms in the afternoon. Highs in the lower 90s. North winds 5 to 10 miles per hour. Chance of rain 20%. Tuesday night, partly cloudy with a slight chance of showers and thunderstorms in the evening, then mostly cloudy after midnight. Lows around 70. Northeast winds 5 to 10 miles per hour. Chance of rain 20%. Wednesday, partly cloudy. Highs in the mid-80s. East winds 5 to 10 miles per hour. Wednesday night, partly cloudy. Lows in the upper 60s. Thursday, partly cloudy. A slight chance of showers and thunderstorms in the afternoon. Highs in the mid-80s. Chance of rain 20%. Thursday night, partly cloudy. Lows in the upper 60s. Friday, partly cloudy in the morning, then mostly cloudy with a chance of showers and thunderstorms in the afternoon. Highs in the upper 80s. Chance of rain 40%. Friday night, mostly cloudy with a slight chance of showers and thunderstorms. Lows in the lower 70s. Chance of rain 20%. Saturday, mostly cloudy with a chance of thunderstorms. A chance of showers in the morning, then showers likely in the afternoon. Highs in the mid-80s. Chance of rain 60%. Saturday night, mostly cloudy. A chance of showers and thunderstorms, mainly in the evening. Lows in the lower 70s. Chance of rain 50%. Sunday, mostly cloudy. A chance of showers with a slight chance of thunderstorms in the morning, then showers likely with a chance of thunderstorms in the afternoon. Highs in the upper 80s. Chance of rain 60%. 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Be sure to follow us on Facebook. Here's a look at local weather conditions as of 1 p.m. At the top of the hour, skies were partly sunny in Shreveport. The temperature was 90 degrees at the regional airport. The dew point was 73, making the relative humidity 58%. Winds were southwest at 5 miles an hour. The pressure was 29.97 inches and falling. The report from Bossier City was not available. And in downtown Shreveport, skies were mostly sunny. The temperature was 90 degrees. And winds were variable at 5 miles an hour. Once again in Shreveport, it was 90 degrees with partly sunny skies at 1 p.m.
around the local area at 1 p.m. in Texarkana, partly sunny and 93. Wind calm. El Dorado, mostly sunny and 90. Wind west at 6 miles an hour. Monroe, partly sunny and 95. Wind variable at 6 miles an hour. Natchitoches, mostly sunny and 89. Wind calm. Marshall, mostly sunny and 90. Wind south at 7 miles an hour. And at Longview, mostly sunny and 91 degrees. Wind southeast at 7 miles an hour. Elsewhere across the four-state area, over at Dallas, partly sunny and 91. Oklahoma City, mostly sunny and 91. Little Rock, mostly sunny and 91. Jackson, Mississippi, partly sunny and 91. Baton Rouge, a thunderstorm and 85. And at Houston, partly sunny and 89 degrees. For the most current information, check us out on the web at www.weather.gov/sht. The Shreveport Climate Summary for yesterday, May 31, 2026. Yesterday's high temperature was 92 degrees. The normal high is 89. The record high is 102 degrees, which was set in 1998. Yesterday's low temperature was 74 degrees. The normal low is 68. The record low is 47 degrees, which was set in 1984. No precipitation fell yesterday, which leaves the monthly total at 3.47 inches. This is 0.99 inches below the normal amount of 4.46 inches for May. The total precipitation for the year still stands at 16.08 inches, which is 7.17 inches below normal. Sunrise today is at 6.09 a.m. and sunset is at 8.18 p.m. Now let's check on your local forecast. This afternoon, partly cloudy. Near steady temperature in the lower 90s. South winds around 5 miles per hour. Tonight, mostly clear. A slight chance of showers and thunderstorms after midnight. Lows in the lower 70s. Southeast winds around 5 miles per hour in the evening, becoming light and variable. Chance of rain 20%. Tuesday, mostly sunny. A slight chance of showers and thunderstorms in the afternoon. Highs in the lower 90s. North winds 5 to 10 miles per hour. Chance of rain 20%. Tuesday night, partly cloudy with a slight chance of showers and thunderstorms in the evening, then mostly cloudy after midnight. Lows around 70. Northeast winds 5 to 10 miles per hour. Chance of rain 20%. Wednesday, partly cloudy. Highs in the mid-80s. East winds 5 to 10 miles per hour. Wednesday night, partly cloudy. Lows in the upper 60s. Thursday, partly cloudy. A slight chance of showers and thunderstorms in the afternoon. Highs in the mid-80s. Chance of rain 20%. Thursday night, partly cloudy. Lows in the upper 60s. Friday, partly cloudy in the morning, then mostly cloudy with a chance of showers and thunderstorms in the afternoon. Highs in the upper 80s. Chance of rain 40%. Friday night, mostly cloudy with a slight chance of showers and thunderstorms. Lows in the lower 70s. Chance of rain 20%. Saturday, mostly cloudy with a chance of thunderstorms. A chance of showers in the morning, then showers likely in the afternoon. Highs in the mid-80s. Chance of rain 60%. Saturday night, mostly cloudy. A chance of showers and thunderstorms, mainly in the evening. Lows in the lower 70s. Chance of rain 50%. Sunday, mostly cloudy. A chance of showers with a slight chance of thunderstorms in the morning, then showers likely with a chance of thunderstorms in the afternoon. Highs in the upper 80s. Chance of rain 60%.
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Be sure to follow us on Facebook. Here's a look at local weather conditions as of 1 p.m. At the top of the hour, skies were partly sunny in Shreveport. The temperature was 90 degrees at the regional airport. The dew point was 73, making the relative humidity 58%. Winds were southwest at 5 miles an hour. The pressure was 29.97 inches and falling. The report from Bossier City was not available. And in downtown Shreveport, skies were mostly sunny. The temperature was 90 degrees. And winds were variable at 5 miles an hour. Once again in Shreveport, it was 90 degrees with partly sunny skies at 1 p.m. Around the local area at 1 p.m., in Texarkana, partly sunny and 93. Wind calm. El Dorado, mostly sunny and 90. Wind west at 6 miles an hour. Monroe, partly sunny and 95. Wind variable at 6 miles an hour. Natchitoches, mostly sunny and 89. Wind calm. Marshall, mostly sunny and 90. Wind south at 7 miles an hour. And at Longview, mostly sunny and 91 degrees. Wind southeast at 7 miles an hour. Elsewhere across the four-state area, over at Dallas, partly sunny and 91. Oklahoma City, mostly sunny and 91. Little Rock, mostly sunny and 91. Jackson, Mississippi, partly sunny and 91. Baton Rouge, a thunderstorm and 85. And at Houston, partly sunny and 89 degrees. For the most current information, check us out on the web at www.weather.gov/sht. The Shreveport Climate Summary for yesterday, May 31, 2026. Yesterday's high temperature was 92 degrees. The normal high is 89. The record high is 102 degrees, which was set in 1998. Yesterday's low temperature was 74 degrees. The normal low is 68. The record low is 47 degrees, which was set in 1984. No precipitation fell yesterday, which leaves the monthly total at 3.47 inches. This is 0.99 inches below the normal amount of 4.46 inches for May. The total precipitation for the year still stands at 16.08 inches, which is 7.17 inches below normal. Sunrise today is at 6.09 a.m. and sunset is at 8.18 p.m. Now let's check on your local forecast. This afternoon, partly cloudy. Near steady temperature in the lower 90s. South winds around 5 miles per hour. Tonight, mostly clear. A slight chance of showers and thunderstorms after midnight. Lows in the lower 70s. Southeast winds around 5 miles per hour in the evening, becoming light and variable. Chance of rain 20%. Tuesday, mostly sunny. A slight chance of showers and thunderstorms in the afternoon. Highs in the lower 90s. North winds 5 to 10 miles per hour. Chance of rain 20%. Tuesday night, partly cloudy with a slight chance of showers and thunderstorms in the evening, then mostly cloudy after midnight. Lows around 70. Northeast winds 5 to 10 miles per hour. Chance of rain 20%. Wednesday, partly cloudy. Highs in the mid-80s. East winds 5 to 10 miles per hour. Wednesday night, partly cloudy. Lows in the upper 60s. Thursday, partly cloudy. A slight chance of showers and thunderstorms in the afternoon. Highs in the mid-80s. Chance of rain 20%. Thursday night, partly cloudy. Lows in the upper 60s. Friday, partly cloudy in the morning, then mostly cloudy with a chance of showers and thunderstorms in the afternoon. Highs in the upper 80s. Chance of rain 40%.
Friday night, mostly cloudy with a slight chance of showers and thunderstorms. Lows in the lower 70s. Chance of rain 20%. Saturday, mostly cloudy with a chance of thunderstorms. A chance of showers in the morning, then showers likely in the afternoon. Highs in the mid-80s. Chance of rain 60%. Saturday night, mostly cloudy. A chance of showers and thunderstorms, mainly in the evening. Lows in the lower 70s. Chance of rain 50%. Sunday, mostly cloudy. A chance of showers with a slight chance of thunderstorms in the morning, then showers likely with a chance of thunderstorms in the afternoon. Highs in the upper 80s. Chance of rain 60%. 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Be sure to follow us on Facebook. Here's a look at local weather conditions as of 1 p.m. At the top of the hour, skies were partly sunny in Shreveport. The temperature was 90 degrees at the regional airport. The dew point was 73, making the relative humidity 58%. Winds were southwest at 5 miles an hour. The pressure was 29.97 inches and falling. The report from Bossier City was not available. And in downtown Shreveport, skies were mostly sunny. The temperature was 90 degrees. And winds were variable at 5 miles an hour. Once again in Shreveport, it was 90 degrees with partly sunny skies at 1 p.m. Around the local area at 1 p.m., in Texarkana, partly sunny and 93. Wind calm. El Dorado, mostly sunny and 90. Wind west at 6 miles an hour. Monroe, partly sunny and 95. Wind variable at 6 miles an hour. Natchitoches, mostly sunny and 89. Wind calm. Marshall, mostly sunny and 90. Wind south at 7 miles an hour. And at Longview, mostly sunny and 91 degrees. Wind southeast at 7 miles an hour. Elsewhere across the four-state area, over at Dallas, partly sunny and 91. Oklahoma City, mostly sunny and 91. Little Rock, mostly sunny and 91. Jackson, Mississippi, partly sunny and 91. Baton Rouge, a thunderstorm and 85. And at Houston, partly sunny and 89 degrees. For the most current information, check us out on the web at www.weather.gov/sht. 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The Shreveport Climate Summary for yesterday, May 31, 2026. Yesterday's high temperature was 92 degrees. The normal high is 89. The record high is 102 degrees, which was set in 1998. Yesterday's low temperature was 74 degrees. The normal low is 68. The record low is 47 degrees, which was set in 1984. No precipitation fell yesterday, which leaves the monthly total at 3.47 inches. This is 0.99 inches below the normal amount of 4.46 inches for May. The total precipitation for the year still stands at 16.08 inches, which is 7.17 inches below normal. Sunrise today is at 6.09 a.m. and sunset is at 8.18 p.m. Now let's check on your local forecast. This afternoon, partly cloudy. Near steady temperature in the lower 90s. South winds around 5 miles per hour. Tonight, mostly clear. A slight chance of showers and thunderstorms after midnight. Lows in the lower 70s.
southeast winds around 5 miles per hour in the evening, becoming light and variable. Chance of rain 20%. Tuesday, mostly sunny. A slight chance of showers and

chance of showers and thunderstorms in the afternoon. Highs in the mid-80s. Chance of rain 20%. Thursday night, partly cloudy. Lows in the upper 60s. Friday, partly cloudy in the morning, then mostly cloudy with a chance of showers and thunderstorms in the afternoon. Highs in the upper 80s. Chance of rain 40%. Friday night, mostly cloudy with a slight chance of showers and thunderstorms. Lows in the lower 70s. Chance of rain 20%. Saturday, mostly cloudy with a chance of thunderstorms. A chance of showers in the morning, then showers likely in the afternoon. Highs in the mid-80s. Chance of rain 60%. Saturday night, mostly cloudy. A chance of showers and thunderstorms, mainly in the evening. Lows in the lower 70s. Chance of rain 50%. Sunday, mostly cloudy. A chance of showers with a slight chance of thunderstorms in the morning, then showers likely with a chance of thunderstorms in the afternoon. Highs in the upper 80s. Chance of rain 60%. 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Be sure to follow us on Facebook. Here's a look at local weather conditions as of 1 p.m. At the top of the hour, skies were partly sunny in Shreveport. The temperature was 19 degrees at the regional airport. The dew point was 73, making the relative humidity 58%. Winds were southwest at 5 miles an hour. The pressure was 29.97 inches and falling. The report from Bossier City was not available. And in downtown Shreveport, skies were mostly sunny. The temperature was 19 degrees. And winds were variable at 5 miles an hour. Once again in Shreveport, it was 19 degrees with partly sunny skies at 1 p.m. Around the local area at 1 p.m., in Texarkana, partly sunny and 93. Wind calm. El Dorado, mostly sunny and 90. Wind west at 6 miles an hour. Monroe, partly sunny and 95. Wind variable at 6 miles an hour. Natchitoches, mostly sunny and 89. Wind calm. Marshall, mostly sunny and 90. Wind south at 7 miles an hour. And at Longview, mostly sunny and 91 degrees. Wind southeast at 7 miles an hour. Elsewhere across the four-state area, over at Dallas, partly sunny and 91. Oklahoma City, mostly sunny and 91. Little Rock, mostly sunny and 91. Jackson, Mississippi, partly sunny and 91. Baton Rouge, a thunderstorm and 85. And at Houston, partly sunny and 89 degrees. For the most current information, check us out on the web at www.weather.gov/sht. The Shreveport Climate Summary for yesterday, May 31, 2026. Yesterday's high temperature was 92 degrees. The normal high is 89. The record high is 102 degrees, which was set in 1998. Yesterday's low temperature was 74 degrees. The normal low is 68. The record low is 47 degrees, which was set in 1984. No precipitation fell yesterday, which leaves the monthly total at 3.47 inches. This is 0.99 inches below the normal amount of 4.46 inches for May. The total precipitation for the year still stands at 16.08 inches, which is 7.17 inches below normal. Sunrise today is at 6.09 a.m. and sunset is at 8.18 p.m. Here is your area's open water boating forecast. Wind gusts may be higher. Rest of today, partly cloudy. Temperatures nearly steady in the lower 90s. South winds 5 to 10 miles per hour. Heat index readings 103 to 106. Tonight, a 20% chance of showers and thunderstorms during the early morning. Mostly clear. Lows in the lower

70s. South winds 5 to 10 miles per hour. Tuesday, a 20% chance of showers and thunderstorms in the late afternoon. Mostly sunny. Highs in the lower 90s. North winds 10 to 15 miles per hour. Tuesday night, becoming mostly cloudy. Lows around 70. Northeast winds 10 to 15 miles per hour. Wednesday, partly cloudy. Highs in the mid-80s. East winds 10 to 15 miles per hour. Wednesday night, becoming mostly cloudy. Lows in the upper 60s. Thursday, partly cloudy. Highs in the upper 80s. Thursday night, partly cloudy. Lows in the upper 60s. Friday, partly cloudy in the morning, then mostly cloudy with a 30% chance of showers and thunderstorms in the afternoon. Highs in the upper 80s. Friday night, mostly cloudy with a 20% chance of showers and thunderstorms. Lows in the lower 70s. Saturday, mostly cloudy. Chance of showers and thunderstorms in the morning, then showers likely and a chance of thunderstorms in the afternoon. Highs in the upper 80s. Chance of precipitation 60%. Saturday night, mostly cloudy. Chance of showers and thunderstorms in the evening, then a slight chance of showers and thunderstorms after midnight. Lows in the lower 70s. Chance of precipitation 30%. Sunday, mostly cloudy. Chance of showers and slight chance of thunderstorms in the morning, then showers likely and a chance of thunderstorms in the afternoon. Highs in the upper 80s. Chance of precipitation 60%. Now let's check on your local forecast. This afternoon, partly cloudy. Near steady temperature in the lower 90s. South winds around 5 miles per hour. Tonight, mostly clear. A slight chance of showers and thunderstorms after midnight. Lows in the lower 70s. Southeast winds around 5 miles per hour in the evening, becoming light and variable. Chance of rain 20%. Tuesday, mostly sunny. A slight chance of showers and thunderstorms in the afternoon. Highs in the lower 90s. North winds 5 to 10 miles per hour. Chance of rain 20%. Tuesday night, partly cloudy with a slight chance of showers and thunderstorms in the evening, then mostly cloudy after midnight. Lows around 70. Northeast winds 5 to 10 miles per hour. Chance of rain 20%. Wednesday, partly cloudy. Highs in the mid-80s. East winds 5 to 10 miles per hour. Wednesday night, partly cloudy. Lows in the upper 60s. Thursday, partly cloudy. A slight chance of showers and thunderstorms in the afternoon. Highs in the mid-80s. Chance of rain 20%. Thursday night, partly cloudy. Lows in the upper 60s. Friday, partly cloudy in the morning, then mostly cloudy with a chance of showers and thunderstorms in the afternoon. Highs in the upper 80s. Chance of rain 40%. Friday night, mostly cloudy with a slight chance of showers and thunderstorms. Lows in the lower 70s. Chance of rain 20%. Saturday, mostly cloudy with a chance of thunderstorms. A chance of showers in the morning, then showers likely in the afternoon. Highs in the mid-80s. Chance of rain 60%. Saturday night, mostly cloudy. A chance of showers and thunderstorms, mainly in the evening. Lows in the lower 70s. Chance of rain 50%. Sunday, mostly cloudy. A chance of showers with a slight chance of thunderstorms in the morning, then showers likely with a chance of thunderstorms in the afternoon. Highs in the upper 80s. Chance of rain 60%. 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Be sure to follow us on Facebook. Here's a look at local weather conditions as of 1 p.m.
At the top of the hour, skies were partly sunny in Shreveport. The temperature was 90 degrees at the regional airport. The dew point was 73, making the relative humidity 58%. Winds were southwest at 5 miles an hour. The pressure was 29.97 inches and falling. The report from Bossier City was not available. And in downtown Shreveport, skies were mostly sunny. The temperature was 90 degrees. And winds were variable at 5 miles an hour. Once again in Shreveport, it was 90 degrees with partly sunny skies at 1 p.m. Around the local area at 1 p.m., in Texarkana, partly sunny and 93. Wind calm. El Dorado, mostly sunny and 90. Wind west at 6 miles an hour. Monroe, partly sunny and 95. Wind variable at 6 miles an hour. Natchitoches, mostly sunny and 89. Wind calm. Marshall, mostly sunny and 90. Wind south at 7 miles an hour. And at Longview, mostly sunny and 91 degrees. Wind southeast at 7 miles an hour. Elsewhere across the four-state area, over at Dallas, partly sunny and 91. Oklahoma City, mostly sunny and 91. Little Rock, mostly sunny and 91. Jackson, Mississippi, partly sunny and 91. Baton Rouge, a thunderstorm and 85. And at Houston, partly sunny and 89 degrees. For the most current information, check us out on the web at www.weather.gov/sht. 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The Shreveport climate summary for yesterday, May 31, 2026. Yesterday's high temperature was 92 degrees. The normal high is 89. The record high is 102 degrees, which was set in 1998. Yesterday's low temperature was 74 degrees. The normal low is 68. The record low is 47 degrees, which was set in 1984. No precipitation fell yesterday, which leaves the monthly total at 3.47 inches. This is 0.99 inches below the normal amount of 4.46 inches for May. The total precipitation for the year still stands at 16.08 inches, which is 7.17 inches below normal. Sunrise today is at 6.09 a.m. and sunset is at 8.18 p.m. Now let's check on your local forecast. This afternoon, partly cloudy. Near steady temperature in the lower 90s. South winds around 5 miles per hour. Tonight, mostly clear. A slight chance of showers and thunderstorms after midnight. Lows in the lower 70s. Southeast winds around 5 miles per hour in the evening, becoming light and variable. Chance of rain 20%. Tuesday, mostly sunny. A slight chance of showers and thunderstorms in the afternoon. Highs in the lower 90s. North winds 5 to 10 miles per hour. Chance of rain 20%. Tuesday night, partly cloudy with a slight chance of showers and thunderstorms in the evening, then mostly cloudy after midnight. Lows around 70. Northeast winds 5 to 10 miles per hour. Chance of rain 20%. Wednesday, partly cloudy. Highs in the mid-80s. East winds 5 to 10 miles per hour. Wednesday night, partly cloudy. Lows in the upper 60s. Thursday, partly cloudy. A slight chance of showers and thunderstorms in the afternoon. Highs in the mid-80s. Chance of rain 20%. Thursday night, partly cloudy. Lows in the upper 60s.
Friday, partly cloudy in the morning, then mostly cloudy with a chance of showers and thunderstorms in the afternoon. Highs in the upper 80s. Chance of rain 40%. Friday night, mostly cloudy with a slight chance of showers and thunderstorms. Lows in the lower 70s. Chance of rain 20%. Saturday, mostly cloudy with a chance of thunderstorms. A chance of showers in the morning, then showers likely in the afternoon. Highs in the mid-80s. Chance of rain 60%. Saturday night, mostly cloudy. A chance of showers and thunderstorms, mainly in the evening. Lows in the lower 70s. Chance of rain 50%. Sunday, mostly cloudy. A chance of showers with a slight chance of thunderstorms in the morning, then showers likely with a chance of thunderstorms in the afternoon. Highs in the upper 80s. Chance of rain 60%. 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Be sure to follow us on Facebook. Here's a look at local weather conditions as of 1 p.m. At the top of the hour, skies were partly sunny in Shreveport. The temperature was 90 degrees at the regional airport. The dew point was 73, making the relative humidity 58%. Winds were southwest at 5 miles an hour. The pressure was 29.97 inches and falling. The report from Bossier City was not available. And in downtown Shreveport, skies were mostly sunny. The temperature was 90 degrees. And winds were variable at 5 miles an hour. Once again in Shreveport, it was 90 degrees with partly sunny skies at 1 p.m. You're listening to your weather radio, station WXJ97, broadcasting in Shreveport on 162.4 MHz. Be sure to follow us on Facebook. Here's a look at local weather conditions as of 2 p.m. At the top of the hour, skies were partly sunny in Shreveport. The temperature was 91 degrees at the regional airport. The dew point was 73, making the relative humidity 55%, producing a heat index of 100. Winds were variable at 3 miles an hour. The pressure was 29.96 inches and falling. At Bossier City, it was partly sunny. Visibility 10 miles. Temperature was 94 degrees, dew point 71. Wind was south, at 8 miles an hour. And the pressure was 29.95 inches. And in downtown Shreveport, skies were partly sunny. The temperature was 91 degrees. And winds were southwest at 7 miles an hour. Once again in Shreveport, it was 91 degrees with partly sunny skies at 2 p.m. Around the local area at 2 p.m., in Texarkana, cloudy and 95. Wind calm. El Dorado, mostly sunny and 92. Wind variable at 3 miles an hour. Monroe, partly sunny and 93. Wind calm. Natchitoches, mostly sunny and 90. Wind calm. Marshall, mostly sunny and 93. Wind south at 8 miles an hour. And at Longview, mostly sunny and 91 degrees. Wind south at 7 miles an hour. Elsewhere across the four-state area, over at Dallas, mostly sunny and 92. Oklahoma City, mostly sunny and 94. Little Rock, partly sunny and 92. Jackson, Mississippi, mostly sunny and 94. Baton Rouge, a thunderstorm and 78. And at Houston, mostly sunny and 92 degrees. For the most current information, check us out on the web at www.weather.gov/sht. The Shreveport Climate Summary for yesterday, May 31, 2026. Yesterday's high temperature was 92 degrees. The normal high is 89. The record high is 102 degrees, which was set in 1998. Yesterday's low temperature was 74 degrees.
The normal low is 68. The record low is 47 degrees, which was set in 1984. No precipitation fell yesterday, which leaves the monthly total at 3.47 inches. This is 0.99 inches below the normal amount of 4.46 inches for May. The total precipitation for the year still stands at 16.08 inches, which is 7.17 inches below normal. Sunrise today is at 6.09 a.m. and sunset is at 8.18 p.m. Now let's check on your local forecast. This afternoon, partly cloudy. Near steady temperature in the lower 90s. South winds around 5 miles per hour. Tonight, mostly clear. A slight chance of showers and thunderstorms after midnight. Lows in the lower 70s. Southeast winds around 5 miles per hour in the evening, becoming light and variable. Chance of rain 20%. Tuesday, mostly sunny. A slight chance of showers and thunderstorms in the afternoon. Highs in the lower 90s. North winds 5 to 10 miles per hour. Chance of rain 20%. Tuesday night, partly cloudy with a slight chance of showers and thunderstorms in the evening, then mostly cloudy after midnight. Lows around 70. Northeast winds 5 to 10 miles per hour. Chance of rain 20%. Wednesday, partly cloudy. Highs in the mid-80s. East winds 5 to 10 miles per hour. Wednesday night, partly cloudy. Lows in the upper 60s. Thursday, partly cloudy. A slight chance of showers and thunderstorms in the afternoon. Highs in the mid-80s. Chance of rain 20%. Thursday night, partly cloudy. Lows in the upper 60s. Friday, partly cloudy in the morning, then mostly cloudy with a chance of showers and thunderstorms in the afternoon. Highs in the upper 80s. Chance of rain 40%. Friday night, mostly cloudy with a slight chance of showers and thunderstorms. Lows in the lower 70s. Chance of rain 20%. Saturday, mostly cloudy with a chance of thunderstorms. A chance of showers in the morning, then showers likely in the afternoon. Highs in the mid-80s. Chance of rain 60%. Saturday night, mostly cloudy. A chance of showers and thunderstorms, mainly in the evening. Lows in the lower 70s. Chance of rain 50%. Sunday, mostly cloudy. A chance of showers with a slight chance of thunderstorms in the morning, then showers likely with a chance of thunderstorms in the afternoon. Highs in the upper 80s. Chance of rain 60%. 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Be sure to follow us on Facebook. Here's a look at local weather conditions as of 2 p.m. At the top of the hour, skies were partly sunny in Shreveport. The temperature was 91 degrees at the regional airport. The dew point was 73, making the relative humidity 55%, producing a heat index of 100. Winds were variable at 3 miles an hour. The pressure was 29.96 inches and falling. At Bossier City, it was partly sunny. Visibility 10 miles. Temperature was 94 degrees, dew point 71. Wind was south, at 8 miles an hour. And the pressure was 29.95 inches. And in downtown Shreveport, skies were partly sunny. The temperature was 91 degrees. And winds were southwest at 7 miles an hour. Once again in Shreveport, it was 91 degrees with partly sunny skies at 2 p.m. Around the local area at 2 p.m., in Texarkana, cloudy and 95. Wind calm. El Dorado, mostly sunny and 92. Wind variable at 3 miles an hour. Monroe, partly sunny and 93. Wind calm. Natchitoches, mostly sunny and 90. Wind calm.
Marshall, mostly sunny and 93. Wind south at 8 miles an hour. And at Longview, mostly sunny and 91 degrees. Wind south at 7 miles an hour. Elsewhere across the four-state area, over at Dallas, mostly sunny and 92. Oklahoma City, mostly sunny and 94. Little Rock, partly sunny and 92. Jackson, Mississippi, mostly sunny and 94. Baton Rouge, a thunderstorm and 78. And at Houston, mostly sunny and 92 degrees. For the most current information, check us out on the web at www.weather.gov/sht. The Shreveport Climate Summary for yesterday, May 31, 2026. Yesterday's high temperature was 92 degrees. The normal high is 89. The record high is 102 degrees, which was set in 1998. Yesterday's low temperature was 74 degrees. The normal low is 68. The record low is 47 degrees, which was set in 1984. No precipitation fell yesterday, which leaves the monthly total at 3.47 inches. This is 0.99 inches below the normal amount of 4.46 inches for May. The total precipitation for the year still stands at 16.08 inches, which is 7.17 inches below normal. Sunrise today is at 6.09 a.m. and sunset is at 8.18 p.m. This is your NOAA Weather Radio, station WXJ97, operating on a frequency of 162.400 MHz, providing the latest weather information on a 24-hour basis. 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Now let's check on your local forecast. This afternoon, partly cloudy. Near steady temperature in the lower 90s. South winds around 5 miles per hour. Tonight, mostly clear. A slight chance of showers and thunderstorms after midnight. Lows in the lower 70s. Southeast winds around 5 miles per hour in the evening, becoming light and variable. Chance of rain 20%. Tuesday, mostly sunny. A slight chance of showers and thunderstorms in the afternoon. Highs in the lower 90s. North winds 5 to 10 miles per hour. Chance of rain 20%. Tuesday night, partly cloudy with a slight chance of showers and thunderstorms in the evening, then mostly cloudy after midnight. Lows around 70. Northeast winds 5 to 10 miles per hour. Chance of rain 20%. Wednesday, partly cloudy. Highs in the mid-80s. East winds 5 to 10 miles per hour. Wednesday night, partly cloudy. Lows in the upper 60s. Thursday, partly cloudy. A slight chance of showers and thunderstorms in the afternoon. Highs in the mid-80s. Chance of rain 20%. Thursday night, partly cloudy. Lows in the upper 60s. Friday, partly cloudy in the morning, then mostly cloudy with a chance of showers and thunderstorms in the afternoon. Highs in the upper 80s. Chance of rain 40%. Friday night, mostly cloudy with a slight chance of showers and thunderstorms. Lows in the lower 70s. Chance of rain 20%. Saturday, mostly cloudy with a chance of thunderstorms. A chance of showers in the morning, then showers likely in the afternoon. Highs in the mid-80s. Chance of rain 60%. Saturday night, mostly cloudy. A chance of showers and thunderstorms, mainly in the evening. Lows in the lower 70s. Chance of rain 50%. Sunday, mostly cloudy. A chance of showers with a slight chance of thunderstorms in the morning, then showers likely with a chance of thunderstorms in the afternoon. Highs in the upper 80s. Chance of rain 60%.
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Be sure to follow us on Facebook. Here's a look at local weather conditions as of 2 p.m. At the top of the hour, skies were partly sunny in Shreveport. The temperature was 91 degrees at the regional airport. The dew point was 73, making the relative humidity 55%, producing a heat index of 100. Winds were variable at 3 miles an hour. The pressure was 29.96 inches and falling. At Bossier City, it was partly sunny. Visibility 10 miles. Temperature was 94 degrees, dew point 71. Wind was south, at 8 miles an hour. And the pressure was 29.95 inches. And in downtown Shreveport, skies were partly sunny. The temperature was 91 degrees. And winds were southwest at 7 miles an hour. Once again in Shreveport, it was 91 degrees with partly sunny skies at 2 p.m. Around the local area at 2 p.m., in Texarkana, cloudy and 95. Wind calm. El Dorado, mostly sunny and 92. Wind variable at 3 miles an hour. Monroe, partly sunny and 93. Wind calm. Nacogdoches, mostly sunny and 90. Wind calm. Marshall, mostly sunny and 93. Wind south at 8 miles an hour. And at Longview, mostly sunny and 91 degrees. Wind south at 7 miles an hour. Elsewhere across the four-state area, over at Dallas, mostly sunny and 92. Oklahoma City, mostly sunny and 94. Little Rock, partly sunny and 92. Jackson, Mississippi, mostly sunny and 94. Baton Rouge, a thunderstorm and 78. And at Houston, mostly sunny and 92 degrees. For the most current information, check us out on the web at www.weather.gov/sht. The Shreveport Climate Summary for yesterday, May 31, 2026. Yesterday's high temperature was 92 degrees. The normal high is 89. The record high is 102 degrees, which was set in 1998. Yesterday's low temperature was 74 degrees. The normal low is 68. The record low is 47 degrees, which was set in 1984. No precipitation fell yesterday, which leaves the monthly total at 3.47 inches. This is 0.99 inches below the normal amount of 4.46 inches for May. The total precipitation for the year still stands at 16.08 inches, which is 7.17 inches below normal. Sunrise today is at 6.09 a.m. and sunset is at 8.18 p.m. Now let's check on your local forecast. This afternoon, partly cloudy. Near steady temperature in the lower 90s. South winds around 5 miles per hour. Tonight, mostly clear. A slight chance of showers and thunderstorms after midnight. Lows in the lower 70s. Southeast winds around 5 miles per hour in the evening, becoming light and variable. Chance of rain 20%. Tuesday, mostly sunny. A slight chance of showers and thunderstorms in the afternoon. Highs in the lower 90s. North winds 5 to 10 miles per hour. Chance of rain 20%. Tuesday night, partly cloudy with a slight chance of showers and thunderstorms in the evening, then mostly cloudy after midnight. Lows around 70. Northeast winds 5 to 10 miles per hour. Chance of rain 20%. Wednesday, partly cloudy. Highs in the mid-80s. East winds 5 to 10 miles per hour. Wednesday night, partly cloudy. Lows in the upper 60s. Thursday, partly cloudy. A slight chance of showers and thunderstorms in the afternoon. Highs in the mid-80s. Chance of rain 20%. Thursday night, partly cloudy.
lows in the upper 60s. Friday, partly cloudy in the morning, then mostly cloudy with a chance of showers and thunderstorms in the afternoon. Highs in the upper 80s. Chance of rain 40%. Friday night, mostly cloudy with a slight chance of showers and thunderstorms. Lows in the lower 70s. Chance of rain 20%. Saturday, mostly cloudy with a chance of thunderstorms. A chance of showers in the morning, then showers likely in the afternoon. Highs in the mid-80s. Chance of rain 60%. Saturday night, mostly cloudy. A chance of showers and thunderstorms, mainly in the evening. Lows in the lower 70s. Chance of rain 50%. Sunday, mostly cloudy. A chance of showers with a slight chance of thunderstorms in the morning, then showers likely with a chance of thunderstorms in the afternoon. Highs in the upper 80s. Chance of rain 60%. Here is your area's open water boating forecast. Wind gusts may be higher. Rest of today, partly cloudy. Temperatures nearly steady in the lower 90s. South winds 5 to 10 miles per hour. Heat index readings 103 to 106. Tonight, a 20% chance of showers and thunderstorms during the early morning. Mostly clear. Lows in the lower 70s. South winds 5 to 10 miles per hour. Tuesday, a 20% chance of showers and thunderstorms in the late afternoon. Mostly sunny. Highs in the lower 90s. North winds 10 to 15 miles per hour. Tuesday night, becoming mostly cloudy. Lows around 70. Northeast winds 10 to 15 miles per hour. Wednesday, partly cloudy. Highs in the mid-80s. East winds 10 to 15 miles per hour. Wednesday night, becoming mostly cloudy. Lows in the upper 60s. Thursday, partly cloudy. Highs in the upper 80s. Thursday night, partly cloudy. Lows in the upper 40. Lows in the upper 60s. Friday, partly cloudy in the morning, then mostly cloudy with a 30% chance of showers and thunderstorms in the afternoon. Highs in the upper 80s. Friday night, mostly cloudy with a 20% chance of showers and thunderstorms. Lows in the lower 70s. Saturday, mostly cloudy. Chance of showers and thunderstorms in the morning, then showers likely and a chance of thunderstorms in the afternoon. Highs in the upper 80s. Chance of precipitation 60%. Saturday night, mostly cloudy. Chance of showers and thunderstorms in the evening, then a slight chance of showers and thunderstorms after midnight. Lows in the lower 70s. Chance of precipitation 30%. Sunday, mostly cloudy. Chance of showers and slight chance of thunderstorms in the morning, then showers likely and a chance of thunderstorms in the afternoon. Highs in the upper 80s. Chance of precipitation 60%. 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Be sure to follow us on Facebook. Here's a look at local weather conditions as of 2 p.m. At the top of the hour, skies were partly sunny in Shreveport. The temperature was 91 degrees at the regional airport. The dew point was 73, making the relative humidity 55%, producing a heat index of 100. Winds were variable at 3 miles an hour. The pressure was 29.96 inches and falling. At Bossier City, it was partly sunny. Visibility 10 miles. Temperature was 94 degrees, dew point 71. Wind was south, at 8 miles an hour. And the pressure was 29.95 inches. And in downtown Shreveport, skies were partly sunny. The temperature was 91 degrees. And winds were southwest at 7 miles an hour. Once again in Shreveport, it was 91 degrees with partly sunny skies at 2 p.m.
around the local area at 2 p.m. in Texarkana, cloudy and 95. Wind calm. El Dorado, mostly sunny and 92.

Wind variable at 3 miles an hour. Monroe, partly sunny and 93. Wind calm. Natchitoches, mostly sunny and 90. Wind calm. Marshall, mostly sunny and 93. Wind south at 8 miles an hour. And at Longview, mostly sunny and 91 degrees. Wind south at 7 miles an hour. Elsewhere across the four-state area, over at Dallas, mostly sunny and 92. Oklahoma City, mostly sunny and 94. Little Rock, partly sunny and 92. Jackson, Mississippi, mostly sunny and 94. Baton Rouge, a thunderstorm and 78. And at Houston, mostly sunny and 92 degrees. For the most current information, check us out on the web at www.weather.gov/sht. The Shreveport Climate Summary for yesterday, May 31, 2026. Yesterday's high temperature was 92 degrees. The normal high is 89. The record high is 102 degrees, which was set in 1998. Yesterday's low temperature was 74 degrees. The normal low is 68. The record low is 47 degrees, which was set in 1984. No precipitation fell yesterday, which leaves the monthly total at 3.47 inches. This is 0.99 inches below the normal amount of 4.46 inches for May. The total precipitation for the year still stands at 16.08 inches, which is 7.17 inches below normal. Sunrise today is at 6.09 a.m. and sunset is at 8.18 p.m. This is your NOAA Weather Radio, station WXJ97, operating on a frequency of 162.400 MHz, providing the latest weather information on a 24-hour basis. 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Now let's check on your local forecast. This afternoon, partly cloudy. Near steady temperature in the lower 90s. South winds around 5 miles per hour. Tonight, mostly clear. A slight chance of showers and thunderstorms after midnight. Lows in the lower 70s. Southeast winds around 5 miles per hour in the evening, becoming light and variable. Chance of rain 20%. Tuesday, mostly sunny. A slight chance of showers and thunderstorms in the afternoon. Highs in the lower 90s. North winds 5 to 10 miles per hour. Chance of rain 20%. Tuesday night, partly cloudy with a slight chance of showers and thunderstorms in the evening, then mostly cloudy after midnight. Lows around 70. Northeast winds 5 to 10 miles per hour. Chance of rain 20%. Wednesday, partly cloudy. Highs in the mid-80s. East winds 5 to 10 miles per hour. Wednesday night, partly cloudy. Lows in the upper 60s. Thursday, partly cloudy. A slight chance of showers and thunderstorms in the afternoon. Highs in the mid-80s. Chance of rain 20%. Thursday night, partly cloudy. Lows in the upper 60s. Friday, partly cloudy in the morning, then mostly cloudy with a chance of showers and thunderstorms in the afternoon. Highs in the upper 80s. Chance of rain 40%. Friday night, mostly cloudy with a slight chance of showers and thunderstorms. Lows in the lower 70s. Chance of rain 20%. Saturday, mostly cloudy with a chance of thunderstorms. A chance of showers in the morning, then showers likely in the afternoon. Highs in the mid-80s. Chance of rain 60%. Saturday night, mostly cloudy. A chance of showers and thunderstorms, mainly in the evening. Lows in the lower 70s. Chance of rain 50%. Sunday, mostly cloudy. A chance of showers with a slight chance of thunderstorms.
thunderstorms in the morning, then showers likely with a chance of thunderstorms in the afternoon. Highs in the upper 80s. Chance of rain 60%. 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Be sure to follow us on Facebook. Here's a look at local weather conditions as of 2 p.m. At the top of the hour, skies were partly sunny in Shreveport. The temperature was 91 degrees at the regional airport. The dew point was 73, making the relative humidity 55%, producing a heat index of 100. Winds were variable at 3 miles an hour. The pressure was 29.96 inches and falling. At Bossier City, it was partly sunny. Visibility 10 miles. Temperature was 94 degrees, dew point 71. Wind was south, at 8 miles an hour. And the pressure was 29.95 inches. And in downtown Shreveport, skies were partly sunny. The temperature was 91 degrees. And winds were southwest at 7 miles an hour. Once again in Shreveport, it was 91 degrees with partly sunny skies at 2 p.m. Around the local area at 2 p.m., in Texarkana, cloudy and 95. Wind calm. El Dorado, mostly sunny and 92. Wind variable at 3 miles an hour. Monroe, partly sunny and 93. Wind calm. Natchitoches, mostly sunny and 90. Wind calm. Marshall, mostly sunny and 93. Wind south at 8 miles an hour. And at Longview, mostly sunny and 91 degrees. Wind south at 7 miles an hour. Elsewhere across the four-state area, over at Dallas, mostly sunny and 92. Oklahoma City, mostly sunny and 94. Little Rock, partly sunny and 92. Jackson, Mississippi, mostly sunny and 94. Baton Rouge, a thunderstorm and 78. And at Houston, mostly sunny and 92 degrees. For the most current information, check us out on the web at www.weather.gov/sht. The Shreveport Climate Summary for yesterday, May 31, 2026. Yesterday's high temperature was 92 degrees. The normal high is 89. The record high is 102 degrees, which was set in 1998. Yesterday's low temperature was 74 degrees. The normal low is 68. The record low is 47 degrees, which was set in 1984. No precipitation fell yesterday, which leaves the monthly total at 3.47 inches. This is 0.99 inches below the normal amount of 4.46 inches for May. The total precipitation for the year still stands at 16.08 inches, which is 7.17 inches below normal. Sunrise today is at 6.09 a.m. and sunset is at 8.18 p.m. Now let's check on your local forecast. This afternoon, partly cloudy. Near steady temperature in the lower 90s. South winds around 5 miles per hour. Tonight, mostly clear. A slight chance of showers and thunderstorms after midnight. Lows in the lower 70s. Southeast winds around 5 miles per hour in the evening, becoming light and variable. Chance of rain 20%. Tuesday, mostly sunny. A slight chance of showers and thunderstorms in the afternoon. Highs in the lower 90s. North winds 5 to 10 miles per hour. Chance of rain 20%. Tuesday night, partly cloudy with a slight chance of showers and thunderstorms in the evening, then mostly cloudy after midnight. Lows around 70. Northeast winds 5 to 10 miles per hour. Chance of rain 20%. Wednesday, partly cloudy. Highs in the mid-80s. East winds 5 to 10 miles per hour. Wednesday night, partly cloudy. Lows in the upper 60s. Thursday, partly cloudy.
a slight chance of showers and thunderstorms in the afternoon. Highs in the mid-80s. Chance of rain 20%. Thursday night, partly cloudy. Lows in the upper 60s. Friday, partly cloudy in the morning, then mostly cloudy with a chance of showers and thunderstorms in the afternoon. Highs in the upper 80s. Chance of rain 40%. Friday night, mostly cloudy with a slight chance of showers and thunderstorms. Lows in the lower 70s. Chance of rain 20%. Saturday, mostly cloudy with a chance of thunderstorms. A chance of showers in the morning, then showers likely in the afternoon. Highs in the mid-80s. Chance of rain 60%. Saturday night, mostly cloudy. A chance of showers and thunderstorms, mainly in the evening. Lows in the lower 70s. Chance of rain 50%. Sunday, mostly cloudy. A chance of showers with a slight chance of thunderstorms in the morning, then showers likely with a chance of thunderstorms in the afternoon. Highs in the upper 80s. Chance of rain 60%. 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Be sure to follow us on Facebook. Here's a look at local weather conditions as of 2 p.m. At the top of the hour, skies were partly sunny in Shreveport. The temperature was 91 degrees at the regional airport. The dew point was 73, making the relative humidity 55%, producing a heat index of 100. Winds were variable at 3 miles an hour. The pressure was 29.96 inches and falling. At Bossier City, it was partly sunny. Visibility 10 miles. Temperature was 94 degrees, dew point 71. Wind was south, at 8 miles an hour. And the pressure was 29.95 inches. And in downtown Shreveport, skies were partly sunny. The temperature was 91 degrees. And winds were southwest at 7 miles an hour. Once again in Shreveport, it was 91 degrees with partly sunny skies at 2 p.m. Around the local area at 2 p.m., in Texarkana, cloudy and 95. Wind calm. El Dorado, mostly sunny and 92. Wind variable at 3 miles an hour. Monroe, partly sunny and 93. Wind calm. Nacogdoches, mostly sunny and 90. Wind calm. Marshall, mostly sunny and 93. Wind south at 8 miles an hour. And at Longview, mostly sunny and 91 degrees. Wind south at 7 miles an hour. Elsewhere across the four-state area, over at Dallas, mostly sunny and 92. Oklahoma City, mostly sunny and 94. Little Rock, partly sunny and 92. Jackson, Mississippi, mostly sunny and 94. Baton Rouge, a thunderstorm and 78. And at Houston, mostly sunny and 92 degrees. For the most current information, check us out on the web at www.weather.gov/sht. The Shreveport Climate Summary for yesterday, May 31, 2026. Yesterday's high temperature was 92 degrees. The normal high is 89. The record high is 102 degrees, which was set in 1998. Yesterday's low temperature was 74 degrees. The normal low is 68. The record low is 47 degrees, which was set in 1984. No precipitation fell yesterday, which leaves the monthly total at 3.47 inches. This is 0.99 inches below the normal amount of 4.46 inches for May. The total precipitation for the year still stands at 16.08 inches, which is 7.17 inches below normal. Sunrise today is at 6.09 a.m. and sunset is at 8.18 p.m. Now let's check on your local forecast. This afternoon, partly cloudy. Near steady temperature in the lower 90s.
South winds around 5 miles per hour. Tonight, mostly clear. A slight chance of showers and thunderstorms after midnight. Lows in the lower 70s. Southeast winds around 5 miles per hour in the evening, becoming light and variable. Chance of rain 20%. Tuesday, mostly sunny. A slight chance of showers and thunderstorms in the afternoon. Highs in the lower 90s. North winds 5 to 10 miles per hour. Chance of rain 20%. Tuesday night, partly cloudy with a slight chance of showers and thunderstorms in the evening, then mostly cloudy after midnight. Lows around 70. Northeast winds 5 to 10 miles per hour. Chance of rain 20%. Wednesday, partly cloudy. Highs in the mid-80s. East winds 5 to 10 miles per hour. Wednesday night, partly cloudy. Lows in the upper 60s. Thursday, partly cloudy. A slight chance of showers and thunderstorms in the afternoon. Highs in the mid-80s. Chance of rain 20%. Thursday night, partly cloudy. Lows in the upper 60s. Friday, partly cloudy in the morning, then mostly cloudy with a chance of showers and thunderstorms in the afternoon. Highs in the upper 80s. Chance of rain 40%. Friday night, mostly cloudy with a slight chance of showers and thunderstorms. Lows in the lower 70s. Chance of rain 20%. Saturday, mostly cloudy with a chance of thunderstorms. A chance of showers in the morning, then showers likely in the afternoon. Highs in the mid-80s. Chance of rain 60%. Saturday night, mostly cloudy. A chance of showers and thunderstorms, mainly in the evening. Lows in the lower 70s. Chance of rain 50%. Sunday, mostly cloudy. A chance of showers with a slight chance of thunderstorms in the morning, then showers likely with a chance of thunderstorms in the afternoon. Highs in the upper 80s. Chance of rain 60%. 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Be sure to follow us on Facebook. Here's a look at local weather conditions as of 2 p.m. At the top of the hour, skies were partly sunny in Shreveport. The temperature was 91 degrees at the regional airport. The dew point was 73, making the relative humidity 55%, producing a heat index of 100. Winds were variable at 3 miles an hour. The pressure was 29.96 inches and falling. At Bossier City, it was partly sunny. Visibility 10 miles. Temperature was 94 degrees, dew point 71. Wind was south, at 8 miles an hour. And the pressure was 29.95 inches. And in downtown Shreveport, skies were partly sunny. The temperature was 91 degrees. And winds were southwest at 7 miles an hour. Once again in Shreveport, it was 91 degrees with partly sunny skies at 2 p.m. Around the local area at 2 p.m., in Texarkana, cloudy and 95. Wind calm. El Dorado, mostly sunny and 92. Wind variable at 3 miles an hour. Monroe, partly sunny and 93. Wind calm. Natchitoches, mostly sunny and 90. Wind calm. Marshall, mostly sunny and 93. Wind south at 8 miles an hour. And at Longview, mostly sunny and 91 degrees. Wind south at 7 miles an hour.
elsewhere across the four-state area. Over at Dallas,

is 92 degrees. The normal high is 89. The record high is 102 degrees, which was set in 1998. Yesterday's low temperature was 74 degrees. The normal low is 68. The record low is 47 degrees, which was set in 1984. No precipitation fell yesterday, which leaves the monthly total at 3.47 inches. This is 0.99 inches below the normal amount of 4.46 inches for May. The total precipitation for the year still stands at 16.08 inches, which is 7.17 inches below normal. Sunrise today is at 6.09 a.m. and sunset is at 8.18 p.m. Now let's check on your local forecast. This afternoon, partly cloudy. Near steady temperature in the lower 90s. South winds around 5 miles per hour. Tonight, mostly clear. A slight chance of showers and thunderstorms after midnight. Lows in the lower 70s. Southeast winds around 5 miles per hour in the evening, becoming light and variable. Chance of rain 20%. Tuesday, mostly sunny. A slight chance of showers and thunderstorms in the afternoon. Highs in the lower 90s. North winds 5 to 10 miles per hour. Chance of rain 20%. Tuesday night, partly cloudy with a slight chance of showers and thunderstorms in the evening, then mostly cloudy after midnight. Lows around 70. Northeast winds 5 to 10 miles per hour. Chance of rain 20%. Wednesday, partly cloudy. Highs in the mid-80s. East winds 5 to 10 miles per hour. Wednesday night, partly cloudy. Lows in the upper 60s. Thursday, partly cloudy. A slight chance of showers and thunderstorms in the afternoon. Highs in the mid-80s. Chance of rain 20%. Thursday night, partly cloudy. Lows in the upper 60s. Friday, partly cloudy in the morning, then mostly cloudy with a chance of showers and thunderstorms in the afternoon. Highs in the upper 80s. Chance of rain 40%. Friday night, mostly cloudy with a slight chance of showers and thunderstorms. Lows in the lower 70s. Chance of rain 20%. Saturday, mostly cloudy with a chance of thunderstorms. A chance of showers in the morning, then showers likely in the afternoon. Highs in the mid-80s. Chance of rain 60%. Saturday night, mostly cloudy. A chance of showers and thunderstorms, mainly in the evening. Lows in the lower 70s. Chance of rain 50%. Sunday, mostly cloudy. A chance of showers with a slight chance of thunderstorms in the morning, then showers likely with a chance of thunderstorms in the afternoon. Highs in the upper 80s. Chance of rain 60%. Here is your area's open water boating forecast. Wind gusts may be higher. Rest of today, partly cloudy. Temperatures nearly steady in the lower 90s. South winds 5 to 10 miles per hour. Heat index readings 103 to 106. Tonight, a 20% chance of showers and thunderstorms during the early morning. Mostly clear. Lows in the lower 70s. South winds 5 to 10 miles per hour. Tuesday, a 20% chance of showers and thunderstorms in the late afternoon. Mostly sunny. Highs in the lower 90s. North winds 10 to 15 miles per hour. Tuesday night, becoming mostly cloudy. Lows around 70. Northeast winds 10 to 15 miles per hour. Wednesday, partly cloudy. Highs in the mid-80s. East winds 10 to 15 miles per hour. Wednesday night, becoming mostly cloudy. Lows in the upper 60s. Thursday, partly cloudy. Highs in the upper 80s. Thursday night, partly cloudy. Lows in the upper 60s. Friday, partly cloudy in the morning, then mostly cloudy with a 30% chance of showers and thunderstorms in the afternoon. Highs in the upper 80s.

Friday night, mostly cloudy with a 20% chance of showers and thunderstorms. Lows in the lower 70s. Saturday, mostly cloudy. Chance of showers and thunderstorms in the morning, then showers likely and a chance of thunderstorms in the afternoon. Highs in the upper 80s. Chance of precipitation 60%. Saturday night, mostly cloudy. Chance of showers and thunderstorms in the evening, then a slight chance of showers and thunderstorms after midnight. Lows in the lower 70s. Chance of precipitation 30%. Sunday, mostly cloudy. Chance of showers and slight chance of thunderstorms in the morning, then showers likely and a chance of thunderstorms in the afternoon. Highs in the upper 80s. Chance of precipitation 60%. 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Here's a look at local weather conditions as of 2 p.m. At the top of the hour, skies were partly sunny in Shreveport. The temperature was 91 degrees at the regional airport. The dew point was 73, making the relative humidity 55%, producing a heat index of 100. Winds were variable at 3 miles an hour. The pressure was 29.96 inches and falling. At Bossier City, it was partly sunny. Visibility 10 miles. Temperature was 94 degrees, dew point 71. Wind was south, at 8 miles an hour. And the pressure was 29.95 inches. And in downtown Shreveport, skies were partly sunny. The temperature was 91 degrees. And winds were southwest at 7 miles an hour. Once again in Shreveport, it was 91 degrees with partly sunny skies at 2 p.m. Around the local area at 2 p.m., in Texarkana, cloudy and 95. Wind calm. El Dorado, mostly sunny and 92. Wind variable at 3 miles an hour. Monroe, partly sunny and 93. Wind calm. Natchitoches, mostly sunny and 90. Wind calm. Marshall, mostly sunny and 93. Wind south at 8 miles an hour. And at Longview, mostly sunny and 91 degrees. Wind south at 7 miles an hour. Elsewhere across the four-state area, over at Dallas, mostly sunny and 92. Oklahoma City, mostly sunny and 94. Little Rock, partly sunny and 92. Jackson, Mississippi, mostly sunny and 94. Baton Rouge, a thunderstorm and 78. And at Houston, mostly sunny and 92 degrees. For the most current information, check us out on the web at www.weather.gov/sht. The Shreveport Climate Summary for yesterday, May 31, 2026. Yesterday's high temperature was 92 degrees. The normal high is 89. The record high is 102 degrees, which was set in 1998. Yesterday's low temperature was 74 degrees. The normal low is 68. The record low is 47 degrees, which was set in 1984. No precipitation fell yesterday, which leaves the monthly total at 3.47 inches. This is 0.99 inches below the normal amount of 4.46 inches for May. The total precipitation for the year still stands at 16.08 inches, which is 7.17 inches below normal. Sunrise today is at 6.09 a.m. and sunset is at 8.18 p.m. Now let's check on your local forecast. This afternoon, partly cloudy. Near steady temperature in the lower 90s. South winds around 5 miles per hour. Tonight, mostly clear. A slight chance of showers and thunderstorms after midnight. Lows in the lower 70s. Southeast winds around 5 miles per hour in the evening, becoming light and variable. Chance of rain 20%. Tuesday, mostly sunny.
a slight chance of showers and thunderstorms in the afternoon. Highs in the lower 90s. North winds 5 to 10 miles per hour. Chance of rain 20%. Tuesday night, partly cloudy with a slight chance of showers and thunderstorms in the evening, then mostly cloudy after midnight. Lows around 70. Northeast winds 5 to 10 miles per hour. Chance of rain 20%. Wednesday, partly cloudy. Highs in the mid-80s. East winds 5 to 10 miles per hour. Wednesday night, partly cloudy. Lows in the upper 60s. Thursday, partly cloudy. A slight chance of showers and thunderstorms in the afternoon. Highs in the mid-80s. Chance of rain 20%. Thursday night, partly cloudy. Lows in the upper 60s. Friday, partly cloudy in the morning, then mostly cloudy with a chance of showers and thunderstorms in the afternoon. Highs in the upper 80s. Chance of rain 40%. Friday night, mostly cloudy with a slight chance of showers and thunderstorms. Lows in the lower 70s. Chance of rain 20%. Saturday, mostly cloudy with a chance of thunderstorms. A chance of showers in the morning, then showers likely in the afternoon. Highs in the mid-80s. Chance of rain 60%. Saturday night, mostly cloudy. A chance of showers and thunderstorms, mainly in the evening. Lows in the lower 70s. Chance of rain 50%. Sunday, mostly cloudy. A chance of showers with a slight chance of thunderstorms in the morning, then showers likely with a chance of thunderstorms in the afternoon. Highs in the upper 80s. Chance of rain 60%. 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Be sure to follow us on Facebook. Here's a look at local weather conditions as of 2 p.m. At the top of the hour, skies were partly sunny in Shreveport. The temperature was 91 degrees at the regional airport. The dew point was 73, making the relative humidity 55%, producing a heat index of 100. Winds were variable at 3 miles an hour. The pressure was 29.96 inches and falling. At Bossier City, it was partly sunny. Visibility 10 miles. Temperature was 94 degrees, dew point 71. Wind was south, at 8 miles an hour. And the pressure was 29.95 inches. And in downtown Shreveport, skies were partly sunny. The temperature was 91 degrees. And winds were southwest at 7 miles an hour. Once again in Shreveport, it was 91 degrees with partly sunny skies at 2 p.m. Around the local area at 2 p.m., in Texarkana, cloudy and 95. Wind calm. El Dorado, mostly sunny and 92. Wind variable at 3 miles an hour. Monroe, partly sunny and 93. Wind calm. Natchitoches, mostly sunny and 90. Wind calm. Marshall, mostly sunny and 93. Wind south at 8 miles an hour. And at Longview, mostly sunny and 91 degrees. Wind south at 7 miles an hour. Elsewhere across the four-state area, over at Dallas, mostly sunny and 92. Oklahoma City, mostly sunny and 94. Little Rock, partly sunny and 92. Jackson, Mississippi, mostly sunny and 94. Baton Rouge, a thunderstorm and 78.
And at Houston, mostly sunny and 92 degrees. For the most current information, check us out on the web at www.weather.gov/sht. The Shreveport Climate Summary for yesterday, May 31, 2026. Yesterday's high temperature was 92 degrees. The normal high is 89. The record high is 102 degrees, which was set in 1998. Yesterday's low temperature was 74 degrees. The normal low is 68. The record low is 47 degrees, which was set in 1984. No precipitation fell yesterday, which leaves the monthly total at 3.47 inches. This is 0.99 inches below the normal amount of 4.46 inches for May. The total precipitation for the year still stands at 16.08 inches, which is 7.17 inches below normal. Sunrise today is at 6.09 a.m. and sunset is at 8.18 p.m. Now let's check on your local forecast. This afternoon, partly cloudy. Near steady temperature in the lower 90s. South winds around 5 miles per hour. Tonight, mostly clear. A slight chance of showers and thunderstorms after midnight. Lows in the lower 70s. Southeast winds around 5 miles per hour in the evening, becoming light and variable. Chance of rain 20%. Tuesday, mostly sunny. A slight chance of showers and thunderstorms in the afternoon. Highs in the lower 90s. North winds 5 to 10 miles per hour. Chance of rain 20%. Tuesday night, partly cloudy with a slight chance of showers and thunderstorms in the evening, then mostly cloudy after midnight. Lows around 70. Northeast winds 5 to 10 miles per hour. Chance of rain 20%. Wednesday, partly cloudy. Highs in the mid-80s. East winds 5 to 10 miles per hour. Wednesday night, partly cloudy. Lows in the upper 60s. Thursday, partly cloudy. A slight chance of showers and thunderstorms in the afternoon. Highs in the mid-80s. Chance of rain 20%. Thursday night, partly cloudy. Lows in the upper 60s. Friday, partly cloudy in the morning, then mostly cloudy with a chance of showers and thunderstorms in the afternoon. Highs in the upper 80s. Chance of rain 40%. Friday night, mostly cloudy with a slight chance of showers and thunderstorms. Lows in the lower 70s. Chance of rain 20%. Saturday, mostly cloudy with a chance of thunderstorms. A chance of showers in the morning, then showers likely in the afternoon. Highs in the mid-80s. Chance of rain 60%. Saturday night, mostly cloudy. A chance of showers and thunderstorms, mainly in the evening. Lows in the lower 70s. Chance of rain 50%. Sunday, mostly cloudy. A chance of showers with a slight chance of thunderstorms in the morning, then showers likely with a chance of thunderstorms in the afternoon. Highs in the upper 80s. Chance of rain 60%. 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Be sure to follow us on Facebook. Here's a look at local weather conditions as of 3 p.m. At the top of the hour, skies were partly sunny in Shreveport. The temperature was 91 degrees at the regional airport. The dew point was 73, making the relative humidity 55%, producing a heat index of 100. Winds were southwest at 5 miles an hour. The pressure was 29.95 inches and falling. In Bossier City, at Barksdale Air Force Base, skies were mostly sunny, with a temperature of 94 degrees. The dew point was 71, making the relative humidity 48%, producing a heat index of 101. Winds were calm. The pressure was 29.94 inches and falling. And in downtown Shreveport, skies were partly sunny. The temperature was 91 degrees.
and winds were calm. Once again in Shreveport, it was 91 degrees with partly sunny skies at 3 p.m. Around the local area at 3 p.m., in Texarkana, sunny and 97. Wind calm. El Dorado, sunny and 94. Wind north at 5 miles an hour. Monroe, partly sunny and 95. Wind east at 5 miles an hour. Marshall, mostly sunny and 93. Wind south at 6 miles an hour. And at Longview, mostly sunny and 92 degrees. Wind calm. Elsewhere across the four-state area, over at Dallas, mostly sunny and 92. Oklahoma City, mostly sunny and 95. Little Rock, partly sunny and 93. Jackson, Mississippi, light rain and 92. Baton Rouge, partly sunny and 80. And at Houston, mostly sunny and 92 degrees. For the most current information, check us out on the web at www.weather.gov/sht. The Shreveport Climate Summary for yesterday, May 31, 2026. Yesterday's high temperature was 92 degrees. The normal high is 89. The record high is 102 degrees, which was set in 1998. Yesterday's low temperature was 74 degrees. The normal low is 68. The record low is 47 degrees, which was set in 1984. No precipitation fell yesterday, which leaves the monthly total at 3.47 inches. This is 0.99 inches below the normal amount of 4.46 inches for May. The total precipitation for the year still stands at 16.08 inches, which is 7.17 inches below normal. Sunrise today is at 6.09 a.m. and sunset is at 8.18 p.m. Now let's check on your local forecast. This afternoon, partly cloudy. Near steady temperature in the lower 90s. South winds around 5 miles per hour. Tonight, mostly clear. A slight chance of showers and thunderstorms after midnight. Lows in the lower 70s. Southeast winds around 5 miles per hour in the evening, becoming light and variable. Chance of rain 20%. Tuesday, mostly sunny. A slight chance of showers and thunderstorms in the afternoon. Highs in the lower 90s. North winds 5 to 10 miles per hour. Chance of rain 20%. Tuesday night, partly cloudy with a slight chance of showers and thunderstorms in the evening, then mostly cloudy after midnight. Lows around 70. Northeast winds 5 to 10 miles per hour. Chance of rain 20%. Wednesday, partly cloudy. Highs in the mid-80s. East winds 5 to 10 miles per hour. Wednesday night, partly cloudy. Lows in the upper 60s. Thursday, partly cloudy. A slight chance of showers and thunderstorms in the afternoon. Highs in the mid-80s. Chance of rain 20%. Thursday night, partly cloudy. Lows in the upper 60s. Friday, partly cloudy in the morning, then mostly cloudy with a chance of showers and thunderstorms in the afternoon. Highs in the upper 80s. Chance of rain 40%. Friday night, mostly cloudy with a slight chance of showers and thunderstorms. Lows in the lower 70s. Chance of rain 20%. Saturday, mostly cloudy with a chance of thunderstorms. A chance of showers in the morning, then showers likely in the afternoon. Highs in the mid-80s. Chance of rain 60%. Saturday night, mostly cloudy. A chance of showers and thunderstorms, mainly in the evening. Lows in the lower 70s. Chance of rain 50%. Sunday, mostly cloudy. A chance of showers with a slight chance of thunderstorms in the morning, then showers likely with a chance of thunderstorms in the afternoon. Highs in the upper 80s. Chance of rain 60%.
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Be sure to follow us on Facebook. Here's a look at local weather conditions as of 3 p.m. At the top of the hour, skies were partly sunny in Shreveport. The temperature was 91 degrees at the regional airport. The dew point was 73, making the relative humidity 55%, producing a heat index of 100. Winds were southwest at 5 miles an hour. The pressure was 29.95 inches and falling. In Bossier City, at Barksdale Air Force Base, skies were mostly sunny, with a temperature of 94 degrees. The dew point was 71, making the relative humidity 48%, producing a heat index of 101. Winds were calm. The pressure was 29.94 inches and falling. And in downtown Shreveport, skies were partly sunny. The temperature was 91 degrees. And winds were calm. Once again in Shreveport, it was 91 degrees with partly sunny skies at 3 p.m. This is your NOAA Weather Radio, station WXJ97, operating on a frequency of 162.400 MHz, providing the latest weather information on a 24-hour basis. Broadcasts originate from the National Weather Service office in Shreveport, Louisiana. 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Around the local area at 3 p.m. in Texarkana, sunny and 97. Wind calm. El Dorado, sunny and 94. Wind north at 5 miles an hour. Monroe, partly sunny and 95. Wind east at 5 miles an hour. Marshall, mostly sunny and 93. Wind south at 6 miles an hour. And at Longview, mostly sunny and 92 degrees. Wind calm. Elsewhere across the four-state area, over at Dallas, mostly sunny and 92. Oklahoma City, mostly sunny and 95. Little Rock, partly sunny and 93. Jackson, Mississippi, light rain and 92. Baton Rouge, partly sunny and 80. And at Houston, mostly sunny and 92 degrees. For the most current information, check us out on the web at www.weather.gov/SHT. The Shreveport Climate Summary for yesterday, May 31, 2026. Yesterday's high temperature was 92 degrees. The normal high is 89. The record high is 102 degrees, which was set in 1998. Yesterday's low temperature was 74 degrees. The normal low is 68. The record low is 47 degrees, which was set in 1984. No precipitation fell yesterday, which leaves the monthly total at 3.47 inches. This is 0.99 inches below the normal amount of 4.46 inches for May. The total precipitation for the year still stands at 16.08 inches, which is 7.17 inches below normal. Sunrise today is at 6.09 a.m. and sunset is at 8.18 p.m. Now let's check on your local forecast. This afternoon, partly cloudy. Near steady temperature in the lower 90s. South winds around 5 miles per hour. Tonight, mostly clear. A slight chance of showers and thunderstorms after midnight. Lows in the lower 70s. Southeast winds around 5 miles per hour in the evening, becoming light and variable. Chance of rain 20%. Tuesday, mostly sunny. A slight chance of showers and thunderstorms in the afternoon. Highs in the lower 90s. North winds 5 to 10 miles per hour. Chance of rain 20%. Tuesday night, partly cloudy with a slight chance of showers and thunderstorms in the evening, then mostly cloudy after midnight. Lows around 70. Northeast winds 5 to 10 miles per hour. Chance of rain 20%.
Wednesday, partly cloudy. Highs in the mid-80s. East winds 5 to 10 miles per hour. Wednesday night, partly cloudy. Lows in the upper 60s. Thursday, partly cloudy. A slight chance of showers and thunderstorms in the afternoon. Highs in the mid-80s. Chance of rain 20%. Thursday night, partly cloudy. Lows in the upper 60s. Friday, partly cloudy in the morning, then mostly cloudy with a chance of showers and thunderstorms in the afternoon. Highs in the upper 80s. Chance of rain 40%. Friday night, mostly cloudy with a slight chance of showers and thunderstorms. Lows in the lower 70s. Chance of rain 20%. Saturday, mostly cloudy with a chance of thunderstorms. A chance of showers in the morning, then showers likely in the afternoon. Highs in the mid-80s. Chance of rain 60%. Saturday night, mostly cloudy. A chance of showers and thunderstorms, mainly in the evening. Lows in the lower 70s. Chance of rain 50%. Sunday, mostly cloudy. A chance of showers with a slight chance of thunderstorms in the morning, then showers likely with a chance of thunderstorms in the afternoon. Highs in the upper 80s. Chance of rain 60%. 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Be sure to follow us on Facebook. Here's a look at local weather conditions as of 3 p.m. At the top of the hour, skies were partly sunny in Shreveport. The temperature was 91 degrees at the regional airport. The dew point was 73, making the relative humidity 55%, producing a heat index of 100. Winds were southwest at 5 miles an hour. The pressure was 29.95 inches and falling. In Bossier City, at Barksdale Air Force Base, skies were mostly sunny, with a temperature of 94 degrees. The dew point was 71, making the relative humidity 48%, producing a heat index of 101. Winds were calm. The pressure was 29.94 inches and falling. And in downtown Shreveport, skies were partly sunny. The temperature was 91 degrees. And winds were calm. Once again in Shreveport, it was 91 degrees with partly sunny skies at 3 p.m. Around the local area at 3 p.m., in Texarkana, sunny and 97. Wind calm. El Dorado, sunny and 94. Wind north at 5 miles an hour. Monroe, partly sunny and 95. Wind east at 5 miles an hour. Marshall, mostly sunny and 93. Wind south at 6 miles an hour. And at Longview, mostly sunny and 92 degrees. Wind calm. Elsewhere across the four-state area, over at Dallas, mostly sunny and 92. Oklahoma City, mostly sunny and 95. Little Rock, partly sunny and 93. Jackson, Mississippi, light rain and 92. Baton Rouge, partly sunny and 80. And at Houston, mostly sunny and 92 degrees. For the most current information, check us out on the web at www.weather.gov/sht. Here is your area's open water boating forecast. Wind gusts may be higher. Rest of today, partly cloudy. Temperatures nearly steady in the lower 90s. South winds 5 to 10 miles per hour. Heat index readings 103 to 106. Tonight, a 20% chance of showers and thunderstorms during the early morning. Mostly clear. Lows in the lower 70s. South winds 5 to 10 miles per hour. Tuesday, a 20% chance of showers and thunderstorms in the late afternoon. Mostly sunny. Highs in the lower 90s. North winds 10 to 15 miles per hour. Tuesday night, becoming mostly cloudy. Lows around 70.
Northeast winds 10 to 15 miles per hour. Wednesday, partly cloudy. Highs in the mid-80s. East winds 10 to 15 miles per hour. Wednesday night, becoming mostly cloudy. Lows in the upper 60s. Thursday, partly cloudy. Highs in the upper 80s. Thursday night, partly cloudy. Lows in the upper 60s. Friday, partly cloudy in the morning, then mostly cloudy with a 30% chance of showers and thunderstorms in the afternoon. Highs in the upper 80s. Friday night, mostly cloudy with a 20% chance of showers and thunderstorms. Lows in the lower 70s. Saturday, mostly cloudy. Chance of showers and thunderstorms in the morning, then showers likely and a chance of thunderstorms in the afternoon. Highs in the upper 80s. Chance of precipitation 60%. Saturday night, mostly cloudy. Chance of showers and thunderstorms in the evening, then a slight chance of showers and thunderstorms after midnight. Lows in the lower 70s. Chance of precipitation 30%. Sunday, mostly cloudy. Chance of showers and slight chance of thunderstorms in the morning, then showers likely and a chance of thunderstorms in the afternoon. Highs in the upper 80s. Chance of precipitation 60%. The Shreveport Climate Summary for yesterday, May 31, 2026. Yesterday's high temperature was 92 degrees. The normal high is 89. The record high is 102 degrees, which was set in 1998. Yesterday's low was set in 1998. Yesterday's low temperature was 74 degrees. The normal low is 68. The record low is 47 degrees, which was set in 1984. No precipitation fell yesterday, which leaves the monthly total at 3.47 inches. This is 0.99 inches below the normal amount of 4.46 inches for May. The total precipitation for the year still stands at 16.08 inches, which is 7.17 inches below normal. Sunrise today is at 6.09 a.m. and sunset is at 8.18 p.m. Now let's check on your local forecast. This afternoon, partly cloudy. Near steady temperature in the lower 90s. South winds around 5 miles per hour. Tonight, mostly clear. A slight chance of showers and thunderstorms after midnight. Lows in the lower 70s. Southeast winds around 5 miles per hour in the evening, becoming light and variable. Chance of rain 20%. Tuesday, mostly sunny. A slight chance of showers and thunderstorms in the afternoon. Highs in the lower 90s. North winds 5 to 10 miles per hour. Chance of rain 20%. Tuesday night, partly cloudy with a slight chance of showers and thunderstorms in the evening, then mostly cloudy after midnight. Lows around 70. Northeast winds 5 to 10 miles per hour. Chance of rain 20%. Wednesday, partly cloudy. Highs in the mid-80s. East winds 5 to 10 miles per hour. Wednesday night, partly cloudy. Lows in the upper 60s. Thursday, partly cloudy. A slight chance of showers and thunderstorms in the afternoon. Highs in the mid-80s. Chance of rain 20%. Thursday night, partly cloudy. Lows in the upper 60s. Friday, partly cloudy in the morning, then mostly cloudy with a chance of showers and thunderstorms in the afternoon. Highs in the upper 80s. Chance of rain 40%. Friday night, mostly cloudy with a slight chance of showers and thunderstorms. Lows in the lower 70s. Chance of rain 20%. Saturday, mostly cloudy with a chance of thunderstorms. A chance of showers in the morning, then showers likely in the afternoon. Highs in the mid-80s. Chance of rain 60%. Saturday night, mostly cloudy. A chance of showers and thunderstorms, mainly in the evening. Lows in the lower 70s. Chance of rain 50%.
Sunday, mostly cloudy. A chance of showers with a slight chance of thunderstorms in the morning, then showers likely with a chance of thunderstorms in the afternoon. Highs in the upper 80s. Chance of rain.

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Be sure to follow us on Facebook. Here's a look at local weather conditions as of 3 p.m. At the top of the hour, skies were partly sunny in Shreveport. The temperature was 91 degrees at the regional airport. The dew point was 73, making the relative humidity 55%, producing a heat index of 100. Winds were southwest at 5 miles an hour. The pressure was 29.95 inches and falling. In Bossier City, at Barksdale Air Force Base, skies were mostly sunny, with a temperature of 94 degrees. The dew point was 71, making the relative humidity 48%, producing a heat index of 101. Winds were calm. The pressure was 29.94 inches and falling. And in downtown Shreveport, skies were partly sunny. The temperature was 91 degrees. And winds were calm. Once again in Shreveport, it was 91 degrees with partly sunny skies at 3 p.m. This is your NOAA Weather Radio, station WXJ97, operating on a frequency of 162.400 MHz, providing the latest weather information on a 24-hour basis. Broadcasts originate from the National Weather Service office in Shreveport, Louisiana. 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Around the local area at 3 p.m. in Texarkana, sunny and 97. Wind calm. El Dorado, sunny and 94. Wind north at 5 miles an hour. Monroe, partly sunny and 95. Wind east at 5 miles an hour. Marshall, mostly sunny and 93. Wind south at 6 miles an hour. And at Longview, mostly sunny and 92 degrees. Wind calm. Elsewhere across the four-state area, over at Dallas, mostly sunny and 92. Oklahoma City, mostly sunny and 95. Little Rock, partly sunny and 93. Jackson, Mississippi, light rain and 92. Baton Rouge, partly sunny and 80. And at Houston, mostly sunny and 92 degrees. For the most current information, check us out on the web at www.weather.gov/SHT. The Shreveport Climate Summary for yesterday, May 31, 2026. Yesterday's high temperature was 92 degrees. The normal high is 89. The record high is 102 degrees, which was set in 1998. Yesterday's low temperature was 74 degrees. The normal low is 68. The record low is 47 degrees, which was set in 1984. No precipitation fell yesterday, which leaves the monthly total at 3.47 inches. This is 0.99 inches below the normal amount of 4.46 inches for May. The total precipitation for the year still stands at 16.08 inches, which is 7.17 inches below normal. Sunrise today is at 6.09 a.m. and sunset is at 8.18 p.m. Now let's check on your local forecast. This afternoon, partly cloudy. Near steady temperature in the lower 90s. South winds around 5 miles per hour. Tonight, mostly clear. A slight chance of showers and thunderstorms after midnight. Lows in the lower 70s. Southeast winds around 5 miles per hour in the evening, becoming light and variable. Chance of rain 20%. Tuesday, mostly sunny. A slight chance of showers and thunderstorms in the afternoon. Highs in the lower 90s. North winds 5 to 10 miles per hour. Chance of rain 20%. Tuesday night, partly cloudy with a slight chance of showers and thunderstorms in the evening, then mostly cloudy after midnight. Lows around 70. Northeast winds 5 to 10 miles per hour.
chance of rain 20%. Wednesday, partly cloudy. Highs in the mid-80s. East winds 5 to 10 miles per hour. Wednesday night, partly cloudy. Lows in the upper 60s. Thursday, partly cloudy. A slight chance of showers and thunderstorms in the afternoon. Highs in the mid-80s. Chance of rain 20%. Thursday night, partly cloudy. Lows in the upper 60s. Friday, partly cloudy in the morning, then mostly cloudy with a chance of showers and thunderstorms in the afternoon. Highs in the upper 80s. Chance of rain 40%. Friday night, mostly cloudy with a slight chance of showers and thunderstorms. Lows in the lower 70s. Chance of rain 20%. Saturday, mostly cloudy with a chance of thunderstorms. A chance of showers in the morning, then showers likely in the afternoon. Highs in the mid-80s. Chance of rain 60%. Saturday night, mostly cloudy. A chance of showers and thunderstorms, mainly in the evening. Lows in the lower 70s. Chance of rain 50%. Sunday, mostly cloudy. A chance of showers with a slight chance of thunderstorms in the morning, then showers likely with a chance of thunderstorms in the afternoon. Highs in the upper 80s. Chance of rain 60%. 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Be sure to follow us on Facebook. Here's a look at local weather conditions as of 3 p.m. At the top of the hour, skies were partly sunny in Shreveport. The temperature was 91 degrees at the regional airport. The dew point was 73, making the relative humidity 55%, producing a heat index of 100. Winds were southwest at 5 miles an hour. The pressure was 29.95 inches and falling. In Bossier City, at Barksdale Air Force Base, skies were mostly sunny, with a temperature of 94 degrees. The dew point was 71, making the relative humidity 48%, producing a heat index of 101. Winds were calm. The pressure was 29.94 inches and falling. And in downtown Shreveport, skies were partly sunny. The temperature was 91 degrees. And winds were calm. Once again in Shreveport, it was 91 degrees with partly sunny skies at 3 p.m. Around the local area at 3 p.m., in Texarkana, sunny and 97. Wind calm. El Dorado, sunny and 94. Wind north at 5 miles an hour. Monroe, partly sunny and 95. Wind east at 5 miles an hour. Marshall, mostly sunny and 93. Wind south at 6 miles an hour. And at Longview, mostly sunny and 92 degrees. Wind calm. Elsewhere across the four-state area, over at Dallas, mostly sunny and 92. Oklahoma City, mostly sunny and 95. Little Rock, partly sunny and 93. Jackson, Mississippi, light rain and 92. Baton Rouge, partly sunny and 80. And at Houston, mostly sunny and 92 degrees. For the most current information, check us out on the web at www.weather.gov/sht. The Shreveport Climate Summary for yesterday, May 31, 2026. Yesterday's high temperature was 92 degrees. The normal high is 89. The record high is 102 degrees, which was set in 1998. Yesterday's low temperature was 74 degrees. The normal low is 68. The record low is 47 degrees, which was set in 1984. No precipitation fell yesterday, which leaves the monthly total at 3.47 inches. This is 0.99 inches below the normal amount of 4.46 inches for May. The total precipitation for the year still stands at 16.08 inches, which is 7.17 inches below normal.
Sunrise today is at 6:09 a.m. and sunset is at 8:18 p.m. Now let's check on your local forecast. This afternoon, partly cloudy. Near steady temperature in the lower 90s. South winds around 5 miles per hour. Tonight, mostly clear. A slight chance of showers and thunderstorms after midnight. Lows in the lower 70s. Southeast winds around 5 miles per hour in the evening, becoming light and variable. Chance of rain 20%. Tuesday, mostly sunny. A slight chance of showers and thunderstorms in the afternoon. Highs in the lower 90s. North winds 5 to 10 miles per hour. Chance of rain 20%. Tuesday night, partly cloudy with a slight chance of showers and thunderstorms in the evening, then mostly cloudy after midnight. Lows around 70. Northeast winds 5 to 10 miles per hour. Chance of rain 20%. Wednesday, partly cloudy. Highs in the mid-80s. East winds 5 to 10 miles per hour. Wednesday night, partly cloudy. Lows in the upper 60s. Thursday, partly cloudy. A slight chance of showers and thunderstorms in the afternoon. Highs in the mid-80s. Chance of rain 20%. Thursday night, partly cloudy. Lows in the upper 60s. Friday, partly cloudy in the morning, then mostly cloudy with a chance of showers and thunderstorms in the afternoon. Highs in the upper 80s. Chance of rain 40%. Friday night, mostly cloudy with a slight chance of showers and thunderstorms. Lows in the lower 70s. Chance of rain 20%. Saturday, mostly cloudy with a chance of thunderstorms. A chance of showers in the morning, then showers likely in the afternoon. Highs in the mid-80s. Chance of rain 60%. Saturday night, mostly cloudy. A chance of showers and thunderstorms, mainly in the evening. Lows in the lower 70s. Chance of rain 50%. Sunday, mostly cloudy. A chance of showers with a slight chance of thunderstorms in the morning, then showers likely with a chance of thunderstorms in the afternoon. Highs in the upper 80s. Chance of rain 60%. 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Be sure to follow us on Facebook. Here's a look at local weather conditions as of 3 p.m. At the top of the hour, skies were partly sunny in Shreveport. The temperature was 91 degrees at the regional airport. The dew point was 73, making the relative humidity 55%, producing a heat index of 100. Winds were southwest at 5 miles an hour. The pressure was 29.95 inches and falling. In Bossier City, at Barksdale Air Force Base, skies were mostly sunny, with a temperature of 94 degrees. The dew point was 71, making the relative humidity 48%, producing a heat index of 101. Winds were calm. The pressure was 29.94 inches and falling. And in downtown Shreveport, skies were partly sunny. The temperature was 91 degrees. And winds were calm. Once again in Shreveport, it was 91 degrees with partly sunny skies at 3 p.m. Around the local area at 3 p.m., in Texarkana, sunny and 97. Wind calm. El Dorado, sunny and 94. Wind north at 5 miles an hour. Monroe, partly sunny and 95. Wind east at 5 miles an hour. Marshall, mostly sunny and 93. Wind south at 6 miles an hour. And at Longview, mostly sunny and 92 degrees. Wind calm. Elsewhere across the four-state area, over at Dallas, mostly sunny and 92. Oklahoma City, mostly sunny and 95. Little Rock, partly sunny and 93. Jackson, Mississippi, light rain and 92.
Baton Rouge, partly sunny and 80. And at Houston, mostly sunny and 92 degrees. For the most current information, check us out on the web at www.weather.gov/SHT. The Shreveport Climate Summary for yesterday, May 31, 2026. Yesterday's high temperature was 92 degrees. The normal high is 89. The record high is 102 degrees, which was set in 1998. Yesterday's low temperature was 74 degrees. The normal low is 68. The record low is 47 degrees, which was set in 1984. No precipitation fell yesterday, which leaves the monthly total at 3.47 inches. This is 0.99 inches below the normal amount of 4.46 inches for May. The total precipitation for the year still stands at 16.08 inches, which is 7.17 inches below normal. Sunrise today is at 6.09 a.m. and sunset is at 8.18 p.m. This is your NOAA Weather Radio, station WXJ97, operating on a frequency of 162.400 MHz, providing the latest weather information on a 24-hour basis. 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Now let's check on your local forecast. This afternoon, partly cloudy. Near steady temperature in the lower 90s. South winds around 5 miles per hour. Tonight, mostly clear. A slight chance of showers and thunderstorms after midnight. Lows in the lower 70s. Southeast winds around 5 miles per hour in the evening, becoming light and variable. Chance of rain 20%. Tuesday, mostly sunny. A slight chance of showers and thunderstorms in the afternoon. Highs in the lower 90s. North winds 5 to 10 miles per hour. Chance of rain 20%. Tuesday night, partly cloudy with a slight chance of showers and thunderstorms in the evening, then mostly cloudy after midnight. Lows around 70. Northeast winds 5 to 10 miles per hour. Chance of rain 20%. Wednesday, partly cloudy. Highs in the mid-80s. East winds 5 to 10 miles per hour. Wednesday night, partly cloudy. Lows in the upper 60s. Thursday, partly cloudy. A slight chance of showers and thunderstorms in the afternoon. Highs in the mid-80s. Chance of rain 20%. Thursday night, partly cloudy. Lows in the upper 60s. Friday, partly cloudy in the morning, then mostly cloudy with a chance of showers and thunderstorms in the afternoon. Highs in the upper 80s. Chance of rain 40%. Friday night, mostly cloudy with a slight chance of showers and thunderstorms. Lows in the lower 70s. Chance of rain 20%. Saturday, mostly cloudy with a chance of thunderstorms. A chance of showers in the morning, then showers likely in the afternoon. Highs in the mid-80s. Chance of rain 60%. Saturday night, mostly cloudy. A chance of showers and thunderstorms, mainly in the evening. Lows in the lower 70s. Chance of rain 50%. Sunday, mostly cloudy. A chance of showers with a slight chance of thunderstorms in the morning, then showers likely with a chance of thunderstorms in the afternoon. Highs in the upper 80s. Chance of rain 60%. 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Be sure to follow us on Facebook. Here's a look at local weather conditions as of 3 p.m. At the top of the hour, skies were partly sunny in Shreveport. The temperature was 91 degrees at the regional airport. The dew point was 73, making the relative humidity 55%, producing a heat index of 100. Winds were southwest at 5 miles an hour.
The pressure was 29.95 inches and falling. In Bossier City.

3 p.m. in Texarkana, sunny and 97. Wind calm. El Dorado, sunny and 94. Wind north at 5 miles an hour. Monroe, partly sunny and 95. Wind east at 5 miles an hour. Marshall, mostly sunny and 93. Wind south at 6 miles an hour. And at Longview, mostly sunny and 92 degrees. Wind calm. Elsewhere across the four-state area, over at Dallas, mostly sunny and 92. Oklahoma City, mostly sunny and 95. Little Rock, partly sunny and 93. Jackson, Mississippi, light rain and 92. Baton Rouge, partly sunny and 80. And at Houston, mostly sunny and 92 degrees. For the most current information, check us out on the web at www.weather.gov/sht. The Shreveport Climate Summary for yesterday, May 31, 2026. Yesterday's high temperature was 92 degrees. The normal high is 89. The record high is 102 degrees, which was set in 1998. Yesterday's low temperature was 74 degrees. The normal low is 68. The record low is 47 degrees, which was set in 1984. No precipitation fell yesterday, which leaves the monthly total at 3.47 inches. This is 0.99 inches below the normal amount of 4.46 inches for May. The total precipitation for the year still stands at 16.08 inches, which is 7.17 inches below normal. Sunrise today is at 6.09 a.m. and sunset is at 8.18 p.m. Now let's check on your local forecast. This afternoon, partly cloudy. Near steady temperature in the lower 90s. South winds around 5 miles per hour. Tonight, mostly clear. A slight chance of showers and thunderstorms after midnight. Lows in the lower 70s. Southeast winds around 5 miles per hour in the evening, becoming light and variable. Chance of rain 20%. Tuesday, mostly sunny. A slight chance of showers and thunderstorms in the afternoon. Highs in the lower 90s. North winds 5 to 10 miles per hour. Chance of rain 20%. Tuesday night, partly cloudy with a slight chance of showers and thunderstorms in the evening, then mostly cloudy after midnight. Lows around 70. Northeast winds 5 to 10 miles per hour. Chance of rain 20%. Wednesday, partly cloudy. Highs in the mid-80s. East winds 5 to 10 miles per hour. Wednesday night, partly cloudy. Lows in the upper 60s. Thursday, partly cloudy. A slight chance of showers and thunderstorms in the afternoon. Highs in the mid-80s. Chance of rain 20%. Thursday night, partly cloudy. Lows in the upper 60s. Friday, partly cloudy in the morning, then mostly cloudy with a chance of showers and thunderstorms in the afternoon. Highs in the upper 80s. Chance of rain 40%. Friday night, mostly cloudy with a slight chance of showers and thunderstorms. Lows in the lower 70s. Chance of rain 20%. Saturday, mostly cloudy with a chance of thunderstorms. A chance of showers in the morning, then showers likely in the afternoon. Highs in the mid-80s. Chance of rain 60%. Saturday night, mostly cloudy. A chance of showers and thunderstorms, mainly in the evening. Lows in the lower 70s. Chance of rain 50%. Sunday, mostly cloudy. A chance of showers with a slight chance of thunderstorms in the morning, then showers likely with a chance of thunderstorms in the afternoon. Highs in the upper 80s. Chance of rain 60%. Here is your area's open water boating forecast. Wind gusts may be higher. Rest of today, partly cloudy. Temperatures nearly steady in the lower 90s. South winds 5 to 10 miles per hour. Heat index readings.

103 to 106. Tonight, a 20% chance of showers and thunderstorms during the early morning. Mostly clear. Lows in the lower 70s. South winds 5 to 10 miles per hour. Tuesday, a 20% chance of showers and thunderstorms in the late afternoon. Mostly sunny. Highs in the lower 90s. North winds 10 to 15 miles per hour. Tuesday night, becoming mostly cloudy. Lows around 70. Northeast winds 10 to 15 miles per hour. Wednesday, partly cloudy. Highs in the mid-80s. East winds 10 to 15 miles per hour. Wednesday night, becoming mostly cloudy. Lows in the upper 60s. Thursday, partly cloudy. Highs in the upper 80s. Thursday night, partly cloudy. Lows in the upper 60s. Friday, partly cloudy in the morning, then mostly cloudy with a 30% chance of showers and thunderstorms in the afternoon. Highs in the upper 80s. Friday night, mostly cloudy with a 20% chance of showers and thunderstorms. Lows in the lower 70s. Saturday, mostly cloudy. Chance of showers and thunderstorms in the morning, then showers likely and a chance of thunderstorms in the afternoon. Highs in the upper 80s. Chance of precipitation 60%. Saturday night, mostly cloudy. Chance of showers and thunderstorms in the evening, then a slight chance of showers and thunderstorms after midnight. Lows in the lower 70s. Chance of precipitation 30%. Sunday, mostly cloudy. Chance of showers and slight chance of thunderstorms in the morning, then showers likely and a chance of thunderstorms in the afternoon. Highs in the upper 80s. Chance of precipitation 60%. 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Be sure to follow us on Facebook. Here's a look at local weather conditions as of 3 p.m. At the top of the hour, skies were partly sunny in Shreveport. The temperature was 91 degrees at the regional airport. The dew point was 73, making the relative humidity 55%, producing a heat index of 100. Winds were southwest at 5 miles an hour. The pressure was 29.95 inches and falling. In Bossier City, at Barksdale Air Force Base, skies were mostly sunny, with a temperature of 94 degrees. The dew point was 71, making the relative humidity 48%, producing a heat index of 101. Winds were calm. The pressure was 29.94 inches and falling. And in downtown Shreveport, skies were partly sunny. The temperature was 91 degrees. And winds were calm. Once again in Shreveport, it was 91 degrees with partly sunny skies at 3 p.m. Around the local area at 3 p.m., in Texarkana, sunny and 97. Wind calm. El Dorado, sunny and 94. Wind north at 5 miles an hour. Monroe, partly sunny and 95. Wind east at 5 miles an hour. Marshall, mostly sunny and 93. Wind south at 6 miles an hour. And at Longview, mostly sunny and 92 degrees. Wind calm. Elsewhere across the four-state area, over at Dallas, mostly sunny and 92. Oklahoma City, mostly sunny and 95. Little Rock, partly sunny and 93. Jackson, Mississippi, light rain and 92. Baton Rouge, partly sunny and 80. And at Houston, mostly sunny and 92 degrees. For the most current information, check us out on the web at www.weather.gov/sht. Now let's check on your local forecast. This afternoon, partly cloudy. Near steady temperature in the lower 90s. South winds around 5 miles per hour. Tonight, mostly clear. A slight chance of showers and thunderstorms after midnight.

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Chance of rain 60%. 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Be sure to follow us on Facebook. Here's a look at local weather conditions as of 4 p.m. At the top of the hour, skies were partly sunny in Shreveport. The temperature was 91 degrees at the regional airport. The dew point was 73, making the relative humidity 55%, producing a heat index of 100. Winds were southwest at 7 miles an hour. The pressure was 29.94 inches and falling. The report from Bossier City was not available. And in downtown Shreveport, skies were partly sunny. The temperature was 91 degrees. And winds were calm. Once again in Shreveport, it was 91 degrees with partly sunny skies at 4 p.m. Around the local area at 4 p.m., in Texarkana, mostly sunny and 98. Wind southwest at 6 miles an hour. El Dorado, sunny and 94. Wind variable at 5 miles an hour. Monroe, cloudy and 86. Wind north at 10 miles an hour. Natchitoches, mostly sunny and 92. Wind calm. Marshall, mostly sunny and 93. Wind calm. And at Longview, mostly sunny and 93 degrees. Wind calm. Elsewhere across the four-state area, over at Dallas, mostly sunny and 94. Oklahoma City, mostly sunny and 95. Little Rock, mostly sunny and 94. Jackson, Mississippi, mostly sunny and 89. Baton Rouge, cloudy and 81. And at Houston, partly sunny and 93 degrees. For the most current information, check us out on the web at www.weather.gov/sht. Now let's check on your local forecast. This afternoon, partly cloudy. Near steady temperature in the lower 90s. South winds around 5 miles per hour. Tonight, mostly clear. A slight chance of showers and thunderstorms after midnight. Lows in the lower 70s. Southeast winds around 5 miles per hour in the evening, becoming light and variable. Chance of rain 20%. Tuesday, mostly sunny. A slight chance of showers and thunderstorms in the afternoon. Highs in the lower 90s. North winds 5 to 10 miles per hour. Chance of rain 20%. Tuesday night, partly cloudy with a slight chance of showers and thunderstorms in the evening, then mostly cloudy after midnight. Lows around 70. Northeast winds 5 to 10 miles per hour. Chance of rain 20%. Wednesday, partly cloudy. Highs in the mid-80s. East winds 5 to 10 miles per hour. Wednesday night, partly cloudy. Lows in the upper 60s. Thursday, partly cloudy. A slight chance of showers and thunderstorms in the afternoon. Highs in the mid-80s. Chance of rain 20%. Thursday night, partly cloudy. Lows in the upper 60s. Friday, partly cloudy in the morning, then mostly cloudy with a chance of showers and thunderstorms in the afternoon. Highs in the upper 80s. Chance of rain 40%. Friday night, mostly cloudy with a slight chance of showers and thunderstorms. Lows in the lower 70s. Chance of rain 20%. Saturday, mostly cloudy with a chance of thunderstorms. A chance of showers in the morning, then showers likely in the afternoon. Highs in the mid-80s. Chance of rain 60%. Saturday night, mostly cloudy. A chance of showers and thunderstorms, mainly in the evening. Lows in the lower 70s. Chance of rain 50%. Sunday, mostly cloudy. A chance of showers with a slight chance of thunderstorms in the morning, then showers likely with a chance of thunderstorms in the afternoon. Highs in the upper 80s. Chance of rain

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Be sure to follow us on Facebook. Here's a look at local weather conditions as of 4 p.m. At the top of the hour, skies were partly sunny in Shreveport. The temperature was 91 degrees at the regional airport. The dew point was 73, making the relative humidity 55%, producing a heat index of 100. Winds were southwest at 7 miles an hour. The pressure was 29.94 inches and falling. The report from Bossier City was not available. And in downtown Shreveport, skies were partly sunny. The temperature was 91 degrees. And winds were calm. Once again in Shreveport, it was 91 degrees with partly sunny skies at 4 p.m. Around the local area at 4 p.m., in Texarkana, mostly sunny and 98. Wind southwest at 6 miles an hour. El Dorado, sunny and 94. Wind variable at 5 miles an hour. Monroe, cloudy and 86. Wind north at 10 miles an hour. Natchitoches, mostly sunny and 92. Wind calm. Marshall, mostly sunny and 93. Wind calm. And at Longview, mostly sunny and 93 degrees. Wind calm. Elsewhere across the four-state area, over at Dallas, mostly sunny and 94. Oklahoma City, mostly sunny and 95. Little Rock, mostly sunny and 94. Jackson, Mississippi, mostly sunny and 89. Baton Rouge, cloudy and 81. And at Houston, partly sunny and 93 degrees. For the most current information, check us out on the web at www.weather.gov/sht. 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Now let's check on your local forecast. This afternoon, partly cloudy. Near steady temperature in the lower 90s. South winds around 5 miles per hour. Tonight, mostly clear. A slight chance of showers and thunderstorms after midnight. Lows in the lower 70s. Southeast winds around 5 miles per hour in the evening, becoming light and variable. Chance of rain 20%. Tuesday, mostly sunny. A slight chance of showers and thunderstorms in the afternoon. Highs in the lower 90s. North winds 5 to 10 miles per hour. Chance of rain 20%. Tuesday night, partly cloudy with a slight chance of showers and thunderstorms in the evening, then mostly cloudy after midnight. Lows around 70. Northeast winds 5 to 10 miles per hour. Chance of rain 20%. Wednesday, partly cloudy. Highs in the mid-80s. East winds 5 to 10 miles per hour. Wednesday night, partly cloudy. Lows in the upper 60s. Thursday, partly cloudy. A slight chance of showers and thunderstorms in the afternoon. Highs in the mid-80s. Chance of rain 20%. Thursday night, partly cloudy. Lows in the upper 60s. Friday, partly cloudy in the morning, then mostly cloudy with a chance of showers and thunderstorms in the afternoon. Highs in the upper 80s. Chance of rain 40%. Friday night, mostly cloudy with a slight chance of showers and thunderstorms. Lows in the lower 70s. Chance of rain 20%. Saturday, mostly cloudy with a chance of thunderstorms. A chance of showers in the morning, then showers likely in the afternoon. Highs in the mid-80s. Chance of rain 60%.

Saturday night, mostly cloudy. A chance of showers and thunderstorms, mainly in the evening. Lows in the lower 70s. Chance of rain 50%. Sunday, mostly cloudy. A chance of showers with a slight chance of thunderstorms in the morning, then showers likely with a chance of thunderstorms in the afternoon. Highs in the upper 80s. Chance of rain 60%. 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Be sure to follow us on Facebook. Here's a look at local weather conditions as of 4 p.m. At the top of the hour, skies were partly sunny in Shreveport. The temperature was 91 degrees at the regional airport. The dew point was 73, making the relative humidity 55%, producing a heat index of 100. Winds were southwest at 7 miles an hour. The pressure was 29.94 inches and falling. The report from Bossier City was not available. And in downtown Shreveport, skies were partly sunny. The temperature was 91 degrees. And winds were calm. Once again in Shreveport, it was 91 degrees with partly sunny skies at 4 p.m. Around the local area at 4 p.m., in Texarkana, mostly sunny and 98. Wind southwest at 6 miles an hour. El Dorado, sunny and 94. Wind variable at 5 miles an hour. Monroe, cloudy and 86. Wind north at 10 miles an hour. Natchitoches, mostly sunny and 92. Wind calm. Marshall, mostly sunny and 93. Wind calm. And at Longview, mostly sunny and 93 degrees. Wind calm. Elsewhere across the four-state area, over at Dallas, mostly sunny and 94. Oklahoma City, mostly sunny and 95. Little Rock, mostly sunny and 94. Jackson, Mississippi, mostly sunny and 89. Baton Rouge, cloudy and 81. And at Houston, partly sunny and 93 degrees. For the most current information, check us out on the web at www.weather.gov/sht. Now let's check on your local forecast. This afternoon, partly cloudy. Near steady temperature in the lower 90s. South winds around 5 miles per hour. Tonight, mostly clear. A slight chance of showers and thunderstorms after midnight. Lows in the lower 70s. Southeast winds around 5 miles per hour in the evening, becoming light and variable. Chance of rain 20%. Tuesday, mostly sunny. A slight chance of showers and thunderstorms in the afternoon. Highs in the lower 90s. North winds 5 to 10 miles per hour. Chance of rain 20%. Tuesday night, partly cloudy with a slight chance of showers and thunderstorms in the evening, then mostly cloudy after midnight. Lows around 70. Northeast winds 5 to 10 miles per hour. Chance of rain 20%. Wednesday, partly cloudy. Highs in the mid-80s. East winds 5 to 10 miles per hour. Wednesday night, partly cloudy. Lows in the upper 60s. Thursday, partly cloudy. A slight chance of showers and thunderstorms in the afternoon. Highs in the mid-80s. Chance of rain 20%. Thursday night, partly cloudy. Lows in the upper 60s. Friday, partly cloudy in the morning, then mostly cloudy with a chance of showers and thunderstorms in the afternoon. Highs in the upper 80s. Chance of rain 40%. Friday night, mostly cloudy with a slight chance of showers and thunderstorms. Lows in the lower 70s. Chance of rain 20%. Saturday, mostly cloudy with a chance of thunderstorms. A chance of showers in the morning, then showers likely in the afternoon. Highs in the mid-80s. Chance of rain 60%. Saturday night, mostly cloudy. A chance of

showers and thunderstorms, mainly in the evening. Lows in the lower 70s. Chance of rain 50%. Sunday, mostly cloudy. A chance of showers with a slight chance of thunderstorms in the morning, then showers likely with a chance of thunderstorms in the afternoon. Highs in the upper 80s. Chance of rain 60%. Here is your area's open water boating forecast. Wind gusts may be higher. Rest of today, partly cloudy. Temperatures nearly steady in the lower 90s. South winds 5 to 10 miles per hour. Heat index readings 103 to 106. Tonight, a 20% chance of showers and thunderstorms during the early morning. Mostly clear. Lows in the lower 70s. South winds 5 to 10 miles per hour. Tuesday, a 20% chance of showers and thunderstorms in the late afternoon. Mostly sunny. Highs in the lower 90s. North winds 10 to 15 miles per hour. Tuesday night, becoming mostly cloudy. Lows around 70. Northeast winds 10 to 15 miles per hour. Wednesday, partly cloudy. Highs in the mid-80s. East winds 10 to 15 miles per hour. Wednesday night, becoming mostly cloudy. Lows in the upper 60s. Thursday, partly cloudy. Highs in the upper 80s. Thursday night, partly cloudy. Lows in the upper 60s. Friday, partly cloudy in the morning, then mostly cloudy with a 30% chance of showers and thunderstorms in the afternoon. Highs in the upper 80s. Friday night, mostly cloudy with a 20% chance of showers and thunderstorms. Lows in the lower 70s. Saturday, mostly cloudy. Chance of showers and thunderstorms in the morning, then showers likely and a chance of thunderstorms in the afternoon. Highs in the upper 80s. Chance of precipitation 60%. Saturday night, mostly cloudy. Chance of showers and thunderstorms in the evening, then a slight chance of showers and thunderstorms after midnight. Lows in the lower 70s. Chance of precipitation 30%. Sunday, mostly cloudy. Chance of showers and slight chance of thunderstorms in the morning, then showers likely and a chance of thunderstorms in the afternoon. Highs in the upper 80s. Chance of precipitation 60%. 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Be sure to follow us on Facebook. Here's a look at local weather conditions as of 4 p.m. At the top of the hour, skies were partly sunny in Shreveport. The temperature was 91 degrees at the regional airport. The dew point was 73, making the relative humidity 55%, producing a heat index of 100. Winds were southwest at 7 miles an hour. The pressure was 29.94 inches and falling. The report from Bossier City was not available. And in downtown Shreveport, skies were partly sunny. The temperature was 91 degrees. And winds were calm. Once again in Shreveport, it was 91 degrees with partly sunny skies at 4 p.m. Around the local area at 4 p.m., in Texarkana, mostly sunny and 98. Wind southwest at 6 miles an hour. El Dorado, sunny and 94. Wind variable at 5 miles an hour. Monroe, cloudy and 86. Wind north at 10 miles an hour. Natchitoches, mostly sunny and 92. Wind calm. Marshall, mostly sunny and 93. Wind calm. And at Longview, mostly sunny and 93 degrees. Wind calm. Elsewhere across the four-state area, over at Dallas, mostly sunny and 94. Oklahoma City, mostly sunny and 95. Little Rock, mostly sunny and 94. Jackson, Mississippi, mostly sunny and 89. Baton Rouge, cloudy and 81.

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Here is the latest National Hurricane Center's tropical weather outlook. For the North Atlantic, Caribbean Sea and the Gulf of America, tropical cyclone formation is not expected during the next 7 days. 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Be sure to follow us on Facebook. Here's a look at local weather conditions as of 4 p.m. At the top of the hour, skies were partly sunny in Shreveport. The temperature was 91 degrees at the regional airport. The dew point was 73, making the relative humidity 55%, producing a heat index of 100. Winds were southwest at 7 miles an hour. The pressure was 29.94 inches and falling. The report from Bossier City was not available. And in downtown Shreveport, skies were partly sunny. The temperature was 91 degrees. And winds were calm. Once again in Shreveport, it was 91 degrees with partly sunny skies at 4 p.m. Around the local area at 4 p.m., in Texarkana, mostly sunny and 98. Wind southwest at 6 miles an hour. El Dorado, sunny and 94. Wind variable at 5 miles an hour. Monroe, cloudy and 86. Wind north at 10 miles an hour. Natchitoches, mostly sunny and 92. Wind calm. Marshall, mostly sunny and 93. Wind calm. And at Longview, mostly sunny and 93 degrees. Wind calm. Elsewhere across the four-state area, over at Dallas, mostly sunny and 94. Oklahoma City, mostly sunny and 95. Little Rock, mostly sunny and 94. Jackson, Mississippi, mostly sunny and 89. Baton Rouge, cloudy and 81. And at Houston, partly sunny and 93 degrees. For the most current information, check us out on the web at www.weather.gov/SHP. Now let's check on your local forecast. This afternoon, partly cloudy. Near steady temperature in the lower 90s. South winds around 5 miles per hour. Tonight, mostly clear. A slight chance of showers and thunderstorms after midnight. Lows in the lower 70s. Southeast winds around 5 miles per hour in the evening, becoming light and variable. Chance of rain 20%. Tuesday, mostly sunny. A slight chance of showers and thunderstorms in the afternoon. Highs in the lower 90s. North winds 5 to 10 miles per hour. Chance of rain 20%. Tuesday night, partly cloudy with a slight chance of showers and thunderstorms in the evening, then mostly cloudy after midnight. Lows around 70. Northeast winds 5 to 10 miles per hour. Chance of rain 20%. Wednesday, partly cloudy. Highs in the mid-80s. East winds 5 to 10 miles per hour. Wednesday night, partly cloudy. Lows in the upper 60s. Thursday, partly cloudy. A slight chance of showers and thunderstorms in the afternoon. Highs in the mid-80s. Chance of rain 20%. Thursday night, partly cloudy. Lows in the upper 60s. Friday, partly cloudy in the morning, then mostly cloudy with a chance of showers and thunderstorms in the afternoon. Highs in the upper 80s. Chance of rain 40%. Friday night, mostly cloudy with a slight chance of showers and thunderstorms. Lows in the lower 70s. Chance of rain 20%. Saturday, mostly cloudy with a chance of thunderstorms.

chance of showers in the morning, then showers likely in the afternoon. Highs in the mid-80s. Chance of rain 60%. Saturday night, mostly cloudy. A chance of showers and thunderstorms, mainly in the evening. Lows in the lower 70s. Chance of rain 50%. Sunday, mostly cloudy. A chance of showers with a slight chance of thunderstorms in the morning, then showers likely with a chance of thunderstorms in the afternoon. Highs in the upper 80s. Chance of rain 60%. 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Be sure to follow us on Facebook. Here's a look at local weather conditions as of 4 p.m. At the top of the hour, skies were partly sunny in Shreveport. The temperature was 91 degrees at the regional airport. The dew point was 73, making the relative humidity 55%, producing a heat index of 100. Winds were southwest at 7 miles an hour. The pressure was 29.94 inches and falling. The report from Bossier City was not available. And in downtown Shreveport, skies were partly sunny. The temperature was 91 degrees. And winds were calm. Once again in Shreveport, it was 91 degrees with partly sunny skies at 4 p.m. Around the local area at 4 p.m., in Texarkana, mostly sunny and 98. Wind southwest at 6 miles an hour. El Dorado, sunny and 94. Wind variable at 5 miles an hour. Monroe, cloudy and 86. Wind north at 10 miles an hour. Natchitoches, mostly sunny and 92. Wind calm. Marshall, mostly sunny and 93. Wind calm. And at Longview, mostly sunny and 93 degrees. Wind calm. Elsewhere across the four-state area, over at Dallas, mostly sunny and 94. Oklahoma City, mostly sunny and 95. Little Rock, mostly sunny and 94. Jackson, Mississippi, mostly sunny and 89. Baton Rouge, cloudy and 81. And at Houston, partly sunny and 93 degrees. For the most current information, check us out on the web at www.weather.gov/sht. Here is your area's open water boating forecast. Wind gusts may be higher. Rest of today, partly cloudy. Temperatures nearly steady in the lower 90s. South winds 5 to 10 miles per hour. Heat index readings 103 to 106. Tonight, a 20% chance of showers and thunderstorms during the early morning. Mostly clear. Lows in the lower 70s. South winds 5 to 10 miles per hour. Tuesday, a 20% chance of showers and thunderstorms in the late afternoon. Mostly sunny. Highs in the lower 90s. North winds 10 to 15 miles per hour. Tuesday night, becoming mostly cloudy. Lows around 70. Northeast winds 10 to 15 miles per hour. Wednesday, partly cloudy. Highs in the mid-80s. East winds 10 to 15 miles per hour. Wednesday night, becoming mostly cloudy. Lows in the upper 60s. Thursday, partly cloudy. Highs in the upper 80s. Thursday night, partly cloudy. Lows in the upper 60s. Friday, partly cloudy in the morning, then mostly cloudy with a 30% chance of showers and thunderstorms in the afternoon. Highs in the upper 80s. Friday night, mostly cloudy with a 20% chance of showers and thunderstorms. Lows in the lower 70s. Saturday, mostly cloudy. Chance of showers and thunderstorms in the morning, then showers likely and a chance of thunderstorms in the afternoon. Highs in the upper 80s. Chance of precipitation 60%. Saturday night, mostly cloudy.
chance of showers and thunderstorms in the evening, then a slight chance of showers and thunderstorms after midnight. Lows in the lower 70s. Chance of precipitation 30%. Sunday, mostly cloudy. Chance of showers and slight chance of thunderstorms in the morning, then showers likely and a chance of thunderstorms in the afternoon. Highs in the upper 80s. Chance of precipitation 60%. The Shreveport Climate Summary for this evening, as of 4 p.m., June 1, 2026. Today's high temperature was 93 degrees. The normal high is 89. The record high is 102 degrees, which was set in 1998. Today's low temperature was 73 degrees. The normal low is 68. The record low is 53 degrees, which was set in 1903. No precipitation fell today, which leaves the monthly total at 0.00 inches. This is 0.14 inches below the normal amount of 0.14 inches for June. The total precipitation for the year still stands at 16.08 inches, which is 7.31 inches below normal. Sunset tonight is at 8:18 p.m. Sunrise tomorrow is at 6:09 a.m. Now let's check on your local forecast. This afternoon, partly cloudy. Near steady temperature in the lower 90s. South winds around 5 miles per hour. Tonight, mostly clear. A slight chance of showers and thunderstorms after midnight. Lows in the lower 70s. Southeast winds around 5 miles per hour in the evening, becoming light and variable. Chance of rain 20%. Tuesday, mostly sunny. A slight chance of showers and thunderstorms in the afternoon. Highs in the lower 90s. North winds 5 to 10 miles per hour. Chance of rain 20%. Tuesday night, partly cloudy with a slight chance of showers and thunderstorms in the evening, then mostly cloudy after midnight. Lows around 70. Northeast winds 5 to 10 miles per hour. Chance of rain 20%. Wednesday, partly cloudy. Highs in the mid-80s. East winds 5 to 10 miles per hour. Wednesday night, partly cloudy. Lows in the upper 60s. Thursday, partly cloudy. A slight chance of showers and thunderstorms in the afternoon. Highs in the mid-80s. Chance of rain 20%. Thursday night, partly cloudy. Lows in the upper 60s. Friday, partly cloudy in the morning, then mostly cloudy with a chance of showers and thunderstorms in the afternoon. Highs in the upper 80s. Chance of rain 40%. Friday night, mostly cloudy with a slight chance of showers and thunderstorms. Lows in the lower 70s. Chance of rain 20%. Saturday, mostly cloudy with a chance of thunderstorms. A chance of showers in the morning, then showers likely in the afternoon. Highs in the mid-80s. Chance of rain 60%. Saturday night, mostly cloudy. A chance of showers and thunderstorms, mainly in the evening. Lows in the lower 70s. Chance of rain 50%. Sunday, mostly cloudy. A chance of showers with a slight chance of thunderstorms in the morning, then showers likely with a chance of thunderstorms in the afternoon. Highs in the upper 80s. Chance of rain 60%. 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Here's a look at local weather conditions as of 4 p.m.
At the top of the hour, skies were partly sunny in Shreveport. The temperature was 91 degrees at the regional airport. The dew point was 73, making the relative humidity 55%, producing a heat index of 100. Winds were southwest at 7 miles an hour. The pressure was 29.94 inches and falling. The report from Bossier City was not available. And in downtown Shreveport, skies were partly sunny. The temperature was 91 degrees. And winds were calm. Once again in Shreveport, it was 91 degrees with partly sunny skies at 4 p.m. Around the local area at 4 p.m., in Texarkana, mostly sunny and 98. Wind southwest at 6 miles an hour. El Dorado, sunny and 94. Wind variable at 5 miles an hour. Monroe, cloudy and 86. Wind north at 10 miles an hour. Natchitoches, mostly sunny and 92. Wind calm. Marshall, mostly sunny and 93. Wind calm. And at Longview, mostly sunny and 93 degrees. Wind calm. Elsewhere across the four-state area, over at Dallas, mostly sunny and 94. Oklahoma City, mostly sunny and 95. Little Rock, mostly sunny and 94. Jackson, Mississippi, mostly sunny and 89. Baton Rouge, cloudy and 81. And at Houston, partly sunny and 93 degrees. For the most current information, check us out on the web at www.weather.gov/sht. The Shreveport Climate Summary for this evening, as of 4 p.m., June 1, 2026. Today's high temperature was 93 degrees. The normal high is 89. The record high is 102 degrees, which was set in 1998. Today's low temperature was 73 degrees. The normal low is 68. The record low is 53 degrees, which was set in 1903. No precipitation fell today, which leaves the monthly total at 0.00 inches. This is 0.14 inches below the normal amount of 0.14 inches for June. The total precipitation for the year still stands at 16.08 inches, which is 7.31 inches below normal. Sunset tonight is at 8:18 p.m. Sunrise tomorrow is at 6:09 a.m. Now let's check on your local forecast. This afternoon, partly cloudy. Near steady temperature in the lower 90s. South winds around 5 miles per hour. Tonight, mostly clear. A slight chance of showers and thunderstorms after midnight. Lows in the lower 70s. Southeast winds around 5 miles per hour in the evening, becoming light and variable. Chance of rain 20%. Tuesday, mostly sunny. A slight chance of showers and thunderstorms in the afternoon. Highs in the lower 90s. North winds 5 to 10 miles per hour. Chance of rain 20%. Tuesday night, partly cloudy with a slight chance of showers and thunderstorms in the evening, then mostly cloudy after midnight. Lows around 70. Northeast winds 5 to 10 miles per hour. Chance of rain 20%. Wednesday, partly cloudy. Highs in the mid-80s. East winds 5 to 10 miles per hour. Wednesday night, partly cloudy. Lows in the upper 60s. Thursday, partly cloudy. A slight chance of showers and thunderstorms in the afternoon. Highs in the mid-80s. Chance of rain 20%. Thursday night, partly cloudy. Lows in the upper 60s. Friday, partly cloudy in the morning, then mostly cloudy with a chance of showers and thunderstorms in the afternoon. Highs in the upper 80s. Chance of rain 40%. Friday night, mostly cloudy with a slight chance of showers and thunderstorms. Lows in the lower 70s. Chance of rain 20%. Saturday, mostly cloudy with a chance of thunderstorms.
A chance of showers in the morning, then showers likely in the afternoon. Highs in the mid-80s. Chance of rain 60%. Saturday night, mostly cloudy. A chance of showers and thunderstorms, mainly in the evening. Lows in the lower 70s. Chance of rain 50%. Sunday, mostly cloudy. A chance of showers with a slight chance of thunderstorms in the morning, then showers likely with a chance of thunderstorms in the afternoon. Highs in the upper 80s. Chance of rain 60%. 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Be sure to follow us on Facebook. Here's a look at local weather conditions as of 5 p.m. At the top of the hour, at Shreveport, it was mostly sunny. Visibility 10 miles. Temperature was 93 degrees, dew point 73. And the pressure was 29.92 inches, and falling. The report from Bossier City was not available. And in downtown Shreveport, skies were mostly sunny. The temperature was 94 degrees. And winds were northwest at 5 miles an hour. Once again in Shreveport, it was 93 degrees with mostly sunny skies at 5 p.m. Around the local area at 5 p.m., in Texarkana, sunny and 97. Wind calm. El Dorado, mostly sunny and 93. Wind south at 5 miles an hour. Monroe, cloudy and 87. Wind southeast at 3 miles an hour. Natchitoches, sunny and 93. Wind calm. Marshall, sunny and 94. Wind south at 7 miles an hour. And at Longview, mostly sunny and 93 degrees. Wind southeast at 6 miles an hour. Elsewhere across the four-state area, over at Dallas, mostly sunny and 94. Oklahoma City, mostly sunny and 95. Little Rock, mostly sunny and 93. Jackson, Mississippi, a thunderstorm and 83. Baton Rouge, cloudy and 82. And at Houston, partly sunny and 92 degrees. For the most current information, check us out on the web at www.weather.gov/sht. The Shreveport Climate Summary for this evening, as of 4 p.m., June 1, 2026. Today's high temperature was 93 degrees. The normal high is 89. The record high is 102 degrees, which was set in 1998. Today's low temperature was 73 degrees. The normal low is 68. The record low is 53 degrees, which was set in 1903. No precipitation fell today, which leaves the monthly total at 0.00 inches. This is 0.14 inches below the normal amount of 0.14 inches for June. The total precipitation for the year still stands at 16.08 inches, which is 7.31 inches below normal. Sunset tonight is at 8:18 p.m. Sunrise tomorrow is at 6:09 a.m. Now let's check on your local forecast. This afternoon, partly cloudy. Near steady temperature in the lower 90s. South winds around 5 miles per hour. Tonight, mostly clear. A slight chance of showers and thunderstorms after midnight. Lows in the lower 70s. Southeast winds around 5 miles per hour in the evening, becoming light and variable. Chance of rain 20%. Tuesday, mostly sunny. A slight chance of showers and thunderstorms in the afternoon. Highs in the lower 90s. North winds 5 to 10 miles per hour. Chance of rain 20%. Tuesday night, partly cloudy with a slight chance of showers and thunderstorms in the evening, then mostly cloudy after midnight. Lows around 70. Northeast winds 5 to 10 miles per hour. Chance of rain 20%. Wednesday, partly cloudy. Highs in the mid-80s. East winds 5 to 10 miles per hour.
Wednesday night, partly cloudy. Lows in the upper 60s. Thursday, partly cloudy. A slight chance of showers and thunderstorms in the afternoon. Highs in the mid-80s. Chance of rain 20%. Thursday night, partly cloudy. Lows in the upper 60s. Friday, partly cloudy in the morning, then mostly cloudy with a chance of showers and thunderstorms in the afternoon. Highs in the upper 80s. Chance of rain 40%. Friday night, mostly cloudy with a slight chance of showers and thunderstorms. Lows in the lower 70s. Chance of rain 20%. Saturday, mostly cloudy with a chance of thunderstorms. A chance of showers in the morning, then showers likely in the afternoon. Highs in the mid-80s. Chance of rain 60%. Saturday night, mostly cloudy. A chance of showers and thunderstorms, mainly in the evening. Lows in the lower 70s. Chance of rain 50%. Sunday, mostly cloudy. A chance of showers with a slight chance of thunderstorms in the morning, then showers likely with a chance of thunderstorms in the afternoon. Highs in the upper 80s. Chance of rain 60%. 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Be sure to follow us on Facebook. Here's a look at local weather conditions as of 5 p.m. At the top of the hour, at Shreveport, it was mostly sunny. Visibility 10 miles. Temperature was 93 degrees, dew point 73. And the pressure was 29.92 inches and falling. The report from Bossier City was not available. And in downtown Shreveport, skies were mostly sunny. The temperature was 94 degrees. And winds were northwest at 5 miles an hour. Once again in Shreveport, it was 93 degrees with mostly sunny skies at 5 p.m. Around the local area at 5 p.m., in Texarkana, sunny and 97. Wind calm. El Dorado, mostly sunny and 93. Wind south at 5 miles an hour. Monroe, cloudy and 87. Wind southeast at 3 miles an hour. Natchitoches, sunny and 93. Wind calm. Marshall, sunny and 94. Wind south at 7 miles an hour. And at Longview, mostly sunny and 93 degrees. Wind southeast at 6 miles an hour. Elsewhere across the four-state area, over at Dallas, mostly sunny and 94. Oklahoma City, mostly sunny and 95. Little Rock, mostly sunny and 93. Jackson, Mississippi, a thunderstorm and 83. Baton Rouge, cloudy and 82. And at Houston, partly sunny and 92 degrees. For the most current information, check us out on the web at www.weather.gov/sht. Here is the latest National Hurricane Center's tropical weather outlook. For the North Atlantic, Caribbean Sea and the Gulf of America, tropical cyclone formation is not expected during the next 7 days. The Shreveport climate summary for this evening, as of 4 p.m., June 1, 2026. Today's high temperature was 93 degrees. The normal high is 89. The record high is 102 degrees, which was set in 1998. Today's low temperature was 73 degrees. The normal low is 68. The record low is 53 degrees, which was set in 1903. No precipitation fell today, which leaves the monthly total at 0.00 inches. This is 0.14 inches below the normal amount of 0.14 inches for June. The total precipitation for the year still stands at 16.08 inches, which is 7.31 inches below normal. Sunset tonight is at 8:18 p.m. Sunrise tomorrow is at 6:09 a.m.
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Now let's check on your local forecast. This afternoon, partly cloudy. Near steady temperature in the lower 90s. South winds around 5 miles per hour. Tonight, mostly clear. A slight chance of showers and thunderstorms after midnight. Lows in the lower 70s. Southeast winds around 5 miles per hour in the evening, becoming light and variable. Chance of rain 20%. Tuesday, mostly sunny. A slight chance of showers and thunderstorms in the afternoon. Highs in the lower 90s. North winds 5 to 10 miles per hour. Chance of rain 20%. Tuesday night, partly cloudy with a slight chance of showers and thunderstorms in the evening, then mostly cloudy after midnight. Lows around 70. Northeast winds 5 to 10 miles per hour. Chance of rain 20%. Wednesday, partly cloudy. Highs in the mid-80s. East winds 5 to 10 miles per hour. Wednesday night, partly cloudy. Lows in the upper 60s. Thursday, partly cloudy. A slight chance of showers and thunderstorms in the afternoon. Highs in the mid-80s. Chance of rain 20%. Thursday night, partly cloudy. Lows in the upper 60s. Friday, partly cloudy in the morning, then mostly cloudy with a chance of showers and thunderstorms in the afternoon. Highs in the upper 80s. Chance of rain 40%. Friday night, mostly cloudy with a slight chance of showers and thunderstorms. Lows in the lower 70s. Chance of rain 20%. Saturday, mostly cloudy with a chance of thunderstorms. A chance of showers in the morning, then showers likely in the afternoon. Highs in the mid-80s. Chance of rain 60%. Saturday night, mostly cloudy. A chance of showers and thunderstorms, mainly in the evening. Lows in the lower 70s. Chance of rain 50%. Sunday, mostly cloudy. A chance of showers with a slight chance of thunderstorms in the morning, then showers likely with a chance of thunderstorms in the afternoon. Highs in the upper 80s. Chance of rain 60%. 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Be sure to follow us on Facebook. Here's a look at local weather conditions as of 5 p.m. At the top of the hour, at Shreveport, it was mostly sunny. Visibility 10 miles. Temperature was 93 degrees, dew point 73. And the pressure was 29.92 inches and falling. The report from Bossier City was not available. And in downtown Shreveport, skies were mostly sunny. The temperature was 94 degrees. And winds were northwest at 5 miles an hour. Once again in Shreveport, it was 93 degrees with mostly sunny skies at 5 p.m. Around the local area at 5 p.m., in Texarkana, sunny and 97. Wind calm. El Dorado, mostly sunny and 93. Wind south at 5 miles an hour. Monroe, cloudy and 87. Wind southeast at 3 miles an hour. Nacogdoches, sunny and 93. Wind calm. Marshall, sunny and 94. Wind south at 7 miles an hour. And at Longview, mostly sunny and 93 degrees. Wind southeast at 6 miles an hour. Elsewhere across the four-state area, over at Dallas, mostly sunny and 94. Oklahoma City, mostly sunny and 95.
Little Rock, mostly sunny and 93. Jackson, Mississippi, a thunderstorm and 83. Baton Rouge, cloudy and 82. And at Houston, partly sunny and 92 degrees. For the most current information, check us out on the web at www.weather.gov/sht. The Shreveport Climate Summary for this evening, as of 4 p.m., June 1, 2026. Today's high temperature was 93 degrees. The normal high is 89. The record high is 102 degrees, which was set in 1998. Today's low temperature was 73 degrees. The normal low is 68. The record low is 53 degrees, which was set in 1903. No precipitation fell today, which leaves the monthly total at 0.00 inches. This is 0.14 inches below the normal amount of 0.14 inches for June. The total precipitation for the year still stands at 16.08 inches, which is 7.31 inches below normal. Sunset tonight is at 8:18 p.m. Sunrise tomorrow is at 6:09 a.m. Now let's check on your local forecast. This afternoon, partly cloudy. Near steady temperature in the lower 90s. South winds around 5 miles per hour. Tonight, mostly clear. A slight chance of showers and thunderstorms after midnight. Lows in the lower 70s. Southeast winds around 5 miles per hour in the evening, becoming light and variable. Chance of rain 20%. Tuesday, mostly sunny. A slight chance of showers and thunderstorms in the afternoon. Highs in the lower 90s. North winds 5 to 10 miles per hour. Chance of rain 20%. Tuesday night, partly cloudy with a slight chance of showers and thunderstorms in the evening, then mostly cloudy after midnight. Lows around 70. Northeast winds 5 to 10 miles per hour. Chance of rain 20%. Wednesday, partly cloudy. Highs in the mid-80s. East winds 5 to 10 miles per hour. Wednesday night, partly cloudy. Lows in the upper 60s. Thursday, partly cloudy. A slight chance of showers and thunderstorms in the afternoon. Highs in the mid-80s. Chance of rain 20%. Thursday night, partly cloudy. Lows in the upper 60s. Friday, partly cloudy in the morning, then mostly cloudy with a chance of showers and thunderstorms in the afternoon. Highs in the upper 80s. Chance of rain 40%. Friday night, mostly cloudy with a slight chance of showers and thunderstorms. Lows in the lower 70s. Chance of rain 20%. Saturday, mostly cloudy with a chance of thunderstorms. A chance of showers in the morning, then showers likely in the afternoon. Highs in the mid-80s. Chance of rain 60%. Saturday night, mostly cloudy. A chance of showers and thunderstorms, mainly in the evening. Lows in the lower 70s. Chance of rain 50%. Sunday, mostly cloudy. A chance of showers with a slight chance of thunderstorms in the morning, then showers likely with a chance of thunderstorms in the afternoon. Highs in the upper 80s. Chance of rain 60%. Here is your area's open water boating forecast. Wind gusts may be higher. Rest of today, partly cloudy. Temperatures nearly steady in the lower 90s. South winds 5 to 10 miles per hour. Heat index readings 103 to 106. Tonight, a 20% chance of showers and thunderstorms during the early morning. Mostly clear. Lows in the lower 70s. South winds 5 to 10 miles per hour. Tuesday, a 20% chance of showers and thunderstorms in the late afternoon. Mostly sunny. Highs in the lower 90s. North winds 10 to 15 miles per hour. Tuesday night, becoming mostly cloudy. Lows around 70. Northeast winds 10 to 15 miles per hour. Wednesday, partly cloudy.
Highs in the mid-80s. East winds 10 to 15 miles per hour. Wednesday night, becoming mostly cloudy. Lows in the upper 60s. Thursday, partly cloudy. Highs in the upper 80s. Thursday night, partly cloudy. Lows in the upper 60s. Friday, partly cloudy in the morning, upper 60s. Friday, partly cloudy in the morning, then mostly cloudy with a 30% chance of showers and thunderstorms in the afternoon. Highs in the upper 80s. Friday night, mostly cloudy with a 20% chance of showers and thunderstorms. Lows in the lower 70s. Saturday, mostly cloudy. Chance of showers and thunderstorms in the morning, then showers likely and a chance of thunderstorms in the afternoon. Highs in the upper 80s. Chance of precipitation 60%. Saturday night, mostly cloudy. Chance of showers and thunderstorms in the evening, then a slight chance of showers and thunderstorms after midnight. Lows in the lower 70s. Chance of precipitation 30%. Sunday, mostly cloudy. Chance of showers and slight chance of thunderstorms in the morning, then showers likely and a chance of thunderstorms in the afternoon. Highs in the upper 80s. Chance of precipitation 60%. 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Be sure to follow us on Facebook. Here's a look at local weather conditions as of 5 p.m. At the top of the hour, at Shreveport, it was mostly sunny. Visibility 10 miles. Temperature was 93 degrees, dew point 73. And the pressure was 29.92 inches, and falling. The report from Bossier City was not available. And in downtown Shreveport, skies were mostly sunny. The temperature was 94 degrees. And winds were northwest at 5 miles an hour. Once again in Shreveport, it was 93 degrees with mostly sunny skies at 5 p.m. Around the local area at 5 p.m., in Texarkana, sunny and 97. Wind calm. El Dorado, mostly sunny and 93. Wind south at 5 miles an hour. Monroe, cloudy and 87. Wind southeast at 3 miles an hour. Natchitoches, sunny and 93. Wind calm. Marshall, sunny and 94. Wind south at 7 miles an hour. And at Longview, mostly sunny and 93 degrees. Wind southeast at 6 miles an hour. Elsewhere across the four-state area, over at Dallas, mostly sunny and 94. Oklahoma City, mostly sunny and 95. Little Rock, mostly sunny and 93. Jackson, Mississippi, a thunderstorm and 83. Baton Rouge, cloudy and 82. And at Houston, partly sunny and 92 degrees. For the most current information, check us out on the web at www.weather.gov/sht. The Shreveport Climate Summary for this evening, as of 4 p.m., June 1, 2026. Today's high temperature was 93 degrees. The normal high is 89. The record high is 102 degrees, which was set in 1998. Today's low temperature was 73 degrees. The normal low is 68. The record low is 53 degrees, which was set in 1903. No precipitation fell today, which leaves the monthly total at 0.00 inches. This is 0.14 inches below the normal amount of 0.14 inches for June. The total precipitation for the year still stands at 16.08 inches, which is 7.31 inches below normal. Sunset tonight is at 8:18 p.m. Sunrise tomorrow is at 6:09 a.m. This is your NOAA Weather Radio, station WXJ97, operating on a frequency of 162.400 MHz, providing the latest weather information on a 24-hour basis.
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Now let's check on your local forecast. This afternoon, partly cloudy. Near steady temperature in the lower 90s.

winds around 5 miles per hour. Tonight, mostly clear. A slight chance of showers and thunderstorms after midnight. Lows in the lower 70s. Southeast winds around 5 miles per hour in the evening, becoming light and variable. Chance of rain 20%. Tuesday, mostly sunny. A slight chance of showers and thunderstorms in the afternoon. Highs in the lower 90s. North winds 5 to 10 miles per hour. Chance of rain 20%. Tuesday night, partly cloudy with a slight chance of showers and thunderstorms in the evening, then mostly cloudy after midnight. Lows around 70. Northeast winds 5 to 10 miles per hour. Chance of rain 20%. Wednesday, partly cloudy. Highs in the mid-80s. East winds 5 to 10 miles per hour. Wednesday night, partly cloudy. Lows in the upper 60s. Thursday, partly cloudy. A slight chance of showers and thunderstorms in the afternoon. Highs in the mid-80s. Chance of rain 20%. Thursday night, partly cloudy. Lows in the upper 60s. Friday, partly cloudy in the morning, then mostly cloudy with a chance of showers and thunderstorms in the afternoon. Highs in the upper 80s. Chance of rain 40%. Friday night, mostly cloudy with a slight chance of showers and thunderstorms. Lows in the lower 70s. Chance of rain 20%. Saturday, mostly cloudy with a chance of thunderstorms. A chance of showers in the morning, then showers likely in the afternoon. Highs in the mid-80s. Chance of rain 60%. Saturday night, mostly cloudy. A chance of showers and thunderstorms, mainly in the evening. Lows in the lower 70s. Chance of rain 50%. Sunday, mostly cloudy. A chance of showers with a slight chance of thunderstorms in the morning, then showers likely with a chance of thunderstorms in the afternoon. Highs in the upper 80s. Chance of rain 60%. 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Be sure to follow us on Facebook. Here's a look at local weather conditions as of 5 p.m. At the top of the hour, at Shreveport, it was mostly sunny. Visibility 10 miles. Temperature was 93 degrees, dew point 73. And the pressure was 29.92 inches, and falling. The report from Bossier City was not available. And in downtown Shreveport, skies were mostly sunny. The temperature was 94 degrees. And winds were northwest at 5 miles an hour. Once again in Shreveport, it was 93 degrees with mostly sunny skies at 5 p.m. Around the local area at 5 p.m., in Texarkana, sunny and 97. Wind calm. El Dorado, mostly sunny and 93. Wind south at 5 miles an hour. Monroe, cloudy and 87. Wind southeast at 3 miles an hour. Natchitoches, sunny and 93. Wind calm. Marshall, sunny and 94. Wind south at 7 miles an hour. And at Longview, mostly sunny and 93 degrees. Wind southeast at 6 miles an hour. Elsewhere across the four-state area, over at Dallas, mostly sunny and 94. Oklahoma City, mostly sunny and 95. Little Rock, mostly sunny and 93. Jackson, Mississippi, a thunderstorm and 83. Baton Rouge, cloudy and 82. And at Houston, partly sunny and 92 degrees. For the most current information, check us out on the web at www.weather.gov/sht. The Shreveport Climate Summary for this evening, as of 4 p.m., June 1, 2026. Today's high temperature was 93 degrees. The normal high is 89. The record high is 102 degrees, which was set in 1998.
Today's low temperature was 73 degrees. The normal low is 68. The record low is 53 degrees, which was set in 1903. No precipitation fell today, which leaves the monthly total at 0.00 inches. This is 0.14 inches below the normal amount of 0.14 inches for June. The total precipitation for the year still stands at 16.08 inches, which is 7.31 inches below normal. Sunset tonight is at 8:18 p.m. Sunrise tomorrow is at 6:09 a.m. Now let's check on your local forecast. This afternoon, mostly sunny with a slight chance of showers and thunderstorms. Near steady temperature in the lower 90s. South winds around 5 miles per hour. Chance of rain 20%. Tonight, mostly clear with a slight chance of showers and thunderstorms. Lows in the lower 70s. Southeast winds around 5 miles per hour in the evening, becoming light and variable. Chance of rain 20%. Tuesday, mostly sunny. A slight chance of showers and thunderstorms in the afternoon. Highs in the lower 90s. North winds 5 to 10 miles per hour. Chance of rain 20%. Tuesday night, partly cloudy with a slight chance of showers and thunderstorms in the evening, then mostly cloudy after midnight. Lows around 70. Northeast winds 5 to 10 miles per hour. Chance of rain 20%. Wednesday, partly cloudy. Highs in the mid-80s. East winds 5 to 10 miles per hour. Wednesday night, partly cloudy. Lows in the upper 60s. Thursday, partly cloudy. A slight chance of showers and thunderstorms in the afternoon. Highs in the mid-80s. Chance of rain 20%. Thursday night, partly cloudy. Lows in the upper 60s. Friday, partly cloudy in the morning, then mostly cloudy with a chance of showers and thunderstorms in the afternoon. Highs in the upper 80s. Chance of rain 40%. Friday night, mostly cloudy with a slight chance of showers and thunderstorms. Lows in the lower 70s. Chance of rain 20%. Saturday, mostly cloudy with a chance of thunderstorms. A chance of showers in the morning, then showers likely in the afternoon. Highs in the mid-80s. Chance of rain 60%. Saturday night, mostly cloudy. A chance of showers and thunderstorms, mainly in the evening. Lows in the lower 70s. Chance of rain 50%. Sunday, mostly cloudy. A chance of showers with a slight chance of thunderstorms in the morning, then showers likely with a chance of thunderstorms in the afternoon. Highs in the upper 80s. Chance of rain 60%. Here is your area's open water boating forecast. Wind gusts may be higher. Tonight, a 20% chance of showers and thunderstorms through the early morning. Mostly clear. Lows in the lower 70s. South winds 5 to 10 miles per hour. Tuesday, a 20% chance of showers and thunderstorms in the late afternoon. Mostly sunny. Highs in the lower 90s. North winds 10 to 15 miles per hour. Tuesday night, becoming mostly cloudy. Lows around 70. Northeast winds 10 to 15 miles per hour. Wednesday, partly cloudy. Highs in the mid-80s. East winds 10 to 15 miles per hour. Wednesday night, becoming mostly cloudy. Lows in the upper 60s. East winds 10 to 15 miles per hour. Thursday, partly cloudy. Highs in the upper 80s. Thursday night, partly cloudy. Lows in the upper 60s. Friday, partly cloudy in the morning, then mostly cloudy with a 30% chance of showers and thunderstorms in the afternoon. Highs in the upper 80s. Friday night, mostly cloudy with a 20% chance of showers and thunderstorms. Lows in the lower 70s. Saturday, mostly cloudy.
chance of showers and thunderstorms in the morning, then showers likely and a chance of thunderstorms in the afternoon. Highs in the upper 80s. Chance of precipitation 60%. Saturday night, mostly cloudy. Chance of showers and thunderstorms in the evening, then a slight chance of showers and thunderstorms after midnight. Lows in the lower 70s. Chance of precipitation 30%. Sunday, mostly cloudy. Chance of showers and slight chance of thunderstorms in the morning, then showers likely and a chance of thunderstorms in the afternoon. Highs in the upper 80s. Chance of precipitation 60%. Sunday night, mostly cloudy with a 20% chance of showers and thunderstorms. Lows in the lower 70s. Monday, mostly cloudy. Chance of showers and thunderstorms in the afternoon. Highs around 90. Chance of precipitation 30%. 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Be sure to follow us on Facebook. Here's a look at local weather conditions as of 5 p.m. At the top of the hour, at Shreveport, it was mostly sunny. Visibility 10 miles. Temperature was 93 degrees, dew point 73. And the pressure was 29.92 inches, and falling. The report from Bossier City was not available. And in downtown Shreveport, skies were mostly sunny. The temperature was 94 degrees. And winds were northwest at 5 miles an hour. Once again in Shreveport, it was 93 degrees with mostly sunny skies at 5 p.m. Around the local area at 5 p.m., in Texarkana, sunny and 97. Wind calm. El Dorado, mostly sunny and 93. Wind south at 5 miles an hour. Monroe, cloudy and 87. Wind southeast at 3 miles an hour. Natchitoches, sunny and 93. Wind calm. Marshall, sunny and 94. Wind south at 7 miles an hour. And at Longview, mostly sunny and 93 degrees. Wind southeast at 6 miles an hour. Elsewhere across the four-state area, over at Dallas, mostly sunny and 94. Oklahoma City, mostly sunny and 95. Little Rock, mostly sunny and 93. Jackson, Mississippi, a thunderstorm and 83. Baton Rouge, cloudy and 82. And at Houston, partly sunny and 92 degrees. For the most current information, check us out on the web at www.weather.gov/sht. Here is the latest National Hurricane Center's tropical weather outlook. For the North Atlantic, Caribbean Sea and the Gulf of America, tropical cyclone formation is not expected during the next 7 days. The Shreveport climate summary for this evening, as of 4 p.m., June 1, 2026. Today's high temperature was 93 degrees. The normal high is 89. The record high is 102 degrees, which was set in 1998. Today's low temperature was 73 degrees. The normal low is 68. The record low is 53 degrees, which was set in 1903. No precipitation fell today, which leaves the monthly total at 0.00 inches. This is 0.14 inches below the normal amount of 0.14 inches for June. The total precipitation for the year still stands at 16.08 inches, which is 7.31 inches below normal. Sunset tonight is at 8:18 p.m. Sunrise tomorrow is at 6:09 a.m. This is your NOAA Weather Radio, station WXJ97, operating on a frequency of 162.400 MHz, providing the latest weather information on a 24-hour basis. 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
Now let's check on your local forecast. This afternoon, mostly sunny with a slight

Lows around 70. Northeast winds 5 to 10 miles per hour. Chance of rain 20%. Wednesday, partly cloudy. Highs in the mid-80s. East winds 5 to 10 miles per hour. Wednesday night, partly cloudy. Lows in the upper 60s. Thursday, partly cloudy. A slight chance of showers and thunderstorms in the afternoon. Highs in the mid-80s. Chance of rain 20%. Thursday night, partly cloudy. Lows in the upper 60s. Friday, partly cloudy in the morning, then mostly cloudy with a chance of showers and thunderstorms in the afternoon. Highs in the upper 80s. Chance of rain 40%. Friday night, mostly cloudy with a slight chance of showers and thunderstorms. Lows in the lower 70s. Chance of rain 20%. Saturday, mostly cloudy with a chance of thunderstorms. A chance of showers in the morning, then showers likely in the afternoon. Highs in the mid-80s. Chance of rain 60%. Saturday night, mostly cloudy. A chance of showers and thunderstorms, mainly in the evening. Lows in the lower 70s. Chance of rain 50%. Sunday, mostly cloudy. A chance of showers with a slight chance of thunderstorms in the morning, then showers likely with a chance of thunderstorms in the afternoon. Highs in the upper 80s. Chance of rain 60%. 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Be sure to follow us on Facebook. Here's a look at local weather conditions as of 5 p.m. At the top of the hour, at Shreveport, it was mostly sunny. Visibility 10 miles. Temperature was 93 degrees, dew point 73. And the pressure was 29.92 inches and falling. The report from Bossier City was not available. And in downtown Shreveport, skies were mostly sunny. The temperature was 94 degrees. And winds were northwest at 5 miles an hour. Once again in Shreveport, it was 93 degrees with mostly sunny skies at 5 p.m. Around the local area at 5 p.m., in Texarkana, sunny and 97. Wind calm. El Dorado, mostly sunny and 93. Wind south at 5 miles an hour. Monroe, cloudy and 87. Wind southeast at 3 miles an hour. Natchitoches, sunny and 93. Wind calm. Marshall, sunny and 94. Wind south at 7 miles an hour. And at Longview, mostly sunny and 93 degrees. Wind southeast at 6 miles an hour. Elsewhere across the four-state area, over at Dallas, mostly sunny and 94. Oklahoma City, mostly sunny and 95. Little Rock, mostly sunny and 93. Jackson, Mississippi, a thunderstorm and 83. Baton Rouge, cloudy and 82. And at Houston, partly sunny and 92 degrees. For the most current information, check us out on the web at www.weather.gov/sht. The Shreveport Climate Summary for this evening, as of 4 p.m., June 1, 2026. Today's high temperature was 93 degrees. The normal high is 89. The record high is 102 degrees, which was set in 1998. Today's low temperature was 73 degrees. The normal low is 68. The record low is 53 degrees, which was set in 1903. No precipitation fell today, which leaves the monthly total at 0.00 inches. This is 0.14 inches below the normal amount of 0.14 inches for June. The total precipitation for the year still stands at 16.08 inches, which is 7.31 inches below normal. Sunset tonight is at 8:18 p.m. Sunrise tomorrow is at 6:09 a.m. Now let's check on your local forecast. This afternoon, mostly sunny with

slight chance of showers and thunderstorms. Near steady temperature in the lower 90s. South winds around 5 miles per hour. Chance of rain 20%. Tonight, mostly clear with a slight chance of showers and thunderstorms. Lows in the lower 70s. Southeast winds around 5 miles per hour in the evening, becoming light and variable. Chance of rain 20%. Tuesday, mostly sunny. A slight chance of showers and thunderstorms in the afternoon. Highs in the lower 90s. North winds 5 to 10 miles per hour. Chance of rain 20%. Tuesday night, partly cloudy with a slight chance of showers and thunderstorms in the evening, then mostly cloudy after midnight. Lows around 70. Northeast winds 5 to 10 miles per hour. Chance of rain 20%. Wednesday, partly cloudy. Highs in the mid-80s. East winds 5 to 10 miles per hour. Wednesday night, partly cloudy. Lows in the upper 60s. Thursday, partly cloudy. A slight chance of showers and thunderstorms in the afternoon. Highs in the mid-80s. Chance of rain 20%. Thursday night, partly cloudy. Lows in the upper 60s. Friday, partly cloudy in the morning, then mostly cloudy with a chance of showers and thunderstorms in the afternoon. Highs in the upper 80s. Chance of rain 40%. Friday night, mostly cloudy with a slight chance of showers and thunderstorms. Lows in the lower 70s. Chance of rain 20%. Saturday, mostly cloudy with a chance of thunderstorms. A chance of showers in the morning, then showers likely in the afternoon. Highs in the mid-80s. Chance of rain 60%. Saturday night, mostly cloudy. A chance of showers and thunderstorms, mainly in the evening. Lows in the lower 70s. Chance of rain 50%. Sunday, mostly cloudy. A chance of showers with a slight chance of thunderstorms in the morning, then showers likely with a chance of thunderstorms in the afternoon. Highs in the upper 80s. Chance of rain 60%. Here is your area's open water boating forecast. Wind gusts may be higher. Tonight, a 20% chance of showers and thunderstorms through the early morning. Mostly clear. Lows in the lower 70s. South winds 5 to 10 miles per hour. Tuesday, a 20% chance of showers and thunderstorms in the late afternoon. Mostly sunny. Highs in the lower 90s. North winds 10 to 15 miles per hour. Tuesday night, becoming mostly cloudy. Lows around 70. Northeast winds 10 to 15 miles per hour. Wednesday, partly cloudy. Highs in the mid-80s. East winds 10 to 15 miles per hour. Wednesday night, becoming mostly cloudy. Lows in the upper 60s. East winds 10 to 15 miles per hour. Thursday, partly cloudy. Highs in the upper 80s. Thursday night, partly cloudy. Lows in the upper 60s. Friday, partly cloudy in the morning, then mostly cloudy with a 30% chance of showers and thunderstorms in the afternoon. Highs in the upper 80s. Friday night, mostly cloudy with a 20% chance of showers and thunderstorms. Lows in the lower 70s. Saturday, mostly cloudy. Chance of showers and thunderstorms in the morning, then showers likely and a chance of thunderstorms in the afternoon. Highs in the upper 80s. Chance of precipitation 60%. Saturday night, mostly cloudy. Chance of showers and thunderstorms in the evening, then a slight chance of showers and thunderstorms after midnight. Lows in the lower 70s. Chance of precipitation 30%. Sunday, mostly cloudy. Chance of showers and slight chance of thunderstorms in the morning, then showers likely and a chance of thunderstorms in the afternoon. Highs in the upper 80s. Chance of precipitation 60%. Sunday night,
mostly cloudy with a 20% chance of showers and thunderstorms. Lows in the lower 70s. Monday, mostly cloudy. Chance of showers and thunderstorms in the afternoon. Highs around 90. Chance of precipitation 30%. 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Be sure to follow us on Facebook. Here's a look at local weather conditions as of 5 p.m. At the top of the hour, at Shreveport, it was mostly sunny. Visibility 10 miles. Temperature was 93 degrees, dew point 73. And the pressure was 29.92 inches, and falling. The report from Bossier City was not available. And in downtown Shreveport, skies were mostly sunny. The temperature was 94 degrees. And winds were northwest at 5 miles an hour. Once again in Shreveport, it was 93 degrees with mostly sunny skies at 5 p.m. Around the local area at 5 p.m., in Texarkana, sunny and 97. Wind calm. El Dorado, mostly sunny and 93. Wind south at 5 miles an hour. Monroe, cloudy and 87. Wind southeast at 3 miles an hour. Natchitoches, sunny and 93. Wind calm. Marshall, sunny and 94. Wind south at 7 miles an hour. And at Longview, mostly sunny and 93 degrees. Wind southeast at 6 miles an hour. Elsewhere across the four-state area, over at Dallas, mostly sunny and 94. Oklahoma City, mostly sunny and 95. Little Rock, mostly sunny and 93. Jackson, Mississippi, a thunderstorm and 83. Baton Rouge, cloudy and 82. And at Houston, partly sunny and 92 degrees. For the most current information, check us out on the web at www.weather.gov/sht. The Shreveport Climate Summary for this evening, as of 4 p.m., June 1, 2026. Today's high temperature was 93 degrees. The normal high is 89. The record high is 102 degrees, which was set in 1998. Today's low temperature was 73 degrees. The normal low is 68. The record low is 53 degrees, which was set in 1903. No precipitation fell today, which leaves the monthly total at 0.00 inches. This is 0.14 inches below the normal amount of 0.14 inches for June. The total precipitation for the year still stands at 16.08 inches, which is 7.31 inches below normal. Sunset tonight is at 8:18 p.m. Sunrise tomorrow is at 6:09 a.m. This is your NOAA Weather Radio, station WXJ97, operating on a frequency of 162.400 MHz, providing the latest weather information on a 24-hour basis. 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Now let's check on your local forecast. This afternoon, mostly sunny with a slight chance of showers and thunderstorms. Near steady temperature in the lower 90s. South winds around 5 miles per hour. Chance of rain 20%. Tonight, mostly clear with a slight chance of showers and thunderstorms. Lows in the lower 70s. Southeast winds around 5 miles per hour in the evening, becoming light and variable. Chance of rain 20%. Tuesday, mostly sunny. A slight chance of showers and thunderstorms in the afternoon. Highs in the lower 90s. North winds 5 to 10 miles per hour. Chance of rain 20%. Tuesday night, partly cloudy with a slight chance of showers and thunderstorms in the evening, then mostly cloudy after midnight. Lows around 70.
Northeast winds 5 to 10 miles per hour. Chance of rain 20%. Wednesday, partly cloudy. Highs in the mid-80s. East winds 5 to 10 miles per hour. Wednesday night, partly cloudy. Lows in the upper 60s. Thursday, partly cloudy. A slight chance of showers and thunderstorms in the afternoon. Highs in the mid-80s. Chance of rain 20%. Thursday night, partly cloudy. Lows in the upper 60s. Friday, partly cloudy in the morning, then mostly cloudy with a chance of showers and thunderstorms in the afternoon. Highs in the upper 80s. Chance of rain 40%. Friday night, mostly cloudy with a slight chance of showers and thunderstorms. Lows in the lower 70s. Chance of rain 20%. Saturday, mostly cloudy with a chance of thunderstorms. A chance of showers in the morning, then showers likely in the afternoon. Highs in the mid-80s. Chance of rain 60%. Saturday night, mostly cloudy. A chance of showers and thunderstorms, mainly in the evening. Lows in the lower 70s. Chance of rain 50%. Sunday, mostly cloudy. A chance of showers with a slight chance of thunderstorms in the morning, then showers likely with a chance of thunderstorms in the afternoon. Highs in the upper 80s. Chance of rain 60%. 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Be sure to follow us on Facebook. Here's a look at local weather conditions as of 5 p.m. At the top of the hour, at Shreveport, it was mostly sunny. Visibility 10 miles. Temperature was 93 degrees, dew point 73. And the pressure was 29.92 inches and falling. The report from Bossier City was not available. And in downtown Shreveport, skies were mostly sunny. The temperature was 94 degrees. And winds were northwest at 5 miles an hour. Once again in Shreveport, it was 93 degrees with mostly sunny skies at 5 p.m. Around the local area at 5 p.m., in Texarkana, sunny and 97. Wind calm. El Dorado, mostly sunny and 93. Wind south at 5 miles an hour. Monroe, cloudy and 87. Wind southeast at 3 miles an hour. Natchitoches, sunny and 93. Wind calm. Marshall, sunny and 94. Wind south at 7 miles an hour. And at Longview, mostly sunny and 93 degrees. Wind southeast at 6 miles an hour. Elsewhere across the four-state area, over at Dallas, mostly sunny and 94. Oklahoma City, mostly sunny and 95. Little Rock, mostly sunny and 93. Jackson, Mississippi, a thunderstorm and 83. Baton Rouge, cloudy and 82. And at Houston, partly sunny and 92 degrees. For the most current information, check us out on the web at www.weather.gov/sht. Around the local area at 6 p.m., in Texarkana, mostly sunny and 97. Wind south at 3 miles an hour. El Dorado, mostly sunny and 93. Wind west at 3 miles an hour. Monroe, mostly sunny and 92. Wind calm. Natchitoches, mostly sunny and 92. Wind calm. Marshall, sunny and 93. Wind south at 5 miles an hour. And at Longview, sunny and 93 degrees. Wind southeast at 6 miles an hour. Elsewhere across the four-state area, over at Dallas, mostly sunny and 94. Oklahoma City, sunny and 94. Little Rock, mostly sunny and 93. Jackson, Mississippi, a thunderstorm and 75. Baton Rouge, partly sunny and 83.
and at Houston, partly sunny and 89 degrees. For the most current information, check us out on the web at www.weather.gov/sht. The Shreveport Climate Summary for this evening, as of 4 p.m., June 1st, 2026. Today's high temperature was 93 degrees. The normal high is 89. The record high is 102 degrees, which was set in 1998. Today's low temperature was 73 degrees. The normal low is 68. The record low is 53 degrees, which was set in 1903. No precipitation fell today, which leaves the monthly total at 0.00 inches. This is 0.14 inches below the normal amount of 0.14 inches for June. The total precipitation for the year still stands at 16.08 inches, which is 7.31 inches below normal. Sunset tonight is at 8:18 p.m. Sunrise tomorrow is at 6:09 a.m. Now let's check on your local forecast. This afternoon, mostly sunny with a slight chance of showers and thunderstorms. Near steady temperature in the lower 90s. South winds around 5 miles per hour. Chance of rain 20%. Tonight, mostly clear with a slight chance of showers and thunderstorms. Lows in the lower 70s. Southeast winds around 5 miles per hour in the evening, becoming light and variable. Chance of rain 20%. Tuesday, mostly sunny. A slight chance of showers and thunderstorms in the afternoon. Highs in the lower 90s. North winds 5 to 10 miles per hour. Chance of rain 20%. Tuesday night, partly cloudy with a slight chance of showers and thunderstorms in the evening, then mostly cloudy after midnight. Lows around 70. Northeast winds 5 to 10 miles per hour. Chance of rain 20%. Wednesday, partly cloudy. Highs in the mid-80s. East winds 5 to 10 miles per hour. Wednesday night, partly cloudy. Lows in the upper 60s. Thursday, partly cloudy. A slight chance of showers and thunderstorms in the afternoon. Highs in the mid-80s. Chance of rain 20%. Thursday night, partly cloudy. Lows in the upper 60s. Friday, partly cloudy in the morning, then mostly cloudy with a chance of showers and thunderstorms in the afternoon. Highs in the upper 80s. Chance of rain 40%. Friday night, mostly cloudy with a slight chance of showers and thunderstorms. Lows in the lower 70s. Chance of rain 20%. Saturday, mostly cloudy with a chance of thunderstorms. A chance of showers in the morning, then showers likely in the afternoon. Highs in the mid-80s. Chance of rain 60%. Saturday night, mostly cloudy. A chance of showers and thunderstorms, mainly in the evening. Lows in the lower 70s. Chance of rain 50%. Sunday, mostly cloudy. A chance of showers with a slight chance of thunderstorms in the morning, then showers likely with a chance of thunderstorms in the afternoon. Highs in the upper 80s. Chance of rain 60%. 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Be sure to follow us on Facebook. Here's a look at local weather conditions as of 6 p.m. At the top of the hour, skies were mostly sunny in Shreveport. The temperature was 91 degrees at the regional airport. The dew point was 72, making the relative humidity 52%, producing a heat index of 98. Winds were southwest at 5 miles an hour. The pressure was 29.92 inches and steady. In Bossier City, at Barksdale Air Force Base, skies were mostly sunny, with a temperature of 95 degrees. The dew point was 71, making the relative humidity 46%, producing a heat index of 102. Winds were northeast at 3 miles an hour. The pressure was 29.90 inches and falling.
and in downtown Shreveport, skies were mostly sunny. The temperature was 92 degrees, and winds were calm. Once again in Shreveport, it was 91 degrees with mostly sunny skies at 6 p.m. Around the local area at 6 p.m., in Texarkana, mostly sunny and 97. Wind south at 3 miles an hour. El Dorado, mostly sunny and 93. Wind west at 3 miles an hour. Monroe, mostly sunny and 92. Wind calm. Natchitoches, mostly sunny and 92. Wind calm. Marshall, sunny and 93. Wind south at 5 miles an hour. And at Longview, sunny and 93 degrees. Wind southeast at 6 miles an hour. Elsewhere across the four-state area, over at Dallas, mostly sunny and 94. Oklahoma City, sunny and 94. Little Rock, mostly sunny and 93. Jackson, Mississippi, a thunderstorm and 75. Baton Rouge, partly sunny and 83. And at Houston, partly sunny and 89 degrees. For the most current information, check us out on the web at www.weather.gov/sht. The Shreveport Climate Summary for this evening, as of 4 p.m., June 1, 2026. Today's high temperature was 93 degrees. The normal high is 89. The record high is 102 degrees, which was set in 1998. Today's low temperature was 73 degrees. The normal low is 68. The record low is 53 degrees, which was set in 1903. No precipitation fell today, which leaves the monthly total at 0.00 inches. This is 0.14 inches below the normal amount of 0.14 inches for June. The total precipitation for the year still stands at 16.08 inches, which is 7.31 inches below normal. Sunset tonight is at 8:18 p.m. Sunrise tomorrow is at 6:09 a.m. Now let's check on your local forecast. This afternoon, mostly sunny with a slight chance of showers and thunderstorms. Near steady temperature in the lower 90s. South winds around 5 miles per hour. Chance of rain 20%. Tonight, mostly clear with a slight chance of showers and thunderstorms. Lows in the lower 70s. Southeast winds around 5 miles per hour in the evening, becoming light and variable. Chance of rain 20%. Tuesday, mostly sunny. A slight chance of showers and thunderstorms in the afternoon. Highs in the lower 90s. North winds 5 to 10 miles per hour. Chance of rain 20%. Tuesday night, partly cloudy with a slight chance of showers and thunderstorms in the evening, then mostly cloudy after midnight. Lows around 70. Northeast winds 5 to 10 miles per hour. Chance of rain 20%. Wednesday, partly cloudy. Highs in the mid-80s. East winds 5 to 10 miles per hour. Wednesday night, partly cloudy. Lows in the upper 60s. Thursday, partly cloudy. A slight chance of showers and thunderstorms in the afternoon. Highs in the mid-80s. Chance of rain 20%. Thursday night, partly cloudy. Lows in the upper 60s. Friday, partly cloudy in the morning, then mostly cloudy with a chance of showers and thunderstorms in the afternoon. Highs in the upper 80s. Chance of rain 40%. Friday night, mostly cloudy with a slight chance of showers and thunderstorms. Lows in the lower 70s. Chance of rain 20%. Saturday, mostly cloudy with a chance of thunderstorms. A chance of showers in the morning, then showers likely in the afternoon. Highs in the mid-80s. Chance of rain 60%. Saturday night, mostly cloudy. A chance of showers and thunderstorms, mainly in the evening. Lows in the lower 70s. Chance of rain 50%. Sunday, mostly cloudy.
A chance of showers with a slight chance of thunderstorms in the morning, then showers likely with a chance of thunderstorms in the afternoon. Highs in the upper 80s. Chance of rain 60%. 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Be sure to follow us on Facebook. Here's a look at local weather conditions as of 6 p.m. At the top of the hour, skies were mostly sunny in Shreveport. The temperature was 91 degrees at the regional airport. The dew point was 72, making the relative humidity 52%, producing a heat index of 98. Winds were southwest at 5 miles an hour. The pressure was 29.92 inches and steady. In Bossier City, at Barksdale Air Force Base, skies were mostly sunny, with a temperature of 95 degrees. The dew point was 71, making the relative humidity 46%, producing a heat index of 102. Winds were northeast at 3 miles an hour. The pressure was 29.90 inches and falling. And in downtown Shreveport, skies were mostly sunny. The temperature was 92 degrees. And winds were calm. Once again in Shreveport, it was 91 degrees with mostly sunny skies at 6 p.m. Around the local area at 6 p.m., in Texarkana, mostly sunny and 97. Wind south at 3 miles an hour. El Dorado, mostly sunny and 93. Wind west at 3 miles an hour. Monroe, mostly sunny and 92. Wind calm. Natchitoches, mostly sunny and 92. Wind calm. Marshall, sunny and 93. Wind south at 5 miles an hour. And at Longview, sunny and 93 degrees. Wind southeast at 6 miles an hour. Elsewhere across the four-state area, over at Dallas, mostly sunny and 94. Oklahoma City, sunny and 94. Little Rock, mostly sunny and 93. Jackson, Mississippi, a thunderstorm and 75. Baton Rouge, partly sunny and 83. And at Houston, partly sunny and 89 degrees. For the most current information, check us out on the web at www.weather.gov/SHT. The Shreveport Climate Summary for this evening, as of 4 p.m., June 1, 2026. Today's high temperature was 93 degrees. The normal high is 89. The record high is 102 degrees, which was set in 1998. Today's low temperature was 73 degrees. The normal low is 68. The record low is 53 degrees, which was set in 1903. No precipitation fell today, which leaves the monthly total at 0.00 inches. This is 0.14 inches below the normal amount of 0.14 inches for June. The total precipitation for the year still stands at 16.08 inches, which is 7.31 inches below normal. Sunset tonight is at 8:18 p.m. Sunrise tomorrow is at 6:09 a.m. Now let's check on your local forecast. This afternoon, mostly sunny with a slight chance of showers and thunderstorms. Near steady temperature in the lower 90s. South winds around 5 miles per hour. Chance of rain 20%. Tonight, mostly clear with a slight chance of showers and thunderstorms. Lows in the lower 70s. Southeast winds around 5 miles per hour in the evening, becoming light and variable. Chance of rain 20%. Tuesday, mostly sunny.
a slight chance of showers and thunderstorms in the afternoon. Highs in the lower 90s. North winds 5 to 10 miles per hour. Chance of rain 20%. Tuesday night, partly cloudy with a slight chance of showers and thunderstorms in the evening, then mostly cloudy after midnight. Lows around 70. Northeast winds 5 to 10 miles per hour. Chance of rain 20%. Wednesday, partly cloudy. Highs in the mid-80s. East winds 5 to 10 miles per hour. Wednesday night, partly cloudy. Lows in the upper 60s. Thursday, partly cloudy. A slight chance of showers and thunderstorms in the afternoon. Highs in the mid-80s. Chance of rain 20%. Thursday night, partly cloudy. Lows in the upper 60s. Friday, partly cloudy in the morning, then mostly cloudy with a chance of showers and thunderstorms in the afternoon. Highs in the upper 80s. Chance of rain 40%. Friday night, mostly cloudy with a slight chance of showers and thunderstorms. Lows in the lower 70s. Chance of rain 20%. Saturday, mostly cloudy with a chance of thunderstorms. A chance of showers in the morning, then showers likely in the afternoon. Highs in the mid-80s. Chance of rain 60%. Saturday night, mostly cloudy. A chance of showers and thunderstorms, mainly in the evening. Lows in the lower 70s. Chance of rain 50%. Sunday, mostly cloudy. A chance of showers with a slight chance of thunderstorms in the morning, then showers likely with a chance of thunderstorms in the afternoon. Highs in the upper 80s. Chance of rain 60%. Here is your area's open water boating forecast. Wind gusts may be higher. Tonight, a 20% chance of showers and thunderstorms through the early morning. Mostly clear. Lows in the lower 70s. South winds 5 to 10 miles per hour. Tuesday, a 20% chance of showers and thunderstorms in the late afternoon. Mostly sunny. Highs in the lower 90s. North winds 10 to 15 miles per hour. Tuesday night, becoming mostly cloudy. Lows around 70. Northeast winds 10 to 15 miles per hour. Wednesday, partly cloudy. Highs in the mid-80s. East winds 10 to 15 miles per hour. Wednesday night, becoming mostly cloudy. Lows in the upper 60s. East winds 10 to 15 miles per hour. Thursday, partly cloudy. Highs in the upper 80s. Thursday night, partly cloudy. Lows in the upper 60s. Friday, partly cloudy in the morning, then mostly cloudy with a 30% chance of showers and thunderstorms in the afternoon. Highs in the upper 80s. Friday night, mostly cloudy with a 20% chance of showers and thunderstorms. Lows in the lower 70s. Saturday, mostly cloudy. Chance of showers and thunderstorms in the morning, then showers likely and a chance of thunderstorms in the afternoon. Highs in the upper 80s. Chance of precipitation 60%. Saturday night, mostly cloudy. Chance of showers and thunderstorms in the evening, then a slight chance of showers and thunderstorms after midnight. Lows in the lower 70s. Chance of precipitation 30%. Sunday, mostly cloudy. Chance of showers and slight chance of thunderstorms in the morning, then showers likely and a chance of thunderstorms in the afternoon. Highs in the upper 80s. Chance of precipitation 60%. Sunday night, mostly cloudy with a 20% chance of showers and thunderstorms. Lows in the lower 70s. Monday, mostly cloudy. Chance of showers and thunderstorms in the afternoon. Highs around 90. Chance of precipitation 30%. 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
Here's a look at local weather conditions as of 6 p.m. At the top of the hour, skies were mostly sunny in Shreveport. The temperature was 91 degrees at the regional airport.

The dew point was 72, making the relative humidity 52%, producing a heat index of 98. Winds were southwest at 5 miles an hour. The pressure was 29.92 inches and steady. In Bossier City, at Barksdale Air Force Base, skies were mostly sunny, with a temperature of 95 degrees. The dew point was 71, making the relative humidity 46%, producing a heat index of 102. Winds were northeast at 3 miles an hour. The pressure was 29.90 inches and falling. And in downtown Shreveport, skies were mostly sunny. The temperature was 92 degrees. And winds were calm. Once again in Shreveport, it was 91 degrees with mostly sunny skies at 6 p.m. Around the local area at 6 p.m., in Texarkana, mostly sunny and 97. Wind south at 3 miles an hour. El Dorado, mostly sunny and 93. Wind west at 3 miles an hour. Monroe, mostly sunny and 92. Wind calm. Natchitoches, mostly sunny and 92. Wind calm. Marshall, sunny and 93. Wind south at 5 miles an hour. And at Longview, sunny and 93 degrees. Wind southeast at 6 miles an hour. Elsewhere across the four-state area, over at Dallas, mostly sunny and 94. Oklahoma City, sunny and 94. Little Rock, mostly sunny and 93. Jackson, Mississippi, a thunderstorm and 75. Baton Rouge, partly sunny and 83. And at Houston, partly sunny and 89 degrees. For the most current information, check us out on the web at www.weather.gov/sht. The Shreveport Climate Summary for this evening, as of 4 p.m., June 1, 2026. Today's high temperature was 93 degrees. The normal high is 89. The record high is 102 degrees, which was set in 1998. Today's low temperature was 73 degrees. The normal low is 68. The record low is 53 degrees, which was set in 1903. No precipitation fell today, which leaves the monthly total at 0.00 inches. This is 0.14 inches below the normal amount of 0.14 inches for June. The total precipitation for the year still stands at 16.08 inches, which is 7.31 inches below normal. Sunset tonight is at 8:18 p.m. Sunrise tomorrow is at 6:09 a.m. Now let's check on your local forecast. Tonight, mostly clear with a slight chance of showers and thunderstorms. Lows in the lower 70s. Southeast winds around 5 miles per hour this evening, becoming light and variable. Chance of rain 20%. Tuesday, mostly sunny. A slight chance of showers and thunderstorms in the afternoon. Highs in the lower 90s. North winds 5 to 10 miles per hour. Chance of rain 20%. Tuesday night, partly cloudy with a slight chance of showers and thunderstorms in the evening, then mostly cloudy after midnight. Lows around 70. Northeast winds 5 to 10 miles per hour. Chance of rain 20%. Wednesday, partly cloudy. Highs in the mid-80s. East winds 5 to 10 miles per hour. Wednesday night, partly cloudy. Lows in the upper 60s. East winds 5 to 10 miles per hour. Thursday, partly cloudy. A slight chance of showers and thunderstorms in the afternoon. Highs in the mid-80s. Chance of rain 20%. Thursday night, partly cloudy. Lows in the upper 60s. Friday, partly cloudy in the morning, then mostly cloudy with a chance of showers and thunderstorms in the afternoon. Highs in the upper 80s. Chance of rain 40%. Friday night, mostly cloudy with a slight chance of showers and thunderstorms. Lows in the lower 70s. Chance of rain 20%.
Saturday, mostly cloudy with a chance of thunderstorms. A chance of showers in the morning, then showers likely in the afternoon. Highs in the mid-80s. Chance of rain 60%. Saturday night, mostly cloudy. A chance of showers and thunderstorms, mainly in the evening. Lows in the lower 70s. Chance of rain 50%. Sunday, mostly cloudy. A chance of showers with a slight chance of thunderstorms in the morning, then showers likely with a chance of thunderstorms in the afternoon. Highs in the upper 80s. Chance of rain 60%. Sunday night, mostly cloudy with a slight chance of showers and thunderstorms. Lows in the mid-70s. Chance of rain 20%. Monday, mostly cloudy. A slight chance of showers and thunderstorms in the morning, then a chance of showers and thunderstorms in the afternoon. Highs in the upper 80s. Chance of rain 30%. 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Here is your area's open water boating forecast. Wind gusts may be higher. Tonight, a 20% chance of showers and thunderstorms through the early morning. Mostly clear. Lows in the lower 70s. South winds 5 to 10 miles per hour. Tuesday, a 20% chance of showers and thunderstorms in the late afternoon. Mostly sunny. Highs in the lower 90s. North winds 10 to 15 miles per hour. Tuesday night, becoming mostly cloudy. Lows around 70. Northeast winds 10 to 15 miles per hour. Wednesday, partly cloudy. Highs in the mid-80s. East winds 10 to 15 miles per hour. Wednesday night, becoming mostly cloudy. Lows in the upper 60s. East winds 10 to 15 miles per hour. Thursday, partly cloudy. Highs in the upper 80s. Thursday night, partly cloudy. Lows in the upper 60s. Friday, partly cloudy in the morning, then mostly cloudy with a 30% chance of showers and thunderstorms in the afternoon. Highs in the upper 80s. Friday night, mostly cloudy with a 20% chance of showers and thunderstorms. Lows in the lower 70s. Saturday, mostly cloudy. Chance of showers and thunderstorms in the morning, then showers likely and a chance of thunderstorms in the afternoon. Highs in the upper 80s. Chance of precipitation 60%. Saturday night, mostly cloudy. Chance of showers and thunderstorms in the evening, then a slight chance of showers and thunderstorms after midnight. Lows in the lower 70s. Chance of precipitation 30%. Sunday, mostly cloudy. Chance of showers and slight chance of thunderstorms in the morning, then showers likely and a chance of thunderstorms in the afternoon. Highs in the upper 80s. Chance of precipitation 60%. Sunday night, mostly cloudy with a 20% chance of showers and thunderstorms. Lows in the lower 70s. Monday, mostly cloudy. Chance of showers and thunderstorms in the afternoon. Highs around 90. Chance of precipitation 30%. Here is your area's open water boating forecast. Wind gusts may be higher. Tonight, a 20% chance of showers and thunderstorms through the early morning. Mostly clear. Lows in the lower 70s. South winds 5 to 10 miles per hour. Tuesday, a 20% chance of showers and thunderstorms in the late afternoon. Mostly sunny. Highs in the lower 90s. North winds 10 to 15 miles per hour. Tuesday night, becoming mostly cloudy. Lows around 70. Northeast winds 10 to 15 miles per hour.
Wednesday, partly cloudy. Highs in the mid-80s. East winds 10 to 15 miles per hour. Wednesday night, becoming mostly cloudy. Lows in the upper 60s. East winds 10 to 15 miles per hour. Thursday, partly cloudy. Highs in the upper 80s. Thursday night, partly cloudy. Lows in the upper 60s. Friday, partly cloudy in the morning, then mostly cloudy with a 30% chance of showers and thunderstorms in the afternoon. Highs in the upper 80s. Friday night, mostly cloudy with a 20% chance of showers and thunderstorms. Lows in the lower 70s. Saturday, mostly cloudy. Chance of showers and thunderstorms in the morning, then showers likely and a chance of thunderstorms in the afternoon. Highs in the upper 80s. Chance of precipitation 60%. Saturday night, mostly cloudy. Chance of showers and thunderstorms in the evening, then a slight chance of showers and thunderstorms after midnight. Lows in the lower 70s. Chance of precipitation 30%. Sunday, mostly cloudy. Chance of showers and slight chance of thunderstorms in the morning, then showers likely and a chance of thunderstorms in the afternoon. Highs in the upper 80s. Chance of precipitation 60%. Sunday night, mostly cloudy with a 20% chance of showers and thunderstorms. Lows in the lower 70s. Monday, mostly cloudy. Chance of showers and thunderstorms in the afternoon. Highs around 90. Chance of precipitation 30%. 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Be sure to follow us on Facebook. Here's a look at local weather conditions as of 6 p.m. At the top of the hour, skies were mostly sunny in Shreveport. The temperature was 91 degrees at the regional airport. The dew point was 72, making the relative humidity 52%, producing a heat index of 98. Winds were southwest at 5 miles an hour. The pressure was 29.92 inches and steady. In Bossier City, at Barksdale Air Force Base, skies were mostly sunny, with a temperature of 95 degrees. The dew point was 71, making the relative humidity 46%, producing a heat index of 102. Winds were northeast at 3 miles an hour. The pressure was 29.90 inches and falling. And in downtown Shreveport, skies were mostly sunny. The temperature was 92 degrees. And winds were calm. Once again in Shreveport, it was 91 degrees with mostly sunny skies at 6 p.m. Around the local area at 6 p.m., in Texarkana, mostly sunny and 97. Wind south at 3 miles an hour. El Dorado, mostly sunny and 93. Wind west at 3 miles an hour. Monroe, mostly sunny and 92. Wind calm. Natchitoches, mostly sunny and 92. Wind calm. Marshall, sunny and 93. Wind south at 5 miles an hour. And at Longview, sunny and 93 degrees. Wind southeast at 6 miles an hour. Elsewhere across the four-state area, over at Dallas, mostly sunny and 94. Oklahoma City, sunny and 94. Little Rock, mostly sunny and 93. Jackson, Mississippi, a thunderstorm and 75. Baton Rouge, partly sunny and 83. And at Houston, partly sunny and 89 degrees. For the most current information, check us out on the web at www.weather.gov/sht. The Shreveport Climate Summary for this evening, as of 4 p.m., June 1, 2026. Today's high temperature was 93 degrees. The normal high is 89. The record high is 102 degrees, which was set in 1998. Today's low temperature was 73 degrees. The normal low is 68.
The record low is 53 degrees, which was set in 1903. No precipitation fell today, which leaves the monthly total at 0.00 inches. This is 0.14 inches below the normal amount of 0.14 inches for June. The total precipitation for the year still stands at 16.08 inches, which is 7.31 inches below normal. Sunset tonight is at 8:18 p.m. Sunrise tomorrow is at 6:09 a.m. Now let's check on your local forecast. Tonight, mostly clear with a slight chance of showers and thunderstorms. Lows in the lower 70s. Southeast winds around 5 miles per hour this evening, becoming light and variable. Chance of rain 20%. Tuesday, mostly sunny. A slight chance of showers and thunderstorms in the afternoon. Highs in the lower 90s. North winds 5 to 10 miles per hour. Chance of rain 20%. Tuesday night, partly cloudy with a slight chance of showers and thunderstorms in the evening, then mostly cloudy after midnight. Lows around 70. Northeast winds 5 to 10 miles per hour. Chance of rain 20%. Wednesday, partly cloudy. Highs in the mid-80s. East winds 5 to 10 miles per hour. Wednesday night, partly cloudy. Lows in the upper 60s. East winds 5 to 10 miles per hour. Thursday, partly cloudy. A slight chance of showers and thunderstorms in the afternoon. Highs in the mid-80s. Chance of rain 20%. Thursday night, partly cloudy. Lows in the upper 60s. Friday, partly cloudy in the morning, then mostly cloudy with a chance of showers and thunderstorms in the afternoon. Highs in the upper 80s. Chance of rain 40%. Friday night, mostly cloudy with a slight chance of showers and thunderstorms. Lows in the lower 70s. Chance of rain 20%. Saturday, mostly cloudy with a chance of thunderstorms. A chance of showers in the morning, then showers likely in the afternoon. Highs in the mid-80s. Chance of rain 60%. Saturday night, mostly cloudy. A chance of showers and thunderstorms, mainly in the evening. Lows in the lower 70s. Chance of rain 50%. Sunday, mostly cloudy. A chance of showers with a slight chance of thunderstorms in the morning, then showers likely with a chance of thunderstorms in the afternoon. Highs in the upper 80s. Chance of rain 60%. Sunday night, mostly cloudy with a slight chance of showers and thunderstorms. Lows in the mid-70s. Chance of rain 20%. Monday, mostly cloudy. A slight chance of showers and thunderstorms in the morning, then a chance of showers and thunderstorms in the afternoon. Highs in the upper 80s. Chance of rain 30%. 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Be sure to follow us on Facebook. Here's a look at local weather conditions as of 6 p.m. At the top of the hour, skies were mostly sunny in Shreveport. The temperature was 91 degrees at the regional airport. The dew point was 72, making the relative humidity 52%, producing a heat index of 98. Winds were southwest at 5 miles an hour. The pressure was 29.92 inches and steady. In Bossier City, at Barksdale Air Force Base, skies were mostly sunny, with a temperature of 95 degrees. The dew point was 71, making the relative humidity 46%, producing a heat index of 102.
Winds were northeast at 3 miles an hour. The pressure was 29.

and 93 degrees. Wind southeast at 6 miles an hour. Elsewhere across the four-state area, over at Dallas, mostly sunny and 94. Oklahoma City, sunny and 94. Little Rock, mostly sunny and 93. Jackson, Mississippi, a thunderstorm and 75. Baton Rouge, partly sunny and 83. And at Houston, partly sunny and 89 degrees. For the most current information, check us out on the web at www.weather.gov/sht. The Shreveport Climate Summary for this evening, as of 4 p.m., June 1, 2026. Today's high temperature was 93 degrees. The normal high is 89. The record high is 102 degrees, which was set in 1998. Today's low temperature was 73 degrees. The normal low is 68. The record low is 53 degrees, which was set in 1903. No precipitation fell today, which leaves the monthly total at 0.00 inches. This is 0.14 inches below the normal amount of 0.14 inches for June. The total precipitation for the year still stands at 16.08 inches, which is 7.31 inches below normal. Sunset tonight is at 8:18 p.m. Sunrise tomorrow is at 6:09 a.m. Now let's check on your local forecast. Tonight, mostly clear with a slight chance of showers and thunderstorms. Lows in the lower 70s. Southeast winds around 5 miles per hour this evening, becoming light and variable. Chance of rain 20%. Tuesday, mostly sunny. A slight chance of showers and thunderstorms in the afternoon. Highs in the lower 90s. North winds 5 to 10 miles per hour. Chance of rain 20%. Tuesday night, partly cloudy with a slight chance of showers and thunderstorms in the evening, then mostly cloudy after midnight. Lows around 70. Northeast winds 5 to 10 miles per hour. Chance of rain 20%. Wednesday, partly cloudy. Highs in the mid-80s. East winds 5 to 10 miles per hour. Wednesday night, partly cloudy. Lows in the upper 60s. East winds 5 to 10 miles per hour. Thursday, partly cloudy. A slight chance of showers and thunderstorms in the afternoon. Highs in the mid-80s. Chance of rain 20%. Thursday night, partly cloudy. Lows in the upper 60s. Friday, partly cloudy in the morning, then mostly cloudy with a chance of showers and thunderstorms in the afternoon. Highs in the upper 80s. Chance of rain 40%. Friday night, mostly cloudy with a slight chance of showers and thunderstorms. Lows in the lower 70s. Chance of rain 20%. Saturday, mostly cloudy with a chance of thunderstorms. A chance of showers in the morning, then showers likely in the afternoon. Highs in the mid-80s. Chance of rain 60%. Saturday night, mostly cloudy. A chance of showers and thunderstorms, mainly in the evening. Lows in the lower 70s. Chance of rain 50%. Sunday, mostly cloudy. A chance of showers with a slight chance of thunderstorms in the morning, then showers likely with a chance of thunderstorms in the afternoon. Highs in the upper 80s. Chance of rain 60%. Sunday night, mostly cloudy with a slight chance of showers and thunderstorms. Lows in the mid-70s. Chance of rain 20%. Monday, mostly cloudy. A slight chance of showers and thunderstorms in the morning, then a chance of showers and thunderstorms in the afternoon. Highs in the upper 80s. Chance of rain 30%. 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Be sure to follow us on Facebook. Here's a look at local weather conditions as of 6 p.m. At the top of the hour, skies were mostly sunny in Shreveport. The temperature was 91 degrees at the regional

airport. The dew point was 72, making the relative humidity 52%, producing a heat index of 98. Winds were southwest at 5 miles an hour. The pressure was 29.92 inches and steady. In Bossier City, at Barksdale Air Force Base, skies were mostly sunny, with a temperature of 95 degrees. The dew point was 71, making the relative humidity 46%, producing a heat index of 102. Winds were northeast at 3 miles an hour. The pressure was 29.90 inches and falling. And in downtown Shreveport, skies were mostly sunny. The temperature was 92 degrees. And winds were calm. Once again in Shreveport, it was 91 degrees with mostly sunny skies at 6 p.m. Here is your area's open water boating forecast. Wind gusts may be higher. Tonight, a 20% chance of showers and thunderstorms through the early morning. Mostly clear. Lows in the lower 70s. South winds 5 to 10 miles per hour. Tuesday, a 20% chance of showers and thunderstorms in the late afternoon. Mostly sunny. Highs in the lower 90s. North winds 10 to 15 miles per hour. Tuesday night, becoming mostly cloudy. Lows around 70. Northeast winds 10 to 15 miles per hour. Wednesday, partly cloudy. Highs in the mid-80s. East winds 10 to 15 miles per hour. Wednesday night, becoming mostly cloudy. Lows in the upper 60s. East winds 10 to 15 miles per hour. Thursday, partly cloudy. Highs in the upper 80s. Thursday night, partly cloudy. Lows in the upper 60s. Friday, partly cloudy in the morning, then mostly cloudy with a 30% chance of showers and thunderstorms in the afternoon. Highs in the upper 80s. Friday night, mostly cloudy with a 20% chance of showers and thunderstorms. Lows in the lower 70s. Saturday, mostly cloudy. Chance of showers and thunderstorms in the morning, then showers likely and a chance of thunderstorms in the afternoon. Highs in the upper 80s. Chance of precipitation 60%. Saturday night, mostly cloudy. Chance of showers and thunderstorms in the evening, then a slight chance of showers and thunderstorms after midnight. Lows in the lower 70s. Chance of precipitation 30%. Sunday, mostly cloudy. Chance of showers and slight chance of thunderstorms in the morning, then showers likely and a chance of thunderstorms in the afternoon. Highs in the upper 80s. Chance of precipitation 60%. Sunday night, mostly cloudy with a 20% chance of showers and thunderstorms. Lows in the lower 70s. Monday, mostly cloudy. Chance of showers and thunderstorms in the afternoon. Highs around 90. Chance of precipitation 30%. Around the local area at 6 p.m. in Texarkana, mostly sunny and 97. Wind south at 3 miles an hour. El Dorado, mostly sunny and 93. Wind west at 3 miles an hour. Monroe, mostly sunny and 92. Wind calm. Natchitoches, mostly sunny and 92. Wind calm. Marshall, sunny and 93. Wind south at 5 miles an hour. And at Longview, sunny and 93 degrees. Wind southeast at 6 miles an hour. Elsewhere across the four-state area, over at Dallas, mostly sunny and 94. Oklahoma City, sunny and 94. Little Rock, mostly sunny and 93. Jackson, Mississippi, a thunderstorm and 75. Baton Rouge, partly sunny and 83. And at Houston, partly sunny and 89 degrees. For the most current information, check us out on the web at www.weather.gov/sht. The Shreveport Climate Summary for this evening, as of 4 p.m., June 1st, 2026. Today's high temperature was